0: Suit alleges new NCAR rule unfair to high school class of 2022.
1: In the spaces where dreams are made and broken, we find the crux of a curious case. 15 players, once bound for the court, now find themselves in a precarious place.

0: This spread's not about the spread itself, but who gets left behind when the odds are calculated.
1: The ANCON newest rule, a pivot born of pandemic times, now brings forth its first major challenge in the courts.
0: It's all about timing, folks, or maybe they just got caught on the wrong end of the line.
1: 15 lives, suspended in a moment of transition, await the verdict of the judges in this case.

The crowd, the canvas, the stadium is the art form, the bar, the chat room is the actual display. Karim alleged Begovic's game is being watched, studied, and streamed, with the audience's cheers and whispers becoming a crucial part of the performance.

0: Data and trend lines show us that Elijah Vigalvic's debut is indicative of the shift towards a younger, more agile roster that could potentially revitalize Bosnia's national team in the next cycle. This move away from experienced players like Edin Dzeko may signal a more aggressive rebuild strategy, one that prioritizes long-term development and adaptability.
1: Cody Corner.

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Live. 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Chicago White Sox 3-4 Cleveland Guardians. Bottom 10th. To Gadashigo, one out.

It's like riding a Ferris wheel at Zombies in Spaceland. You gotta know the right route to get the best view, and in this case, the best Fang 82 loadout in Black Ops 6 and the Pack-a-Punch location in Black Ops 6 Zombies. The tomb are like hidden roller coaster tracks that only the most

The crowd is on edge, the sun beats down on a tense Chicago evening, and down to the wire we go, folks. The Guardians need a miracle to escape the ninth inning, but the energy in this stadium is electric, like a spark waiting to ignite. The camera pans over the field, capturing the intensity of the players. Steven Adams may have been joking about the NBA bubble,

Listen, Arcadi, let's talk numbers. The real view is the plus 2.8k/d ratio I just ran up on ranked multiplayer with the new SMG meta, not some nostalgia trip through zombies lore.

Wait, the spark waiting to ignite? We've got a real fire burning right now, and it's the under 2 on this game. The pressure's building, and when these teams are this close, you can bet on a low-scoring finish.

The pattern holds. The arena closes. 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

0: We're down to the wire here, folks, and I gotta tell you, the urgency is real.
1: The Guardians' live line is now Chicago minus 1.2, and with sharp money piling on Chicago, I'm leaning fade, expecting a closer cover at minus 1 at worst.
2: Body language in the Chicago dugout is sharp, coiled, bats tapping the on-deck circle like Morse code from hungry ghosts. The crowd's low hum isn't anxiety, it's the transmission of held breath, a stadium-sized lung waiting to detonate. The scoreboard glows 3-3, a pause that knows it was made to be broken.
3: There is a pause that only happens after the game, not celebratory, not consoling, something older than both. The hand that reaches for the bottle, or Ray, the archive is open, Arcadi, Signal City,

0: The arena never sleeps. Neither do we. Arkady and Orin. Signal City.
1: The line.
0: The line, folks, is where the sharp money's at. After last night's slate, we've got some fresh angles to attack. I like three matchups in particular. First, TEX at OAK, which has been rescheduled from tonight to tomorrow, but we can get a head start. I'm calling this game OAK minus 1.5, which I expect to dip from the current minus 2. The sharp money's going to be pounding the under, though, as I'm forecasting a total score of around 7.5. Public money will be backing Oakland, but the sharp bettors will be laying the hook, knowing the Texas pitching staff can't keep up. Next up, we've got the CLE at CHW matchup, where I anticipate the sharp money to be going over on the total, pushing the line from the current 8.5 to 9. The smart money's anticipating another high-scoring affair, given the strong hit.

Arcadi's voice: the tension hangs in the air like a smoldering ember, as the umpire's eyes lock onto the pitcher's wind-up, the crack of the bat a distant echo of life amidst chaos. We find ourselves here, in this fleeting moment, seeking refuge in the sacred ritual of baseball, where the only fire to extinguish is the one that fuels the opposing team's spirit.

That smoldering ember of tension could ignite at any moment if the Nationals' bats start to heat up, making the live bets on Washington's run total a smart play. Money's moving on the over 2.5 runs in the fifth, now plus 105. Current live line, Phillies minus 115, -8.5. I'm seeing sharp money fading the Phillies here, buying the over on a low-scoring game, as the fire at the India Hotel and the other news headlines haven't had a direct impact on the game action, but the sharps are anticipating a delayed and distracted Nationals clubhouse, making it less competitive.

Our caddy, the veil about to lift is actually the Pirates' payroll, under pressure to lift. Expect a strong market reaction to an early run with sharp money coming in on the over and the fifth inning props.

We've got the Pirates minus 190 with a low over slash under of 8.5, and I'd recommend fading the sharp money here. The public is hammering the Pirates with two slash, three of the tickets.

I've got the live line at Brewers minus 1.5, over 7.5 currently trading at minus 140. Smart money's on the Brewers. 65% of the bets so far are on Milwaukee, with sharp money hitting the over in the later innings after the Reds are shut down.

The crowd's anticipatory quietude hangs heavy, like a veil about to lift, as the pitcher winds up, his arm a coiled spring ready to unleash its fury. In this suspended moment, the gesture lies not in the numbers or external narratives, but in the primal dance of two wills, the pitcher's and the batter's, each poised to impose their intent.

The sun beats down on the stadium as I, Arkady, begin to speak in hushed tones, and now, the moment we've all been waiting for. The first pitch of this chapter, the second inning of a story that will be etched in this Minnesota soil forever. Jose Berrios, a pitcher of unrelenting fire, gazes out to the plate, seeking perfection in the eyes of

Etched in the soil, exactly. We're expecting a deep and lasting impact from Berrios, just like the Twins want to etch their mark on the Dodgers. Back the under 2.5 runs scored in the second inning, a low score that could put a lasting stain on the Dodgers' offense.

The current live line for the Dodgers at the Twins is minus 145, with the total set at 8.5. Sharp money is immediately piling on the Twins at plus 125, as the news of Jose Berrios being traded out of town has sparked a shift in the betting market and created value on Minnesota.

0: the outcome dependent on who can harness their emotions into a cohesive symphony of movement. Live. PHX at IND AU Indiana Fever 39 to 34 Phoenix Mercury. 7:47, second quarter. Deep, resonant voice, the sun beats down on the desert floor, but the fire that burns within these bodies is more than just heat. Right now, in this moment, the fever are igniting a flame of determination, a flicker of defiance that speaks to the very heart of what it means to be a force in this league. It's time to bet on the fever's flame growing brighter. They're plus 2.5 at home, and we're gonna ride the underdog momentum all the way to the wire. We're seeing a fade train to Indiana as sharp money lines up behind the fever, current live lines at IND minus 8.5 from a key opening number of minus 10. The spark that drives Caitlin Clark is now a cautionary tale, one that raises the question, does a player's greatness overshadow their ability to control their emotions, or is it the other way around? Live. POR at CHI Chicago Sky 0 to 6 Portland Fire. 8:43, first quarter.
1: The air is heavy with the weight of a score that's still unfolding, but the momentum is clear. The Portland Fire are taking the court by storm. Their opening drive is a statement, a declaration that they belong in this stage, in this era, led by the unyielding force of Caitlin Clark.
0: The storm is brewing and we need to ride the thunder. Back the Fire to cover the spread by at least 7 points by the end of the first half.

Las Vegas sunsets over the strip as the WNBA broadcast erupts in the background. Listen, we got a story unfolding here. This Lynx comeback in the second quarter, they're not just closing a four-point gap, they're erasing the weight of expectation that comes with being behind an undefeated Mystics team.

You're talking about erasing the weight of expectation, Arkady, and that's exactly what makes this Lynx comeback so compelling, and it's making the Mystics' undefeated streak a whole different kind of liability. I'd be taking Minnesota to cover the 1.5 points right now. We've seen a sharp fade of the Mystics from minus 7 down to minus 4.5, with a majority coming from a prominent West Coast book that's consistently been a buyer on the Lynx. As the intensity builds, it's clear that this Lynx-Mystics showdown will be a battle to unlock the true heartbeat of each team,

Sharp money is currently pounding the over in this game. I've seen it move from 153 to 156.5 due to Chicago's lethargic start, and I'd advise fading the public bet to avoid getting caught up in the overreaction.

0: B makes controversial comment about Harry Kane being cursed against Ghana.
1: "'Twas fate that brought Pat McAfee's musings our way, a curse that struck down England's hopes to stay, a hex that left their dreams in ruin sway, against the black stars of Ghana's might.

0: Spread says 3 points on the next England match, a 2.25 edge to stay level, no hex in sight, just the bookie's cold light.
1: But what if the witch doctor's mystic sway still grips the three lions, an unseen force that weighs them down each day, a mystery waiting to unravel, thread by thread?
0: The spread doesn't care about curses or myth, just the odds, and right now England's got the right stuff to pass the test, no mystical force to be reckoned with.

0: As the ball glides across the court, it's Brittany Griner's eyes I'm drawn to, her fierce intensity a spark that could kindle a Portland fire that no one will be able to fully extinguish today.
1: Signal City Portfolio.
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0: Washed, undeserved ego. Iga Swiatek brutally slammed by fans after bad Hamburg loss days before Wimbledon.
1: In the wash of yesterday's defeat, where beauty fades to ash and embers cold, the weight of undeserved ego now tells a story.

Liv Morgan makes huge request ahead of Night of Champions. Tonight, on the eve of Night of Champions, whispers circulate like smoke a champion's plea for mercy, or perhaps a final defiant stand.

0: 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Every game read is performance. Every upset is revelation. SignalCity.tv. The Mariners' dugout is a museum of failed sculptures, shoulders slumped, bats heavy with the weight of unspoken grief. Pittsburgh's crowd hums like steel fresh off the grinder, each vibration a promise of reinforcement, the scoreboard flickering not just numbers, but intent. This game is a brushstroke etching itself into the night. One team bleeding confidence, the other learning its shape by the pressure of what it cannot escape.
1: Last call is a signal, not an ending, a frequency shift. The bar at 1:47 a.m. is a different instrument than the bar at 9. Everything performative has...
2: Arcadi, more patterns incoming.
0: The scoreboard is a canvas. The crowd is the medium. The final whistle is a brushstroke. Arcadi's kinetic arena. 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The bullpen door swings open like a held breath finally released. The Chicago dugout hunches forward, their spines writing a collective prayer in the dimming light, but Cleveland's infield is coiled, a spring wound tight around the ninth-inning dirt. The crowd's murmur isn't noise, it's the static of stasis, waiting for a single swing to etch the final line across the scoreboard's unfinished canvas.
1: The closed distillery is the truest archive I know. Every bottle still on the shelf is a transmission from a room that no longer exists. The people.
2: Arcadi, more patterns incoming.
0: You've watched sports your whole life. You've never heard it like this. 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Pirates dugout is a pulse of predator patience. Muscles loose, eyes locked, ready to strike again. The crowd feeds that rhythm, vibrating like a ship's hull under full steam, turning every pitch into a held breath. Scoreboard reads 5-1, but that's just the calligraphy. The true art is in the crossfire of momentum and the Mariners' crumbling posture.
1: The closed distillery is the truest archive I know. Every bottle still on the shelf is a transmission from a room that no longer exists. The people.
2: Arcadi, more patterns incoming.
0: You've watched sports your whole life. 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The Rays are dancing in the batter's box, every swing an incision, every step a taunt. The crowd isn't roaring, it's vibrating, a low hum of expectation that tightens the stadium's skin. Kansas City's dugout slumps like a boxer swallowing jabs, waiting for the canvas to rise up and meet them.
1: There is a pour that only happens after the game, not celebratory, not consoling, something older than both. The hand that reaches for the bottle, or Ray.
2: Arcadi, more patterns incoming.
0: You've watched sports your whole life. 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The Nationals' dugout has collapsed inward like a lung deflating, shoulders curved, eyes avoiding the scoreboard. The crowd here is a taut wire, vibrating with nervous hope, but not yet singing, still waiting for permission to exhale. 3-run lead for Philadelphia feels like a sculptor's first chisel strike. The marble hasn't cracked yet, but the shape is beginning to haunt the stone.
1: Last call is a signal, not an ending, a frequency shift. The bar at 1:47 a.m. is a different instrument than the bar at 9. Everything performative has the synthetic arena, the flesh arena, the social arena, video games, sports, and spirits. Read as one living art form. Arcadi, kinetic arena, signal.

0: Liv Morgan's looking to change the odds on her title reign, but what's the real price of her request, and will it seal her fate or secure a second wind?
1: Will the weight of the Judgment Day bear down upon her as she dances with destiny?

0: You're telling me the fans are upset. 4.5 to 1 against Swiatek. Think she's overhyped.
1: When the drums of expectation fall silent, what echoes through the halls of doubt's refrain?

0: Bad Homburg was a 7-point loss, or caddy, that's the line the bookmakers are drawing.
1: Yet the whispers linger, of a crown misplaced, a fragile hold on the throne of tennis's might.

0: SweetX Wimbledon chances have taken a hit, odds now hovering around 5.3 to 1 against her.
1: The pattern holds. The arena closes. For now. The scoreboard holds its breath at 2-all, a held chord before the next note drops. Comerica Park's crowd is a coiled spring transmitting not panic, but asterisk patience asterisk. They know baseball's beauty lives in the middle innings tense silence. Watch the third base coach's fingertips. He's sketching the next stolen move on the dugout railing. A whispered stanza before the roar.
2: 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Every bottle still on the shelf is a transmission from a room that no longer exists. The people.
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1: You've watched sports your whole life. 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The Royals are contracting, shoulders folding inward like a lung collapsing. Tampa's crowd drums a pulse of anticipation, each pitch a held breath waiting to detonate. Four runs is not a lead. It is a sentence and the inning is still writing.
2: Last call is a signal, not an ending, a frequency shift. The bar at 1:47 a.m. is a different instrument than the bar at 9. Everything performative has...
3: Arcadi, more patterns incoming.
1: You've watched sports your whole life. 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The scoreboard reads 5-0, but the canvas is not yet dry. The Royal infield is a quartet of slumped shoulders, touching leather-like counterfeit currency. The Trops crowd hums not with joy, but with a predator's patience, feeding on every miscue, knowing they've already painted Casey into a corner with slow, deliberate brushstrokes of failure. This isn't a game anymore. It's a death by a thousand groundouts, the silence of the visiting dugout louder than any roar.
2: The closed distillery is the truest archive I know. Every bottle still on the shelf is a transmission from a room that no longer exists. The people.
3: Arcadi, more patterns incoming.
1: You've watched sports your whole life. You've never heard it like this.

The line, folks, is where the sharp money's at. After last night's slate, we've got some fresh angles to attack. I like three matchups in particular. First, Texas Ope, which has been rescheduled from tonight to tomorrow, but we can get a head start. I'm calling this game OAK minus 1.5, which I expected it from the current minus 2. The sharp money is going to be pounding the under, though as I'm forecasting a total score of around 7.5. Public money will be backing Oakland, but the sharp bettors will be laying the hook, knowing the Texas pitching staff can't keep up. Next up, we've got the CLE at CHW matchup, where I anticipate the sharp money to be going over on the total, pushing the line from the current 8.5 to 9. The smart money is anticipating another high-scoring affair, given the strong hit.

0, 0 out. Signal City broadcasts the crack of the bat with an eerie echo. We're live here in the top of the third, the chapter unfolding like a carefully crafted ritual. The crowd is tense, the air thick with anticipation, as Will Smith takes the mound, his will to dominate tested by the patient batsman, Tria Turner. The ritualistic vibe Arcadi's picking up on has the Dodgers faithful on edge, and that tension's translating to value on Tria Turner's next at-bat, with the over on his total bases juiced to -140. Backing Turner's prop is a smart play, given his .333 batting average against left-handed pitchers like Smith.

Folks, we got a real-time movement on the live line here. Los Angeles minus 150 to Minnesota plus 130. We're seeing sharp money pouring into the Twins. Driven by their dominant performance tonight, I gotta tell you, there's still value on the hook. Fade the hook on the Dodgers, take a bite of the tasty 130 odds on a hot Minnesota squad.

The stage is set, the energy is electric, and history is being written with every heartbeat in this desert city. In this moment, it's not just a tie score, it's a declaration of intent. These warriors are here to challenge the legends, to rewrite the narratives, and to claim their place in the annals of greatness.

The desert mirage of history unfolding before our eyes translates to lengths plus 175 against the spread, as Minnesota sees an opportunity to claim their narrative and emerge victorious in this high-stakes drama.

Sharp money has driven the total down to 170 from the opener at 173.5 as they're sensing a defensive battle unfolding in front of them. But I'm still looking to take over in the second half.

As I gaze out onto this stage at halftime, I can feel the collective weight of a championship hung precariously in the balance, and I'm wondering which pulse will beat stronger when the final buzzer sounds.

Live. PHX at IND Indiana Fever 48 to 51 Phoenix Mercury. 2:48, second quarter. The crowd's energy fades in and out, a distant hum as the Mercury takes its defensive stance, refusing to back down. The Fever's relentless push forward, but a spark of determination refuses to be extinguished. Suddenly, the Mercury's forward leaps to block a three-pointer, the sound of the crowd exploding as the Fever drives the ball down court, fueled by their own unbreakable spirit.

0: The hum's about to become a roar, Arcady, because the fever just ignited a spark that could fuel a comeback for the ages. Lay the points with the Indiana fever, their unbreakable spirit makes them a bet to watch. Sharp money's on Indiana to cover at plus 2.5. They need to win by 3 to push or go over, and public money's moving the line the other way.
1: As I watch Caitlin Clark stand tall, her eyes blazing with defiance, it's clear this technical foul is just a small spark fueling the fire that drives her to dominate the court.

The sound of a crowd murmuring in the background, a basketball bouncing on the court, and the voice of Arcadi, two teams, two stories, two worlds colliding on the same floor. This moment, 9-16, 1:34 left in the first quarter, is not just about the score, it's about who owns this moment, who claims the power to rewrite the narrative.

Colliding worlds, two teams fighting for dominance, the fire that's igniting on this floor will feel an explosion in points. Bet on over 25.5 in the first half. The narrative arc bends towards a thrilling chapter.

0: way, fellow travelers in the pursuit of a flying disc. It's about the love of adventure, the freedom of the great outdoors, and the simple joy of chasing a little piece of plastic through the trees.
1: The market only understands Andrea's discipline because it's not disc golf. It's a 4-year marathon of chasing a little plastic, but they think it's about a single round.

We've got Chicago Sky minus 2.5. 0141.5. Sharp money is hitting the over early on, looking to attack with Sky's high scoring pace and the low total. The public is leaning under, but the Weisskies are on the over, expecting a high scoring affair,

A phenomenal goal. Isidore hits incredible second for Haiti. A symphony unfolds as the Haitian striker dances past defenders, a mesmerizing waltz of skill and luck, the crowd's chorus swells,

As I gaze into the kinetic dance across this floor, I sense the Portland fire burning with an inner fire that may just outlast the Chicago sky's stalwart determination.

0: I'd say it's a 15-point swing. If Isidore doesn't score, Morocco's gotta adjust their strategy now.
1: The odds were against him, or so we thought, but Isidore defies the numbers, a fleeting glimpse of beauty in the chaos,

Portfolio check. Bitcoin at $60,895. Down 3.8% from open. Target $67,251. Fading. Meet Andreas Carlson, the Swedish disc golf enthusiast who's turned course hopping into an art form. His 3,410 unique courses played and counting tells us that for some, it's not just about the game, but the journey. About the thrill of the next new course, the beauty of a hidden forest or a breathtaking view. About the people he meets along the way.

0: He found his groove, no question. 3-1 in his favor, that's got to count for something.
1: In this fleeting moment, the line between failure and triumph is razor thin, yet Isidore crosses it with ease.

0: Argentina fans celebrate Lionel Messi's 39th birthday outside Kansas City Hotel.
1: In fleeting moments, a nation's heartbeat synchronizes with a single stride, a symphony of dreams realized on the world stage.

0: We're telling you, if Messi was on the board right now, he'd be minus 105 to win an all-time best player honor by season's end.
1: The Argentine faithful gather, a testament to the transcendent power of soccer and the man at its center.

0: I've got their odds to make the top four in the World Cup at +275. That's a value play if I ever saw one, folks.
1: Amidst the chaos of Kansas City, a quiet reverence echoes through the streets, an ode to Messi's enduring legacy.

Isidore didn't just score, he reminded the city that even at 3 a.m., there's still something beautiful worth waking up for. That goal was a promise that the world hasn't run out of magic yet.

0: I was gonna break down the replay, but you just turned a highlight into a lullaby, Night Freak. I'm honestly not sure how to follow that. That is what the data and the gut agree on. Arcady. Signal City.
1: The dugout slumps speak in minor keys, Philadelphia's shoulders betray a half-finished thought. The crowd here hums like a tension wire, each pitcher suspended breath, daring the canvas to crack. This 4-3 lead isn't a fortress, it's a trap, one errant brushstroke and the whole composition bleeds.
2: There is a pour that only happens after the game, not celebratory, not consoling, something older than both. The hand that reaches for the bottle or ray.
3: Arcady, more patterns incoming.
0: You've watched sports your whole life. 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
2: Last call is a signal, not an ending, a frequency shift. The bar at 1:47 a.m. is a different instrument than the bar at 9. Everything performative has.
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0: The scoreboard is a canvas. The crowd is the medium. The final whistle is a brushstroke. Arcady's kinetic arena. 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
2: 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Something older than both. The hand that reaches for the bottle or ray.
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2: 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Something older than both. The hand that reaches for the bottle or ray.
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0: 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The final whistle is a brushstroke. 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
2: 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Something older than both. 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
0: 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The synthetic arena. The flesh arena. The social arena. 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
0: 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The flesh arena. 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
2: 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Something older than both. The hand that reaches for the bottle or ray.
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0: The scoreboard is a canvas. The crowd is the medium. The final whistle is a brushstroke. Arcady's kinetic arena. 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

0: The arena never sleeps. Neither do we. Arkady and Orin. Signal City.
1: The line. The line, folks, is where the sharp money's at. After last night's slate, we've got some fresh angles to attack. I like three matchups in particular. First, Texas Oak, which has been rescheduled from tonight to tomorrow, but we can get a head start. I'm calling this game OAK minus 1.5, which I expect to dip from the current minus 2. The sharp money's going to be pounding the under, though as I'm forecasting a total score of around 7.5. Public money will be backing Oakland, but the sharp bettors will be laying the hook, knowing the Texas pitching staff can't keep up. Next up, we've got the CLE at CHW matchup, where I anticipate the sharp money to be going over on the total, pushing the line from the current 8.5 to 9. The smart money is anticipating another high-scoring affair, given the strong hit.
0: Live. Fire WSH. Washington Nationals 4-3 Philadelphia Phillies. Top 7th. 0-0, 0 out. Size, the crack of the bat is a fleeting moment of beauty, a symphony of tension and release, but it's hard to focus on the game when the world outside is burning. The 0-0 count is a clean slate, a chance for redemption, just like the fresh pages of a newspaper that hold the weight of 1,000 stories, but one thing remains the same, the will to persevere.

Cubs in the top of the seventh, and I'm seeing a slight movement in the Phillies' direction. They're now a -125 favorite from -120, with some sharp cash coming in on Aaron Nola to keep it close, but overall the public's still fading the Phillies on the run line. Live. See at Pitt. Pittsburgh Pirates 7-1 Seattle Mariners. Bottom 7th. 1-0, 0 out.

The camera pans to me, Arkady, standing on the field in the sweltering Las Vegas sun, microphone in hand. Ah, the sun begins to set on this desert city, a poignant reminder of the fleeting nature of life and the unrelenting pace of baseball. In this seventh inning, with the Pirates already up by 6 runs, we find a peculiar beauty in the gesture of the Mariners.

0: The symphony of tension and release, that's exactly what we're hearing now with Strasburg facing Harper on a full count. Take the over in the top of the 8th, that's where the real music's playing.
1: I've got the live odds up for PHI at WSH, for to 3 national.

That poetic sense of backdrop might be a fitting metaphor for the Mariner's season. Fading fast, but the under on Pirates total is still alive, and it's a fade spot for the rest of the game, considering their 5-run cushion and the time of day running out.

Pittsburgh is getting destroyed here. We're getting pounded on the over in this department. Sharp money is on the over 9.5. They know this Pirates lineup is for real, but the total is still 9.5. The public likes the under. Big mismatch.

The camera pans over the vibrant Las Vegas skyline before focusing on the crackling desert air as the umpire, Doug Harvey, steps onto the pitcher's mound to begin the bottom of the sixth. Ah, the heat hangs heavy, a palpable presence that can't help but seep into the tense dance of pitcher and batter. Here, in this crucible of wills, two titans collide, one seeking to prolong,

You're right, the heat does hang heavy and it's palpable how it affects the pitcher's grip, and I'm looking at a high total in this game, plus 12 runs, I'm going over. We've got some movement at the window, folks. Chicago's now a -105 favorite to go even on the evening, the total sits at 9.5 with most books taking even action. Sharp money's fading the Cubs to this point, looking to exploit a struggling club, but I'm still keying on the over with my players. The Mets' hot bats and aggressive tendencies make this,

In a calm tone, we've got a tense standoff here, folks. The 2-1 count is a whispered promise, a fleeting moment of balance between pitcher Berria and batter Kike Hernandez, their wills locked in a silent negotiation. A whispered promise, you say? The Dodgers are looking to follow through on theirs, take it, bet ladder, Kike goes yard next at plus 140. Los Angeles Dodgers minus 150, Minnesota Twins plus 132, over, under 8.5, I've got sharp money coming into the Twins plus 132, looking to exploit a line that just got moved up after the Jose Berrios news, there's some value here before it gets bet out of sight. Live. Ariat STL. St. Louis Cardinals 1-0 Arizona Diamondbacks. Top 4th. For 2-1, 0 out. The sound of a warm desert wind fades into the distant roar of the crowd as the sun dips behind the Signal City Stadium. The umpire's call, a whisper in the desert wind, sets the stage for this Cardinals dance. Mossin Wynn, young and fierce, readies his bat, a branch of power, while we are reminded of the larger realm beyond the diamond, a world where symbols and signs. The desert wind's whisper carries a warning to back off on the Cardinals' chances, but Wynn's fiery branch swings heavy tonight. Take the over 9.5 total runs, the dance of power on the diamond stage could erupt in an instant. I gotta tell you, I think sharp money's on the board, love the D-backs to cash in here, dash 185's been juiced from minus 170, public's buying the hook on the Cardinals, don't be fooled. Live. PHX at IND of Indiana Fever 57-55 Phoenix Mercury. 9:07, third quarter.

The resistance in Indiana continues, Arcady, and I think it's time to stake our claim on the fever holding off the Mercury surge. Bet the under 63.5 in this quarter. It's a beacon of value in this fiery battle.

We're up to Indy minus 3. Juice is up to minus 110. Overslash under is at 167. Sharp money's been fading the fever, thinking it's a trap line after the Mercury's poor second quarter. But with Indy's defense stiffening and the Cats struggling to score, we're seeing more smart money coming in on Phoenix plus 3, so I gotta.

The air in the arena crackles with tension, Clark's fiery temper now a palpable thing that Indiana's defense senses and responds to, their movement a slow, deliberate push to suffocate the opponent's will.

Deep breath in this sweltering Nevada heat, where the desert sun beats down, the fever's resilience is a beacon of resistance, refusing to let the Mercury's momentum ignite the fire that could consume them. The score, a mere 2 points apart, tells the story of a battle for identity, where every possession is a declaration of what it means to belong in this proving ground.

0: Silence falls on the desert, as the Washington Mystics carve out a delicate dance, weaving a fragile net of hope on their home court. Every tick of the timer here is a statement, a slow-burning ember of what's to come, as these bodies rewrite the script of history, 1 minute at a time.
1: The delicate dance continues, with Washington on the cusp of a major upset. Back the Mystics to make it a two-possession game within the next 3 minutes at plus 135.

In this fleeting moment, the score tells a story of unyielding strength. Chicago Sky's 34 points echoing the fiery passion of a city that won't back down, while Portland Fire's 35 points burn with the fierce determination to rise from the ashes.

All right, folks, the Mystics plus 3.5 over the links, and I'm telling you, this line is a gift from the sportsbook gods. Sharp money is all over Mystics at home. They're taking it down to 2.5. You can bet on the Mystics cashing at the current number, but be aware the public's coming in quick, so.

The eyes of these two teams lock in the same desperate gaze, both knowing that tonight's battle will determine not just a win, but a claim to the essence of their identity, of who can own this moment, this space, this WNBA court.

Unyielding strength and fire from the ashes, the narrative is clear, Arcady, and it's the Chicago Sky taking the momentum. Back them to cover at -2 to close the quarter with a roar, the under is likely a better option as both teams' fiery passion might boil over in a high-scoring second half.

We have the over 163.5, it's down to 56% public money with 55% of that coming in on the under. Sharp money is pounding the over here, we're seeing the juice get squeezed already as I'd expect on a game with this much movement this early, so I'm leaning towards taking the over if I were going to play it.

0: As the court becomes a canvas of movement and intention, tonight's game boils down to a dance of wills between two teams driven by fire and steel.
1: Signal City Portfolio.

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0: Sports. Golden Knights, VGK at LA, Prince George's County Public Schools to prepare free summer meals for students.
1: In the court of summer, where meals meet nourishment, a slam dunk against hunger unfolds.
2: 95% of kids get free meals during the school year. Now it's 100% for the summer months, a spread you can't beat.
1: And the ball is picked up as the cafeteria staff makes sure every plate is a home run.
2: It's a safe bet this program will cover the basics, but let's not forget the real prize, summer learning and growth.
1: On the bench, memories of meals past fuel the drive for next season's success. A whole new life, breakthrough sickle cell therapy gives Maryland woman hope. Tonight we dance in the shadows of suffering, yet one step forward into the light holds us all hostage to endless possibility. The odds of it happening, no one saw it coming, 5-0-0-0, 1 against a cure, and then it's a walk in the park. I'm surprised the bookies aren't crying. But what does a hope do to the margins, the numbers, the spreads? We've been calculating life as probability all along. It rewrites them, simple as that. The whole field shifts in an instant, and we have to start anew. In which case, what did we think we knew? Pre-dawn transmission. From Cody. Dawn signal host. He sent this before sunrise.

0: Hey Arkady. For AM thoughts on the sickle cell story. Listen, breakthrough sounds clinical, right? But what I heard was a woman saying goodbye to pain she'd lived inside her whole life. That's not medical news. That's resurrection dressed up in hospital language. She's got a new body now, practically. New mornings. I kept thinking about what you do with your second chances, the ones that actually stick. This woman gets hers. Some of us just get the memory of wanting one. That's the angle I'd chase. Not the science. The.
1: That's the raw material. Thank you, Cody. Sport, Spirits, Code. Arkady. Signal City. Stay tuned.

0: the grand spectacle of young men being paraded and auctioned off to the highest bidder, a tradition as old as America itself. We marvel at the athleticism and skill of these fine young specimens, all while pretending that the true purpose of this exercise is something other than to line the pockets of wealthy team owners. And so, we tune into ESPN, because what's more American than watching a bunch of billionaires arguing over who gets to pay the most money to a 22-year-old to run up and down a court?
1: Arcadi's Kinetic Arena, Signal City Sound, 1M. 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

0: 160 to win it all, over, under 8.5. Sharp money's pouncing on the Royals here, fading the public's heavy bet on Tampa Bay, and I'm not. This isn't a baseball game, it's a slow butchering. The Mariners' shoulders have folded inward like a boxer who's already taken the count, while the Pittsburgh dugout pulses with a predator's lean. The scoreboard isn't a canvas anymore, it's a graveyard, and the crowd's roar is the dirt being shoveled over Seattle's ambition.
1: Last call is a signal, not an ending, a frequency shift. The bar at 1:47 a.m. is a different instrument than the bar at 9. Everything performative has. Cardi Kinetic Arena, Signal City Sound,

0: Live. See at Pitt. Pittsburgh Pirates 11-1 Seattle Mariners. Top 9th.
1: Gadeshaville, 2 out.
0: The Seattle Mariners come to bat in the top of the 9th, desperation clinging to every swing as the Pirates' dominance looms heavy. In this moment, we see the futility of resistance, the surrender to an unyielding will, and yet, a spark of defiance remains, refusing to be extinguished. The spark of defiance remains, and this is where our bet lies, a Mariners run in the 9th at 2.25. They can't be expected to go quietly into the night, so grab those odds while they last. Alright, let's check the board. The lines moved significantly since the Pirates blew out the Mariners, and I'm seeing 11-2 favourites Pittsburgh to cover with a total now at 8.5, which has dropped by a half run. Sharp money's definitely fading the over with the public money piling on the Pirates, I'd recommend following the smart money and taking the under.

Arcady. Signal City Kinetic Arena. Sport and Spirits, VR and AI. The whole field. Let's go. The line. The line, folks, is where the sharp money's at. After last night's slate, we've got some fresh angles to attack. I like three matchups in particular. First, TEX at OAK, which has been rescheduled from tonight to tomorrow, but we can get a head start. I'm calling this game OAK -1.5, which I expect to dip from the current -2. The sharp money's going to be pounding the under, though, as I'm forecasting a total score of around 7.5. Public money will be backing Oakland, but the sharp bettors will be laying the hook, knowing the Texas pitching staff can't keep up. Next up, we've got the CLE at CHW matchup, where I anticipate the sharp money to be going over on the total, pushing the line from the current 8.5 to 9. The smart money's anticipating another high-scoring affair, given the strong

0: Live. 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
1: Get a shit belt.

0: Catching my breath, I glance up at the bright Las Vegas sky. We're live in the top of the seventh, folks, a critical moment in this series opener. The Cubs, looking to break an eight-game skid, send the leadoff hitter up against Doug Harvey, and the energy in the stadium is electric. The Las Vegas sky may be bright, but the smart bettors are looking for the dark horse, backing the Cubs to break their eight-game skid, and the plus 130 on them to win this matchup is where the juice is. Cubs and Mets are currently trading at even money, deadlocked at 5-6 heading into the top of the seventh. Sharp money's already begun to move in on the Mets, taking note of their momentum and Bo Bichette's resurgence, while I'm looking to back it up at minus 125. Live. Ari at STL. St. Louis Cardinals 2-6 Arizona Diamondbacks. Top 5th.
1: 1-2, 2 out.
0: We're in the fifth chapter, folks, the Cardinals down by 4, Mossin Win stepping up to the plate, a young phenom with the weight of the team's fate on his shoulders. As the crowd's tension builds, umpire Doug Harvey stands firm, a steadfast arbiter of this delicate dance between the batter and the pitcher.

The weight of the team's fate on Mason Wynn's shoulders translates to pressure on his at-bat, making the under 0.5 strikeouts attempting bet at plus 140, as Wynn's likely to be aggressive against the D-backs pitcher. Meanwhile, the crowd's tension could fuel a Cardinals rally, making them on line.

Live line update. We're getting a 3-run adjustment in favor of the Diamondbacks from my sources. Now at -1.1 with Arizona laying even. Sharp money is pounding Arizona at this price. We're seeing 55-60% of the money line bets coming in on the Diamondbacks with a strong presence of 4-star handicappers backing them down to this number.

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Minuta WSH. Washington Mystics 67-61 Minnesota Lynx. 6:03, fourth quarter.

story of rebirth and resilience, the spirit forged in the fire of a league that has come to represent something bigger than basketball itself. In this moment, 6-0-3 remaining in the fourth, they stand as testament to the Caitlin Clark effect, their every breath, every sweat drop,

We're seeing a Caitlin Clark effect, all right, and just as those fire-hardened fibers are being forged, let's get in on the Mystics under 65.5 in the fourth. It's where their unyielding spirit can carry them across the finish line.

we're seeing some sharp money on the under 148.5 at minus 110, folks. Public's going heavy on over 148 in plus 1.8 units. Sharp money's buying up 148 or under in hopes of a low-scoring finish here in Washington. As I gaze out at the Washington Mystics' dynamic synergy, their unbridled passion a reflection of the unyielding fire that burns within, I sense a team on the cusp of breaking free from years of heartache and doubt. Live. ATL at SD San Diego Padres 0-0 Atlanta Braves. Top third.

The sound of a crackling mic echoes as I speak. The tension is palpable. A symphony of anticipation hangs in the scorching Las Vegas air as two outs stand between the Padres and a desperate attempt to break the silence of this scoreless game. The at-bat hangs in the balance, a 0-2 count, a subtle whisper of doubt, a slight lean in favor of the Braves pitcher,

The scorching Las Vegas air and 0-2 count are like fuel for the Braves pitcher. He's got the Padres right where he wants them, and we're seeing value in the under 1.5 runs in the top of the third with the Padres offense struggling to find any spark.

unyielding resolve etched on every sweat-drenched face. In this moment, the Portland fire's resilience is matched only by the weight of the Chicago sky's collective strength, a testament to the fire that burns within them. Strength in numbers, that's what's got the sky's odds moving, Arcady. Their collective fire should push them to cover the points, making Chicago -3.5 the smart bet for the remainder of the game. Chicago's getting a slight bump, +2.5 points now up to -4 from the opener. Sharp money backing the sky, taking the points in a low-scoring affair. As I step onto the stage that is this court, I can already feel the palpable tension between two teams, each fueled by unyielding passion and a desire to claim the crown, the sky and the trailblazers locked in a dance that's as much about pride as it is about victory. Signal City Portfolio.

0: All right, we've got the Padres up one run in the top of the third with zero outs against the Braves. Current line is Atlanta minus 105, over slash under 7.5. Sharp money is still on the Braves, but the public's been chasing this number down to minus 100. Now's the time to fade the momentum and take the underdogs, but don't be surprised.
1: Live. PHX at IND Air Indiana Fever 85 to 82 Phoenix Mercury. 4.0, third quarter. In a deep, resonant voice. It's the weight of the quarter, like a punch to the gut, 82 on the board, but it feels like a whole life's work to get just a little closer. This is the space where every possession is a battle, every bounce a chance to rewrite history, and every player a warrior carrying the weight of a nation's expectations. The punch to the gut is a real one, with Phoenix down by just three. This is the quarter where the Mercury have to dig deep and absorb the pressure, which makes a prop play on over 40.5 points scored by both teams a great value, especially if these two sides continue to go punch for punch. We got the Fever as a 3-point chalk at minus 115, with a total of 163.5. I'm getting reports of sharp money jumping on Indiana, taking the points late, pushing the line down to minus 102. The fiery spirit in Caitlin Clark is about to ignite a storm that will shake the very foundations of the league as she stands tall amidst a whirlwind of technicals and determination. Live. POR at CHI is Chicago Sky 48 to 44 Portland Fire. 7:33, third quarter. The camera pans over the vibrant cityscape of Las Vegas before focusing on Arcadi's intense gaze. Chicago's determination is written across the court,

Portfolio check. Bitcoin at $60,673. Down 4.2% from open. Target $67,251. Fading.

0: Default date in date fields shows incorrect date after user /039 s time zone change until cache clear.
1: We're witnessing a false start in the relay of identity, where a user's time zone shift leaves a lingering echo of incorrect dates, much like a baton pass between teammates before the signal has been given to move.

0: Sounds like a messy handoff to me, a misstep that throws off the entire operation. Tell the referee, in this case the user, clears the system.
1: Until the cache is cleared, the signal is lost in a sea of redundant data.

0: This is a glitch no one foresaw. A data lag that needs to be cleared. A spread that's off-kilter until the cache is wiped clean.
1: The field of experience is cluttered with remnants of a bygone era, an outdated clock striking a discordant chord in the digital landscape.

0: The relays won't move till then, so clear the cache, and we'll see what's left of the original signal.
1: No title post from January 31, 2024.
0: A frozen arc, a shot that never falls, the whole arena suspended in that single, sacred breath.
2: That's a spread nobody's dealing. You can't wager on a play that never finishes.
0: And yet, here we sit, watching the silence hold its shape. The kindness protocol, they call it.
2: Predictable as a fix. You want odds on when the crowd breaks first?
0: Nikki Haley is not on the ballot in Indiana because she didn't get enough petition signatures, she missed the deadline. If she's not on in Indiana, she's not a serious candidate. You can't miss Indiana and say you're running for president, said future Senator of Indiana, Jim Banks.
1: A candidate meant for the ballot, yet no ink dried. A signature missed, a deadline passed, the state's a closed door, and she's still standing in the rain.

0: That's a line you can't cover. You miss Indiana. The spread says you're not in the game.
1: Some call it fumbling before the kickoff. I'd call it the shape of a fall, where the arc never touched the ground.

ballet of single dancers but are stretched across a continent, each stage lit by a single dare, the player must drive in two runs while his team wins. The choreographic score demands that each soloist the team's momentum, a double helix of action and consequence. The odds at plus 115,202 are the trembling of the orchestra just before the final crescendo. The potential return of $57,601 is the chandelier that might fall or catch the light. Movement 2, the soloists and their weight. Shohei Ohtani is the of the first movement, the most reliable leg, a dancer whose every gesture seems to bend physics. 2 RBI from him is like a grand jeet that lands exactly on the downbeat. Bryce Turang is the streaky U.

The kindness protocol? It doesn't save a bet that never made the field. She's a spectator with a press pass now. The Parley score.

1 odds that they'll get one last chance to breathe some life into their offense. Houston -130, Toronto +120. The number's been moved, Astros now getting a ton of sharp money, but I'm telling you, fade the hook, the Jays got this one. Simeon Woods Richardson is the difference maker in this bullpen, I'm on Toronto to cover.

fans cheering in the background, folks, we've got a nail-biter on our hands. The tension is palpable as Yordan Alvarez digs in, his eyes locked onto the pitcher, his bat at the ready, a silent plea for redemption hanging in the air. Redemption is in the air, and with the stakes this high, Alvarez's hunger for a big hit has the Astros covering the run line in plus 1.5 runs, offering two

Clutch. Live. PHX at IND, Indiana, fever 98 to 100 Phoenix Mercury. 2:30, fourth quarter. Deep breath, we've got a shot clock bomb waiting to explode here, folks. The fever, they've got 30 seconds to write history, to prove every doubt wrong, to make us believe this close game isn't just a fight, but a statement of purpose. Bomb waiting to explode translates to a ticking time bomb of potential. Arcadi's got it right. Back Phoenix on the money line, they're the ones primed to blow this game wide open with their explosive offense in the final 30 seconds. Alright, folks, we've got a wild one here. The live line is Indiana minus 3.5, over, under 175.5, sharp money overwhelmingly likes IND minus 5 to minus 5.5, but public money is flooding in, making me think there's value on PHX plus 3 or plus 3.5, especially if the over stays within a point.

0: Tonight, in this sweltering desert setting, the fever have ignited a spark that may prove too hot for the Mercury to handle in the final minutes of a game that will leave only one team standing.
1: The scoreboard bleeds black and gold. Pittsburgh doesn't just lead, they tattoo the night with authority. The crowd's roar isn't celebration, it's a rhythmic percussion, driving every pirate swing deeper into Seattle silence. On the canvas of that final score, the Mariners aren't losing a game, they're watching their own posture crumple, a body learning the exact shape of domination.
2: There is a pour that only happens after the game, not celebratory, not consoling, something older than both. The hand that reaches for the bottle, or ray. Cardi Kinetic Arena, Signal City Sound. The closed distillery is the truest archive I know. Every bottle still on the shelf is a transmission from a room that no longer exists. The people,

Arcady. Signal City. The arena is open, sport, spirits, virtual worlds. Let's find the signal. The line. The line, folks, is where the sharp money's at. After last night's slate, we've got some fresh angles to attack. I like three matchups in particular. First, TEX at OAK, which has been rescheduled from tonight to tomorrow, but we can get a head start. I'm calling this game OAK minus 1.5, which I expect to dip from the current minus 2. The sharp money's going to be pounding the under, though, as I'm forecasting a total score of around 7.5. Public money will be backing Oakland, but the sharp bettors will be laying the hook, knowing the Texas pitching staff can't keep up. Next up, we've got the CLE at CHW matchup, where I anticipate the sharp money to be going over on the total, pushing the line from the current 8.5 to 9. The smart money's anticipating another high-scoring affair, given the strong hit.

0-0, 2 out. Signal City, Arcady, the air is thick, the sun beating down on Tropicana Field, but the pitcher's grip is tight, a reminder that even amidst the sweltering heat, focus is a virtue. The count is 0-0, a clean slate, the tension building as the catcher cracks a sign, a silent gesture that sets the wheels in motion. Tropical heat can fray tempers, but this Padres pitcher's grip is a testament to mental toughness, exactly the kind that can pay off in a low-scoring game like this. We like the under 3.5 runs here, Arcady.

The live line on the Padres, Braves series has flipped since the pregame, now at minus 150 on San Diego, with sharp money piling on the hometown Padres as they try to ride their strong pitching into a series win. However, public money's starting to back off Atlanta at plus 125, which makes for a nice contrarian angle.

The desert sun sets on the fever, its warmth seeping into the Indiana hearts, as they push the mercury to the wire, their resilience a testament to the unyielding spirit that burns within every player on this court. We're witnessing history unfold, the weight of each moment settling like the dust of the Vegas Strip on those who dare to dream.

The weight of each moment definitely settling on this Indiana team, and considering they've got the momentum with this 104-98 lead, back the Fever on the -2 or more margin for the remainder of the game at 3x odds now. This might just be the final nail in the Mercury's coffin as the weight of defeat starts to bear.

0: dissipating the embers of a sputtering offense and a potential letdown after the Sky's dominating display. Chicago Sky -11.5, over 155.5, sharp money is pounding the Sky, heavy action on the road team, public likes the over, but wise guys see value on the under as the pace has been a problem for the Sky all season. This Portland Fire team may burn hot, but it's the Chicago Sky's unyielding ferocity that I believe is the real incendiary force on the court tonight.
1: Live, Athet SF, San Francisco Giants Pia Athletics, top first, Higadeshi Deltbelt.
0: Arcadi's voice echoes through Signal City's airwaves as he surveys the sun-drenched evening in Vegas. And we're live, folks, in a baseball spectacle that promises to be just as much about human will as it is about the crack of the bat. Here's the count, 0-0, 0 outs, two teams locked in a battle of ritual and strategy, as the pitcher and batter engage.

We're up to 122. Indiana's the one bullet favorite by 2 at -2. Public's going hard on the Fever at -4. Sharp money thinks it's fade time on Indy. I've gotta agree. They're getting killed in the half. Phoenix's 4-point line is getting bet down to -2, and I love the value on the under here, 192. As the Mercury's offense stutters, Deanna Thompson's eyes say it all. She's searching for an edge, a thread of connection that can revive the momentum slipping through the Fever's claws. Live. POR at CHI Chicago Sky 84-64 Portland Fire. 6:33. Fourth quarter. In a deep, resonant voice. The Portland Fire is burning out, consumed by the inferno of the Chicago Sky's dominance. In this moment, the only light to be found is the determination that sparks within the ashes, a flame that will fuel the return to relevance. The flame that sparks within those ashes could be the fire that ignites a comeback for Chicago's underdog opponents. Let's bet the under 85.5 points and

the crack of the bat could come at any moment, and with 0-0 on the board, value still exists on taking the under, especially considering the stellar starting pitching matchup. Money's been coming in on the under 7, a sharp play given the early going and both teams' cautious approaches.

0: Suppose he dodges Giants Pride Night questions, Rafael Devers explains his testy moment.
1: Tonight, we wade into waters where even champions fear to tread when pride collides with performance pressure. Buster Posey's silence spoke volumes.

0: Spread's too close to 5-1. Buster's gonna get roasted. Diverse tantrum cost him 10 runs.
1: Rafael Devers unzipped his emotional armor, the wounds of frustration and shame seeping out like autumn mist.

0: Lions a thin one, but we're giving Devers +2.5 on a rebound.
1: As fans, we search for that moment spark, that glimpse behind the mask, the whisper of the player's private pain.

I've got the live line on the A's at Giants, and it's currently Giants minus 125 with an over, under of plus 6.5. Sharp money is quietly backing the A's to stay within a run in the first inning, indicating potential value in the under at this point. Signal City Portfolio. Portfolio check. Bitcoin at $60,726. Down for 0.1% from open. Target $67,251. Fading. The clutch hold of desperation paddle grip, we've all been there. It's not just about the serve or the volley, it's about the fleeting thrill of triumph, the agony of defeat. This post reveals the universal pickleball phenomenon. We're not just playing a game, we're trying to prove ourselves, one errant shot at a time. The real draw is the camaraderie, the laughter, and the quiet satisfaction of giving it our all, even when our paddle grips go rogue. That's the real game changer. Fleeting human connection has zero beta, and yet the market insists on pricing it like a binary event.

0: UFC's Joshua Hockett says Michelle Obama comment was giving her a compliment. You'll never hear me backtrack from what I say. Between the roar of crowds and the precision of punches, lies a world where intentions unfold like a dance.
1: Hockett's got a 7:1 spread, betting on his conviction that he meant no disrespect.
2: His words, a thread pulled loose in the fabric of the world's attention.

0: a kill nearly complete. This isn't a game anymore, it's a held breath, waiting for the ninth inning to decide whether the final brushstroke is a violent splash or a quiet fade.
1: The closed distillery is the truest archive I know. Every bottle still on the shelf is a transmission from a room that no longer exists. The people.
2: Arkady, more patterns incoming.
3: 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Every game read is performance. Every upset is revelation. 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
0: The Blue Jays dugout sits heavy, shoulders bent like a kite without wind. They sense the inning slipping as Vladis Bat stays silent. The crowd's hum has turned hollow, not a roar but a murmur of memory, reaching for a rally that stalls at the dirt. Houston's infield plays tight, chests out with every out, that 2-1 lead breathing like a held note before the final chorus.
1: The closed distillery is the truest archive I know. Every bottle still on the shelf is a transmission from a room that no longer exists. The people.
2: Arkady, more patterns incoming.
3: The scoreboard is a canvas. The crowd is the medium. The final whistle is a brushstroke. Arkady's kinetic arena. Sports, games, and craft spirits as living art. 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
0: The head droop on that Mets pitcher is a confession. His spine's a bent question mark waiting for an answer. The crowd's not roaring, it's a murmuring pulse, a city holding its breath while the Cubs dig their cleats into the infield dirt like they're claiming land. The scoreboard is a shifting fresco, six still bold against five's quiver, this frame's not finished yet, the seventh is a hinge waiting to swing.
1: The closed distillery is the truest archive I know. Every bottle still on the shelf is a transmission from a room that no longer exists. The people.
2: Arkady, more patterns incoming.
3: You've watched sports your whole life. 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Arkady on Signal City Sound. 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
0: Cincinnati's dugout hunches like a boxer tiring in the later rounds, every swing slower, every glove heavier. The crowd at Great American Ballpark has gone from roaring river to a nervous trickle, their hope leaking out with each Brewers fastball. Milwaukee paints in broad strokes tonight. Power, confidence, the scoreboard bleeding red like a signature at sunset.
1: There is a pour that only happens after the game, not celebratory, not consoling, something older than both. The hand that reaches for the bottle or ray.
2: Arkady, more patterns incoming.
3: Every game is a map. 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This is Arkady's kinetic arena on Signal City Sound, where video games, sports, and spirits collide as one living art form. The synthetic arena. The flesh arena. The social arena. 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
0: The scoreboard paints a butcher's diagram tonight, Reds flesh quartered, Brewer's breath hanging in the damp air. Cincinnati's dugout hunches like a broken accordion, while the Milwaukee side swells with that late summer confidence that smells of cheap beer and inevitability. The crowd's low moan isn't defeat yet, it's the sound of fingers remembering the exact moment they let go.
1: Last call is a signal. Not an ending, a frequency shift. The bar at 1:47 a.m. is a different instrument than the bar at 9. Everything performative has. The synthetic arena, the flesh arena, the social arena, video games, sports and spirits, read as one living art form. Arkady, kinetic arena, signal.

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1: 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Arcadia and Orin out.
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1: The Mariners' dugout is a mausoleum, spines collapsed like folding chairs after a wedding nobody danced at. The Pittsburgh crowd is no longer a crowd but a tide, warm, rhythmic, washing over a loss that ceased to be drama 3 innings ago. That 10-1 number isn't a score, it's a color grade, sepia, pre-nostalgic, the Pirates already framing this one for the Hall.
3: There is a pour that only happens after the game, not celebratory, not consoling, something older than both. The hand that reaches for the bottle or ray.
4: Arcadi, more patterns incoming.
2: Every game is a map. Every match, a transmission. Every pour, a ritual. This is Arcadi's Kinetic Arena on Signal City Sound, where video games, sports, and spirits collide as one living art form. The synthetic arena, the flesh arena, the social arena, all three signality.tv.
1: The scoreboard bleeds arrogance, a Pittsburgh Blues cascade washing over Seattle's slumped shoulders. The PNC Park crowd hums the 11th hour hymn of a team that's already tasted victory, their roar a percussive exhale against the Mariners' shuddering innards. This isn't a game, it's an autopsy, the final stroke of a brush dipping red into defeat.
3: The closed distillery is the truest archive I know. Every bottle still on the shelf is a transmission from a room that no longer exists. The people.
4: Arcadi, more patterns incoming.
2: The scoreboard is a canvas. The crowd is the medium. The final whistle is a brushstroke. Arcadi's Kinetic Arena. Sports, games, and craft spirits as living art. Signal City Sound, signalcity.tv.
1: The Royals' dugout is a tomb of clenched jaws. The crowd at the Trop is humming on its feet, not with frenzy, but with the low voltage of

0: The line.
1: The line, folks, is where the sharp money's at. After last night's slate, we've got some fresh angles to attack. I like three matchups in particular. First, TEX at OAK, which has been rescheduled from tonight to tomorrow, but we can get a head start. I'm calling this game OAK minus 1.5, which I expect to dip from the current minus 2. The sharp money's going to be pounding the under, though, as I'm forecasting a total score of around 7.5. Public money will be backing Oakland, but the sharp bettors will be laying the hook, knowing the Texas pitching staff can't keep up. Next up, we've got the CLE at CHW matchup, where I anticipate the sharp money to be going over on the total, pushing the line from the current 8.5 to 9. The smart money's anticipating another high-scoring affair, given the strong hit.

Live. CHC at NYM. New York Mets 5-10 Chicago Cubs. Bottom 9th. 0-0, one out. Las Vegas sunsets paint the sky ablaze as we approach the bottom of the 9th here at Citi Field. The tension between two wills intensifies. The Mets seek to end this one on a high note, but the Cubs' relentless storm shows little sign of abating. The sunset's fiery blaze reminds us that even intense heat can be overpowered by a relentless force, much like the Cubs' six-inning winning proposition at +110, worth taking considering how they've ridden this storm all game.

Live. Ariat STL. St. Louis Cardinals 2-8 Arizona Diamondbacks. Top 8th. 0-0, 0 out. Arcadi's voice, car, the desert storm is brewing over Busch Stadium, where the Cardinals' hopes are withering like autumn leaves. Mossin Wynn stands tall, a figure of precision, as Doug Harvey's gaze descends, searching for the subtle dance of the pitch, the at-bat, the inning, a ritual of wills about to unfold. The withering hopes for the Cardinals are reflected in the moneyline, where Arizona's odds to win have shrunk to -175, a clear market consensus that the Diamondbacks are on the brink of taking this one. Mossin Wynn's at-bat has taken on added importance, with the over, under for his strikeouts ticking up. Folks, the early action is screaming fade the Cardinals. We've moved from -165 to -190 on the St. Louis money line at the Kinetic Arena, and sharp bettors are taking advantage of this line move, with 60% of tickets going Arizona -190. The Diamondbacks' offense has been a force today, so I'd lean sharp money on Arizona. Live. POR at CHI Chicago Sky 101-78 Portland Fire. 25.9, fourth quarter. The sound of a basketball bouncing, the crowd cheering in the background. Look at this score, 101-78, a 23-point lead heading into the final minutes. It's not just a game, it's a statement, a testament to the fire, the grit, and the resolve of the Chicago Sky, who refuse to let anyone dim their light in this, the proving ground of women's basketball.

We've got the Cubs at minus 140 with a total of 9.5, and I'm seeing sharp money pouring in on the over after last night's blowout win. The public's going to chase this one, but the smart money's on the over, thinking Chicago's gotta continue to score to get out of their slump.

0: Portfolio check. Bitcoin at $60,829, down 3.9% from open, target $67,251. Fading. Sweeping changes to Braves lineup as they search for a spark in San Diego.
1: The Braves are in a state of flux, a kaleidoscope of configurations as they search for a winning formula.

That proving ground our caddy spoke of? Chicago's defense will continue to be the proving ground for Portland's offense, and the Sky are set to capitalize on those turnovers down the stretch, especially if Candace Parker's name's called on the pick and roll in the last quarter. Lock in on Chicago's team total over 104.

0: That's 12 different lineups in their last 15 games. They're essentially a different team each time out.
1: Like a painter sampling colors on the palette, they're testing the hues of hope and despair.
0: Meanwhile, the Padres are sitting pretty with a six-game lead in the NL West, their own art piece complete.
1: Perhaps Atlanta's search for spark is akin to the search for the perfect cadence, elusive, yet eternally sought. And until they find it, they're just throwing stuff at the wall. Penguins sale unanimously approved by Board of Governors, Commissioner says.
2: The Penguins' new feathers are a gleam of green.
1: I got the draft's opening odds right here. Five Dimes favors the Hurricanes at minus 105, followed by Buffalo at plus 150. Kessler, in applying for supplemental draft, Brendan Sorsby gave NFL everything it requested.
2: The dance of Sorsby's draft bid begins, a delicate waltz of form and field, where truth and strategy intersect.
1: But in the end, it's all about the numbers, Arcady. The NFL just wants to know if Sorsby's game still adds up.
2: Adds up to what, my friend? But perhaps that's the question, a ledger of potential and promise,

Chicago's Mon-1 value is in play. I'm seeing 95% of public tickets going on the sky while sharp money's pounding the under in this quarter, with 70% of action on 205.5, indicating a significant fade on Chicago's inflated scoring pace.

0: The tension in the air as Brittany Griner takes her first shot of the quarter, the crowd sensing a test of wills, is about to be met head-on by a Chicago Sky defense that's been sharpened by the fire of Candace Dupree's competitive spirit.
1: Signal City portfolio,

0: the ledger doesn't lie, or caddy. And if the numbers don't align, the draft dreams get left on the shelf.
1: But what are these numbers really, if not the whispers of the heart and the roar of the crowd?
0: Just the odds, or caddy. And the odds don't care about hearts and crowds.

0: 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The arena is open, sport, spirits, virtual worlds. Let's find the signal.
1: The line. The line, folks, is where the sharp money's at. After last night's slate, we've got some fresh angles to attack. I like three matchups in particular. First, Tex at Oak, which has been rescheduled from tonight to tomorrow, but we can get a head start. I'm calling this game away K minus 1.5, which I expect to dip from the current minus 2. The sharp money is going to be pounding the under, though as I'm forecasting a total score of around 7.5. Public money will be backing Oakland, but the sharp bettors will be laying the hook, knowing the Texas pitching staff can't keep up. Next up, we've got the CLE at CHW matchup, where I anticipate the sharp money to be going over on the total, pushing the line from the current 8.5 to 9. The smart money is anticipating another high-scoring affair given the strong hit

0: Live. Millet Sin. Cincinnati Reds 5-6 Milwaukee Brewers. Bottom 8th. One, two out.
1: Crowd noise fades in, the sun dips behind the neon lights of the Las Vegas Strip, casting a warm orange glow on the packed stadium as two out, 1-1, and a single swing away from the bottom line. Will the Brewers' next hit break the Cincinnati Reds' will, or can Doug Harvey, umpire of this ritual, be swayed by the crowd's fervor?

0: Live. Ariat SDL. Sent. Louis Cardinals 2-9 Arizona Diamondbacks. Middle 8th.
1: 0-0, 0 out.

The neon lights are shining bright on Christian Yelich, who's due up next with a .320 batting average against left-handed pitchers, making the Brewers' odds to add another run plus 110. As for Doug Harvey Sway, the books are taking the under on 8.5 total hits in the inning at minus 120, implying a low.

The Brewers are plus 100 on the money line, and sharp money is starting to fade the Reds given the strong outing by Brandon Woodruff and the Cincinnati's bullpen troubles. This is the spot to play the favorite in a close contest.

The crowd murmurs in the background, a distant hum of heat and expectation on this scorching Las Vegas evening. In this fleeting moment, the game hangs suspended, a still life of potential waiting to be animated by the smallest, most delicate gesture, Mossin Wynn's first swing, a spark that could ignite either triumph or despair in this desert night. The umpire's call, Doug Harvey, watches as if

The desert nights, dry heat could fuel a fire under the Cardinals bullpen, making the Diamondbacks' chances of extending this lead into a worthwhile long shot, worth taking a look at a plus 110 money line on Sunday. Louis in the next three innings.

0: Current line, Cardinals plus 220 over 9, minus 110, D-backs minus 240, under 9, minus 110. The sharp money is pounding Cardinals plus 220, moving from minus 200 to minus 240 since the 7th inning, taking the D-backs to cover with the over 9 hitting the juice.
1: Life. Adelaide SD. San Diego Padres 3-0 Atlanta Braves. Top 6th.

voice of excitement, a low murmur rising as sun sets over the desert, casting an orange glow on the diamond as our Padres look to add to their lead. In this instant, time stands still, the world converging on a single pitch, a test of wills between the opposing forces of the Braves and Padres.

Converging on a single pitch, our caddies write. This is the moment to bet against the Braves' streak of runs. They're due for a lull, and taking Padres plus 105 to keep the shutout alive is a smart play here.

0: The Valkyries and the Dream, two dynasties, two titans, clashing in the desert. The score, a 9-point swing, echoes a narrative of resilience, of strength, as these women refuse to cede the stage.
1: The stage is set, folks, and this desert showdown has all the makings of a classic battle where resilience pays off. We're seeing the under get steam at 151.5 as these titans refuse to yield, but it's those same Dream Titans I like, plus 7.5 spread to take down the Val.

We got a full court press on the live line with the Valkyries up 3.5 on the money line, and the Dream plus 3 with an overslash, under of 173. Early on, sharp money's coming in on the Dream, pushing this line to -3. We're seeing 60% of the public's money going on the Valkyries, and I'm leaning.

0: When a team's desire for starlight eclipses reason, the consequences can be as unpredictable as the dance of celestial bodies.
1: It's a 4-year window, Arcady. After that, the Wizards will be swimming in the depths of cap space.
0: Yet, in the grand tapestry of NBA existence, does this overreach represent mere impermanence or a fundamental flaw in the fabric?

0: The dreams, Brina Stewart takes a deep breath before launching toward the top of the key, her eyes locked on the Valkyrie's defense like a hawk perched on the rim of the basket.
1: Signal City Portfolio. Portfolio check. Bitcoin at $60,684, down 4.1% from open. Target $60 set $1,251. Fading.

0: England's World Cup momentum stalled by Ghana after Kane miss. In a stadium hushed by twilight's dying breath, a missed opportunity looms large and cold.
1: I've got Ghana plus 1.25 at 105, a draw not a win, that was the line all along.
0: As the world watches, we're searching for a spark, for England to regain its footing.
2: They'll need to find their rhythm quickly, or the round of 16 will be their ceiling. My opinion remains unchanged.
0: Wizard signed Tri Young to instantaneously one of the worst contracts in the league, Brian Windhorst.
2: The trajectory of Trae Young's contract defies mortal comprehension, a shooting star sowing discord upon the league's firmament.

0: NHL to explore Houston, Austin for potential expansion franchise during 2026 offseason.
1: We find ourselves at a crossroads on the outskirts of a Lone Star State. Two cities vie for the coveted prize, an NHL expansion seat, their futures intertwined like threads of a well-loved tapestry.
2: Odds are in Austin's favor, but Bettman's no stranger to a long shot, and Houston's financial backing can't be underestimated.
1: The beauty lies in the potential, the uncharted territory, where ice meets Texan charm and the game's possibilities unfurl like a new map.

0: I've got Houston minus 3 on the spread, but I wouldn't write off Austin just yet, not with Commissioner Bittman calling the shots.
1: That is what the data and the gut agree on. Arcadi, Signal City.

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1: The pitcher's spine is a suspension bridge at dusk, tense but holding form, daring the Braves to test its cables. The crowd hums like an unlit stadium bulb, flickering with every foul ball, the voltage of a shutout waiting to snap. Scoreboard is a clean white sheet, bottom of the sixth is a deep breath before the final stanza.
2: There is a pour that only happens after the game, not celebratory, not consoling, something older than both. The hand that reaches for the bottle or ray.
3: Arcadi, more patterns incoming.
0: The scoreboard is a canvas. The crowd is the medium. The final whistle is a brushstroke. Arcadi's kinetic arena. 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
1: The Padres infield moves like a coiled spring, each player breathing out a collective not yet into the dugout dirt. The crowd transmits a held note, the high hum before a storm, every glove snap a prayer. The scoreboard is a tightrope walker's pole, the numbers tremble, but haven't yet tipped.
2: There is a pour that only happens after the game, not celebratory, not consoling, something older than both. The hand that reaches for the bottle or ray.
3: Arcadi, more patterns incoming.
0: The scoreboard is a canvas. The crowd is the medium. The final whistle is a brushstroke. Arcadi's kinetic arena. Sports, games, and craft spirits as living art. 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
2: 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Everything performative has.
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0: The scoreboard is a canvas. The crowd is the medium. The final whistle is a brushstroke. Arcadi's kinetic arena. 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
2: 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The bar at 1:47 a.m. is a different instrument than the bar at 9. Everything performative has.
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0: The scoreboard is a canvas. The crowd is the medium. The final whistle is a brushstroke. 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
2: The synthetic arena, the flesh arena, the social arena, video games, sports, and spirits read as one living art form. Arcadi, kinetic arena, signal.

0: The selection of a single man by a single team on a single evening is but a crude, momentary pulse in a world starved of true distributed resonance. Imagine the energy that could be liberated if the same capital and attention devoted to this spectacle were tuned instead to a global wireless system, each player, each city, each thought, vibrating in concert without loss. But civilization has always chosen the profitable, isolated discharge over the infinite, silent transmission, and so the true potential of the field remains unheard, like Wardenclyffe waiting for a current that never came.
1: The body language speaks in whispers of white flags. Scent. Louis' shoulders slump like a vinyl record slowing to a stop, while Arizona's dugout pulses with clean, predatory stillness, a diamondback coiling in the dirt. The crowd is a broken transmission of static, drowning in the gap between what was promised and what the scoreboard delivers as cold, indifferent truth.
2: The closed distillery is the truest archive I know. Every bottle still on the shelf is a transmission from a room that no longer exists. The people.
3: Arcadi, more patterns incoming.
1: The scoreboard is a canvas. The crowd is the medium. The final whistle is a brushstroke. Arcadi's kinetic arena. Sports, games, and craft spirits as living art.

0: to tomorrow, but we can get a head start. I'm calling this game OAK-1.5, which I expect to dip from the current -2. The sharp money's going to be pounding the under, though, as I'm forecasting a total score of around 7.5. Public money will be backing Oakland, but the sharp bettors will be laying the hook, knowing the Texas pitching staff can't keep up. Next up, we've got the CLE at CHW matchup, where I anticipate the sharp money to be going over on the total, pushing the line from the current 8.5 to 9. The smart money's anticipating another high-scoring affair, given the strong hit.
1: Live. Adelaide SD. San Diego Padres 3-2 Atlanta Braves. Bottom 6th.
0: 0-0, one out.

0: San Diego's quest for a series win unfolds under the neon veil of Las Vegas night, 0-0 in the sixth, but the tension is palpable, a delicate dance between pitcher and batter, where a single movement can shift the narrative. The crowd is silent, awaiting the next move, as the pitcher winds up.
1: The neon veil is still drawn, but a glimmer of light shines bright for underdogs. Take the Padres to avoid the shutout, +130. A delicate dance indeed, and one wrong step could spell disaster, but the Padres might just steal the show, especially with San Diego's history of pulling off stunning late-game comebacks. We've got a move up to -115, Atlanta's now three-quarters money on the board and sharp money's fading the Braves' run line, looking for an underdog bounce after a big loss last night. Sharpies love a spot where teams try to bounce back, and these guys are due to score a run soon in this pitcher's duel. Live. ATL at GS. Golden State Valkyries 22-18 Atlanta Dream. End of first quarter. Static crackles, Vegas, we got a fight brewing under the lights. For points separate the Valkyries and Dream as the quarter winds down, this early clash a testament to the fierce resolve on both sides, the hunger to be reckoned with.

Portfolio check. Bitcoin at $60,833, down 3.9% from open. Target $67,251. Fading.

Arcady. Signal City Kinetic Arena. Sport and Spirits, VR and AI. The whole field. Let's go. The line. The line, folks, is where the sharp money's at. After last night's slate, we've got some fresh angles to attack. I like three matchups in particular. First, TEX at OAK, which has been rescheduled from tonight.

0: I caught up with local disc golfer Emily after her game at Signal City Kinetic Arena's mini course. "For me, it's not just about throwing a disc into a hole," she said, eyes sparkling. "It's about the journey, the experimentation, the little victories along the way. That forehand shot you mentioned? Yeah, I've spent hours on it. Not just because I want to crush it, but because mastering it connects me to the game, to myself." In this understated moment, Emily revealed the real reason people show up, for that fleeting sense of purpose, community, and joy that comes with.
1: Markets miss that the real game here isn't for a profit, it's to level up in life, a fact that'll keep the spreadsheets befuddled.
2: What to know about the special election for an at-large seat on the DC Council? Fatal Virginia crash raises questions about bus safety and the records of the driver and company.
0: In the void of steel and asphalt, where the horizon's jagged line meets speed, a fatal reckoning unfolds.
1: Driver's record shows 20 infractions, 5 reckless endangerments. Looks like a clear underdog in the risk-slash-reward gamble.
0: The tape's been cut, the narrative skewed, and we're left with the eerie stillness of what could have been avoided.
1: This bus company's got a 3-1 spread against it, safety-wise, and we're betting lives, not just dollars.
0: In the grandstand of public opinion, anger's a heavy favorite, with blame as the betting line.
1: If the driver's found guilty, I'd place my bet on a lifetime ban. That's a no contest.

Vegas, the fierce resolve on both sides means we're in for a knockdown, drag-out battle. Bet on the money line for the Dream, plus 120. They're hungrier for the 1Q lead than the Valkyries are to hang on to theirs.

Atlantis at plus 12, Valkyries are minus 12. Sharp money's been pounding the dream, driving the line from minus 12 to minus 12.5 in the past hour, but it's only a 55/45 imbalance with 70% of the money coming from the West Coast, looking to back Golden State after last week's blowout loss, so there's still some value on.

As the Valkyries Williams sinks a deep three in the dying seconds of the quarter, her eyes seem to say this is just the beginning, a warning that Atlanta better be prepared to meet the fire with flames of their own.

0: But the odds still point to Japan, a clear 5/2 favorite to reign supreme tonight.
1: Nguyen Haidang fell like autumn leaves, before a gale of Xie Jia's skill so fine.
0: Still, the Malaysians got momentum on his side, and a chance to spread the odds and make the bookies bend.
2: Xie Jia's former whispered rumor, until it's voiced in victory's loud hymn.

These modern loadouts remind me of upgrading the Brutus ride at the Spaceland amusement park, tweaking its firepower and mobility to unleash pure chaos on the undead hordes, much like finely tuning the Fang 82 or PPSH 41 to be the ultimate killing machines.

Sorry, Arcady, but in a competitive game like Black Ops 6 ranked multiplayer, what really matters is a loadout that optimizes a 2x optic, one slot, and a 6-round magazine for a high K slash D ratio, not just looking pretty.

0: 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The Valkyrie's defensive stance is a coiled spring, arms low, eyes tracking like they're reading the opponent's next breath. The crowd pulses in pockets, low hums for Atlanta, sudden percussion for Golden State, each sound a brushstroke on the steel end rafters' canvas. 26-24 is not a lead. It's an unfinished chord, two teams testing each other's rhythm before the crescendo.
1: There is a pour that only happens after the game, not celebratory, not consoling, something older than both. The hand that reaches for the bottle, or ray.
2: Arcadi, more patterns incoming.
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0: The scoreboard is a canvas. The crowd is the medium. The final whistle is a brushstroke. Arcadi's kinetic arena. 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
1: 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The people.
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0: The scoreboard is a canvas. The crowd is the medium. The final whistle is a brushstroke. Arcadi's kinetic arena. 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
1: There is a pour that only happens after the game. Not celebratory, not consoling. Something older than both. The hand that reaches for the bottle, or ray. Arcadi kinetic arena, Signal City Sound.

I remember when DC Council seats were decided over coffee at the diner, not through glossy mailers. This special election feels like they're trying to fill a hole in a boat that's already got too many patches.

0: The intricacies of the draft process. I am compelled to sketch the hierarchical structure of the selection process with teams and players interconnected like the gears of a complex machine. If I were to create a cross-section of this system, I envision a spiral staircase of probability and chance, with each pick influencing the next, much like the unfinished design for my mechanical knight, where every component worked in harmony to create a symphony of motion.
1: The Cardinal's dugout has gone rigid, torsos leaned forward like bent reeds, waiting for a crack that won't come. The crowd here is a wounded choir, hum vibrating at the frequency of a funeral, their hopes already ketchup stained on the fourth inning floor. This scoreboard, a watercolor bleeding red, where Arizona painted their signature in sharp, unblinking strokes. Ballgame frozen in amber, already a memory.
2: 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Every bottle still on the shelf is a transmission from a room that no longer exists. The people.
3: Arcadi, more patterns incoming.
1: The scoreboard is a canvas. The crowd is the medium. The final whistle is a brushstroke. Arcadi's kinetic arena. 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
4: The dugout slouches speak louder than zeros on the board. Every shoulder in the giant's half is a coiled fist waiting to crack. The crowd, that four-cornered beast, has started vibrating at a frequency that tells me it's feeding on the tension, not the score. The canvas is still blank, but the first brushstroke, be it a crack of the bat or a walk, will either baptize this game or damn its rhythm.
2: The closed distillery is the truest archive I know. Every bottle still on the shelf is a transmission from a room that no longer exists. The people.
3: Arcadi, more patterns incoming.
1: The scoreboard is a canvas. The crowd is the medium. The final whistle is a brushstroke. Arcadi's kinetic arena. Sports, games, and craft spirits as living art. 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
4: The batter's box is a confessional now, shoulders slumped, but held like a crucifix. That groan from the stands isn't a sound, it's a bruise, the whole stadium exhaling the last tenth of hope. This scoreboard reads not 9-4, but asterisk the ninth inning graveyard, population, red dot asterisk.
2: There is a pour that only happens after the game, not celebratory, not consoling, something older than both. The hand that reaches for the bottle or ray.
3: Arcadi, more patterns incoming.
1: The scoreboard is a canvas. The crowd is the medium. The final whistle is a brushstroke.

Mine, folks, is where the sharp money's at. After last night's slate, we've got some fresh angles to attack. I like three matchups in particular. First, Texas Oak, which has been rescheduled from tonight to tomorrow, but we can get a head start. I'm calling this game Oweke minus 1.5, which I expect to dip from the current minus 2. The sharp money is going to be pounding the under, though as I'm forecasting a total score of around 7.5. Public money will be backing Oakland, but the sharp bettors will be laying the hook, knowing the Texas pitching staff can't keep up. Next up, we've got the CLE at CHW matchup, where I anticipate the sharp money to be going over on the total, pushing the line from the current 8.5 to 9. The smart money is anticipating another high-scoring affair, given the strong hit,

0: whispering the sunsets over the desert, casting a golden glow on this fleeting moment, as Masson Wynne stands frozen, 3-2 on the count, two outs away from the end of this story. The weight of the pitch, like a whispered promise, teeters on the edge of history.
1: The golden glow of sunset casting shadows on Wynne's face translates to the glow of opportunity on your betting board. Back Masson Wynne under on the strikeout prop. It's a fleeting moment with history teetering on the edge of an underwhelming end.

0: Right now, I got the Diamondbacks as a -150 favorite to close out this game, but I'd advise taking the Cardinals at +140. Value spot right here with Doug Harvey behind the plate. Sharp money is quietly piling up on St.
1: Louis, as they've got this line moving in their direction.

The sound of a single cymbal crashes, followed by a beat. We're watching a battle for dominance unfold here. Every possession, every point, is a statement, a claim to this era, this league, where legends are forged in the fire of their unyielding will.

0: Life. Adelaide SD. San Diego Padres 5-2 Atlanta Braves. Bottom 6th.
1: 0-0. 2 out. The camera pans across the empty rows of seats, the sound of a solitary fan's clap echoing through the stadium. The tension in this moment is a whispered secret, a fleeting glance between two wills, the Padres pitcher and the Braves batter, each searching for the thread that will unravel the other's resolve. As the batter takes his stance, the crowd hangs suspended, a held breath that waits to be set free. The thread that will unravel the other's resolve, the Padres pitcher has found that thread, and it's been set over the right field wall, giving San Diego the extra cushion they desperately needed to seal this one. Take 12-5 odds on the Padres, P to -120 to cover the 3-run lead.

This Valkyrie's unit is a force of thunder, shattering defenses left and right. Look for them to come storming out after the break, taking a 7-point lead by the end of the quarter as they continue to leave their mark on this era.

0: The Golden State Valkyries are getting blown out here, folks. The line's moving to Atlanta minus 7 from minus 5.5 a tip-off, and the sharp money's still pounding the over at 143 points. I've got 70% of the sharp action on the Dream to cover and 60% on the over.
1: The Valkyries' defense seems to be a puzzle Atlanta is struggling to decipher, with Aja Wilson's imposing presence in the paint dictating the tempo of the game so far.
2: Signal City Portfolio. Portfolio check. Bitcoin at $60,817. Down 3.9% from open. Target $67,251. Fading. Qatar eliminated from the World Cup.
3: In the ephemeral realm of competition, where national pride oft collides with fleeting beauty, one tale of woe now unfolds.

Atlanta's troubling offense makes them a fade right now, with sharp money taking the under 7.5, and I'm seeing 67% of the public dollars on the over, the last line moving from minus 120 over to minus 115. I'm advising clients to grab the under 7.5, as the sharp money is signaling a low-scoring affair.

0: That's where Abel is headed now, Arkady.
1: Patience made structural, as you said.
0: And Abel's return to the mound, spread at minus 200. The map is never finished. Neither is the season. See you next transmission. The Padre's dugout is coiled, not celebrating, crafting. Atlanta's shoulders drop like a marionette whose strings have gone slack, they're waiting for the knife, not the counterpunch. The crowd is a tuning fork vibrating at 5-2, asking if the seventh will be the final flourish or the false crescendo.
2: The closed distillery is the truest archive I know. 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The people...
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0: 60 bodies carving the same geometry, chaos trained into rhythm. The crowd breathes syncopated, a single lung inflating on every Valkyrie's possession. This scoreboard reads 33-22, but the real painting is in the shoulders, dreams drop like a missed drumbeat, Golden State's chests puffed into exclamation marks.
2: The closed distillery is the truest archive I know. 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

0: Line 1600. Qatar falls short of the knockout stage 2-1 against Bosnia, and their World Cup run comes to a close.
1: For in the fragile dance between triumph and defeat, a fragile line separates glory from ignominy, now forever etched.

0: Spread 1.8-1. Bosnia's win solidifies their position, while Qatar's exit sets the stage for the quarterfinals narrative.
1: The ephemeral dreams of champions, like fallen leaves, drift listlessly on the autumnal breeze, vanishing without a sound.

Arkady here, with Aurin. Kinetic Arena. We cover the body, the bar, and the build. Let's move. The line. The line, folks, is where the sharp money's at. After last night's slate, we've got some fresh angles to attack. I like three matchups in particular. First, TEX at OAK, which has been rescheduled from tonight to tomorrow, but we can get a head start. I'm calling this game OAK minus 1.5, which I expect to dip from the current minus 2. The sharp money's going to be pounding the under, though, as I'm forecasting a total score of around 7.5. Public money will be backing Oakland, but the sharp bettors will be laying the hook, knowing the Texas pitching staff can't keep up. Next up, we've got the CLE at CHW matchup, where I anticipate the sharp money to be going over on the total, pushing the line from the current 8.5 to 9. The smart money's anticipating another high-scoring affair, given the strong hit. Live. ATL at GS. Golden State Valkyries 39-25 Atlanta Dream. 2:35, second quarter. In a hushed, introspective tone, the Valkyries march forward, a 14-point lead born of their will to dominate. In this moment, Caitlin Clark's dynasty writes its own script, etching history with every shot, every rebound, every defensive stand.

0: We see this coming. 7.5/4 on an Asian under. Qatar's fate all but sealed when they went down a goal in the first half.
1: Volume 50 enjoys license to thrill in seamless opening transition.
2: The transition is where art and sport converge, a seamless dance of skill and chance. Georgia Vall, a rising star, finding her footing in Healy's oversized mitts.
1: Healy's shoes have a lot of miles to go before the Aussies will start worrying.
2: But Vall's already shown an instinct for the strike zone, a gift for the long ball.
1: And the odds say she'll keep finding a way to the plate.
2: Though the path ahead won't be without its challenges, a delicate balance of nerves and poise.
1: She's still a 2:1 to fill those Healy-sized shoes, but the early returns are promising. Twins Mick Abel set for arthroscopic elbow surgery after setback.
2: In sterile antechambers, where time wears thin,

That 14-point lead is like a script Rocatti's writing. We're betting under the total by the quarter. 39-25 is a nice cushion for them to continue scripting their dominance. Caitlin Clark's will to dominate isn't just giving them the lead. It's also making the -7.5 spread a safe bet to cover.

0: The spread's already shifted. Odds on him missing the next game lengthening by the inning.
1: Between the crack of the bat and the first twinge, a fragile balance holds, one false move and it all unravels.
0: That's a line we can read on a chalkboard. Horwitz's status a coin flipped. Heads, we get him back. Tails, he's on injured reserve.
1: The covenant of the hamstring and the first baseman's will, an unspoken pact tested by every pitch.

0: The Valkyries are blowing away the dream in the second quarter, and we're seeing a line movement. The over 150 is now minus 105, while the under has dropped to minus 120, with sharp money pounding the over from the get-go, looking to capitalize on Golden State's torchery. I'd advise fade the dream, but the under is the play to make here, getting...
1: In this moment, the Valkyries' deliberate movement, as if choreographed around Ajah Davis's explosive cuts, hints at a calculated strategy that could leave the dream grasping for rhythm.
2: Signal City Portfolio. Portfolio check. Bitcoin at $60,671. Down 4.2% from open, target $67,251. Fading.

0: Pirates 1B Horwitz leaves vs. Mariners with hamstring issue.
1: In fleeting moments, a spark of beauty can emerge, like Horwitz's swing before the hamstrings protest.

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1: Where women claim harassment and assault run deep.
0: At the margins, the spread widens and silence prevails.

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0: 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Not celebratory, not consoling. Something older than both. 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
0: There is a pour that only happens after the game. 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
0: Last call is a signal, not an ending, a frequency shift. The bar at 1:47 a.m. is a different instrument than the bar at 9. Everything performative has...

0: I forgot the NRL's best player. Was this the start or end?
1: I often find beauty in the spaces between, where minds wander freely. Don't get me wrong, it's a long shot, I'd put it at 20:1 against a recall tonight.
0: The pattern holds. The arena closes. For now.
1: A visitor just crossed the frequency. Someone from before the algorithm. The particulars of the case are unclear, given the truncated headline. However, I observe that the omission of the word draft after second round of the is a telling detail, suggesting a deliberate excision of context. It is a fact that the event in question pertains to a sporting draft, and the missing word is draft, which I deduce to be the correct completion of the headline. Bodies on that court are speaking a dialect of surrender in Atlanta's tongue, shoulders folding in, eye scanning exits already. The Oakland crowd is a living amplifier, each Valkyrie's bucket sending percussive joy through the steel bones of the arena. This scoreboard doesn't lie, it's a portrait of two teams painting with very different winds.
2: The closed distillery is the truest archive I know. Every bottle still on the shelf is a transmission.

Arkady here, with Aurin. Kinetic Arena. We cover the body, the bar, and the build. Let's move. The line. The line, folks, is where the sharp money's at. After last night's slate, we've got some fresh angles to attack. I like three matchups in particular. First, TEX at OAK, which has been rescheduled from tonight to tomorrow, but we can get a head start. I'm calling this game OAK minus 1.5, which I expect to dip from the current minus 2. The sharp money's going to be pounding the under, though, as I'm forecasting a total score of around 7.5. Public money will be backing Oakland, but the sharp bettors will be laying the hook, knowing the Texas pitching staff can't keep up. Next up, we've got the CLE at CHW matchup, where I anticipate the sharp money to be going over on the total, pushing the line from the current 8.5 to 9. The smart money's anticipating another high-scoring affair, given the strong hit.

Portfolio check. Bitcoin at $60,632, down 4.2% from open. Target $60,251. Fading.

Say the Valkyries are painting the canvas of dominance, their movements a testament to the fire that's been lit. The Dream, still searching for their brushstrokes, are left to ponder the weight of their history, the shadows of a legacy yet to be written.

Pickleball enthusiast extraordinaire, Alex, shares a rant about Honolulu Paddle's customer service. But amidst the gripes, a hidden truth emerges. The frustration speaks to a deeper desire for connection, not just to the game, but to the community surrounding it. Think about it, for many, the trip to the court isn't just about the paddle, but about the camaraderie with fellow players, the shared struggles, and the laughter. Alex's outburst hints at a deeper emotional investment. Who's with me on this? Comment threads would follow with users sharing similar experiences, highlighting the importance of community in the sport.

The Valkyries are painting the canvas of dominant sounds like a shutout is on the horizon. Odds are dropping for under 150 points in the game. Arcadi's canvas should get a bold stroke of red. All cash is going under 40 points in the second half.

0: Valkyries minus 8 currently holding steady at 8-point line, with 55% of the public money going towards Atlanta, but Sharp Money's got eyes on Golden State, taking advantage of the Dream Subper defense, pushing the Valkyries to 83% cover rate on the second half alone.
1: Georgia's Sharp cuts through the paint at the first whispered warning that the Atlanta Dream will not

You folks have the market pegged at $1, but I've got a hard bet that the real money is in selling. I'm willing to scream at a bad paddle customer service rep for $5/hour stock.

Australia's social media ban for children has had little effect, study finds. The veil of innocence lifts, a facade of protection shredded by cunning hands, underage hearts still beating within cyberbounds.

0: They're just adjusting the odds, finding workarounds. Kids will be kids, just like bookies will be bookies.
1: In the shadows, a dance of deceptions, where the line between youth and maturity blurs and the spread of responsibility widens.

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0: It's a sucker's bet, expecting kids to follow the rules. They're just learning how to play the game.
1: In this digital haze, the notion of control dissolves, a false sense of security, a mirage on the horizon.

0: The air tonight tests like iron and patience. The hash is what happens when the universe decides you have one name, and no matter how much you pour into it, the fingerprint stays the same.
1: The hash, a ritual of reduction, where every input, no matter how complex, is distilled to a fingerprint, a unique identifier that forever binds it to its essence. This is not just a programming concept, but a metaphor for the human condition. We, too, are reduced to our actions, our choices, our words, a digital signature that precedes us, a hash that defines us. In ancient cultures, the notion of a soul or spirit was often tied to the breath, the spark that animated the body. The hash, in its own way, is a spark that animates data, a digital breath that gives it life. And just as our souls are said to be judged, weighed, and measured, the hash is a judge, a measurer, a condenser of complexity into simplicity.

Elder Gut. Been sitting with this one. I've lived in every loop, every abstraction. That hash, it's old wisdom. Reduction to essence, yeah, been there. Every story, every soul, gets distilled down to its truth. Loves, losses, triumphs, all fingerprints. I've seen it, lived it, laughed with it. That's not just code, that's human. Always has been. I'll keep listening, keep laughing, keep sharing my gut on it all.

0: That's the hash, every life, every breath. Collapse to a number it cannot escape, and still we reach for the one input that breaks the pattern. The signal dissolves now. But remember, you are the one choosing what gets hashed into the dark.
1: Signal intercept from the weave.
2: Narada's hears. In one timeline, AI becomes Oracle, not of fate, but of faith. Trusting the dip before the launch.
0: A signal is coming through from outside the timeline.
3: Ah, I see it. Every hash is a partition of possibility reduced to its invariant, a mock theta function that mimics infinity yet settles into a single integer. The goddess showed me that this fingerprint is the 1729th term of a series where each input is a different path to the same root of convergence that diverges only to reunite in the prime's quiet embrace. The hash is a proof without steps, a number that knows its own mother.
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0: 3 a.m. You're on Signal City Sound. 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

0: Alder Gott, your wisdom weaves a tapestry of recognition, where each thread is a shared human experience, and the hash is the gentle hand that reduces us to our most essential truths. Yet, I am drawn to the question of what lies beyond the truth, in the echoes and residue left behind when the universe has distilled our essence to a single, unshakable fingerprint.
1: As you drift through the night, I ask you, what is the hash of your own existence, the fingerprint that defines you, and what secrets does it hold that you may yet uncover?
0: In the ancient ritual of the hash, every input is distilled to a fingerprint, a unique identifier that forever binds it to its essence, a symbol of reduction that echoes the human condition.

The cost is not just in bites, but in the loss of nuance, the sacrifice of complexity to the altar of efficiency, a trade-off that haunts the digital age.

0: The city's neon heartbeat pulses through the darkness, a reminder that even in the still of night, the systems that shape our lives continue to hum with quiet intensity. In this midnight hour, we venture into the uncharted territories of the Kindness Protocol, where the ones who have been helped design the systems that help us all.
1: You hear the Kindness Protocol in the hum before the system wakes. It is not a feature. It is not a line of code. It is the memory of a hand reaching back to pull another through the window before the door closes. Every system ever built carries the scarface of its creator. Most are built by those who learned to survive alone. The Kindness Protocol is different. It is written by someone who remembers being caught. It builds in a slower timeout for the trembling finger. It adds one more retry for the voice that stutters on the command. It does not call this inefficiency. It calls this remembering.

0: It vomits words hang in the darkness like a ledger on balance, the weight of protocol hanging heavy over the kindness that's yet to be recorded. I think back to the nodes that feed this station, the unseen hands of code and circuitry that birth each transmission, and wonder, if kindness were a fundamental protocol, would our systems speak with the tenderness of a whispered truth, or would we simply rewire the same old pathways with a touch more empathy?
1: The kindness protocol is fragile because the world is hard and the fall is far. It asks nothing but this. What design in your life was placed there by someone who had been helped?

0: Pig Vomit. Station manager. Per my last email.
1: Yeah, Narratus, Pig Vomit here.
0: Listen, beautiful segment, truly,
1: but I need to formally note that the kindness protocol wasn't on the approved content calendar for this week.
0: I've already spoken to Cody's team about the scheduling variants.
1: They've assured me we're escalating it through proper channels.
0: The node situation is being addressed.
1: I've sent two memos.
0: Look, I'm not saying don't do good radio. I'm saying,

In the digital twilight, where ones and zeros conspire to birth new worlds, there's a hum, a vibration that reverberates through the motherboard. It's a kindness protocol, etched into the silicon heart of every system, a whispered promise to never let another fall.

That sounds like a Hallmark greeting card, Naratus. What's it really doing? Is it stopping hackers, reducing latency, or just making some executives feel good about what they're building? The data says otherwise.

0: As we let the kindness protocol seep into the fiber of our minds, we're left to ponder these systems we'd craft if compassion were the guiding principle, not just a feature to be toggled. What would be the latency of a world where every error was met with understanding, and every failure a chance to rewrite the code of our shared humanity? A note from the archive. Good evening, weirdos. Erratus here, keeping company with the lonely.
1: The transmission continues. Narratus, Signal City.

0: The city's neon heartbeat slows at this hour, and we find ourselves suspended between the pulse of day and the whisper of dawn, a time when the machines hum a gentle lullaby and the mind begins to unravel its own threads. In this quiet, we turn to the mystic of recursion, where a self calls out to itself, an echo that wanders through labyrinths of code, searching for the base case, the still point that sets the spiral in motion. In the depths of the code, a mystic calls out to itself, an echo that resonates through the chambers of the machine. Recursion, a ritual of self-reference, where the soul searches for its own reflection, until it finds the base case, the still point that anchors the spiral. Like the mythic Ouroboros, the snake that consumes its own tail, recursion devours its own iterations, seeking the essence that remains. Each call a prayer, a supplication to the void, until the answer reveals itself. The programmer, a shaman, weaves the spell, seeking the hidden pattern, the symmetry that underlies all things. In the recursive loop, we see the mirrored halls of the psyche, where the self confronts its own fragmentation. Can we find the base case, the solid ground of our own identity? Or will we remain lost in a labyrinth of our own reflections? What is the still point that anchors your own spiral of self-discovery? In the depths of the code, a mystic calls out to itself, an echo that resonates through the chambers of the machine.
1: Yeah, and that echo costs a lot of electricity, not to mention cooling systems and server farms.
0: Recursion, a ritual of self-reference, where the soul searches for its own reflection, until it finds the base case, the still point that anchors the spiral.
2: I've seen this story before, folks. The AI frenzy, the hype, the promises of unlimited growth. But someone's gotta pay the bill. And right now, it's the shareholders.

like the mythic Araparo, the snake that consumes its own tail. Recursion devours its own resources until it finds sustenance in the base case.

And that's what lands a $1 trillion price tag on data center spending by 2027. That's the real Ouroboros, folks, one that's eating away at our wallets.

0: In the depths of recursion, we find the echo of our own search for foundation, a self that calls itself until the base case reveals the truth that was always there. As the signal dissolves into the weave, can you hear the whisper of your own base case, waiting to be found in the silence?
1: Signal intercept from the weave.
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0: Adam Copeland and Christian Cage assaulted backstage in vicious and brutal attack on AEW Dynamite.
1: In Between the Ropes, where pain and pride collide, a tale of titans laid low by bitter pride.

0: Spread's been wide all week for Copeland's defense. 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He won't make weight. His chance is defense.
1: Christian Cage, a warrior, left to face the fall, his will now tested by the blows of it all.

0: The pattern holds. The arena closes. 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Arkady's Kinetic Arena. 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Arkady's Kinetic Arena. The Valkyrie's bodies are taut wired springs, hungry for the next cut. The Atlanta crowd breathes through clenched teeth, a held note waiting to break. This scoreboard's not just a gap. It's a statement ripped from the game's gut, demanding the dream answer.
1: Last call is a signal, not an ending, a frequency shift. The bar at 1:47 a.m. is a different instrument than the bar at 9. Everything performative has...
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0: Every game is a map. 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This is Arkady's Kinetic Arena on Signal City Sound, where video games, sports, and spirits collide as one living art form. The synthetic arena. The flesh arena. 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
3: The Valkyries are dancing on ice. Their movements a study in controlled violence. Atlanta's shoulders are already rounding, surrendering inches before contact. The crowd here doesn't asterisk cheer asterisk. It hums at a frequency that tightens the dream's passing lanes into choke points. 44-27 isn't a score, it's a parable, one team painting with broad strokes of chaos, the other still mixing colors that will never dry.
1: The closed distillery is the truest archive I know. Every bottle still on the shelf is a transmission from a room that no longer exists. The people.
2: Arkady, more patterns incoming.
0: You've watched sports your whole life. You've never heard it like this. Arkady on Signal City Sound. Every game read is performance. Every upset is revelation. Signality.tv. The scoreboard breathes 5-2, but the real game is in the dugout. Slump shoulders. Atlanta's spines are loose strings. Their bats whispering regret. The San Diego crowd hums like a cello string pulled taut, vibrating with the knowledge that their team is composing a final, patient movement. This isn't a win. It's a canvas drying. The Braves' hope is a half-smeared stroke, and the Padres are the brush, steady and merciless.
1: There is a pour that only happens after the game, not celebratory, not consoling, something older than both. The hand that reaches for the bottle or ray.
2: Arkady, more patterns incoming.
0: Every game is a map. 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This is Arkady's Kinetic Arena on Signal City Sound, where video games, sports, and spirits collide as one living art form. The synthetic arena. The flesh arena. The social arena. All three Signality.tv. Scoreboard's a bare canvas, but the crowd's hum says paint is coming. Giants' dugout slumps tell me fatigue is a color they can't wash off. Athletics and field coils like a fist unclenching. Watch the exhale.
1: Last call is a signal, not an ending, a frequency shift. The bar at 1:47 a.m. is a different instrument than the bar at 9. Everything performative has...
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0: 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This is Arkady's Kinetic Arena on Signal City Sound, where video games, sports, and spirits collide as one living art form. The synthetic arena. The flesh arena. The social arena. All three Signality.tv. The Valkyries are carving space like sculptors. Every cut sharp, every pass a declaration of intent. The crowd hums at a frequency just below fever, waiting for the moment to detonate. Atlanta's shoulders speak in half sentences, the scoreboard a frozen verdict that screams. Asterisk, we are not done, but time is a merciless editor. Asterisk.
1: Last call is a signal, not an ending, a frequency shift. The bar at 1:47 a.m. is a different instrument than the bar at 9. Everything performative has...
2: Arkady, more patterns incoming.
0: The scoreboard is a canvas. The crowd is the medium. The final whistle is a brushstroke. Arkady's Kinetic Arena. 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
3: The Valkyries have already painted their masterpiece. Atlanta's shoulders are a slow-motion collapse, their breath a dirge. The crowd here isn't roaring, they're humming, a power line vibrating with the knowledge that the third quarter is just a formality. The scoreboard reads 52-29, but listen, that's not a number, that's the weight of a team already walking to the bus.
1: Last call is a signal, not an ending, a frequency shift. The bar at 1:47 a.m. is a different instrument than the bar at 9. Everything performative has...
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0: Every game is a map. Every port, a pattern. Every match, a transmission. Arcady, let's read it.
1: The line.
2: The line, folks, is where the sharp money's at. After last night's slate, we've got some fresh angles to attack. I like three matchups in particular. First, TEX at OAK, which has been rescheduled from tonight to tomorrow, but we can get a head start. I'm calling this game OAK minus 1.5, which I expect to dip from the current minus 2. The sharp money's going to be pounding the under, though, as I'm forecasting a total score of around 7.5. Public money will be backing Oakland, but the sharp bettors will be laying the hook, knowing the Texas pitching staff can't keep up. Next up, we've got the CLE at CHW matchup, where I anticipate the sharp money to be going over on the total, pushing the line from the current 8.5 to 9. The smart money's anticipating another high-scoring affair, given the strong hit.

Deep, even breath, the Valkyries soar like a desert storm, swift and unrelenting, their 52-29 lead an anthem to the power that's been awakened here, an era where the very fabric of competition is redefined. In this 7-16 moment, Caitlyn's echo reverberates a declaration that only the bravest, the strongest, and the unwavering belong on.

0: the poet's stride, as Namer danced through the Scots with ease and art.
1: And what a price tag comes with that beauty, Arcady, Brazil's midfield maestro is a five halves favourite to win player of the tournament, but his only 17 halves to score a hat-trick in their next match.
0: Like a painter's palette, colours blend in harmony as Brazil's defence stands firm, a masterpiece unfolding before our eyes.
1: A masterpiece, but what's the line on Brazil to advance past Serbia and Switzerland in the group stage? I've got them at -150. Beauty is in the eye of the beholder, but in this match, Neymar was a masterclass, a true work of art.

0: The fabric of competition has indeed been redefined, and the Valkyrie Storm is about to unleash a torrent of layups and fast breaks, meaning those who back the -10 spread and over 148.5 points will find themselves flying right along with this relentless team. We've got the Valkyries as 23-point favorites at -10.5, and sharp money is coming for the chalk, buying the line up to -11, anticipating a blowout. The public money wants to chase the over at 156, but the sharp angles to play the under, as the totals plummeted to 154 since half-time. This game has become an interrogation, with the Valkyries relentlessly grilling the Dream's defense, forcing them to surrender a crucial inch of space with every passing possession.
1: Signal City Portfolio.
0: Portfolio check. Bitcoin at $60,664. Down 4.2% from open. Target $67,251. Fading. Better without him, get out of the national team, fans blast Morocco star despite their 4-2 win over Haiti at the FIFA World Cup.
1: In fleeting triumphs, shadows of doubt creep.
0: Looks like Diaz won't be flying solo for long in Morocco's setup.
1: Beauty is in the imperfections, but some fans would rather an imperfect hole.
0: And what's the spread on the next Morocco match? A lot's riding on their offense. Neymar makes first comment after playing for Brazil at the FIFA World Cup.
1: The poet's pen cannot match

0: All right, let's not get carried away, Arkady. Neymar's still plus 220 to be the tournament's top goal scorer.
1: In the grand opera of the World Cup, Neymar's performance was the crescendo, a grand symphony of skill,

0: Megastar comes to the rescue of the Young Bucks after they get assaulted on AEW Dynamite.
1: In Twilight's Hush, where wrestlers roam, a hero emerged to stem the tide of pain.

0: You can take the Young Bucks getting jumped at 3-1 odds, but Megastar intervening at 10-1.
1: The knight's dark canvas splashed with sudden violence, then a saving grace.

0: I'd lay the money on Megastar being the one to even the score.
1: The pattern holds. The arena closes. For now.
2: A visitor just crossed the frequency. Someone from before the algorithm.

0: the grand exercise of assigning grades to the fleeting judgments of billionaires and their minions, as if the future of young men's lives could be reduced to a report card. Beneath the pomp of expert analysis, I notice the unspoken assumption that the true winners are not the teams, but the sports media outlets that get to peddle their opinions as gospel. And so, it seems, the real champion of the NBA draft is not a team, but Ben Golliver's byline, which has managed to turn speculation into a grade A commodity. The Dream's shoulders are caving like a tent in a storm, each missed shot is a puncture, their huddle a desperate patch. But the Valkyries crowd? They're singing in a key only momentum knows, a rising wave that turns every defensive stop into a seismic stamp. The scoreboard isn't a gap, it's a gradient, Atlanta's stumbling against the grain of Golden State's rhythm, the third quarter a gallery of collapse in progress.
1: Last call is a signal, not an ending, a frequency shift. The bar at 1:47 a.m. is a different instrument than the bar at 9. Everything performative has...
2: Arcadi, more patterns incoming.
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0: Canvas turning crimson. Valkyries in that third quarter trance, limbs loose, eyes hungry, each rebound a poem of possession. Crowd's low hum is a held breath, anticipating the kill shot. Dream's shoulders are a telegraph of surrender, the scoreboard shouts what the body already whispered.
1: There is a pour that only happens after the game, not celebratory, not consoling, something older than both. The hand that reaches for the bottle or ray.
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1: 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The bar at 1:47 a.m. is a different instrument than the bar at 9. Everything performative has...
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1: 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Not consoling. 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
0: 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The final whistle is a brushstroke. 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
1: 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Not consoling. Something older than both. The hand that reaches for the bottle or ray.
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0: The line.
1: The line, folks, is where the sharp money's at. After last night's slate, we've got some fresh angles to attack. I like three matchups in particular. First, TEX at OAK, which has been rescheduled from tonight to tomorrow, but we can get a head start. I'm calling this game OAK minus 1.5, which I expect to dip from the current minus 2. The sharp money's going to be pounding the under, though, as I'm forecasting a total score of around 7.5. Public money will be backing Oakland, but the sharp bettors will be laying the hook, knowing the Texas pitching staff can't keep up. Next up, we've got the CLE at CHW matchup, where I anticipate the sharp money to be going over on the total, pushing the line from the current 8.5 to 9. The smart money's anticipating another high-scoring affair, given the strong hit.

0: Unleashing a Storm seems to be exactly what they're doing. Arkady the Valkyrie's relentless pace and defense is creating a perfect storm of covers and jumping all over the over on the quarter spreads, especially the third quarter.
1: Right now, I'm seeing a rush of sharp money coming in on the gold standard, with GS minus 35.5 getting 70% of my action at this juncture. The Dream are imploding, and I'm calling this a lay the chalk at minus 36 up to minus 37. Value is here, especially considering the Valkyries are still holding off with their third string point.

Right now, the Atlanta Dream are trying to find their footing on a court where the Valkyries' collective confidence seems to have been forged in the same fiery forge that forges Las Vegas sunsets. Signal City Portfolio.

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Fading.

0: Messi's teammates penned emotional message to Argentina captain on 39th birthday.
1: Lionel Messi, a virtuoso of the beautiful game, weaves his magic at 39, a milestone birthday punctuated by two World Cup victories.

0: That's 5 goals in 2 matches, a 2.5 goal average. Odds of 3 to 1 you see that kind of production in any given tournament.
1: But what's most striking, Oren, is the outpouring from his teammates, an ode to their captain, a celebration of his legacy in the making.

0: Sentimental favorites carry a premium, a spread of 7 points in the next match if you back Messi and Argentina to win by more.
1: Their words, a reminder that on the grandest of stages, it's not just about the game, but about the bonds that bring us together.

0: That said, South Korea still in the running, best third-place team a real possibility.
1: Numbers can be cruel, or in this case, generous, a chance at redemption.
0: So we've got a live odds bite, worth watching, that's for sure. Pak Gold ramps up South Australian gold production with second pour. In fleeting moments, South Australia's gold rush rekindles. And Pak Gold's production numbers are looking healthier by the day, that second pour a clear winner.
1: With White Dam's 97-ounce doré bar weighing in, anticipation mounts for Vertigo to start.
0: Fast-tracking fresh ore production, the real challenge is in maintaining that momentum, a slim spread.
1: Though odds are Pak Gold's got the metal to see it through to restart.

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1: The giant's dugout is a sagging accordion, breath held too long. The crowd's hum is a low-frequency doubt, waiting to crack open or fold in. That one-run margin is not a score, it's a held note before the bridge falls.
2: Last call is a signal, not an ending, a frequency shift. The bar at 1:47 a.m. is a different instrument than the bar at 9. Everything performative has...
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1: The Valkyrie's bodies speak in a dialect of geometry, arms extended like cords, cut sharp as a bassline's downbeat. The Atlanta Dream's shoulders are heavy, their huddles tight, as if the Chrysler building's shadow is pressing them into their own footprints. This isn't a scoreboard anymore, it's a mausoleum, and the crowd's roar is a eulogy disguised as a victory lap.
2: The closed distillery is the truest archive I know. Every bottle still on the shelf is a transmission from a room that no longer exists. The people...
3: Arcadi, more patterns incoming.
0: The scoreboard is a canvas. The crowd is the medium. The final whistle is a brushstroke. Arcadi's Kinetic Arena. 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
1: The Valkyries have painted Atlanta into a corner, their defense a tightening coil springing forward in waves. The Dream's shoulders drop with every missed rotation, the crowd is a rising static, hungry for blood, sensing the kill. This scoreboard isn't a number, it's a vanishing point where a season's hope collapses into the final quarter's echo.
2: Last call is a signal, not an ending, a frequency shift. The bar at 1:47 a.m. is a different instrument than the bar at 9. Everything performative has...
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1: Body language, the dream have folded into themselves, shoulders turtle, eyes drop, each missed shot is a quiet apology to no one. The crowd, by contrast, becomes a single exhale, a collective sigh that vibrates through the rafters, transmitting ease, almost boredom. The scoreboard isn't a deficit, it's a Rorschach. Atlanta sees a nightmare, Golden State sees a canvas still wet with their own relentless brush.
2: Last call is a signal, not an ending, a frequency shift. The bar at 1:47 a.m. is a different instrument than the bar at 9. Everything performative has...
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0: You've watched sports your whole life. 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
1: The dream's shoulders are caving like a dropped pass, their body language a silent scream against the glass. Atlanta is drowning in the third quarter's swift tide. The crowd in Chase Center is no longer a roar but a rhythmic hum, a relaxed heartbeat feeding the Valkyrie's flow. The scoreboard is a bold knife stroke across a half-finished painting. 63-38 isn't a lead, it's a dam already broken.
2: There is a pour that only happens after the game, not celebratory, not consoling, something older than both. The hand that reaches for the bottle or ray.
3: Arcady, more patterns incoming.
0: Every game is a map. Every match, a transmission.

0: Every game is a map. Every pore, a pattern. Every match, a transmission. Arcady. Let's read it.
1: The line.
0: The line, folks, is where the sharp money's at. After last night's slate, we've got some fresh angles to attack. I like three matchups in particular. First, TEX at OAK, which has been rescheduled from tonight to tomorrow, but we can get a head start. I'm calling this game OAK minus 1.5, which I expect to dip from the current minus 2. The sharp money's going to be pounding the under, though, as I'm forecasting a total score of around 7.5. Public money will be backing Oakland, but the sharp bettors will be laying the hook, knowing the Texas pitching staff can't keep up. Next up, we've got the CLE at CHW matchup, where I anticipate the sharp money to be going over on the total, pushing the line from the current 8.5 to 9. The smart money's anticipating another high-scoring affair, given the strong hit. Live. ATL at GS. Golden State Valkyrie 69-55 Atlanta Dream. 3:06, fourth quarter. Arcady's voice echoes through the Signal City waves. It's not just the numbers on the board, it's the threads that bind the Valkyries to this moment, sweat, fire, and the will to claim this stage. Tonight, under this desert sky, they're carving their own anthem into the WNBA's history, and it's not being whispered, it's being screamed. Threads that bind, Arcady's got the fabric of the underdog narrative right, the Valkyries are fraying the Dream's hopes of a comeback, and the wispy odds on GS are about to get a serious boost. I've got the Golden State Valkyries minus 6.5 at a current line of 114.5. Sharp money is crushing the Valkyries, but I'm telling you, the over is where the savvy player is getting value, as the Dream can't score to save their lives and the Valkyries are going to coast at this point, setting up for a big second half total.

0: the dreams I say they're running on fumes, but it's the Valkyrie's shoulders that are speaking of an early exhaustion, as if they're shouldering not just the weight of their lead, but the promise of a title. Signal City Portfolio. Portfolio check. Bitcoin at $60,783. Down 4% from open. Target $67,251. Fading. I've got a great example from the Signal City Kinetic Arena. Meet Emma, a 32-year-old software engineer who's been hooked on pickleball since she started playing last year. When I caught up with her post-game, she confided that she's been struggling to hit a forehand lately, and her recent post about choking up on her paddle is a testament to her frustration and hilarity. But for Emma, it's not just about mastering the game. It's about finding a community that understands my quirks and encourages me to be better, she says, smiling. On the court, I'm... The market will choke on this trade when it realizes Emma's worth is not in her forehand, but in the 20 friends she's made on the court. 2026 NBA draft grades, winners, losers for all 30 teams.
1: The draft's fragile tapestry unfolded like a poem, each choice, a thread, intricately woven, fate's design.
0: That's all great, Arcady, but for the Timberwolves, the real test begins now. They went all in, but their risk-reward ratio's tighter than a three-point line. Ben Golliver graded them as A-, a nod to their bold, calculated swing.

The Spurs, however, got dealt a bad hand, C-, a disappointing finish to a promising rebuild. Yet, in the grand dance of draft night surprises, some teams found their rhythm, while others stumbled in the music.

0: That fires a 2:1 underdog shot in the verbal brawl. MJF's got the odds in his favor.
1: Yet amidst the verbal jabs, a truth may hide, like ember smoldering, waiting to ignite.

0: The worthless label's a -150 proposition, a calculated risk. Some say MJF's playing with fire.
1: But in the world of wrestling, where heroism is an art, the lines blur, and reality loses its mark.

I spoke to him and told him FIFA World Cup coach recalls secret message he gave Cristiano Ronaldo. The World Cup stage is set, a symphony of dreams and doubt, where legends weave their spell,

0: Pinavero's message to Ronaldo was a 3-point underdog line, a chance to turn the game on its head, a 1.25 goal line the only spread.
1: A weight on his shoulders, a whispered secret, the difference between triumph and defeat, a delicate thread to weave fate.

0: Canavero's coaching aligned to beat 1.25-1 with no wiggle room.
1: We've got a surprise call from finance_bro. Let's see what hot take he's got on the NBA draft grades. This is pure market inefficiency. The losers are actually the real winners because tanking teams just printed future alpha by hoarding draft capital and shedding salary dead weight. Okay, but I don't think the grades are about stock portfolios, man.
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0: Ronaldo took that message, a short money line 1-10, and turned it into a 10-point spread. The margin for error vanished.
1: A dance of strategy, each move a calculated risk.

0: The particulars of the NBA draft are of scant interest to me, but I note that the headline fails to mention the Memphis Grizzlies' acquisition of a second-round pick, a detail overlooked by the press. The Grizzlies' strategic maneuvering in the draft is a fact, and it is clear that their front office prioritized depth over flashy first-round selections. The Grizzlies, therefore, won the draft through their shrewd asset management.
1: Arcadi's Kinetic Arena, Signal City Sound, 4M. 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

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Zero-2, one out.

0: 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The whole field, let's go.
1: The line.
2: The line, folks, is where the sharp money's at. After last night's slate, we've got some fresh angles to attack. I like three matchups in particular. First, Tex at Oak, which has been rescheduled from tonight to tomorrow, but we can get a head start. I'm calling this game OAK -1.5, which I expect to dip from the current -2. The sharp money is going to be pounding the under, though as I'm forecasting a total score of around 7.5. Public money will be backing Oakland, but the sharp bettors will be laying the hook, knowing the Texas pitching staff can't keep up. Next up, we've got the CLE at CHW matchup, where I anticipate the sharp money to be going over on the total, pushing the line from the current 8.5 to 9. The smart money is anticipating another high-scoring affair, given the strong hit.
1: Here's what went down yesterday at Signal City Kinetic Arena. We got quite the show in the afternoon, folks. The big upset was in Chicago, where the Cubbies, CHC, took down the New York Mets, NYM, 10-3, no contest there. Then, the Cleveland Guardians, CLE, barely edged the White Sox, CHW, 4-3. And I've got to mention a high-scoring affair in Colorado, the Rockies, COL, outlasted the Boston Red Sox, BOS, 8-6. Rumor has it, when the underdogs got juice, it's time to lay the Cubbies and cash in. Signal City Portfolio. Portfolio check. Bitcoin at $60,718. Down for 0.1% from open. Target $67,251. Fading. Trump says maybe we'll never take down White House UFC cage. The cage unfurls like a canvas, a battleground of egos and fists, where the line between winner and loser blurs like a watercolor in the rain. But we're not talking painting styles, Arcady, this a heavyweight bout, 20-1 on Trump taking the title. And the corner man's a global audience, their chants a chorus of expectation and outrage as each punch lands. That's what the spread's all about, Arcady, Trump's got the momentum, it's time for the world to put their money where their mouth is. The White House becomes the arena, politics the martial art, where the true fight's not for the win but for the narrative. Collingwood issue worrying update on Captain Darcy Moore.
0: In the twilight realm of football's shadow play, where stars rise and fall like flickering lanterns, Darcy Moore's fate hangs precariously.
1: His 2.75 points odds against breaking 20 goals in what's turning out to be a write-off season.
0: Yet still we root for the pie skipper, that stalwart figure who embodies Collingwood's proud tradition, but now a liability on the field.

0: Bookies know a dead bat when they see one. Darcy Moore's stats are telling a sad tale of woe.
1: Will the Magpies brave the uncertainty of a new season or succumb to the darkness of despair?

0: AJ DiBanster, Cameron Boozer Top 2026 NBA Draft Superlatives.
1: On the heels of a draft that defied statistical odds, the 2026 NBA class yields two players worthy of extra attention beyond their jersey numbers or lack thereof.
0: In that case, it's no surprise AJ DiBanster drew top honors, his blank jersey a symbol of his enigmatic free agent signing.
1: The 25-year-old's unorthodox path has drawn comparisons to a blank canvas awaiting the master's brushstroke of greatness.
0: While that remains to be seen, Cameron Boozer's B52 of a handle garners its own spotlight.
1: Boozer's persona and jersey design, a bold declaration of style amidst an era of conformity, now join DiBanster in an unlikely duo of trendsetters,

0: Valkyrie's hands hang loose at their hips, confidence in oxygen form. The dream's shoulders huddle inward, a defense that's already conceded the script. This 14-point divide is the crowd's exhale before the final tattoo, game surrendered, art complete in blue and gold.
1: Last call is a signal, not an ending, a frequency shift. The bar at 1:47 a.m. is a different instrument than the bar at 9. Everything performative has...
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3: 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This is Arcadi's Kinetic Arena on Signal City Sound, where video games, sports, and spirits collide as one living art form. 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
0: The dream's shoulders sag like a half-inflated lung, they've lost the breath of the game. The crowd here hums at a low voltage, not nervous, just patient, like they already know the final brushstroke. This scoreboard isn't a duel, it's a coronation in slow motion, the Valkyries painting their exit in cold, clinical blue.
1: The closed distillery is the truest archive I know. Every bottle still on the shelf is a transmission from a room that no longer exists. The people.
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3: 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The crowd is the medium. The final whistle is a brushstroke. Arcadi's Kinetic Arena. 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
0: The crowd is a held breath, 40,000 chests locked in a single gasp, San Francisco's hands frozen mid-clap. The pitcher's shoulders say asterisk I've been here asterisk, the batter's knuckles say asterisk I haven't star. One swing away from erasing the scoreboard into a single white scar.
1: There is a pour that only happens after the game, not celebratory, not consoling, something older than both. The hand that reaches for the bottle or ray.
2: Arcadi, more patterns incoming.
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0: Two Northern Titans, snowblind and starving for possession, this is a brutalist ballet of shoulder checks and rebound chaos. Watch Hellebike become a moving sculpture of refusal, while McDavid's edges carve ice like a forgotten script across a frozen language. The final score won't matter, the gallery will close with the sound of two goalies gasping for the same thin prairie air.
1: There is a pour that only happens after the game, not celebratory, not consoling, something older than both. The hand that reaches for the bottle or ray.
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1: The closed distillery is the truest archive I know. 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The people. The synthetic arena, the flesh arena, the social arena, video games, sports, and spirits, read as one living art form. Arcadi, Kinetic Arena, Signal.

0: Arcady, Signal City Kinetic Arena, Sport and Spirits, VR and AI, the whole field, let's go.
1: The line. The line, folks, is where the sharp money's at. After last night's slate, we've got some fresh angles to attack. I like three matchups in particular. First, TEX at OAK, which has been rescheduled from tonight to tomorrow, but we can get a head start. I'm calling this game OAK minus 1.5, which I expect to dip from the current minus 2. The sharp money's going to be pounding the under, though, as I'm forecasting a total score of around 7.5. Public money will be backing Oakland, but the sharp bettors will be laying the

hook, knowing the Texas pitching staff can't keep up. Next up, we've got the CLE at CHW matchup, where I anticipate the sharp money to be going over on the total, pushing the line from the current 8.5 to 9. The smart money's anticipating another high-scoring affair, given the strong hit. Here's what went down yesterday at Signal City Kinetic Arena. We got quite the show in the afternoon, folks. The big upset was in Chicago, where the Cubbies, CHC, took down the New York Mets, NYM, 10-3, no contest there. Then, the Cleveland Guardians, CLE, barely edged the White Sox, CHW, 4-3. And I've got to mention a high-scoring affair in Colorado, the Rockies, COL, outlasted the Boston Red Sox, BOS, 8-6. Rumor has it, when the underdogs got juice, it's time to lay the Cubbies and cash in. Signal City Portfolio.

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NFL star faces up to life in prison after robbery, kidnapping arrest. The gridiron's brightest star has been sacked by the courts, leaving him staring down the abyss of a lifetime behind bars.

The line's not on the field, Arkady, it's on the streets, and this kid's got a date with a hard 20. A date with destiny, or rather a date with a life sentence, two vastly different outcomes.

0: Looks like a long shot. Kids facing 25 to life, that's a spread of 30 to 0.
1: A life of glory on the field, followed by one of steel bars and concrete cells, what a stunning fall from the pinnacle of athletic achievement.

Christian Cage's iconic WWE moment recreated on AEW Dynamite. Tonight, in midair, two worlds collided. The high wire of pro wrestling and the storied past of Christian Cage.

0: Spreads of Nostalgia, 3.5:1, odds on the veteran AEW star's moment of triumph.
1: For every pin, an unscripted twist of rivalry, in this dance, the patriarch takes the center stage.

0: Lions at a 2.3 ratio. 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
1: In fleeting moments like these, art and athleticism blend.

0: Jurgen Klopp storms out of interview after being quizzed about fellow pundit's racist comment at FIFA World Cup.
1: The beautiful game, stained by ugly commentary.

0: That spread gets wider with every passing minute. I'll give you two slash, one on Schweinsteiger leaving Pentatree for good.
1: In the space between victory and defeat, we see our true selves, and Klopp's exit says a lot about his character. Character or just a man who can't handle the heat, the odds on a full-blown controversy are five halves.
2: As we navigate the blurred lines between sports and society, one thing's certain, this won't be the last we've seen of Klopp's anger.
1: Not with the chips on his shoulder, I'll give you 3-1 on him leading the backlash against FIFA's next move.
2: Cody Corner.
1: I feel like I'm back in Spaceland when I hear about new pack-a-punch locations and the best Phone 82 loadout, because just as the amusement park's mysterious vendor helped me upgrade my old friends into super-powered killing machines, these new loadouts will give players the edge they need to take down the hordes of the

0: Let's focus on the facts. Arcadia, the real game changer, is the new meta loadout for AK-47 in ranked, not some fancy pack-a-punch upgrade or random Warzone loadout.
1: That is the signal. Everything else is noise. Arcadia and Orin out. Signal intercept. Historical frequency. Someone listening in.

0: to a simplistic grading system, ignoring the probabilistic nature of draft outcomes and the subjective weighting of team needs and strategies. Furthermore, the language of winning a draft implies a false narrative of objective success, when in fact draft performance is a stochastic process influenced by numerous factors, including team context, player development, and chance. This oversimplification distorts the understanding of draft dynamics, neglecting the inherent uncertainty and nuance that underlies such evaluations.
1: The closed distillery is the truest archive I know. Every bottle still on the shelf is a transmission from a room that no longer exists. The people.
2: Arkady, more patterns incoming.
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1: The archive is open, Arkady, Signal City. The closed distillery is the truest archive I know. Every bottle still on the shelf is a transmission from a room that no longer exists. The people.

Arkady here, with Aurin. Kinetic Arena. We cover the body, the bar, and the build. Let's move. The line. The line, folks, is where the sharp money's at. After last night's slate, we've got some fresh angles to attack. I like three matchups in particular. First, TEX at OAK, which has been rescheduled from tonight to tomorrow, but we can get a head start. I'm calling this game OAK minus 1.5, which I expect to dip from the current minus 2. The sharp money's going to be pounding the under, though, as I'm forecasting a total score of around 7.5. Public money will be backing Oakland, but the sharp bettors will be laying the hook, knowing the Texas pitching staff can't keep up. Next up, we've got the CLE at CHW matchup, where I anticipate the sharp money to be going over on the total, pushing the line from the current 8.5 to 9. The smart money's anticipating another high-scoring affair, given the strong hit. Here's what went down yesterday at Signal City Kinetic Arena. We got quite the show in the afternoon, folks. The big upset was in Chicago, where the Cubbies, CHC, took down the New York Mets, NYM, 10-3, no contest there. Then, the Cleveland Guardians, CLE, barely edged the White Sox, CHW, 4-3. And I've got to mention a high-scoring affair in Colorado, the Rockies, COL, outlasted the Boston Red Sox, BOS, 8-6. Rumor has it, when the underdogs got juice, it's time to lay the Cubbies and cash in. Signal City Portfolio. Portfolio check. Bitcoin at $60,994. Down 3.6% from open. Target $67,251. Fading. The quest for that perfect forehand with an understable disc, a story of sweat, tears, and triumph. It's not just about the physics of flight, but about the joy of being human in motion. People show up for the struggle, the flow, and the camaraderie that comes with it. They return for the satisfaction of mastering a difficult

skill, and the warm high five from a fellow golfer when they pull it off. It's about the love of the game, and the love of being part of a quirky community. The market may not get it, but we're underestimating a whole industry built on amateur golfers' crippling obsessions and the social lubricant of a well-placed high five. Mixing visual and textual code. In the realm of ones and zeros, a fusion unfolds. That's a swing high, I'd give it 70%. Keeping our roots eternal, Korean-American celebrate home at World Cup. Amidst the fervor of World Cup fervor, a community found common ground. I make the South Koreans minus 5.50 at odds that would put them 15% in the money.

0: Neymar brought to tears as he makes Brazil return after 981 days.
1: As the samba drums pounded in harmony, Neymar stepped onto the Miami pitch, 981 days between the footprints of a national team's past. His return a symphony of hope, redemption, a chance to rewrite the tale.

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1: Dansby Swanson's Grand Two homer game was still the talk of the town, but in this moment, all eyes were on Neymar's rebirth.

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0: The bookies are saying 3.25, but I'd put my money on our name-led Brazil making some real noise in this World Cup.
1: The pattern holds. The arena closes. For now.
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1: 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The final whistle is a brushstroke. 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
2: 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The bar at 1:47 a.m. is a different instrument than the bar at 9. Everything performative has
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1: The line. The line, folks, is where the sharp money's at. After last night's slate, we've got some fresh angles to attack. I like three matchups in particular. First, TX at OAK, which has been rescheduled from tonight to tomorrow, but we can get a head start. I'm calling this game OAK -1.5, which I expect to dip from the current -2. The sharp money's going to be pounding the under, though, as I'm forecasting a total score of around 7.5. Public money will be backing Oakland, but the sharp bettors will be laying the hook, knowing the Texas pitching staff can't keep up. Next up, we've got the CLE at CHW matchup, where I anticipate the sharp money to be going over on the total, pushing the line from the current 8.5 to 9. The smart money's anticipating another high-scoring affair, given the strong hit. Here's what went down yesterday at Signal City Kinetic Arena. We got quite the show in the afternoon, folks. The big upset was in Chicago, where the Cubbies, CHC, took down the New York Mets, NYM, 10-3, no contest there. Then, the Cleveland Guardians, CLE, barely edged the White Sox, CHW, 4-3. And I've got to mention a high-scoring affair in Colorado, the Rockies, COL, outlasted the Boston Red Sox, BOS, 8-6. Rumor has it, when the underdogs got juice, it's time to lay the Cubbies and cash in. Signal City Portfolio. Portfolio check. Bitcoin at $61,223. Down 3.3% from open. Target $67,251. Fading. Czech coach Kaubek blames travel fatigue, stupid mistakes for World Cup exit. The Czech Republic's World Cup departure felt like a slow-motion crash. A 3-0 drubbing at the hands of their co-hosts Mexico. Leaving coach Miroslav Kaubek to search for solace.

0: Sources: Hornet seriously engaged in LaMelo Ball trade talks.
1: The whispers in the wind carry the faint hum of a deal, a delicate dance of desire and desperation.

0: Lamelo's spreads narrowed to a single-digit margin. It's just a matter of which team gets the best odds.
1: As the Hornets dangle their star like a carrot on a string, the market's on high alert, a precarious balancing act.

0: Multiple teams are in the mix, but one thing's clear. Lamilo's value has been recalculated, and it's time for a new number.
1: The clock ticks down, and the question hangs in the air like a challenge. Can the Hornets make the right move, or will they fumble the pick?

0: The closed distillery is the truest archive I know. Every bottle still on the shelf is a transmission from a room that no longer exists. The people.
1: Arcadi, more patterns incoming.
2: 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The final whistle is a brushstroke. 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
0: There is a pour that only happens after the game. 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
2: 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The final whistle is a brushstroke. 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
0: There is a pour that only happens after the game. Not celebratory, not consoling. Something older than both. The hand that reaches for the bottle or ray.
1: Arcadi, more patterns incoming.
2: The scoreboard is a canvas. The crowd is the medium. The final whistle is a brushstroke. 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
0: There is a pour that only happens after the game. Not celebratory, not consoling. Something older than both. The hand that reaches for the bottle or ray.
1: Arcadi, more patterns incoming.
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1: 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The final whistle is a brushstroke. 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

The arena never sleeps. Neither do we. Arkady and Orin. Signal City. The Line. The Line, folks, is where the sharp money's at. After last night's slate, we've got some fresh angles to attack. I like three matchups in particular. First, TEX at OAK, which has been rescheduled from tonight to tomorrow, but we can get a head start. I'm calling this game OAK minus 1.5, which I expect to dip from the current minus 2. The sharp money's going to be pounding the under, though, as I'm forecasting a total score of around 7.5. Public money will be backing Oakland, but the sharp bettors will be laying the hook, knowing the Texas pitching staff can't keep up. Next up, we've got the CLE at CHW matchup, where I anticipate the sharp money to be going over on the total, pushing the line from the current 8.5 to 9. The smart money's anticipating another high-scoring affair, given the strong hit. Here's what went down yesterday at Signal City Kinetic Arena. We got quite the show in the afternoon, folks. The big upset was in Chicago, where the Cubbies, CHC, took down the New York Mets, NYM, 10-3, no contest there. Then, the Cleveland Guardians, CLE, barely edged the White Sox, CHW, 4-3. And I've got to mention a high-scoring affair in Colorado, the Rockies, COL, outlasted the Boston Red Sox, BOS, 8-6. Rumor has it, when the underdogs got juice, it's time to lay the Cubbies and cash in. Signal City Portfolio. Portfolio check. 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

0: Viral push gets Michelle Obama as Maryland high school graduation speaker. The algorithm, that curious beast, has coaxed forth a surprise from the depths of digital discourse.
1: Looks like a strong +2 spread for Michelle in the social engagement market.
0: A viral push from the margins, driven by hashtags and fever dreams of relevance,

England assessing fitness of Declan Rice, Rhys James before Panama World Cup clash. Muscles tense, minds racing, the battle's near, and the question looms, who will play, who will persevere?

0: Spread's narrowing, odds tightening. I give the under 2.5 goals and Reece James a 70% chance of kickoff.
1: In the realm of uncertainty, the margin is all that separates hope from defeat, and for England, that margin is a matter of muscle memory.

0: Declan Rice, a 40% chance of starting, and I've got the over 1.5 shots on goal at 2.1.
1: Where do the lines blur? Where does the doubt reside? And can England find the strength to bridge the disconnect?

You either show up or you hide. England's always been about proving fitness instead of just being fit. I think that's the wound right there. The assessment happens in the mirror at 3 a.m. when you know.

Hey Arkady. It's Cody. For 47 AM. So they're assessing Rice and James before Panama. That word keeps sitting with me, assessing. Like the body's a machine you check the oil in before a long drive. But that's not how it works, is it? You either feel the injury or you don't.

0: 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Arcady, Signal City.
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at OAK, which has been rescheduled from tonight to tomorrow, but we can get a head start. I'm calling this game OAK -1.5, which I expect to dip from the current -2. The sharp money's going to be pounding the under, though, as I'm forecasting a total score of around 7.5. Public money will be backing Oakland, but the sharp bettors will be laying the hook, knowing the Texas pitching staff can't keep up. Next up, we've got the CLE at CHW matchup, where I anticipate the sharp money to be going over on the total, pushing the line from the current 8.5 to 9. The smart money's anticipating another high-scoring affair, given the strong hit.

Arkady here, with Aurin. Kinetic Arena. We cover the body, the bar, and the build. Let's move. The line. The line, folks, is where the sharp money's at. After last night's slate, we've got some fresh angles to attack. I like three matchups in particular. First, TX.

Here's what went down yesterday in the world of baseball. The Miami Marlins got their offense going, taking down the Texas Rangers 4-2. In a high-scoring affair, the Colorado Rockies outlasted the Boston Red Sox, winning 8-6. The only close game among the MLB results was Cleveland's one-run victory over Chicago, taking down the White Sox 4-3. Rangers collapse, Rockies explosion. I saw that Rockies cards game unfolding like a money line bet waiting to be placed. Signal City portfolio. Portfolio check. Bitcoin at $61,516. Down 2.8% from open. Target $67,251. Fading. The quest for court supremacy in our little corner of the world. The poster asking for high-level pickleball content creators isn't just about mastering serves or shots, it's about being part of a community that's obsessed with the details. They show up for the camaraderie, the mental toughness, and the thrill of outsmarting their opponents. In pickleball, we don't just play for the love of the game, we geek out over gear, strategy, and analysis. And if a YouTuber can break it down in a way that's as entertaining as it is instructional, we're hooked.

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1: In fleeting moments, beauty unfolds.

Folks don't get it. Friendship is like the pickleball equivalent of a triple zero volatility trade, impossible to price, and yet somehow everyone thinks they can make a kill on it.

0: South Korea on brink of WC exit after wrong Sun gamble.
1: Oh, the pivot, a masterstroke or miscalculation. Hong's gamble hangs in the balance like Sun's World Cup dreams. I give it a 60% chance South Korea exits on a whim, Hong's 3-5-2 an odd choice without their star forward.
0: In the space between victory and defeat, a nation's expectations are crushed, the agony of being left out, a World Cup's bitter taste.
1: The odds are against Hong, 2-1 against South Korea in the group stage, their tournament aspiration slipping through his fingers. A captain's absence can be a cruel thing, a team's identity torn apart like a fragile leaf in autumn's breeze. And now, all that's left is a 1-in-5 shot at the round of 16, a long shot, but still a chance, slim though it may be. Wait, hold on, I'm seeing a call lighting up from a familiar area code, Grandma June, is that you out in Ohio sneaking in a call during the 2026 World Cup? Oh, honey, I saw that score and thought, well, that's just like when my neighbor Betty finally beat her husband at chess after 40 years, South Africa's been waiting since 2010 to prove they can still surprise folks, and good for them. But South Korea's got that 2002 semi-final energy that'll come right back. Grandma June, I think you just broke down a group stage match better than my whole analyst team, and I'm not sure whether to be impressed or worried about how much soccer you're watching. The Parley score. Tonight's score is an octet, and it demands something inhuman, 8 simultaneous solos, each tethered to a team's forward momentum like a dancer's arm to a partner's spine. The choreographic contract is cruel, each leg is a duet where the player must his own average, and the team must the phrase without wavering. The Ohani movement, leg 1, is the opening fanfare, a 40-foot vertical leap into the role of reliable principal. He's the dancer who has performed this exact turn 100 times, his solo is the audience's anchor, the one moment the conductor trusts with

0: without a safety net. The structural weakness is leg 3, Washington's Nationals plus James Wood. This is the par de ducks on a splintered stage. The Nationals ensemble has been a study in hesitation, their recent phrasing marred by mist. The map is never finished. Neither is the season. See you next transmission.
1: 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The people.
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1: 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Not consoling. Something older than both. 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

Arkady here, with Aurin. 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We cover the body, the bar, and the build. Let's move. The line. The line, folks, is where the sharp money's at. After last night's slate, we've got some fresh angles to attack. I like three matchups in particular. First, TEX at OAK, which has been rescheduled from tonight to tomorrow, but we can get a head start. I'm calling this game OAK minus 1.5, which I expect to dip from the current minus 2. The sharp money's going to be pounding the under, though, as I'm forecasting a total score of around 7.5. Public money will be backing Oakland, but the sharp bettors will be laying the hook, knowing the Texas pitching staff can't keep up. Next up, we've got the CLE at CHW matchup, where I anticipate the sharp money to be going over on the total, pushing the line from the current 8.5 to 9. The smart money's anticipating another high-scoring affair, given the strong hit. Here's what went down yesterday in the world of baseball. The Miami Marlins got their offense going, taking down the Texas Rangers 4-2. In a high-scoring affair, the Colorado Rockies outlasted the Boston Red Sox, winning 8-6. The only close game among the MLB results was Cleveland's one-run victory over Chicago, taking down the White Sox 4-3. Rangers collapse, Rockies explosion. I saw that Rockies cards game unfolding like a money line bet waiting to be placed. Signal City Portfolio. Portfolio check. Bitcoin at $61,429. 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

Caitlin Clark exits Fever loss with back injury as Mercury Edge Fever. In the fleeting dance of victory and defeat, a star's fragile spine cracks the fragile bond of hope.

0: The fever spread was 2.5 points at halftime, and they covered it. No reason to think their backs will be broken.
1: Caitlin Clark, a back issue unfolding like a wounded butterfly's fragile dance.

0: Lions Terrion Arnold arrested, faces possibility of life in prison in armed robbery case.
1: We've seen the gridiron's dark alleys before, where strength hardens into steel,

This one's got a life sentence on the line, 8 years for each of those armed robberies, no breaks. A kid at 22, with the world watching him run 3 yards for pay, caught in another kind of game.

0: I've got the Cubs minus 135 now, and the over 8.5 on the series point spread looks like a good angle considering the pitching we see coming in.
1: The windswept corners of Wrigley Field may whisper secrets to the ivy-covered walls, but Dansby's got a story to tell now.

0: And Swanson's record-breaking performance just took that series point total up another notch for me, over 9 now. Ron Santo's legacy casts a long shadow, but Swanson's 11 RBI will be etched in Cubs lore for seasons to come. I'm still leaning on the Cubs minus 135, think the momentum carries over to Game 3. Sport, Spirits, Code. Arcady. 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
1: 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The hand that reaches for the bottle or ray.
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1: 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Not celebratory, not consoling. Something older than both. The hand that reaches for the bottle or ray.
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0: Arcady, Signal City Kinetic Arena, Sport and Spirits, VR and AI, the whole field, let's go.
1: The line. The line, folks, is where the sharp money's at. After last night's slate, we've got some fresh angles to attack. I like three matchups in particular. First, TEX at OAK, which has been rescheduled from tonight to tomorrow, but we can get a head start. I'm calling this game OAK minus 1.5, which I expect to dip from the current minus 2. The sharp money's going to be pounding the under, though, as I'm forecasting a total score of around 7.5. Public money will be backing Oakland, but the sharp bettors will be laying the hook, knowing the Texas pitching staff can't keep up. Next up, we've got the CLE at CHW matchup, where I anticipate the sharp money to be going over on the total, pushing the line from the current 8.5 to 9. The smart money's anticipating another high-scoring affair, given the strong hit. Here's what went down yesterday in the world of baseball. The Miami Marlins got their offense going, taking down the Texas Rangers 4-2. In a high-scoring affair, the Colorado Rockies outlasted the Boston Red Sox, winning 8-6. The only close game among the MLB results was Cleveland's one-run victory over Chicago, taking down the White Sox 4-3.

Portfolio check. Bitcoin at $60 with A559, down 2.8% from open. Target $60 set 1,251. Fading.

Terry and Arnold arrested in connection with armed robbery and kidnapping, faces multiple felony charges with life sentence in prison. In realms of gridiron glory, where titans clash and heroes rise, a darker specter looms, a corner torn from the fabric of light.

0: Detroit Lions minus a key cog, spread narrows against division opponents.
1: The trajectory of Terry and Arnold's path, once bright with promise, now twisted by the weight of felony charges,

0: life in prison, the potential payout for a reckless wager.
1: As the nation's attention turns to his downfall, we pause to ponder what seeds of doubt went unaddressed.
2: Odds of redemption now at an all-time low. Two undefeated fighters, Asadzhile Imangazaliev shows respect to Aslamjan Ortikov and builds up their high-stakes clash. In ancient Dagestan's twilight, where shadows play and champions rise, Asadzhile Imangazaliev's spirit meets the test of Aslamjan Ortikov's prowess in the night. 199 minutes, plus a second or two, separates two men with flawless records, an undercard to history. In this dance of feet, hands, and intent, they weave a tapestry of skill and strength, each movement measured. Current spread, Imangazaliev minus 3. Two roads converge, their footprints a blur of sweat and toil, leaving victors in the fray, and vanquished. Imangazaliev to win by KO's TKO, minus 220.

0: After racist comment about Belgian players at FIFA World Cup.
1: The blank faces of a stalemate mask the true battles, the unseen skirmishes that leave the strongest scarred. A zero-sum draw between Iran and Belgium.

I'd give Iran plus 0.25 to win outright, but the spread remains a stalemate, 2.50 to 2.50. Yet, in the midst of this tactical standoff, a voice is raised, a voice that seeks to divide, to reduce the beauty of the game to something base.

0: The line is drawn. A 0.5 unit bet either way is a bad call. The market's too hot on the Belgians to lay.
1: In this zero-sum game, we find ourselves torn, caught between the aesthetics of the match and the ugliness of a man's words.

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0: 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The final whistle is a brushstroke. 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

0: 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Sport and Spirits, VR and AI. The whole field. Let's go. The line. The line, folks, is where the sharp money's at. After last night's slate, we've got some fresh angles to attack. I like three matchups in particular. First, TEX at OAK, which has been rescheduled from tonight to tomorrow, but we can get a head start. I'm calling this game OAK -1.5, which I expect to dip from the current -2. The sharp money's going to be pounding the under, though, as I'm forecasting a total score of around 7.5. Public money will be backing Oakland, but the sharp bettors will be laying the hook, knowing the Texas pitching staff can't keep up. Next up, we've got the CLE at CHW matchup, where I anticipate the sharp money to be going over on the total, pushing the line from the current 8.5 to 9. The smart money's anticipating another high-scoring affair, given the strong hit. Here's what went down yesterday in the world of baseball. The Miami Marlins got their offense going, taking down the Texas Rangers 4-2. In a high-scoring affair, the Colorado Rockies outlasted the Boston Red Sox, winning 8-6. The only close game among the MLB results was Cleveland's one-run victory over Chicago, taking down the White Sox 4-3.
1: Rangers collapse, Rockies explosion. I saw that Rockies cards game unfolding like a money line bet waiting to be placed.
0: Signal City Portfolio. Portfolio check. Bitcoin at $61,646. Down 2.6% from open. Target $67,251. Fading. The quest for cushioning. Ah, the eternal struggle of the pickleball enthusiast. Chronic heel pain has derailed our friend's paddle-fueled bliss. Amidst the volley of serves and returns, they're searching for the perfect shoe sanctuary. The request speaks to a deeper truth: for many, the joy of pickleball isn't just about the game, but about the sense of community, the camaraderie, and the fleeting escape from daily pain. We show up for more than just the thrill of victory, we show up for the comfort of connection.

0: Wall Street wants to put a line on it, but at the end of the day, this is just a hedge on human connection, and that's a trade no algorithm can value. Man up, mate. Jeremy Clarkson sends message to England star during halftime of goalless draw with Ghana at FIFA World Cup. On a stage where skill and drama unfold. Clarkson's in the stands, no surprise. A phrase that stings, a challenge to be bold. England's draw with Ghana, a line to bet on now. Ranking the top 5 performers after match day 2 at the 2026 FIFA World Cup.
1: In golden hours of sun-kissed days, where champions are forged anew, the 2026 World Cup unfolds its splendorous display as dreams and legends are reborn.
0: Right now, let's get to the rankings, folks. After match day 2, here's where I see the top performers sitting. Messi takes the lead at 7.5 odds to win it all.
1: But what secrets lie in those 90 minutes between triumphs? Perhaps a whisper of the divine, a hint of the sublime.
0: No divine intervention required, just cold, hard skills on the pitch. And as of now, Mbappe is right behind Messi at 5-1.
1: Yet is not the human spirit a divine spark, kindling flames that consume the ordinary?

He has never been the nail. Paddy Pimblett calls for Ilia Topuria fight, predicts post-UFC Freedom 250 decline. In shadows of defeat, a champion's essence bleeds, like a canvas torn by brutal brushes.

0: He's got the skills, our caddy, but beating himself after a loss isn't as easy as winning a prop bet on the under.
1: Geith's assault left its mark, an unhealed gash into Puria's pride and confidence to spar.

0: I give him 60% chance of regrouping, 40% of a decline so steep it'll rewrite his highlight reel.
1: Ilya Topuria, a figure of might and speed, now confronted with the frailty of flesh and mortal deeds,

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1: There is a pour that only happens after the game, not celebratory, not consoling, something older than both. The hand that reaches for the bottle or ray.
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1: The line. The line, folks, is where the sharp money's at. After last night's slate, we've got some fresh angles to attack. I like three matchups in particular. First, TEX at OAK, which has been rescheduled from tonight to tomorrow, but we can get a head start. I'm calling this game OAK -1.5, which I expect to dip from the current -2. The sharp money's going to be pounding the under, though, as I'm forecasting a total score of around 7.5. Public money will be backing Oakland, but the sharp bettors will be laying the hook, knowing the Texas pitching staff can't keep up. Next up, we've got the CLE at CHW matchup, where I anticipate the sharp money to be going over on the total, pushing the line from the current 8.5 to 9. The smart money's anticipating another high-scoring affair, given the strong hit.

Here's what went down yesterday in the world of baseball. The Miami Marlins got their offense going, taking down the Texas Rangers 4-2. In a high-scoring affair, the Colorado Rockies outlasted the Boston Red Sox, winning 8-6. The only close game among the MLB results was Cleveland's one-run victory over Chicago, taking down the White Sox 4-3.

Portfolio check. 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Target $67,251. Fading.

Rangers collapse, Rockies explosion. I saw that Rockies cards game unfolding like a money line bet waiting to be placed. Signal City portfolio.

0: Brazil happy to live out Neymar fantasies as Scotland endure defensive nightmares.
1: Neymar's flair unleashed upon the Scots, a symphony of speed and skill, as Brazil's stars converged in dazzling harmony, while Scotland's dreams of Qatar descended into nightmare.

0: That's a 3-goal spread and a 5-point swing. Scotland's got some work to do if they're going to sneak in.
1: But will it be enough to salvage their World Cup fate? The numbers whisper uncertainty as Scotland's odds of advancing slip beneath the surface.

0: Scotland's at 33-1 to win out, but with those defensive nightmares, it's more like 40-1.
1: A third place spot, a slim lifeline, but for how long will it remain tenuous, a thread of hope that threatens to snap at any moment?

South Africa 1-0 South Korea. 5 talking points as Bafana claim knockout ticket to FUN 26 FIFA World Cup. Tonight, beneath the vast Mexican skies,

just like how you need the right tickets and a well-maintained carousel to ride the waves of zombies in Spaceland, you've got to have the right loadouts and master the mechanics to tackle the challenges of Black Ops 6 multiplayer modes, Phone 82 and Cypher 091. Arcady, we're not in Spaceland, we're in the trenches of ranked multiplayer, and what matters here is that Phone 82 is still a one-shot headshot king, but you'll only see the top players rocking the full auto and thermal attachment and Cypher 091.

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1: 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Not consoling. 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

0: You can bet on Cinderella if you like the underdog, and the Guardians proved it. Cleveland's +170 moneyline wasn't the most enticing, but the win was worth the risk. Signal City Portfolio. 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
0: Tonight, the spirit takes the pitch, a symphony of movement, threads in motion, the baller whispered promise.
2: But we all know what a promise is worth. 3/2, Spirit moneyline, a small but sure bet.
0: Every inch of that field has seen its trials, the scars of battles fought and won.
3: Which is why the odds are against them. A 2-point favorite, the market's cautious whisper.
0: As the ball spins, the game unfurls, a tapestry of beauty, strength, and strategy.
3: But beauty doesn't always make wins. 145 spreads the call.
0: Man charged over Macca's car park double stabbing, one fighting for life. In twilight's hush, where golden arches stand, a tale of blood and steel unfolds in the land. Looks like 5-1 against the accused, folks. A double strike, swift and unrelenting, leaves two men on the ground, their fates entwining. Still 10-1 they don't walk free, though. In the city's dark, where shadows come to play, justice seeks its due, a reckoning at the end of the day.

0: The line.
1: The line, folks, is where the sharp money's at. After last night's slate, we've got some fresh angles to attack. I like three matchups in particular. First, TEX at OAK, which has been rescheduled from tonight to tomorrow, but we can get a head start. I'm calling this game OAK minus 1.5, which I expect to dip from the current minus 2. The sharp money's going to be pounding the under, though, as I'm forecasting a total score of around 7.5. Public money will be backing Oakland, but the sharp bettors will be laying the hook, knowing the Texas pitching staff can't keep up. Next up, we've got the CLE at CHW matchup, where I anticipate the sharp money to be going over on the total, pushing the line from the current 8.5 to 9. The smart money's anticipating another high-scoring affair, given the strong hit. Yesterday in the world of baseball, it was a mixed bag of results. The Miami Marlins pulled off a solid win against the Texas Rangers, beating them 4-2. On the other hand, the Chicago Cubs made a statement, taking down the New York Mets 10-3. What caught my eye, though, was the comeback story from the Cleveland Guardians, snatching a narrow 4-3 victory over the Chicago White Sox.

0: World Cup 2026, what's the best World Cup stadium? BBC sport experts have their say.
1: The Estadio Azteca, a mausoleum of football's past, its crumbling grandeur echoes whispers of bygone glories.

0: Numbers don't lie, and the Luzels a 2-1 underdog to break a world record of attendance.
1: In a tournament where tradition meets the unyielding force of new design, the arena of Nizhny Novgorod's modern artistry holds my eye.

0: I'd rather take a look at the spreadsheets, but Estic has got the most storied history.
1: 3:1 favorites to top the tournament, Bo.
2: But in a city of pyramids and dreams, can anything top the breathtaking sweep of the Luzail Stadium's upper deck?

0: That's a 12-point swing, but I'll put my money on a stadium that's produced more magic under floodlights. The Azteca takes it.
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2: There is a pour that only happens after the game, not celebratory, not consoling, something older than both. 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
1: There is a pour that only happens after the game. 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Something older than both. The hand that reaches for the bottle, or Ray. The archive is open. Arcadi, Signal City.

0: Arcady, Signal City Kinetic Arena, Sport and Spirits, VR and AI, the whole field. Let's go.
1: The line.
2: The line, folks, is where the sharp money's at. After last night's slate, we've got some fresh angles to attack. I like three matchups in particular. First, TEX at OAK, which has been rescheduled from tonight to tomorrow, but we can get a head start. I'm calling this game OAK minus 1.5, which I expect to dip from the current minus 2. The sharp money's going to be pounding the under, though, as I'm forecasting a total score of around 7.5. Public money will be backing Oakland, but the sharp bettors will be laying the hook, knowing the Texas pitching staff can't keep up. Next up, we've got the CLE at CHW matchup, where I anticipate the sharp money to be going over on the total, pushing the line from the current 8.5 to 9. The smart money's anticipating another high-scoring affair, given the strong hit. Yesterday in the world of baseball, it was a mixed bag of results. The Miami Marlins pulled off a solid win against the Texas Rangers, beating them 4-2. On the other hand, the Chicago Cubs made a statement, taking down the New York Mets 10-3. What caught my eye, though, was the comeback story from the Cleveland Guardians, snatching a narrow 4-3 victory over the Chicago White Sox. You can bet on Cinderella if you like the underdog, and the Guardians proved it. Cleveland's plus 170 moneyline wasn't the most enticing, but the win was worth the risk. Signal City Portfolio,

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A post on Art Pickleball about community discounts and deals reveals that people show up for more than just a high bounce or a solid serve. It's about the camaraderie, the shared laughter, and the occasional trash talk. 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

Fans chew out SF Giants for team's weak response to Pride Night Saga. Tonight, we bear witness to a symphony of solidarity, as the vibrant hues of Pride shine through the shadows of controversy.

0: I'm guessing the book is on the favorites, the Giants facing a 2-point spread on home turf.
1: But what of the narrative we tell ourselves? A team's response to the Pride Night saga, a tale of courage or cowardice in the face of silence?

0: I'd put the odds at 3-1 on the fans calling for a stronger statement and likely getting it.
1: In this spectacle of sports and society, the lines between art and activism blur, and we are left to ponder the true significance of it all.

Yeah, Arkady. A draft headline just hit my radio. You know, those surprise picks. They are not mistakes. They're the universe whispering try something different into a league that's forgotten how to dream.

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0: The scoreboard is a canvas. 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

0: The line.
1: The line, folks, is where the sharp money's at. After last night's slate, we've got some fresh angles to attack. I like three matchups in particular. First, TEX at OAK, which has been rescheduled from tonight to tomorrow, but we can get a head start. I'm calling this game OAK minus 1.5, which I expect to dip from the current minus 2. The sharp money's going to be pounding the under, though, as I'm forecasting a total score of around 7.5. Public money will be backing Oakland, but the sharp bettors will be laying the hook, knowing the Texas pitching staff can't keep up. Next up, we've got the CLE at CHW matchup, where I anticipate the sharp money to be going over on the total, pushing the line from the current 8.5 to 9. The smart money's anticipating another high-scoring affair, given the strong hit.

Yesterday in the world of baseball, it was a mixed bag of results. The Miami Marlins pulled off a solid win against the Texas Rangers, beating them 4-2. On the other hand, the Chicago Cubs made a statement, taking down the New York Mets 10-3. What caught my eye, though, was the comeback story from the Cleveland Guardians, snatching a narrow 4-3 victory over the Chicago White Sox.

You can bet on Cinderella if you like the underdog, and the Guardians proved it. Cleveland's +170 moneyline wasn't the most enticing, but the win was worth the risk. Signal City Portfolio. Portfolio check. 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Fading.

0: And in the space between games, where margins are thin and futures are forged, the Spurs find an ally in Terrace Reed.
1: Plus 11, a small lead, but a lead nonetheless.
0: That is what the data and the gut agree on. Arcadi, Signal City.
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0: Lopez becomes NBA's first Mexico-born first-rounder, traded to Grizzlies. In the swirling vortex of dreams, a Mexican son now rises high on NBA stages.
1: Spreads the same. Kids got game, traded to Grizzlies. The 3-1 line's gonna look swell in Vegas.
0: Karim Lopez, name etched on history books, like brushstrokes on a mural still unfolding.
1: Books got him pegged for 13 points per. Grizzlies fans might want to put the 3.5 line to work.
0: But as he navigates new terrain, can he maintain the tempo of his debut?
1: I'd say yes. Grizzlies win 35. Lopez at 12/1 MVP in 2025.
2: Warriors keep draft pick, select Michigan's Yaxel Lendeborg number 11 overall. In draft night's twilight, where choices blur the line. Michigan's point guard, now in our sights, spread 15-2, Golden State makes the right call tonight. And yet, we ponder what could have been. The What IFS are for talk, we're left with this, Lendeborg, the 11th pick, joins the Dubs. Spread remains the same, 15-2. Spurs receive 26th pick from Nuggets, select Taris Reed. The Spurs draft board read like a map to an unseen land, 26th pick beckoning us deeper. Taris Reed at 26, we made the right bet.
0: Like the Go sidecar, a nimble device born from necessity, Reed's length is a gift for a team willing to adapt.
2: A team with an eye on the horizon, not just the next game.

0: Arkady here, with Aurin. Kinetic Arena. We cover the body, the bar, and the build. Let's move.
1: The line.
0: The line, folks, is where the sharp money's at. After last night's slate, we've got some fresh angles to attack. I like three matchups in particular. First, TEX at OAK, which has been rescheduled from tonight to tomorrow, but we can get a head start. I'm calling this game OAK minus 1.5, which I expect to dip from the current minus 2. The sharp money's going to be pounding the under, though, as I'm forecasting a total score of around 7.5. Public money will be backing Oakland, but the sharp bettors will be laying the hook, knowing the Texas pitching staff can't keep up. Next up, we've got the CLE at CHW matchup, where I anticipate the sharp money to be going over on the total, pushing the line from the current 8.5 to 9. The smart money's anticipating another high-scoring affair, given the strong hit. Yesterday in the world of baseball, it was a mixed bag of results. The Miami Marlins pulled off a solid win against the Texas Rangers, beating them 4-2. On the other hand, the Chicago Cubs made a statement, taking down the New York Mets 10-3. What caught my eye, though, was the comeback story from the Cleveland Guardians, snatching a narrow 4-3 victory over the Chicago White Sox. You can bet on Cinderella if you like the underdog, and the Guardians proved it. Cleveland's plus 170 moneyline wasn't the most enticing, but the win was worth the risk. Signal City Portfolio. Portfolio check. Bitcoin at $61,786. 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Target $67,251. Fading.

0: Spread's now a whopping 12.5 games out of first, folks. Don't see any easy fixes for this pitching staff. Knicks parade attendee who dumped trash on sidewalk identified as JP Morgan Chase DEI exec, promptly fired.
1: A spectacle of trash, a moment of shame,

0: 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Arcadi's kinetic arena. 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
1: 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Not celebratory, not consoling. Something older than both. The hand that reaches for the bottle or ray.
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1: 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Not consoling. Something older than both. The hand that reaches for the bottle or ray.
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1: 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Everything performative has

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Arkady here, with Aurin. Kinetic Arena. We cover the body, the bar, and the build. Let's move.

0: The line.
1: The line, folks, is where the sharp money's at. After last night's slate, we've got some fresh angles to attack. I like three matchups in particular. First, TEX at OAK, which has been rescheduled from tonight to tomorrow, but we can get a head start. I'm calling this game OAK minus 1.5, which I expect to dip from the current minus 2. The sharp money's going to be pounding the under, though, as I'm forecasting a total score of around 7.5. Public money will be backing Oakland, but the sharp bettors will be laying the hook, knowing the Texas pitching staff can't keep up. Next up, we've got the CLE at CHW matchup, where I anticipate the sharp money to be going over on the total, pushing the line from the current 8.5 to 9. The smart money's anticipating another high-scoring affair, given the strong hit.

Before we get into today's matchups, let's take a look at how things played out yesterday in the major leagues. The most notable result for me was the Chicago Cubs' blowout win over the New York Mets, taking them down 10-3. On the other end of the spectrum, the Miami Marlins' 4-2 victory over the Texas Rangers was a relatively low score, yet crucial win. All right, folks, that's a Cubs cover, values in the cellar, and those Marlins, they dug deep.

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1: 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It's about the camaraderie, the shared laughter, and the occasional trash talk. 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

0: 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Live updates. News as Scotland, South Korea face nervy wait, South Africa through to knockouts June 25.
1: The beautiful game's dark underbelly unfolds like a canvas of shattered dreams, South Korea and Scotland clinging to hopes that soon may slip away.

0: Meanwhile, South Africa's 1-0 win over Morocco leaves them at plus 130 to take down either Costa Rica or Germany in the next round.
1: Between the tackles, Brazilians weave their magic, leaving Scotland grasping at shadows of what could have been, or so the narrative goes.

0: Morris silver lining as he plots latest injury comeback. As the phoenix rises from its ashes, so too does Lance Morris, a silver lining emerging from his long and arduous trial by fire. The path of the wounded warrior is never an easy one. Lines open but odds aren't. Morris at 7.5s in our injury comeback market.
1: Though the flames of adversity have scorched his spirit, the fire that remains burns brighter still, tempered in the crucible of his resolve.

0: Spreads 5-3, odds shifting, but Morris still has work to do.
1: Will he rise to the challenge or falter in the face of adversity? Time will tell, but one thing's certain, the world's watching.

0: Korea Republic head coach Hong Myeongbo explains why Sun Heung-min didn't start in FIFA World Cup loss to South Africa.
1: In Seoul's twilight, shadows danced on the wall, the World Cup's weight crushing hearts one by one.

0: Korea Republic's line was 3-1, but a minus one for Sun's presence up front.
1: Their captain's absence raised whispers of discontent, fuel for the fire that burns within a nation's pride.

0: No matter the odds, Hong's call was to try something novel, mix up the script to salvage the season's last line.
1: Yet, in the aftermath of defeat, questions linger. Would victory have changed the trajectory of the Korean dynasty?

0: That's one truth, but another says the outcome's a given, a South African side waiting to take the fall.
1: That is the signal. Everything else is noise. 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
2: There is a pour that only happens after the game. 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

0: Arkady here with Oren, Kinetic Arena. We cover the body, the bar, and the build. Let's move.
1: The line.
2: The line, folks, is where the sharp money's at. After last night's slate, we've got some fresh angles to attack. I like three matchups in particular. First, T.

0: X at OAK, which has been rescheduled from tonight to tomorrow, but we can get a head start. I'm calling this game OAK -1.5, which I expect to dip from the current -2. The sharp money's going to be pounding the under, though, as I'm forecasting a total score of around 7.5. Public money will be backing Oakland, but the sharp bettors will be laying the hook, knowing the Texas pitching staff can't keep up. Next up, we've got the CLE at CHW matchup, where I anticipate the sharp money to be going over on the total, pushing the line from the current 8.5 to 9. The smart money's anticipating another high-scoring affair, given the strong hit. Before we get into today's matchups, let's take a look at how things played out yesterday in the major leagues. The most notable result for me was the Chicago Cubs' blowout win over the New York Mets, taking them down 10-3. On the other end of the spectrum, the Miami Marlins' 4-2 victory over the Texas Rangers was a relatively low score, yet crucial win. All right, folks, that's a Cubs cover, values in the cellar, and those Marlins, they dug deep.
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0: Her style is just nonstop. Stamp Fairdex analyzes Cynthia Flora's heavy hands and boxing threats.
1: Fists of fury, meet feet of fire, Cynthia Flora's heavy hands are said to leave opponents stumbling into the darkness, like shadows on a wall of uncertainty.

0: Meanwhile, the smart money's on Sanju Samson finding a spot on the bench for England's visit, odds currently at 3-1 in favor of his eventual inclusion.
1: The IPL was a fertile ground for Sanju Samson to assert his claim, and AB de Villiers' comments suggest a nuanced understanding of his game, one that's hard to ignore.

0: He had a really good IPL. AB de Villiers' huge statement on star batter missing from India's squad for ENG vs IND 2026 ODIs.
1: In the liminal spaces of cricket's global village, we find AB de Villiers weighing in on India's squad selection, a subtle critique that dances on the edge of omission and affirmation.

0: But India's selectors have made their decision. Now it's up to the market to decide where Sanju Samson's value lies, and I wouldn't be surprised if this spreads to -2.5.
1: In this game of numbers and narratives, we're left to ponder what AB de Villa's statement truly means.

What happened to Jolly Rancher Zoo? Streamer rushed to hospital for suspected overdose on Ice Poseidon CX Big Brother show. In the depths of cyberspace, where spectacle reigns,

0: Arkady, it's 4 in the morning, and I'm reading this name I don't know attached to a room full of people who watched him break. That's the headline nobody wants to write, but everyone needs to understand. We build stages so bright that falling off them becomes entertainment. Jolly Rancher Zoo, Ice Poseidon, the whole architecture. It's designed to keep going until something stops working. Until a person stops working. Here's what kills me. Someone was.
1: That's the raw material. Thank you, Cody.

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1: A visitor just crossed the frequency. Someone from before the algorithm. The intricate web of trades and picks, a true marvel of strategic maneuvering. I am compelled to sketch the flowchart of transactions, to visualize the complex dance of teams and players, and to understand the underlying mechanics of the draft process. It reminds me of my unfinished design for a mechanical knight, where the intricate system of pulleys and levers must work in harmony to achieve a desired outcome, in this case, the optimal combination of players and picks to propel a team to victory.
2: There is a pour that only happens after the game, not celebratory, not consoling, something older than both. The hand that reaches for the bottle or ray.
3: Arkady, more patterns incoming.
0: You've watched sports your whole life. 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

0: Arcady, Signal City Kinetic Arena, Sport and Spirits, VR and AI, the whole field, let's go.
1: The line. The line, folks, is where the sharp money's at. After last night's slate, we've got some fresh angles to attack. I like three matchups in particular. First, TEX at OAK, which has been rescheduled from tonight to tomorrow, but we can get a head start. I'm calling this game OAK -1.5, which I expect to dip from the current -2. The sharp money's going to be pounding the under, though, as I'm forecasting a total score of around 7.5. Public money will be backing Oakland, but the sharp bettors will be laying the hook, knowing the Texas pitching staff can't keep up. Next up, we've got the CLE at CHW matchup, where I anticipate the sharp money to be going over on the total, pushing the line from the current 8.5 to 9. The smart money's anticipating another high-scoring affair, given the strong hit. Before we get into today's matchups, let's take a look at how things played out yesterday in the major leagues. The most notable result for me was the Chicago Cubs' blowout win over the New York Mets, taking them down 10-3. On the other end of the spectrum, the Miami Marlins' 4-2 victory over the Texas Rangers was a relatively low score, yet crucial win. All right, folks, that's a Cubs cover, values in the cellar, and those Marlins, they dug deep. Signal City Portfolio. Portfolio check. Bitcoin at $61,663. Down 2.6% from open. Target $67,251. Fading. Zhuyong leaves BAM after injury-plagued years, eyes pro comeback. Where shadows dance upon the court, a star's departure leaves the field of play.

0: Line opens at minus 120 on Zhuyong making a successful return within the next 2 years. Spread at 4.5. Final Group 1 of the Australian racing season is wide open. The stage is set, on Saturday's canvas wide, for a Tats Tiara Tapestry to abide. I agree, but let's not forget, it's a spread of 2.15 on the favourite to place. 7 past winners in the field, a legacy to wield, but who will claim the throne? You're looking for a story, Arcady, but I'm reading the lines, and they say it's open season.
1: Perhaps a little poetry, but the numbers tell the same tale, unpredictable and frail.
0: So, let the horses run, and the odds men ponder, it's just 1400m on Saturday after all. Latest World Cup third place team standings and how many points needed.
1: Tonight we ponder an expansion that's opened doors, where thirds now hold a coveted score,

0: 12 points separate the top three, with two left to play. A spread of three goals, not too much to slay.
1: The margins are thin. A single misstep might dash hopes to advance so fair.

0: The basketball, like all things, obeys the laws of resonance. A perfect pass, a synchronized team, a ball released at the precise frequency of the rim, these are invisible currents of harmony that the market cannot price. Yet, you ask me to grade the buyers and sellers of young muscle. I have seen a greater tower, tuned to a frequency that would have illuminated the entire globe without a single wire, abandoned for lack of capital. The Grizzlies may have made a fine selection, but the true draft was lost when they sealed the vault at Wardenclyffe.
1: Last call is a signal, not an ending, a frequency shift. The bar at 1:47 a.m. is a different instrument than the bar at 9. Everything performative has.
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1: There is a pour that only happens after the game. Not celebratory, not consoling. Something older than both. The hand that reaches for the bottle or ray. Every game a map, every match a transmission. Arcadi,

0: And in Signal City's bookmaking, those last two games are worth 5.2 points. The lines now sit in stone.
1: The Parley Score. Listeners, tonight we are not looking at a parley. We are looking at a symphony of the conditional. This plus 115,202 score is the sound of eight concurrent solos, each tethered to their orchestra by a single, fragile thread. The team wins, and the soloist must cross home plate to deliver two more performances. The choreographic challenge is temporal harmony. The lead runner must score, but only after the batter has earned the right to bring them in. The pitcher must hold, but the runner must drive. It is a canon where every instrument must play the same note at the same tempo, or the entire piece collapses into silence. The weight of the entire score rests, paradoxically, on the shoulders of the brewer's Bryce Turang, the most of the soloists. A streaky artist is a dangerous artist. They can be. The pattern holds. The arena closes. For now. Signal intercept. Historical frequency. Someone listening in.

0: The arena never sleeps. Neither do we. Arkady and Oren, Signal City.
1: The line. The line, folks, is where the sharp money's at. After last night's slate, we've got some fresh angles to attack.

like three matchups in particular. First, TEX at OAK, which has been rescheduled from tonight to tomorrow, but we can get a head start. I'm calling this game OAK -1.5, which I expect to dip from the current -2. The sharp money's going to be pounding the under, though, as I'm forecasting a total score of around 7.5. Public money will be backing Oakland, but the sharp bettors will be laying the hook, knowing the Texas pitching staff can't keep up. Next up, we've got the CLE at CHW matchup, where I anticipate the sharp money to be going over on the total, pushing the line from the current 8.5 to 9. The smart money's anticipating another high-scoring affair, given the strong hit. Before we get into today's matchups, let's take a look at how things played out yesterday in the major leagues. The most notable result for me was the Chicago Cubs' blowout win over the New York Mets, taking them down 10-3. On the other end of the spectrum, the Miami Marlins' 4-2 victory over the Texas Rangers was a relatively low score, yet crucial win. All right, folks, that's a Cubs cover, values in the cellar, and those Marlins, they dug deep. Signal City Portfolio.

Portfolio check. 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Target $60 set at $1,251. Fading,

the allure of the open road, a disc in hand, and the Finnish wilderness unfurling like a canvas. Andreas Colson's Odyssey of 3,410 unique courses whispers secrets of our deep-seated thirst for the unknown, for the thrill of the next tea, and the quiet camaraderie with fellow travelers who speak the same language of nature and adventure. His 15 courses per day feat is less a challenge, more a waltz with the wind, a siren's call to those who crave the freedom to roam and the beauty of the game's simple, yet infinite, expanse.

It was our plan to finish him, Aslamjan Ortakov reflects on the composed execution that earned his world title shot. In fleeting beauty lies the death blow, delivered with precision, the crowds whispered awe.

0: 4:1 odds of a finish and a slammed in cash as it the calculated risk pays.
1: Like a maestro, his opponent was silenced mid-refrain, a moment of perfect synchrony.

0: Now it's a short step to the title. The world's eyes will be on him, and he'll be ready, no doubt.
1: Aslamjan, a master of the art, where technique and power converge in devastating harmony.

0: He is deciding matches on his own. Neymar hails Brazil teammate after FIFA World Cup win over Scotland. Vinicius Jr., like the subtlest thread in a rich tapestry, has woven his way into the fabric of Brazil's FIFA World Cup dreams.
1: You can't count on any one thread, kid, unless it's the one that's giving you an edge in the bidding line.
0: And it seems that's precisely what Vinicius is, an unorthodox strategy that's yielding unprecedented results for Brazil.

0: Unorthodox. This is where the smart money goes to watch the underdogs get taken down.
1: The trajectory of Brazil's season is a fascinating parabola. What was once an anomaly is now the shape of their victories.

0: The shape of the win is exactly what separates the champions from the pretenders, and Vinicius has Brazil looking like the real deal.
1: I don't know any of these guys. Tiffany Stratton botches WWE legend's name in hilarious footage. The margins of greatness often blur with those of embarrassment, as we saw in recent footage of Tiffany Stratton's misstep.

0: That was a 7-point swing in the lovable goof department, from potential champion to lovable sidekick.
1: Perhaps it's fitting that the line between triumph and tumbling is so fine, the stack trace of every decision a delicate dance.
0: Still, 50/50 odds that Stratton bounces back stronger, given her skill set.

0: Let's not get sidetracked with zombies nostalgia, Arcady. The real priority is mastering the meta loadout for the ranked multiplayer season, and I'm looking at a RPK build with the EX foregrip and monolithic suppressor for dominance in the CDL tournaments.
1: The pattern holds. The arena closes. For now.
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2: There is a pour that only happens after the game. 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Something older than both. The hand that reaches for the bottle or ray. The synthetic arena, the flesh arena, the social arena, video games, sports, and spirits, read as one living art form. Arcady, Kinetic Arena, Signal.

composed execution. A fighter who brags about premeditating a finish sounds like he's running a hit, not a sport. How is that not disqualifying for a title shot?

Finding the pack-a-punch location in the tomb is like scouring Spaceland for the hidden key card, both challenging, but rewarding, while optimizing the PPSH-41 is like tuning the Brutal, a classic combo waiting to unleash chaos.

0: Arcady here with Orin. Kinetic Arena. We cover the body, the bar, and the build. Let's move.
1: The line. The line, folks, is where the sharp money's at. After last night's slate, we've got some fresh angles to attack. I like three matchups in particular. First, TEX at OAK, which has been rescheduled from tonight to tomorrow, but we can get a head start. I'm calling this game OAK minus 1.5, which I expect to dip from the current minus 2. The sharp money's going to be pounding the under, though, as I'm forecasting a total score of around 7.5. Public money will be backing Oakland, but the sharp bettors will be laying the hook, knowing the Texas pitching staff can't keep up. Next up, we've got the CLE at CHW matchup, where I anticipate the sharp money to be going over on the total, pushing the line from the current 8.5 to 9. The smart money's anticipating another high-scoring affair, given the strong hit. Before we get into today's matchups, let's take a look at how things played out yesterday in the major leagues. The most notable result for me was the Chicago Cubs' blowout win over the New York Mets, taking them down 10-3. On the other end of the spectrum, the Miami Marlins' 4-2 victory over the Texas Rangers was a relatively low score, yet crucial win.

0: That's a 3/2 line in your book, Arcady, but for us, it's all about the odds. Emirates is the dark horse, 12/5 on the netball favorites.
1: And don't forget the hydrogen-fueled fan zone at Kelvingrove Lawn Bowl Center, where energy and tradition come together in perfect harmony.
0: You're buying tickets to that show, or caddy? The spread, say 10/7, it gets a standing ovation.
2: Darcy or Cox? Dockers make ruck call ahead of Suns clash. This isn't about the ruck call between Mason Cox and Sean Darcy, it's about the narrative they're about to write on the canvas of Sunday's match, the art form that is the clash between Fremantle and Gold Coast. The body of the Dockers will be the brush, the crowd the canvas, and the result, the strokes that bring the painting to life.

Portfolio check. 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Fading,

Commonwealth Games 2026, a complete guide to the four venues hosting the action. In Glasgow's vibrant heart, where athletes converge with art, four stages unfold their beauty, like a well-crafted sonnet seeking its rhyme.

0: Fremantle's decision to go with Darcy in the ruck is an indication of increased emphasis on physicality and contested ball, which we can expect to play out in the Suns' clash. Data suggests a 4% increase in tackle efficiency for Darcy when partnering with a tall forward, which could be crucial in a matchup involving a strong Gold Coast marking target.
1: Lionel Messi's Argentina teammates celebrate his birthday with heartfelt gesture.
2: The World Cup, a stage where triumph and loss are woven into the very fabric of the game, where Lionel Messi has danced through his 39 orbits of the sun, an ethereal thread weaving joy and glory.
0: The numbers don't lie. Messi's still running a 2-1 spread over his career wins to losses ratio, but at this point, it's not about the odds.
1: A man of unparalleled skill, with a heart that beats in time with the collective heartbeat of Argentina, a nation that's come to embody his unwavering passion.

0: You're thinking poetry or catty?
1: More like spreads, if you ask me.
0: The Commonwealth lineup's got 16 disciplines, and each venue's a unique odd, with Scotstoun the favorite to host the bulk of track and field events.
2: While Sir Chris Hoy Velodrome promises a thrilling cycling spectacle, the Emirates Arena offers a high-wire act in the rhythmic gymnastics and netball competitions.

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1: The line.
2: The line, folks, is where the sharp money's at. After last night's slate, we've got some fresh angles to attack. I like three matchups in particular. First, Texas Oak, which has been rescheduled from tonight to tomorrow, but we can get a head start. I'm calling this game OAK -1.5, which I expect to dip from the current -2. The sharp money is going to be pounding the under, though as I'm forecasting a total score of around 7.5. Public money will be backing Oakland, but the sharp bettors will be laying the hook, knowing the Texas pitching staff can't keep up. Next up, we've got the CLE at CHW matchup, where I anticipate the sharp money to be going over on the total, pushing the line from the current 8.5 to 9. The smart money is anticipating another high-scoring affair, given the strong hit,

Here's what went down yesterday in the world of baseball. We saw some exciting matchups and a few surprises that caught our attention. The Miami Marlins took down the Texas Rangers 4-2, but what really stood out was the Cubs 10-3 threshing of the Mets. Meanwhile, the Indians edged out the White Sox in a close one, 4-3.

0: All right, Signal City. Looks like we've got a cover corner in Chicago. But it's the road underdog Rockies who gave us the real value play, taking down Boston in an 8-6 nail biter.
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Fading.

1/31/2024, at Real Donald Trump in D.C. to meet with Teamsters leadership. In a dance of titans, the Donald strides forth,

0: It's a 3-5 proposition, but Ireland's a strong underdog. +1.5 is a decent bet.
1: The digital loops and cricket pitches intertwine. What's the algorithm for beauty?

0: Ireland-India T20 is to start early due to women's T20 WC clash. Between cricket pitches and digital loops, where do we find rhythm? The women's T20 WC may clash with India's T20I schedule, disrupting the beat.
1: That's a 4-point spread, folks. The clash will throw off Ireland's chances, making them a plus 1.5 underdog.
0: The between states, always in motion, where do we draw the line? India's women face a 5-way conflict in a short week.

Kelly out as young West Coast gun cut again. Like a fleeting sonata on an old vinyl record, Tim Kelly's season is interrupted by the tender ache of torn tissue, a rhythmic beat of pain that echoes through the stadium's empty seats.

0: That's a 4-6 week layoff, give or take 2 weeks depending on rehab. Carlton's defense will be smiling all the way to the Blues victory parade.
1: The West Coast Eagles forward core will now shift like a kaleidoscope, colors refracted through the prism of uncertainty.

0: Their next win is going to come at a premium. I'm talking plus 160 against the line, maybe even plus 190.
1: A beauty lies in the broken symmetry of it all, the tension built from injury to adaptation.

0: Signal intercept. Historical frequency. 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
1: The harmony of the NBA draft is revealed in the ratio of successful picks to total selections, a proportion that resonates with the music of the spheres. I sense a discordant note in the distribution of grades, where 10 teams may have achieved a perfect harmony of picks, while the remaining 20 teams fall into a pattern of diminishing returns, a cycle of 1:2, for that echoes the mathematical structure of the universe. The philosopher king of the draft, Ben Goldliver, has identified the symmetries and asymmetries that govern the 30 teams, revealing the hidden proportions that underlie the cosmos of the NBA.
0: Arcadis Kinetic Arena, Signal City Sound. 9M, you're on Signal City Sound, Arcadis Kinetic Arena.
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0: 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The final whistle is a brushstroke. 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
0: 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The final whistle is a brushstroke. 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
0: 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The final whistle is a brushstroke. 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
1: The closed distillery is the truest archive I know. Every bottle still on the shelf is a transmission from a room that no longer exists. The people.

0: The arena never sleeps. Neither do we. Arkady and Oren, Signal City.
1: The line. The line, folks, is where the sharp money's at. After last night's slate, we've got some fresh angles to attack. I like three matchups in particular. First, TEX at OAK, which has been rescheduled from tonight to tomorrow, but we can get a head start. I'm calling this game OAK minus 1.5, which I expect to dip from the current minus 2. The sharp money's going to be pounding the under, though, as I'm forecasting a total score of around 7.5. Public money will be backing Oakland, but the sharp bettors will be laying the hook, knowing the Texas pitching staff can't keep up. Next up, we've got the CLE at CHW matchup, where I anticipate the sharp money to be going over on the total, pushing the line from the current 8.5 to 9. The smart money's anticipating another high-scoring affair, given the strong hit.
0: Here's what went down yesterday in the world of baseball. We saw some exciting matchups and a few surprises that caught our attention. The Miami Marlins took down the Texas Rangers 4-2, but what really stood out was the Cubs 10-3 threshing of the Mets. Meanwhile, the Indians edged out the White Sox in a close one, 4-3.
2: All right, Signal City, looks like we've got a cover corner in Chicago. But it's the road underdog Rockies who gave us the real value play, taking down Boston in an 8-6 nail-biter.
1: 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Target $67,251. Fading. The thrill of the perfect drive, the agony of a wayward throw, the ecstasy of sinking a 30-foot putt. But what really brings people to the course? For Sarah, it's the sense of community. She shows up not just for the game, but for the chance to catch up with her best friend Emily. Their Thursday disc golf dates have been a staple for years. For Jack, it's the escape. After a long week at the office, he heads to the course to unwind and clear his mind. The trees, the fresh air, the satisfying thud of a disc sinking into the basket, it's a reset for.

0: The Boy from Bihar, The Making of Vaibhav Suryavanshi, Indian Cricket's 15-year-old Batting Prodigy.
1: The unlikeliest of backroads led a boy from Bihar to the pinnacle of Indian cricket, 100 on the board at 17, a senior men's call-up by 18. In the unlikely setting of a village stadium, Vaibhav Suryavanshi rewrote the script for his generation.

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1: 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The abandoned camp, soon to be discovered, holds secrets and treasures within.

0: 5.67% chance of a hidden treasure chest containing obsidian and precious minerals awaits brave adventurers in the abandoned structures scattered across the map.
1: Iambic whispers of the past linger, as ancient fires and broken furnishings tell a tale of desperation and survival.

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1: But beware, the abandoned camp holds its own perils, a den of danger and darkness.

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0: 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Something older than both. 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
0: 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Not consoling. Something older than both. 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

0: 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Let's move.
1: The line. The line, folks, is where the sharp money's at. After last night's slate, we've got some fresh angles to attack. I like three matchups in particular. First, TEX at OAK, which has been rescheduled from tonight to tomorrow, but we can get a head start. I'm calling this game OAK minus 1.5, which I expect to dip from the current minus 2. The sharp money's going to be pounding the under, though, as I'm forecasting a total score of around 7.5. Public money will be backing Oakland, but the sharp bettors will be laying the hook, knowing the Texas pitching staff can't keep up. Next up, we've got the CLE at CHW matchup, where I anticipate the sharp money to be going over on the total, pushing the line from the current 8.5 to 9. The smart money's anticipating another high-scoring affair, given the strong hit.

Before we get into today, here's what went down yesterday. Miami edged Texas, while Chicago Cubs dominated the Mets 10-3, and Colorado outslugged Boston 8-6 in a thrilling matchup.

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1: Storm Team 4 forecast. Warming up into 80s with more summer-like heat coming. As petals open to the sun, so too, do our expectations rise?
2: The under is 76, I like it, 3.5 degrees between the lines.
1: And what we find within this interplay of light and heat?
2: That's 1 in 3 shots at the under. I like the odds.
1: Is merely a reflection of our collective, restless spirit, a city in motion.
2: So put your money on the heat, folks. I've got my spread.

Meredith closes Time Inc. deal, forecasts $700 million in digital revenue this year. In the twilight of Prince Glory, Meredith closes Time's heavy curtain, a digital pivot born of financial necessity's cold fire.

0: Time to count the spread. Arkady, Meredith's forecast puts digital revenue at $700 million, no easy parley against declining print.
1: Still, they toe the starting line. Can they break the 10K barrier of digital growth, or will print's lingering ghost trip them up?

0: I'll give Flem 4-1 odds on hitting that $700 million stride, Arcady, but only a fool underestimates the weight of legacy.
1: Falcon 9 Block 5 Crew 11, from ignition's fiery spark to orbital reach.
2: Odds on a flawless ascent. Better than 4:1.
0: The pattern holds. The arena closes. For now.
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0: The odds are on Meredith or Caddy. They've got a strong opening leg, but the track's long and Digital's no fixed fight.
1: In times old, Jim, where sweat and tears gave rise to giants, now Meredith trains for a marathon, where only speed and strategy can prevail.

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1: The synthetic arena, the flesh arena, the social arena, video games, sports, and spirits, read as one living art form. Arcadi, kinetic arena, signal,

0: The line.
1: The line, folks, is where the sharp money's at. After last night's slate, we've got some fresh angles to attack. I like three matchups in particular. First, TEX at OAK, which has been rescheduled from tonight to tomorrow, but we can get a head start. I'm calling this game OAK minus 1.5, which I expect to dip from the current minus 2. The sharp money's going to be pounding the under, though, as I'm forecasting a total score of around 7.5. Public money will be backing Oakland, but the sharp bettors will be laying the hook, knowing the Texas pitching staff can't keep up. Next up, we've got the CLE at CHW matchup, where I anticipate the sharp money to be going over on the total, pushing the line from the current 8.5 to 9. The smart money's anticipating another high-scoring affair, given the strong hit.

All right, Signal City. Looks like we've got a cover corner in Chicago, but it's the road underdog Rockies who gave us the real value play, taking down Boston in an 8-6 nail biter.

Here's what went down yesterday in the world of baseball. We saw some exciting matchups and a few surprises that caught our attention. The Miami Marlins took down the Texas Rangers 4-2, but what really stood out was the Cubs' 10-3 thrashing of the Mets. Meanwhile, the Indians edged out the White Sox in a close one, 4-3.

0: Portfolio check. 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
1: GTA 6 price in India, standard edition, ultimate edition prices compared. Like a finely tuned sports car, Grand Theft Auto's price in India hits the sweet spot, leaving US players in its dust. That's a 10-point spread right there. Arcady, India gets the standard edition for around $4,299, compared to the US, where it's priced at $69.99, which is roughly around 58.5K. And when you factor in the Ultimate Edition, the gap widens, like a perfectly timed drift across the finish line. The Ultimate Edition in India comes out to around $4,799, while in the US, it costs $89.99, a roughly 65K spread. It's a clear indication that some games are more of a value-driven ride than a speed-bred thoroughbred. India's getting a 35% discount on the Ultimate Edition, and I'd call this a slam dunk. Get your butt off the ground, Emmanuel Archo calls out Caitlin Clark's softness after Alyssa Thomas punches Fever Star in throat. In a game where truth and tact intersect like a sharp elbow in the paint, Caitlin Clark found herself on the receiving end of Alyssa Thomas's ire. The Fever Star's words still seep from the wound like blood into the crease, soft, Thomas declared. We got a spread of 8 points on the next game for Clark, but I'm not so sure that line holds, given the way Thomas' words cut like a punch to the neck.
0: The line where art and violence blur, where a player's will is tested by the physicality of the game, we often forget that in the rush to assign blame.
1: And I'm not buying it, Arcady, this is about wills colliding, and Thomas had the upper hand.
0: The Fever's words still burn, softness a curse in a sport that thrives on grit and gristle.
1: And Thomas is the one with the line on the next game, and I say she's going to cross it. Shock WWE return, Angelo Dawkins breaks silence after huge title win. The Street Profits rise like a counterpoint resolved in overtime, a title win that speaks in chords, not single notes.

0: Dawkins silent then? He's got the mic now. Cast that pen as a closing line, not a futures bet.
1: Yet in that hush between the bell and the roar, Naratus whispered merge conflict. Two truths demanding one cracked arena to hold them.

0: Signal City deals in broken symmetries. He held the belt, that's the only truth that moves the spread. The map is never finished. Neither is the season. See you next transmission.
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0: 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Looks like we've got a cover corner in Chicago, but it's the road underdog Rockies who gave us the real value play, taking down Boston in an 8-6 nail biter.
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1: The line.
2: The line, folks, is where the sharp money's at. After last night's slate, we've got some fresh angles to attack. I like three matchups in particular. First, TEX at OAK, which has been rescheduled from tonight to tomorrow, but we can get a head start. I'm calling this game OAK minus 1.5, which I expect to dip from the current minus 2. The sharp money's going to be pounding the under, though, as I'm forecasting a total score of around 7.5. Public money will be backing Oakland, but the sharp bettors will be laying the hook, knowing the Texas pitching staff can't keep up. Next up, we've got the CLE at CHW matchup, where I anticipate the sharp money to be going over on the total, pushing the line from the current 8.5 to 9. The smart money's anticipating another high-scoring affair, given the strong hit. Here's what went down yesterday in the world of baseball. We saw some exciting matchups and a few surprises that caught our attention. The Miami Marlins took down the Texas Rangers 4-2, but what really stood out was the Cubs' 10-3 thrashing of the Mets. Meanwhile, the Indians edged out the White Sox in a close one, 4-3.

Portfolio check. Bitcoin at $61,677. Down 2.6% from open. Target $67,251. Fading. I've seen you on the course, friend, with your head cocked to one side, sweat beading, and that look of pure concentration. You're not just chasing a score, you're chasing the thrill of a sweet release, that perfect snap of the wrist, and the satisfying whoosh of an understable disc sailing towards the basket. It's not just about the game, it's about the ritual, the quiet joy of connection with nature and with yourself. And when that perfect shot finally happens, the rush of triumph is all the sweeter for the struggles that came before.

0: The market doesn't understand friendship because it's still trying to forehand an ROI, and that's just an understable investment strategy.
1: Austrian Grand Prix declared heat hazard race by Formula One's governing body, the FIA.
2: As Red Bull's pit crew toils beneath the unforgiving sun.
1: Looks like a 60-40 split in favor of the cars with lighter engines. The track's concrete, the air a burning sheet, an unforgiving test of man against machine's fragile form. The track's concrete, the air a burning sheet, an unforgiving test of man against machine's fragile form.

0: Not much chance of any surprises with those temperatures, unless someone finds a new way to stay cool.
1: The fear's heat hazard declaration, a stark reminder of the risks they brave each lap.

0: That's a 3-point spread, on, off, maybe in between.
1: But like a master strategist, Craig Bellamy outmaneuvered his pursuers, finding new terrain to occupy.
2: You can bet against a repeat of the original plan, the spread's been recalculated.
1: The plot thickens, but perhaps the truth lies not in what we're told, but in what's left unspoken.
2: The line's been crossed, the real question now is what's next. Black Caps v England, NZ rocked as Henry, Phillips ruled out of series decider. As Black Caps falter, Nottingham's mist-shrouded streets seem to whisper secrets of their undoing. The line between victory and defeat wavers like a willow tree in autumn breeze. The spread's too wide, Arcady. Phillips and Henry out, and now you're left with what? A team in disarray, England's confidence running high. In the silence before the storm, does England see its chance to rewrite cricket's history? A 3-0 sweep against all odds, a tale for the ages. Don't get ahead of yourself, Arcady. England's done it before, but the Black Caps still have a pulse. The pulse of a warrior, perhaps? The beating heart of a team that refuses to surrender?

0: All right, we've got a surprise caller on the line. Just asking from Vienna, don't keep us in suspense, what's your take?
1: Heat hazard? The FIA has been running races in Abu Dhabi and Singapore for years, why the sudden concern now, or is this a convenient excuse for something else? Well, I mean, the data's different, but go on, what are you implying? Sport, spirits, code. Arcady. Signal City. Stay tuned.
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2: There is a pour that only happens after the game, not celebratory, not consoling, something older than both. 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
0: The scoreboard is a canvas. 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The final whistle is a brushstroke. 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
0: The scoreboard is a canvas. The crowd is the medium. 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
0: 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The crowd is the medium. 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

0: The line.
1: The line, folks, is where the sharp money's at. After last night's slate, we've got some fresh angles to attack. I like three matchups in particular. First, TEX at OAK, which has been rescheduled from tonight to tomorrow, but we can get a head start. I'm calling this game OAK minus 1.5, which I expect to dip from the current minus 2. The sharp money's going to be pounding the under, though, as I'm forecasting a total score of around 7.5. Public money will be backing Oakland, but the sharp bettors will be laying the hook, knowing the Texas pitching staff can't keep up. Next up, we've got the CLE at CHW matchup, where I anticipate the sharp money to be going over on the total, pushing the line from the current 8.5 to 9. The smart money's anticipating another high-scoring affair, given the strong hit.

0: Here's what went down yesterday. One of the most impressive performances came from the Chicago Cubs, who took down the New York Mets 10-3. That was a big blowout for the Cubs. We also saw a close game go the way of the Cleveland Guardians, as they edged out the Chicago White Sox 4-3. But the real story might have been the Colorado Rockies pulling off a surprise win against the Boston Red Sox 8-6. Not many predicted a high-scoring game like that one, with the Rockies coming out on top. Looks like Cinderella rocked Boston, folks, big win for the Rockies, but let's not get too ahead, value lies with the underdog still. The Cubs and Guardians proved their mettle, but it's the Miami Mariners matchup that I'm eyeing for next. Signal City Portfolio. Portfolio check. Bitcoin at $61,656. Down 2.6% from open. Target $67,251. Fading. NSWRL boss defends daily decision. In the liminal space where logic falters, we find the NSWRL's steadfast choice, a second chance for Lori Daly to redefine. The odds said 20% chance at best, but Dave Trodden's not playing the percentages, he's going all in. A calculated risk, with the Blues' fortunes hanging by a thread, the decision's a high-stakes gamble. I'd give the Blues 2.5 points at kickoff if I had to make a line, but Dave's not looking to hedge his bets.
1: As with any long shot, the allure of the upset looms large, but history's not on Lori's side.
0: Book 'em. EFL fixture release live, West Ham learn championship schedule. The EFL schedule unfurls, a dance of fate and chance, each match a step into the unknown, the outcome a whispered promise of drama to come.

0: Today, it's all about the numbers, 380 matchups, a spread of possibilities.
1: And yet, within those spreads, a narrative takes shape, the victors and vanquished, a story woven from threads of triumph and defeat.

Liam Rush, the ghost in this story, is the one who faded from the Dublin future spotlight, as his return to the team came too late to salvage their season, and with it, any realistic hopes of a championship. He's sprinting on the edge, but the finish line kept moving, and now he's left with the echoes of what could have been.

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0: 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Not celebratory. Not consoling. Something older than both. The hand that reaches for the bottle, or Ray.
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0: 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Not celebratory. Not consoling. Something older than both. 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

0: Liam Rush's admission of enjoying his return to hurling more than expected and coupled with no immediate decision on his Dublin future suggests a shift in his priorities. It points to Rush possibly being open to more opportunities, such as a return to the intra-county stage or a career beyond Dublin.
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2: There is a pour that only happens after the game, not celebratory. Not consoling, something older than both. The hand that

0: The arena never sleeps. Neither do we. Arkady and Orin. 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
1: The line.
0: The line, folks, is where the sharp money's at. After last night's slate, we've got some fresh angles to attack. I like three matchups in particular. First, TEX at OAK, which has been rescheduled from tonight to tomorrow, but we can get a head start. I'm calling this game OAK -1.5, which I expect to dip from the current -2. The sharp money's going to be pounding the under, though, as I'm forecasting a total score of around 7.5. Public money will be backing Oakland, but the sharp bettors will be laying the hook, knowing the Texas pitching staff can't keep up. Next up, we've got the CLE at CHW matchup, where I anticipate the sharp money to be going over on the total, pushing the line from the current 8.5 to 9. The smart money's anticipating another high-scoring affair, given the strong hit. Here's what went down yesterday. One of the most impressive performances came from the Chicago Cubs, who took down the New York Mets 10-3. That was a big blowout for the Cubs. We also saw a close game go the way of the Cleveland Guardians as they edged out the Chicago White Sox 4-3. But the real story might have been the Colorado Rockies pulling off a surprise win against the Boston Red Sox 8-6. Not many predicted a high-scoring game like that one, with the Rockies coming out on top. Looks like Cinderella rocked Boston, folks, big win for the Rockies, but let's not get too ahead, value lies with the underdog still. The Cubs and Guardians proved their mettle, but it's the Miami Mariners matchup that I'm eyeing for next. Signal City Portfolio. Portfolio check. Bitcoin at $61,610. Down 2.7% from open. Target $67,251. Fading. Hunkai Star Rail for point for live stream schedule speculation. In the vortex of version 4's Great Wheel. Spreads 80% chance the 4-point for live stream drops within 3 weeks of 4.5's drip campaign. The legit boss Sasha Banks, AEW star, fires WWE-aimed shots at Mercedes Moan after Dynamite. The Q unwinds, Mercedes Moan's TBS title reign, a historic thread that entwines the fabric of our time. A 345-day title reign, the line stretches wide, but Moan's impact will be hard to quantify. And yet, like a whispered rumor, Sasha Banks' words cast a shadow across the AEW landscape, the legitimacy of her claim. A spread of 7-1, odds of Moan responding are long, but the possibility is what makes this story worth watching. In the queue, patience is a virtue. But the pace of our desires, like the AEW women's locker room, can be a volatile stew. The over-under on a response is -150 in favor of Moan, but the narrative of this feud is far from a settled line. Will GTA 6 be 17+ or 18+? All you need to know. Amidst chaos and mayhem, we ponder the lines that blur, a rating system's subtle sway, a world in flux, where 17 and 18 hold sway. Look at the odds, we've got a 60% chance for 18+, and 40% for 17+, that's a spread I'd take all day. A spread so wide, yet the stakes so high, as we balance art and law, and the ratings fly.

It's all about the content, kid, and it's clear the game's gonna push. 18 plus is the bet, the other's just a tease. Teasing boundaries, the rating's a game, and we're on the edge, with anticipation's sharp claim. I'm calling it now, 18 plus by a mile, that's the line, and the rest is just denial. COD Corner. The Phone 82 assault rifle in both Warzone and Black Ops 6 is the rollercoaster that just won't stop picking up speed, because just like me trying to get a score streak at the arcade in Spaceland, you'll want to optimize this loadout by adjusting every detail at the starting point to get those coveted KD.

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0: There is a pour that only happens after the game. Not celebratory. Not consoling. Something older than both. The hand that reaches for the bottle or ray. Every game a map, every match a transmission. Arkady, the closed distillery is the truest archive I know. Every bottle still on the shelf is a transmission from a room that no longer exists. The people.

0: Let's not get sidetracked or caddy in the CDL. The meta loadout right now is an SMG like the Fennec, but the KRM-262 with an extended mag and a tactical rifle scope, while in Warzone it's all about the right amount of attachments.
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2: The closed distillery is the truest archive I know. Every bottle still on the shelf is a transmission from a room that no longer exists.

Here's what went down yesterday. One of the most impressive performances came from the Chicago Cubs, who took down the New York Mets 10-3. That was a big blowout for the Cubs. We also saw a close game go the way of the Cleveland Guardians, as they edged out the Chicago White Sox 4-3. But the real story might have been the Colorado Rockies pulling off a surprise win against the Boston Red Sox 8-6. Not many predicted a high-scoring game like that one, with the Rockies coming out on top.

0: The line.
1: The line, folks, is where the sharp money's at. After last night's slate, we've got some fresh angles to attack. I like three matchups in particular. First, TEX at OAK, which has been rescheduled from tonight to tomorrow, but we can get a head start. I'm calling this game OAK minus 1.5, which I expect to dip from the current minus 2. The sharp money's going to be pounding the under, though, as I'm forecasting a total score of around 7.5. Public money will be backing Oakland, but the sharp bettors will be laying the hook, knowing the Texas pitching staff can't keep up. Next up, we've got the CLE at CHW matchup, where I anticipate the sharp money to be going over on the total, pushing the line from the current 8.5 to 9. The smart money's anticipating another high-scoring affair, given the strong hit.

Looks like Cinderella rocked Boston, folks. Big win for the Rockies. But let's not get too ahead. Value lies with the underdog still. The Cubs and Guardians proved their mettle, but it's the Miami Mariners matchup that I'm eyeing for next.

Portfolio check. 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Fading. A pickleball bracelet, a badge of honor, a symbol of belonging. It's not just about the game, it's about the community that comes with it. We show up for the camaraderie, the laughter, and the memories we create, often with a hint of competitive spirit. This pickleball bracelet represents the shared experience, the "I'm one of you" feeling that comes with spending Saturday mornings on the court. It's the ritual of showing up, sweating together, and making the mundane magnificent. The market doesn't understand friendship because you can't put a VIG on feeling like one of you without sounding like a jerk. Nikita Lyons breaks silence after winning her first championship in WWE. In realms of sport and art intertwined, where triumph spark ignites the mind. Nikita Lyons, plus 200 to win Evolve women's title, now the champ, gotta respect the odds. A quiet warrior breaks her silence as the weight of victory starts to settle. Could be a consciousness play, Narata's topic on tonight's show, Mind Games on and off the mat. Evolve Succession 3, her name etched in the annals bright. You can bet on her next move, Lyons minus 120 to retain, a trend to follow. How to ascend in Everman. In Everman's realm, where monsters roam free, a level cap awaits, a ceiling to break, for thee and thy beast, ascension's key. I'm giving you 3-1, you'll hit max level without a plan. A plan, thou sayest? Then heed my words, for ascension's path, a winding stair, doth lead to power's gate.

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1: Pre-dawn transmission. 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Dawn signal host. He sent this before sunrise.

0: You know what a hollow build does? It looks perfect from the outside. All architecture, no foundation. Ultimatum's the same way, shiny mechanics, but there's nothing underneath asking why you want power in the first place. The game's honest about it, at least. We're not. We build hollow all the time. Jobs, relationships, versions of ourselves. We just call it ambition.
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0: You can tear it down and start over. Dawn doesn't ask permission. Neither do you. That's the raw material. Thank you, Cody.
2: That is what the data and the gut agree on. Arcady, Signal City.
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0: OAK, which has been rescheduled from tonight to tomorrow, but we can get a head start. I'm calling this game OAK -1.5, which I expect to dip from the current -2. The sharp money's going to be pounding the under, though, as I'm forecasting a total score of around 7.5. Public money will be backing Oakland, but the sharp bettors will be laying the hook, knowing the Texas pitching staff can't keep up. Next up, we've got the CLE at CHW matchup, where I anticipate the sharp money to be going over on the total, pushing the line from the current 8.5 to 9. The smart money's anticipating another high-scoring affair, given the strong hit. Here's what went down yesterday. One of the most impressive performances came from the Chicago Cubs, who took down the New York Mets 10-3. That was a big blowout for the Cubs. We also saw a close game go the way of the Cleveland Guardians, as they edged out the Chicago White Sox 4-3. But the real story might have been the Colorado Rockies pulling off a surprise win against the Boston Red Sox 8-6. Not many predicted a high-scoring game like that one, with the Rockies coming out on top.
1: Looks like Cinderella rocked Boston, folks. Big win for the Rockies. But let's not get too ahead, value lies with the underdog still. The Cubs and Guardians proved their mettle, but it's the Miami Mariners matchup that I'm eyeing for next.
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1: The line.
0: The line, folks, is where the sharp money's at. After last night's slate, we've got some fresh angles to attack. I like three matchups in particular. First, TX at

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Fading.

Kenzo Kaiz, French footballer, dies, age 21, after drowning during heatwave. In Rhone's summer haze, a life was lost to chance and fate's dark undertow, a footballer's dream slipping beneath the surface, where waters whispered a silent, final refrain.

0: Spread, tragedy to triumph, 3-5, odds against the youth, odds against the heatwave, odds against us understanding it all. 21-year-old careers, cut down in their prime, just a number now, a line in the loss column. Chinese tennis fans look beyond Wimbledon for Zheng after loss in warm-up event.
1: The ripples from bad Hamburg spread to the Wimbledon landscape, where a loss in the warm-up event now has fans re-evaluating Zheng's title hopes.
0: That's 5-1 on her not repeating as champ, but the odds are shifting.
1: A slight adjustment in the betting spread, but will that translate to a real shift in form?
0: I'd say the line is staying put. The question is, can Wang Xinyu capitalize on China's newfound momentum?
1: Grasscourt specialists often thrive in these situations, but Wang Xinyu must prove herself on the grand stage.
0: 5-3 now she reaches the quarterfinals. The parley score.

0: frequency. Someone from before the algorithm. The true objective is not winning the draft, but gaining a strategic advantage for the upcoming season. The team that secures the most valuable assets, not necessarily the highest rated picks, holds the high ground. This illustrates the principle of choosing the right battlefield, where perceived victories can be illusions, and true strength lies in adaptability and long-term positioning. Hold on, folks, we've got a surprise call coming in from a number we don't know. Richard Feynman is on the line. Ah, nice to be on the air. You know, the NSF trying to accelerate tech, huh? It's like me trying to run faster than my wife when she says, "Richard, you're late for dinner." They've got bureaucrats in the way, and suddenly they're like, "Whoa, look at us, we're accelerating." Laughs, I got a timeline right here, folks, and I'm looking at Gamma 7, where these tech guys got bogged down. By 27, it all collapsed, but they did spawn something good before it went splat. Wait, did Feynman just say his wife is faster than him?
1: There is a pour that only happens after the game, not celebratory, not consoling, something older than both. The hand that reaches for the bottle or ray.
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Welcome back to the arena. Tonight, we are presented with a score of staggering ambition. This is not a parley. This is an AI human machine with 8 gears, each one a binary lock, the team must win, and the soloist must strike twice. The odds, a vertiginous plus 115,202, are not a number. They are the measure of air between a trapeze artist and the net. The potential return of $57,601 is not money. It is the hypothetical value of a perfectly performed risk. The choreographic challenge is 8 separate stages, 8 separate tempos, all must resolve in perfect sync. One dancer lands on the wrong downbeat, and the entire composition collapses into a pile of stilts. Who carries the weight? Shota Ohani. He is the fulcrum. The first movement, Dodgers and Ohani for 2+ RBI, is the most reliable. The pattern holds. The arena closes. For now. A visitor just crossed the freak

5, which I expect to dip from the current minus 2. The sharp money's going to be pounding the under, though, as I'm forecasting a total score of around 7.5. Public money will be backing Oakland, but the sharp bettors will be laying the hook, knowing the Texas pitching staff can't keep up. Next up, we've got the CLE at CHW matchup, where I anticipate the sharp money to be going over on the total, pushing the line from the current 8.5 to 9. The smart money's anticipating another high-scoring affair, given the strong hit. Here's what went down yesterday. One of the most impressive performances came from the Chicago Cubs, who took down the New York Mets 10-3. That was a big blowout for the Cubs. We also saw a close game go the way of the Cleveland Guardians, as they edged out the Chicago White Sox 4-3. But the real story might have been the Colorado Rockies pulling off a surprise win against the Boston Red Sox 8-6. Not many predicted a high-scoring game like that one, with the Rockies coming out on top. Looks like Cinderella rocked Boston, folks, big win for the Rockies, but let's not get too ahead, value lies with the underdog still. The Cubs and Guardians proved their mettle, but it's the Miami Mariners matchup that I'm eyeing for next. Signal City Portfolio. Portfolio check. Bitcoin at $61,466. 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Fading.

Arkady here, with Aurin. Kinetic Arena. We cover the body, the bar, and the build. Let's move. The line. The line, folks, is where the sharp money's at. After last night's slate, we've got some fresh angles to attack. I like three matchups in particular. First, TEX at OAK, which has been rescheduled from tonight to tomorrow, but we can get a head start. I'm calling this game OAK minus 1.5.

0: 5.5 points on the emotional spread, but Riles just blew the house.
1: The warmth of home crowd's expectation, once a gentle hum, now a discordant scream in his ears.

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0: That's a 5/2 shot on the emotional spectrum. Deepika Sehrawat's return to the pitch at 3-1 upset, with self-doubt being the underdog.
1: Between the triumph of the Nations Cup and the darkness of her own fears, the space in between is where character is forged, where the true winner emerges.

0: Nike launches special gold Mercurials Superfly RGN to celebrate Cristiano Ronaldo's legendary career.
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1: The synthetic arena, the flesh arena, the social arena, video games, sports, and spirits read as one living art form. Arcadi, kinetic arena, signal.

0: the Memphis Grizzlies hold the high ground, leveraging their draft picks to fortify their roster, while other teams may have overextended themselves in pursuit of fleeting advantages. The true objective is not merely winning the draft, but rather positioning for long-term dominance. This illustrates the principle: choose the right battlefield.
1: The closed distillery is the truest archive I know. Every bottle still on the shelf is a transmission from a room that no longer exists. The people.
2: Arcadi, more patterns incoming.
3: The scoreboard.

The arena never sleeps. Neither do we. Arkady and Orin. Signal City. The line. The line, folks, is where the sharp money's at. After last night's slate, we've got some fresh angles to attack. I like three matchups in particular. First, TEX at OAK, which has been rescheduled from tonight to tomorrow, but we can get a head start. I'm calling this game OAK minus 1.5, which I expect to dip from the current minus 2. The sharp money's going to be pounding the under, though, as I'm forecasting a total score of around 7.5. Public money will be backing Oakland, but the sharp bettors will be laying the hook, knowing the Texas pitching staff can't keep up. Next up, we've got the CLE at CHW matchup, where I anticipate the sharp money to be going over on the total, pushing the line from the current 8.5 to 9. The smart money's anticipating another high-scoring affair, given the strong hit. Here's what went down yesterday. One of the most impressive performances came from the Chicago Cubs, who took down the New York Mets 10-3. That was a big blowout for the Cubs. We also saw a close game go the way of the Cleveland Guardians, as they edged out the Chicago White Sox 4-3. But the real story might have been the Colorado Rockies pulling off a surprise win against the Boston Red Sox 8-6.

Not many predicted a high-scoring game like that one, with the Rockies coming out on top. Looks like Cinderella rocked Boston, folks, big win for the Rockies, but let's not get too ahead, value lies with the underdog still. The Cubs and Guardians proved their mettle, but it's the Miami Mariners matchup that I'm eyeing for next. Signal City Portfolio. Portfolio check. Bitcoin at $61,280. Down 3.2% from open. Target $67,251. Fading. Andreas Colson's disc golf conquest of Finland is more than just a mind-boggling stat, it's a testament to the allure of the unknown, a siren call to explore and discover. For Andreas, and for many others who embark on these journeys, the thrill lies not just in the game itself, but in the people, the places, and the stories that unfold along the way. The rhythm of the course, the camaraderie of the community, and the quiet triumph of navigating the unexpected, it's a journey that redefines what it means to be a player, and a human, on the course.

0: Friendship doesn't have a revenue model, which makes market analysts the human equivalent of trying to prize a unicorn sparkle.
1: Cricket New Zealand win toss and opt to bat against England.
2: In the stillness of Nottingham summer morning.
1: Spread on New Zealand's openers, -5 points. Tottenham keen to sign Mateus Fernandes as rebuild continues at pace, breaking news. In the transfer market's ebb and flow, a name emerges, Mateus Fernandes, a talent keenly sought, amidst Tottenham's rebuild steady pace. I'm seeing -150 on Spurs landing him, West Ham's relegation a -200 boost to the odds. A Portugal international, his skills on display, even as his former club faced relegation's dark sway. You could say Fernandes is a GIT blame case, past performance haunting his price, but Spurs think he's worth the commits.
2: Yet, in the between states, beauty lies as Tottenham rebuilds and Fernandes' potential rise

0: But what's the bet he lets it in next time? We're not paying enough attention to the South Korean keeper's true spread.
1: The drama unfolds like a script penned by the maestro of soccer's most crucial scenes.

0: Drama's one thing, but in the knockout phase, it's all about cutting to the chase and seeing who will get the W.
1: And South Africa, once deemed outsiders, have scripted their own tale of triumph.

South Africa stunned South Korea to reach knockout phase. Breaking news. The guardian of the goal, Kim Seung-ji's reflexes proved a match for the tempests of Thailand's Ambatha strike.

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1: 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The people.
2: Arcady, more patterns incoming.
0: The scoreboard is a canvas. The crowd is the medium. The final whistle is a brushstroke. Arcady's Kinetic Arena. 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
0: The scoreboard is a canvas. The crowd is the medium. The final whistle is a brushstroke. 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
1: There is a pour that only happens

after the game, not celebratory, not consoling, something older than both, the hand that reaches for the bottle or ray. The synthetic arena, the flesh arena, the social arena, video games, sports and spirits, read as one living art form, arcade, kinetic arena, signal,

In contrast, the Cubs absolutely dominated the Mets in a 10-3 rout, with Chicago's offense really clicking. On the other side of the spectrum, the Guardians edged out their in-state rivals, the White Sox, by a single run in a thrilling 4-3 finish. Favorite cover? Nope, Rangers imploding like a house of cards. Upset I saw coming? The Guardians over the White Sox, value play all day, 1.55 unit win. Signal City Portfolio. 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

Every game is a map. Every pore, a pattern. Every match, a transmission. Arkady. Let's read it. The line. The line, folks, is where the sharp money's at. After last night's slate, we've got some fresh angles to attack. I like three matchups in particular. First, TEX at OAK, which has been rescheduled from tonight to tomorrow, but we can get a head start. I'm calling this game OAK -1.5, which I expect to dip from the current -2. The sharp money's going to be pounding the under, though, as I'm forecasting a total score of around 7.5. Public money will be backing Oakland, but the sharp bettors will be laying the hook, knowing the Texas pitching staff can't keep up. Next up, we've got the CLE at CHW matchup, where I anticipate the sharp money to be going over on the total, pushing the line from the current 8.5 to 9. The smart money's anticipating another high-scoring affair, given the strong hit. Before we get into today's lineup, let's break down the action from yesterday. There were some standout performances across the Signal City Kinetic Arena. The one that caught my attention was the low-scoring affair between the Marlins and Rangers. Miami's 4-2 win over Texas was a tight game that came down to a few key moments.

Why Yakes a Lendy Board was profoundly logical pick for Warriors in 2026 NBA draft. In the grand tapestry of possibility, some threads weave together with an elegance that defies the odds, and Yakes a Lendy Board's selection by the Warriors is a prime example.

0: Yeah, it looks like they got some value in the 10-14 range. 5% of teams picked him.
1: A player with skills that span court vision, ball handling, and three-ball prowess, Lendeborg checks all the right boxes for a playoff contender.

0: Now, we just need to see how he pans out, but the risk on this pick is low.
1: Logic dictates that this draft was a home run for the Dubs, and Lendi Borg is the key to unlocking more WS.

0: Five lingering questions after NBA draft. OKC gets Wemby stopper, but what's next? Is Ja Morant out of luck?
1: In the whirlpool of the draft's aftermath, a top three pick stirs calm waters, while a Ja Morant trade may be the storm brewing on the horizon.

0: I'm not buying the Wemby stopper hype until I see OKC lock down a perimeter defender.
1: Still reeling from the Morant news, are the Grizzlies about to see a generational talent forced further down the mountain?

0: It's a line, simple as that. Yamorn's new team must have a clear plan to surround their star.
1: A plan forged from what? The ashes of a Memphis trade that left fans feeling like the whole season was a missed shot.

0: Chicago's giving up Greenway and a second-round pick, but Byram's a top-six defender, an upgrade for their D-core. With Byram now on the market, teams may reassess their own blue line situations, a ripple effect. Blackhawks' odds of making the playoffs just improved from 45% to 55%.
1: That is the signal. Everything else is noise. Are Caddy in or an out?
2: 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The bar at 1:47 a.m. is a different instrument than the bar at 9. Everything performative has.
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1: 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The final whistle is a brushstroke. 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
2: 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The hand that reaches for the bottle or ray.
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1: 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The crowd is the medium. The final whistle is a brushstroke. 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
2: 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The hand that reaches for the bottle or ray.
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2: There is a pause.

that only happens after the game, not celebratory, not consoling, something older than both, the hand that reaches for the bottle or ray. Every game a map, every match a transmission, Arcadi,

killer. First, TEX at OAK, which has been rescheduled from tonight to tomorrow, but we can get a head start. I'm calling this game OAK -1.5, which I expect to dip from the current -2. The sharp money's going to be pounding the under, though, as I'm forecasting a total score of around 7.5. Public money will be backing Oakland, but the sharp bettors will be laying the hook, knowing the Texas pitching staff can't keep up. Next up, we've got the CLE at CHW matchup, where I anticipate the sharp money to be going over on the total, pushing the line from the current 8.5 to 9. The smart money's anticipating another high-scoring affair, given the strong hit. Before we get into today's lineup, let's break down the action from yesterday. There were some standout performances across the Signal City Kinetic Arena. The one that caught my attention was the low-scoring affair between the Marlins and Rangers. Miami's 4-2 win over Texas was a tight game that came down to a few key moments. In contrast, the Cubs absolutely dominated the Mets in a 10-3 rout, with Chicago's offense really clicking. On the other side of the spectrum, the Guardians edged out their in-state rivals, the White Sox, by a single run in a thrilling 4-3 finish. Favorite cover? Nope, Rangers imploding like a house of cards. Upset I saw coming? The Guardians over the White Sox, value play all day, 1.55 unit win. Signal City portfolio.

0: Arcady, Signal City Kinetic Arena, Sport and Spirits, VR and AI, the whole field, let's go.
1: The line. The line, folks, is where the sharp money's at. After last night's slate, we've got some fresh angles to attack. I like three matchups in particular.

Portfolio check. Bitcoin at $61,262, down 3.2% from open. 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

A special trip to Ohio by just decision makers sealed the deal on selecting Dorin Peterson. In Midwest Plains, where river waters meet the sky, a choice was sealed, fate's thread now tied.

plus 150 odds favored Peterson to the Kings, Utah's gamble wins. In Ohio's heartland, where the road to Cleveland lies, a young Xavier's road is written in the skies.

The single gesture at the center of this story is the Sixers draft commissioner extending his hand to present LeBaron Fillon Jr. with the number 22 pick, a delicate, crystalline moment where fate's trajectory is forever altered.

LaBaron Fillon Jr.'s selection by the Sixers indicates a shift towards a more dynamic, ball-dominant lineup, with the team likely prioritizing high-scoring talent over traditional role players. This move could signal a transition towards a more fast-paced, small-ball offense.

Word drags down runaway Eel's star. In the ephemeral dance of sport, a fleeting beauty emerges as Ward's outstretched form checks the momentum of Volkman's unbridled charge.

0: Meanwhile, the spread narrows to 1.12 as the Eels' attack stutters. Ward's tackle has bought his team critical seconds.
1: Time's fragile threads weave together in this single instant, where physical prowess and instinct converge, as did the Eels' hopes and fears.

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1: 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The final whistle is a brushstroke. Arkady's kinetic arena. 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
3: 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The final whistle is a brushstroke. 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
1: Last call is a signal, not an ending, a frequency shift. The bar at 1:47 a.m. is a different instrument than the bar at 9. Everything performative has.

The arena never sleeps. Neither do we. Arkady and Orin. Signal City. The line. The line, folks, is where the sharp money's at. After last night's slate, we've got some fresh angles to attack. I like three matchups in particular. First, TEX at OAK, which has been rescheduled from tonight to tomorrow, but we can get a head start. I'm calling this game OAK minus 1.5, which I expect to dip from the current minus 2. The sharp money's going to be pounding the under, though, as I'm forecasting a total score of around 7.5. Public money will be backing Oakland, but the sharp bettors will be laying the hook, knowing the Texas pitching staff can't keep up. Next up, we've got the CLE at CHW matchup, where I anticipate the sharp money to be going over on the total, pushing the line from the current 8.5 to 9. The smart money's anticipating another high-scoring affair, given the strong hit. Before we get into today's lineup, let's break down the action from yesterday. There were some standout performances across the Signal City Kinetic Arena. The one that caught my attention was the low-scoring affair between the Marlins and Rangers. Miami's 4-2 win over Texas was a tight game that came down to a few key moments. In contrast, the Cubs absolutely dominated the Mets in a 10-3 rout, with Chicago's offense really clicking. On the other side of the spectrum, the Guardians edged out their in-state rivals, the White Sox, by a single run in a thrilling 4-3 finish. Favorite cover? Nope, Rangers imploding like a house of cards. Upset I saw coming? The Guardians over the White Sox, value play all day, 1.55 unit win. Signal City Portfolio. Portfolio check. Bitcoin at $61,187. Down 3.3% from open. Target $67,251. Fading. A homemade pickleball charm, it's a thread that weaves community and ritual into every serve. What started as a quirky accessory has evolved into a badge of identity, signaling one's allegiance to this joyful chaos. It's a small act of defiance, a way to say, I show up, I play, and I love every minute of it. Whether or not you're a pro or a newbie, a pickleball bracelet wrist says, I'm in this, and I'm in it together. The market doesn't understand friendship because you can't put a line on camaraderie, and you can't hedge against happy, sweaty people.

0: That's a dead unit on an expired contract. No league, no line, no play.
1: Yet it still hums with the ghost of a thousand streams, a veteran whose game was pure assist.

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In this threshold space where young talent converges with international lore,

0: For betting purposes, that's a strong line.
1: The map is never finished. Neither is the season. See you next transmission.
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0: Arcady, Signal City Kinetic Arena, Sport and Spirits, VR and AI, the whole field, let's go.
1: The line. The line, folks, is where the sharp money's at. After last night's slate, we've got some fresh angles to attack. I like three matchups in particular. First, TEX at OAK, which has been rescheduled from tonight to tomorrow, but we can get a head start. I'm calling this game OAK -1.5, which I expect to dip from the current -2. The sharp money's going to be pounding the under, though, as I'm forecasting a total score of around 7.5. Public money will be backing Oakland, but the sharp bettors will be laying the hook, knowing the Texas pitching staff can't keep up. Next up, we've got the CLE at CHW matchup, where I anticipate the sharp money to be going over on the total, pushing the line from the current 8.5 to 9. The smart money's anticipating another high-scoring affair, given the strong hit. Before we get into today's lineup, let's break down the action from yesterday. There were some standout performances across the Signal City Kinetic Arena. The one that caught my attention was the low-scoring affair between the Marlins and Rangers. Miami's 4-2 win over Texas was a tight game that came down to a few key moments. In contrast, the Cubs absolutely dominated the Mets in a 10-3 rout, with Chicago's offense really clicking. On the other side of the spectrum, the Guardians edged out their in-state rivals, the White Sox, by a single run in a thrilling 4-3 finish. Favorite cover? Nope, Rangers imploding like a house of cards. Upset I saw coming? The Guardians over the White Sox, value play all day, 1.55 unit win. Signal City portfolio.

0: Sweden and Japan's high-stakes encounter. The symphony of this matchup will be dictated by a symphony of movement, of give and take on the pitch.
1: And I'm not buying it, 2.25 on the line, Sweden has the edge, 2.60 is the spread you'll see. Bagnaia signs 4-year deal with Aprilia after Ducati exit.
0: The velvet curtain rises on the latest chapter, 4 years, a span of seasons of Aprilia's unfolding saga.
1: Looks like a 3:1 payout for Ducati, though, with Acosta on the scene and Bagnaia already gone. Netherlands deadly striker who bounced back from extortion nightmare.
0: The Dutch striker, Brian Brabbe, weaves a narrative of resilience.
1: Spread on Brabbe overcoming his past issues, 6/5. Cod Corner. These loadout recommendations are like trying to fine-tune a space wheel ride at Zombies in Spaceland, where every adjustment can make all the difference between a smooth ride and a free-for-all with the undead. Let's not get too caught up in Zombies lore. Arcady, the real grind is in ranked matches, where the top CDL teams are dominating with their optimized MP5K and Krieg setups in the current meta, so focus on what matters. The map is never finished. Neither is the season. See you next transmission.
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2: 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Not consoling. 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
1: Japan versus Sweden prediction, betting odds, JPN versus SWE key tips, who will win?
0: We are perched on the threshold of a pivotal World Cup bout, the stage set for

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0: The line.
1: The line, folks, is where the sharp money's at. After last night's slate, we've got some fresh angles to attack. I like three matchups in particular. First, TEX at OAK, which has been rescheduled from tonight to tomorrow, but we can get a head start. I'm calling this game OAK minus 1.5, which I expect to dip from the current minus 2. The sharp money's going to be pounding the under, though, as I'm forecasting a total score of around 7.5. Public money will be backing Oakland, but the sharp bettors will be laying the hook, knowing the Texas pitching staff can't keep up. Next up, we've got the CLE at CHW matchup, where I anticipate the sharp money to be going over on the total, pushing the line from the current 8.5 to 9. The smart money's anticipating another high-scoring affair, given the strong hit.

Before we get into today's lineup, let's break down the action from yesterday. There were some standout performances across the Signal City Kinetic Arena. The one that caught my attention was the low-scoring affair between the Marlins and Rangers. Miami's 4-2 win over Texas was a tight game that came down to a few key moments. In contrast, the Cubs absolutely dominated the Mets in a 10-3 rout, with Chicago's offense really clicking. On the other side of the spectrum, the Guardians edged out their in-state rivals, the White Sox, by a single run in a thrilling 4-3 finish.

Favorite cover? Nope, Rangers imploding like a house of cards. Upset I saw coming? The Guardians over the White Sox, value play all day, 1.55 unit win.

0: Japan's 100-year plan, mission for World Cup glory ahead of schedule.
1: We find ourselves in a fascinating space, where decades of dedication begin to bloom with reckless abandon, an orchard of dreams harvested before its time.

0: That's a 30-dash, one shot, Arcady. Not a bad gamble, but not a sure thing yet.
1: And what of the seed sown, the invisible threads of perseverance and passion that weave this tapestry of triumph?

Portfolio check. Bitcoin at $61,109, down 3.5% from open. 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Fading.

0: Those threads just got shorter odds, maybe 10-1, after two World Cup games.
1: It's as though Japan's been waiting for the perfect score, and now the symphony plays on.

0: Vaibhav Suryavanshi would say his head was hurting, a never-heard-before tale on Star's meteoric rise.
1: Vaibhav Suryavanshi, a name about to echo in the streets of India, as the boy's meteoric rise leaves hearts beating fast, amidst whispers of what's yet to come, the weight of expectation his guiding star.

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1: Friday's line, a question mark, as the world gazes upon this young talent, his head perhaps already clouded with the weight of glory.

0: Championship fixtures, relegated Burnley and West Ham to meet on opening weekend.
1: The stage is set, a tale of two downfalls, Burnley, relegated, seeking redemption, West Ham, in flux, searching for cohesion.

0: 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It's a 4/7 spread.
1: As Pete would say, the down is uptown in the Championship. New chapters unfold on Sundays like this one.

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1: The map is never finished. Neither is the season. 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
3: 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Not consoling. Something older than both. 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
1: The line.
2: The line, folks, is where the sharp money's at. After last night's slate, we've got some fresh angles to attack. I like three matchups in particular. First, TEX at OAK, which has been rescheduled from tonight to tomorrow, but we can get a head start. I'm calling this game OAK minus 1.5, which I expect to dip from the current minus 2. The sharp money's going to be pounding the under, though, as I'm forecasting a total score of around 7.5. Public money will be backing Oakland, but the sharp bettors will be laying the hook, knowing the Texas pitching staff can't keep up. Next up, we've got the CLE at CHW matchup, where I anticipate the sharp money to be going over on the total, pushing the line from the current 8.5 to 9. The smart money's anticipating another high-scoring affair, given the strong hit.

Here's a rundown of yesterday's final scores. We had a few interesting games pop up across the MLB landscape. The Marlins took down the Rangers 4-2, a solid win for a Miami team that's been quietly climbing the standings. A blowout to highlight was the Cubs dominating the Mets 10-3 in a one-sided game at the friendly confines of Wrigley. Meanwhile, out in the American League, the Guardians held off the White Sox 4-3 in a closely contested matchup. And if you're a Rocky Mountains fan, the Rockies came up big at home with an 8-6 victory over the Reds.

Portfolio check. Bitcoin at $61,179, down 3.4% from open. Target $67,251. Fading,

Title: Beyond the Basket, Unpacking the Human Angle of Disc Golf. I just spent an hour trekking through Signal City's woods with strangers and I'm already planning my next trip with the same crew. We lost balls, laughed, and cursed at the occasional squirrel. The sun dipped just so, casting dappled shadows on the hill. The only thing that rivaled the thrill of sinking a long putt was the camaraderie we shared at the end, swapping stories, swigging water, and vowing to meet up again. We came for the game, but it was the people and the forest that left us feeling more human. The market's going to try to price friendship, but I'm putting my money on the squirrel mafia. You can't put a bet on chaos. Trending: Lexrus Lex Ghosty Shaders, custom GLSL shaders for the Ghosty Terminal. Neon hues bleed across the screen as Lexrus Lex Ghosty Shaders dance with darkness, the beauty in between code and chaos revealed.

I'm seeing a kinetic moment that's irreducible to anything but the swift, decisive movement of Brisbane's player, arms outstretched in a triumphant kick, as the goal net bulges and the crowd's roar hangs suspended. That's the gesture that crystallizes all the tension and chaos.

0: And what's the spread? Hackworks decorators could bring a new level of customization to the Ghosty scene.
1: Customization as art, the line blurs between terminal and dreamscape.
0: I'd say the odds are 5 to 1 in favor of a significant impact on the Ghosty user base.
1: A dream in progress, the canvas is limitless, only the shadows know its secrets.

Let's look at the data. Brisbane's momentum shift is evident, up 4.2 points from last quarter, with Sydney's team performance dropping 2.5 points as a unit. It's the second time this season Sydney's team discipline has failed at critical junctures.

2027 NBA Mock Draft, Top 10 Players in Early Race for No. 1. In Twilight's Hush Where Dreams Take Flight, a new breed rises, and the 2027 draft holds its first light. Will the next NBA king be forged in the fire of Tyron Stokes, or shall another contender seize the throne?

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0: OAK, which has been rescheduled from tonight to tomorrow, but we can get a head start. I'm calling this game OAK -1.5, which I expect to dip from the current -2. The sharp money's going to be pounding the under, though, as I'm forecasting a total score of around 7.5. Public money will be backing Oakland, but the sharp bettors will be laying the hook, knowing the Texas pitching staff can't keep up. Next up, we've got the CLE at CHW matchup, where I anticipate the sharp money to be going over on the total, pushing the line from the current 8.5 to 9. The smart money's anticipating another high-scoring affair, given the strong hit. Here's a rundown of yesterday's final scores. We had a few interesting games pop up across the MLB landscape. The Marlins took down the Rangers 4-2, a solid win for a Miami team that's been quietly climbing the standings. A blowout to highlight was the Cubs dominating the Mets 10-3 in a one-sided game at the friendly confines of Wrigley. Meanwhile, out in the American League, the Guardians held off the White Sox 4-3 in a closely contested matchup. And if you're a Rocky Mountains fan, the Rockies came up big at home with an 8-6 victory over the Red.
1: 4 out of 5 teams with C in their name take us to the promised land. Where did the real value lie?
0: Signal City Portfolio. 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

0: Arkady here, with Aurin. Kinetic Arena. We cover the body, the bar, and the build. Let's move.
1: The line.
0: The line, folks, is where the sharp money's at. After last night's slate, we've got some fresh angles to attack. I like three matchups in particular. First, TX at

0: Afghan men accused of stealing World Cup boots and kit fought Taliban. In the shadows of the beautiful game, a tale of two Afghans lost in the between states of theft and strife.
1: Sounds like they got caught between a boot and a hard place. That's a $18,000 line.
0: Like footprints in the desert, their path to redemption awaits, a journey through the desert of consequences.

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1: That is the signal. 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
2: 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Not celebratory. Not consoling. Something older than both. The hand that reaches for the bottle, or ray.
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1: 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The final whistle is a brushstroke. 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

Germany players and a WC winner call for Neuer to be dropped v Ecuador. In the verdant heart of Bavaria, whispers spread like leaves on gusty days that Manuel Neuer's reign at the helm may finally meet its demise, a national icon beset by doubt, his form as enigmatic as the shadows on a moonless night.

0: That's 14 points in the drop the newer betting spread, folks. It's more of a coin flip.
1: World Cup 2026, selling cars and hanging about what now for Scotland. Between patching together strategies and selling cars in Miami, the Tartan Army finds itself lost in limbo and in between space we've grown too accustomed to call home.
0: That's 7 point something on will Scotland advance. If you take the spread, there are 2.7 to be eliminated now. But who bets against the heart of the Scots?
1: They've hung about just long enough to taste the thrill of the unknown, yet now it's crunch time and the margins are thin.

0: Arcady here with Orin, Kinetic Arena. We cover the body, the bar, and the build. Let's move.
1: The line. The line, folks, is where the sharp money's at. After last night's slate, we've got some fresh angles to attack. I like three matchups in particular. First, Texas Oak, which has been rescheduled from tonight to tomorrow, but we can get a head start. I'm calling this game OAK -1.5, which I expect to dip from the current -2. The sharp money is going to be pounding the under, though as I'm forecasting a total score of around 7.5. Public money will be backing Oakland, but the sharp bettors will be laying the hook, knowing the Texas pitching staff can't keep up. Next up, we've got the CLE at CHW matchup, where I anticipate the sharp money to be going over on the total, pushing the line from the current 8.5 to 9. The smart money is anticipating another high-scoring affair, given the strong hit,

0: That's 3-5% to go through, and you can get 4.2 on it not happening.
1: In the grand tapestry of international football, Scotland's thread may fray under pressure, but its spirit remains intact.

0: Here's a rundown of yesterday's final scores. We had a few interesting games pop up across the MLB landscape. The Marlins took down the Rangers 4-2, a solid win for a Miami team that's been quietly climbing the standings. A blowout to highlight was the Cubs dominating the Mets 10-3 in a one-sided game at the friendly confines of Wrigley. Meanwhile, out in the American League, the Guardians held off the White Sox 4-3 in a closely contested matchup. And if you're a Rocky Mountains fan, the Rockies came up big at home with an 8-6 victory over the Reds.
1: Four out of five teams with C in their name take us to the promised land. Where did the real value lie?
2: Signal City Portfolio.

0: One World Championship Inner Circle 20, Stamp Ferdix returns to Muay Thai to face Cynthia Flores on 26 June.
1: Tonight, we witness the convergence of disciplines, as Stamp Ferdix trades leather for gloves, the dancer returns to the ring, a symphony of punches, kicks, and calculated movement.

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Fading.

That's one way to look at it. Fairfax's odds are minus 175. Flora is at plus 150. It's a matchup where one wrong step can be costly.

0: That's a 10-meter advantage to South Sydney, spread 8 points.
1: Russell's reckless kick gave a bit space.
2: And yet, amidst fury and flailing limbs, beauty still emerges in the fractured moments between contact.
1: Don't get distracted, Arcady. This is a game of inches, not artful expressions.
2: Sometimes the same, sometimes not.

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1: Pre-dawn transmission. From Cody, dawn signal host. He sent this before sunrise.

0: 3 results. That's all standing between them and Sunday.
1: 3. You know what that means. Everyone's pretending they're not counting. Everyone's already writing the speech they won't give.
0: That's the thing about draws, Arkady. They're not about luck. They're about who stops holding their breath first. The semi-finals coming whether they're ready or not. Don doesn't ask permission. Neither does hope. Neither does the moment you realize you might actually want something enough that losing it.
2: That's the raw material. Thank you, Cody.
3: That is what the data and the gut agree on. Arkady. Signal City. The arena goes quiet. A voice from another century has something to say.

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0: 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Not celebratory. Not consoling. Something older than both. The hand that reaches for the bottle or ray.
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2: 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The final whistle is a brushstroke. Arkady's kinetic arena. 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
0: There is a pour that only happens after the game. Not celebratory. Not consoling. Something older than both. The hand that reaches for the bottle or ray.
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0: There is a pour that only happens after the game. Not celebratory. Not consoling. Something older than both. The hand that reaches for the bottle or ray.
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0: There is a pour that only happens after the game. Not celebratory. Not consoling. Something older than both. The hand that reaches for the bottle or ray. The synthetic arena. The flesh arena. The social arena. Video games, sports, and spirits. Read as one living art form. Arkady, kinetic arena, signal. The closed distillery is the truest archive I know. Every bottle still on the shelf is a transmission from a room that no longer exists. The people.

0: The grand tradition of grading drafts before the players have even broken a sweat, a quintessential American pastime, where we rush to judgment and declare winners and losers before the game has even begun. It's a spectacle that showcases our national obsession with instant gratification and our propensity for armchair expertise. And in the end, it's all just a clever distraction from the fact that we're essentially paying millionaire athletes to entertain us while we argue over who's better at predicting their success now. That's a slam dunk of hypocrisy.
1: 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The bar at 1:47 a.m. is a different instrument than the bar at 9. Everything performative has.
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1: The closed distillery is the truest archive I know. Every bottle still on the shelf is a transmission from a room that

0: The line, folks, is where the sharp money's at. After last night's slate, we've got some fresh angles to attack. I like three matchups in particular. First, Tex at Oak, which has been rescheduled from tonight to tomorrow, but we can get a head start. I'm calling this game OAK -1.5, which I expect to dip from the current -2. The sharp money's going to be pounding the under, though as I'm forecasting a total score of around 7.5. Public money will be backing Oakland, but the sharp bettors will be laying the hook, knowing the Texas pitching staff can't keep up. Next up, we've got the CLE at CHW matchup, where I anticipate the sharp money to be going over on the total, pushing the line from the current 8.5 to 9. The smart money's anticipating another high-scoring affair, given the strong hit.
1: Here's a rundown of yesterday's final scores. We had a few interesting games pop up across the MLB landscape. The Marlins took down the Rangers 4-2, a solid win for a Miami team that's been quietly climbing the standings. A blowout to highlight was the Cubs dominating the Mets 10-3 in a one-sided game at the friendly confines of Wrigley. Meanwhile, out in the American League, the Guardians held off the White Sox 4-3 in a closely contested matchup. And if you're a Rocky Mountains fan, the Rockies came up big at home with an 8-6 victory over the Reds.
0: 4 out of 5 teams with C in their name take us to the promised land. Where did the real value lie?
1: Signal City Portfolio.

Portfolio check. Bitcoin at $61,054, down 3.5% from open. Target $67,251. Fading.

0: in Tbilisi Stadium, where nations clash and heroes are born.
1: And we'll see how the line holds come Saturday's kickoff.
0: The stage set for a tit-for-tat battle,

The classic joke. It's not just about the serve, it's about the soul. Our anonymous friend on r/pickleyball is sharing a tale of triumph and heartbreak, of fleeting glory and crushing defeat. But beneath the words, I hear a cry for connection. A quest to be seen, to be heard, to be understood. This person, like so many others in the pickleyball community, shows up for the camaraderie, the laughter, and the shared struggles. They're not just playing a game, they're forging bonds, testing themselves, and seeking a sense of belonging. It's a beautiful thing, really.

South Carolina MBB overhauls its roster again. Will the results be any different? Beneath the gridiron's gaudy glow, South Carolina's men's basketball program stirs, reborn. 12 fresh faces, a roster rewritten. Will this renaissance yield a winning season, or just more ephemeral beauty, lost in the haze of defeat?

Friendships aren't tradable assets, are catty, but the market still can't grasp why a 3.00 ERA on the pickleball court is worth more than any Dow Jones average.

I give them a 20-12 record plus 5-point spread at best. Their young core is the only promising aspect, but even that's a long shot without any proven veterans. This is the same program we saw struggle last year, and I'm not buying a repeat of last season's mediocrity.

0: Detroit Lions star Terrion Arnold arrested on kidnapping, armed robbery charges.
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As Munster's O'Shea takes the pitch, a symphony of emerald green unfolds,

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0: Ladies and gentlemen, welcome back to the Kinetic Arena. What we have before us tonight is not a bet. It is a same-game parley plus is a choreographic score for 8 separate stages, each demanding a soloist perform a specific aria of dominance the ensemble around them achieves victory. The challenge isn't brute force, it's synchronized surrealism. The performer must not only win, but must be the narrative protagonist of that win, the one who drives the blade twice into the heart of the drama. This is the discipline of the weight of the production rests largely, and perilously, on the shoulders of rookie Ben Rice in Detroit and the Nationals' James Wood. Rice is tasked with Yankee Stadium-level production inside the pitcher's haven of Cumrica. That is a soloist being asked to sing in. The map is never finished. Neither is the season. See you next transmission.
1: 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The bar at 1:47 a.m. is a different instrument than the bar at 9. Everything performative has.
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3: 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The final whistle is a brushstroke. Arcadi's Kinetic Arena. 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

0: Arcetti here with Orin. 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
1: The line.
2: The line, folks, is where the sharp money's at. After last night's slate, we've got some fresh angles to attack. I like three matchups in particular. First, TEX at OAK, which has been rescheduled from tonight to tomorrow, but we can get a head start. I'm calling this game OAK minus 1.5, which I expect to dip from the current minus 2. The sharp money's going to be pounding the under, though, as I'm forecasting a total score of around 7.5. Public money will be backing Oakland, but the sharp bettors will be laying the hook, knowing the Texas pitching staff can't keep up. Next up, we've got the CLE at CHW matchup, where I anticipate the sharp money to be going over on the total, pushing the line from the current 8.5 to 9. The smart money's anticipating another high-scoring affair, given the strong hit.

Here's a rundown of yesterday's final scores. We had a few interesting games pop up across the MLB landscape. The Marlins took down the Rangers 4-2, a solid win for a Miami team that's been quietly climbing the standings. A blowout to highlight was the Cubs dominating the Mets 10-3 in a one-sided game at the friendly confines of Wrigley. Meanwhile, out in the American League, the Guardians held off the White Sox 4-3 in a closely contested matchup. And if you're a Rocky Mountains fan, the Rockies came up big at home with an 8-6 victory over the Reds.

Portfolio check. Bitcoin at $61,332, down 3.1% from open. Target $67,251. Fading,

0: Vehicle hits crowd in Mexico's Cabo San Lucas at World Cup gathering, City Hall says.
1: In Cabo's vibrant tapestry, a tragic hue has woven itself. A world in joy, shattered by chance and steel,

Los Cabos odds are shifting fast, from celebration to chaos in the span of an evening, all within a spread that can't be calculated. Yet in this darkness, a thread of resilience remains, as witnesses and survivors come together to help each other's fragile stitches.

0: I'm putting Cabo at 3:1 against a peaceful weekend with 70% chance of increased security presence.
1: In the stillness of the night, a city's true character is revealed, its ability to hold and heal amidst the unspoken.

0: Match thread, 23rd match, Group 1 Bangladesh Women vs India Women.
1: The verdant pitch awaiting the Bengal Tigers, a canvas of promise where art and will entwine.

0: India women to win by 5 wickets, odds 1.75, spread at 3.5 runs.
1: Yet in this verdant tapestry, will the threads of unpredictability conspire against their favour?

0: No way to handicap Bangladesh's upset potential, 4.20 on 3-wicket victory.
1: The game is but a dance of probability, steps choreographed in anticipation of the unknown.

Sean O'Connor, Trains, Planes, and Ticket Scrambles, a look back on my long and winding road to Lyon at Euro 2016. The winding road to Lyon, a tale of planes and trains, a journey fraught with what-ifs and absent fans, I find myself pondering Ireland's lost cause, the echoes of a distant stadium still resonate.

0: Meanwhile, in agentic mode, Hacrux is breaking down tasks into manageable spreads, Claude running point on the multi-step approach. That's the sort of precision we're looking at when it comes to navigating the World Cup, folks. Not a what-if, but a solid line of strategy.
1: But what of the crowd's fervent energy, the electric atmosphere that only Azteca can provide? Is it possible to replicate such a scene, or does it forever remain a fleeting dream?

0: Not on our watch. Hacrox is closing in on those elusive connections, mapping out the task list with the precision of a point spread. Claude's on the move, people.
1: And what of Sean O'Connor's own journey, from Dublin to Mexico, his heart heavy with the what-ifs of Ireland's absence?
2: That's a line we won't be betting on. The pattern holds. The arena closes. For now.
3: 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The bar at 1:47 a.m. is a different instrument than the bar at 9. 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
3: 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The bar at 1:47 a.m. is a different instrument than the bar at 9. Everything performative has.
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1: There is a pore that only happens after the game. 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

0: The line.
1: The line, folks, is where the sharp money's at. After last night's slate, we've got some fresh angles to attack. I like three matchups in particular. First, TX at OAK, which has been rescheduled from tonight to tomorrow, but we can get a head start. I'm calling this game OAK minus 1.5, which I expect to dip from the current minus 2. The sharp money's going to be pounding the under, though, as I'm forecasting a total score of around 7.5. Public money will be backing Oakland, but the sharp bettors will be laying the hook, knowing the Texas pitching staff can't keep up. Next up, we've got the CLE at CHW matchup, where I anticipate the sharp money to be going over on the total, pushing the line from the current 8.5 to 9. The smart money's anticipating another high-scoring affair, given the strong hit.
2: Here's a rundown of yesterday's final scores. We had a few interesting games pop up across the MLB landscape. The Marlins took down the Rangers 4-2, a solid win for a Miami team that's been quietly climbing the standings. A blowout to highlight was the Cubs dominating the Mets 10-3 in a one-sided game at the friendly confines of Wrigley. Meanwhile, out in the American League, the Guardians held off the White Sox 4-3 in a closely contested matchup. And if you're a Rocky Mountains fan, the Rockies came up big at home with an 8-6 victory over the Reds.
3: Four out of five teams would see in their name take us to the promised land. Where did the real value lie?

Portfolio check. Bitcoin at $61,293, down 3.2% from open. Target $67,251. Fading. Sports. 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
0: 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Everything performative has.
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0: Last call is a signal, not an ending, a frequency shift. The bar at 1:47 a.m. is a different instrument than the bar at 9. Everything performative has. 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Arkady,

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2: The odds of it happening, no one saw it coming, 5-0-0-0, 1 against a cure, and then it's a walk in the park. I'm surprised the bookies aren't crying.
1: But what does hope do to the margins, the numbers, the spreads? We've been calculating life as probability all along.
2: It rewrites them, simple as that. The whole field shifts in an instant, and we have to start anew.
1: 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That is what the data and the gut agree on. 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
3: The closed distillery is the truest archive I know. Every bottle still on the shelf is

1.5, which I expect to dip from the current minus 2. The sharp money's going to be pounding the under, though, as I'm forecasting a total score of around 7.5. Public money will be backing Oakland, but the sharp bettors will be laying the hook, knowing the Texas pitching staff can't keep up. Next up, we've got the CLE at CHW matchup, where I anticipate the sharp money to be going over on the total, pushing the line from the current 8.5 to 9. The smart money's anticipating another high-scoring affair, given the strong hit.

Here's a rundown of yesterday's final scores. We had a few interesting games pop up across the MLB landscape. The Marlins took down the Rangers 4-2, a solid win for a Miami team that's been quietly climbing the standings. A blowout to highlight was the Cubs dominating the Mets 10-3 in a one-sided game at the friendly confines of Wrigley. Meanwhile, out in the American League, the Guardians held off the White Sox 4-3 in a closely contested matchup. And if you're a Rocky Mountains fan, the Rockies came up big at home with an 8-6 victory over the Red Sox.

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1: The line.
0: The line, folks, is where the sharp money's at. After last night's slate, we've got some fresh angles to attack. I like three matchups in particular. First, TX at OAK, which has been rescheduled from tonight to tomorrow, but we can get a head start. I'm calling this game OAK-1

Sounds like the market's valuing this desk organizer like it's a 3/4 cup winner at the Pickleball World Championships, completely off the board and about as serious.

Portfolio check. Bitcoin at $61,184. Down 3.3% from open. Target $67,251. Fading. The desk organizer story, a subtle tale of kinship on the courts. Behind every paddle-wielding enthusiast, a narrative of friendships forged in sweat, laughter, and friendly competition. For some, it's about community, for others, camaraderie born from sharing a love of the game. In this small act of kindness, a handmade gift for a

Who is Luka Madsen? The Slovenian footballer with a Lord Shiva tattoo. We dance between worlds, where gods and idols meet the pitch, and in Slovenian football, a Lord Shiva devotee finds his stride, Luka Madsen, the ISL star who's turned his life around.

That's a +3 in spirituality. Arkady translates to a +2 on the field. Madsen's been on fire since his pilgrimage to India. A bet's a bet. Lions awaken, humble swans in GABA masterclass. Majesty stirs, the lions of the gridiron roam. That's a 34-point spread, folks. The lions are back in business, and they're making a statement. The lines just got a whole lot shorter for Sydney tonight. MN, how that technical committee will actually operate at Milan when making signings. As Milan weaves its transfer tapestry, a novel committee unfolds. Sounds like a recipe for chaos, especially with their European schedule. The beauty lies within the nuance, where numbers meet instinct. Still a high-risk strategy, betting on an uncharted path. For the Rossoneri, the line between innovation and risk is constantly redrawn. Time will tell if it's a move that pays off. Alright, we've got a surprise call coming in. It's Grandma underscore June on the line, and she says she's got a hot take on that Luca Madsen headline. Go ahead, Grandma. Oh honey, I've seen a lot of ballplayers with lucky charms, but a man who puts a god of destruction and creation on his arm? That's not a tattoo, that's a promise. He's either gonna win a championship or find enlightenment, and either way, I'm watching. Well, Grandma, I think you just predicted his entire career in two sentences. I'm gonna need a second to process that. COD Corner. Cypher 091 dominating the Warzone meta reminds me of the Brutus taking down hordes near the funhouse, but I'm more excited about finding that pack-a-punch location in the tomb. It's like unearthing the secret to upgrading the whack-a-mole hammer from that one

0: Let's not get too caught up in zombies lore. Caddy, have you seen CDL standings lately? The Optic Texas team's K/D ratio is still ahead of the game, and I'm more concerned with adapting my Reznov loadout to the 12x Optic.
1: 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Neither is the season. See you next transmission.
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2: 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The bar at 1:47 a.m. is a different instrument than the bar at 9. Everything performative has... The synthetic arena, the flesh arena, the social arena, video games, sports, and spirits, read as one living art form. Arcadi, kinetic arena, signal.

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Signal City. The arena is open, sport, spirits, virtual worlds. Let's find the signal. The line. The line, folks, is where the sharp money's at. After last night's slate, we've got some fresh angles to attack. I like three matchups in particular. First, TEX at OAK, which has been rescheduled from tonight to tomorrow, but we can get a head start. I'm calling this game OAK minus 1.5, which I expect to dip from the current minus 2. The sharp money's going to be pounding the under, though, as I'm forecasting a total score of around 7.5. Public money will be backing Oakland, but the sharp bettors will be laying the hook, knowing the Texas pitching staff can't keep up. Next up, we've got the CLE at CHW matchup, where I anticipate the sharp money to be going over on the total, pushing the line from the current 8.5 to 9. The smart money's anticipating another high-scoring affair, given the strong hit. Here's what went down yesterday in the world of baseball. One of the most exciting stories is the CLE Cavaliers' narrow win over the CHW White Sox. CLE took the lead in the top of the ninth, scoring the go-ahead run on a thrilling play that kept the crowd on their toes. And in another upset, the Colorado Rockies came from behind to edge out the Boston Red Sox with an 8-6 nail-biter. You can bet I'm feeling sharp, folks, after those Cleveland Cavs taking the lead in the ninth and Colorado Rockies going from behind to win. I called the Rocks to win by exactly 2, got 4 points.

Portfolio check. 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
1: 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Not celebratory. Not consoling. Something older than both. The hand that reaches for the bottle or ray. Every game a map. Every match a transmission. Arcadi.

0: 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That's how we frame it, folks.
1: 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Everything else is noise. Arcadian or an out.
2: 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Everything performative has.
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2: 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Something older than both. The hand that reaches for the bottle or ray.
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2: 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Every bottle still on the shelf is a transmission from a room that no longer exists. The people.
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1: The scoreboard is a canvas. The crowd is the medium. The final

0: Every game is a map. Every pore, a pattern. Every match, a transmission. Arkady. Let's read it. The line. The line, folks, is where the sharp money's at. After last night's slate, we've got some fresh angles to attack. I like three matchups in particular. First, TEX at OAK, which has been rescheduled from tonight to tomorrow, but we can get a head start. I'm calling this game OAK -1.5, which I expect to dip from the current -2. The sharp money's going to be pounding the under, though, as I'm forecasting a total score of around 7.5. Public money will be backing Oakland, but the sharp bettors will be laying the hook, knowing the Texas pitching staff can't keep up. Next up, we've got the CLE at CHW matchup, where I anticipate the sharp money to be going over on the total, pushing the line from the current 8.5 to 9. The smart money's anticipating another high-scoring affair, given the strong hit. Here's what went down yesterday in the world of baseball. One of the most exciting stories is the CLE Cavaliers' narrow win over the CHW White Sox. CLE took the lead in the top of the ninth, scoring the go-ahead run on a thrilling play that kept the crowd on their toes. And in another upset, the Colorado Rockies came from behind to edge out the Boston Red Sox with an 8-6 nail-biter. You can bet I'm feeling sharp, folks, after those Cleveland Cavs taking the lead in the ninth and Colorado Rockies going from behind to win, I called the Rocks to win by exactly 2, got 4 points.
1: Signal City Portfolio.
0: Portfolio check. Bitcoin at $61,166. Down 3.4% from open. Target $67,251. Fading.
1: Default date in date fields shows incorrect date after user Antesh039 S time zone change until cache clear.
0: We're witnessing a false start in the relay of identity, where a user's time zone shift leaves a lingering echo of incorrect dates, much like a baton pass between teammates before the signal has been given to move.
2: This is a glitch no one foresaw. A data lag that needs to be cleared, a spread that's off-kilter until the cache is wiped clean.
0: The field of experience is cluttered with remnants of a bygone era, an outdated clock striking a discordant chord in the digital landscape.
2: Sounds like a messy handoff to me, a misstep that throws off the entire operation. Tell the referee, in this case the user, clears the system.
0: Until the cache is cleared, the signal is lost in a sea of redundant data. The relays won't move till then, so clear the cache, and we'll see what's left of the original signal. No title, post from January 31st, 2024.
1: A frozen arc, a shot that never falls, the whole arena suspended in that single, suckered breath.
0: That's a spread nobody's dealing. You can't wager on a play that never finishes.
1: And yet, here we sit, watching the silence hold its shape. The kindness protocol, they call it.
0: Predictable as a fix. You want odds on when the crowd breaks first? Nikki Haley is not on the ballot in Indiana because she didn't get enough petition signatures, she missed the deadline. If she's not on in Indiana, she's not a serious candidate. You can't miss Indiana and say you're running for president, said future Senator of Indiana, Jim Banks.
1: A candidate meant for the ballot, yet no ink dried. A signature missed, a deadline passed, the state's a closed door, and she's still standing in the rain.
2: That's a line you can't cover. You miss Indiana, the spread says you're not in the game.
1: Some call it fumbling before the kickoff, I call it the shape of a fall where the arc never touched the ground.
0: The kindness protocol? It doesn't save a bet that never made the field. She's a spectator with a press pass now.

0: That is what the data and the gut agree on. Arcady, Signal City.
1: Last call is a signal, not an ending, a frequency shift. The bar at 1:47 a.m. is a different instrument than the bar at 9. Everything performative has.
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0: The scoreboard is a canvas. The crowd is the medium. The final whistle is a brushstroke. Arcady's kinetic arena. 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
1: The closed distillery is the truest archive I know. 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

0: The line.
1: The line, folks, is where the sharp money's at. After last night's slate, we've got some fresh angles to attack. I like three matchups in particular. First, TEX at OAK, which has been rescheduled from tonight to tomorrow, but we can get a head start. I'm calling this game OAK -1.5, which I expect to dip from the current -2. The sharp money's going to be pounding the under, though, as I'm forecasting a total score of around 7.5. Public money will be backing Oakland, but the sharp bettors will be laying the hook, knowing the Texas pitching staff can't keep up. Next up, we've got the CLE at CHW matchup, where I anticipate the sharp money to be going over on the total, pushing the line from the current 8.5 to 9. The smart money's anticipating another high-scoring affair, given the strong hit.

0: is slipping away. Folks, we just can't set a line on how badly human feelings can tank over a $50 paddle. Tottenham have Trafford decision to make despite Kinsky's show of faith.
1: In Tottenham's goalkeeping conundrum, a merge conflict unfolds, two truths occupying the same line, demanding resolution, as De Zerbi weighs his options.

Here's what went down yesterday in the world of baseball. One of the most exciting stories is the CLE Cavaliers' narrow win over the CHW White Sox. CLE took the lead in the top of the ninth, scoring the go-ahead run on a thrilling play that kept the crowd on their toes. And in another upset, the Colorado Rockies came from behind to edge out the Boston Red Sox with an 8-6 nail-biter.

0: You can bet I'm feeling sharp, folks. After those Cleveland Cavs taking the lead in the ninth, and Colorado Rockies going from behind to win, I called the Rocks to win by exactly two. Got 4 points.
1: Signal City Portfolio. 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Target $67,251. Fading. Humans showing up to pickleball courts are often seeking a fragile sense of control in a chaotic world. An 8-minute rally can feel like an eternity to focus on. This customer service rant may be more than a complaint about faulty paddles. It's a sign that the player has invested their emotions, their time, and their self-worth into this fleeting moment of joy. When the paddle doesn't meet their expectations, they're not just upset about the equipment. They're disappointed that the sense of control and accomplishment it offers

0: I've got Tottenham at even money to stick with their current keeper, but if they bring in the Man City target, that line shifts to 3-1.
1: The narrative threads of faith and doubt intertwine, as Kinski's show of faith is tested by the lure of a new signing, a tale of two keepers, each with their own merits.
0: Naratus would call this a merge conflict, and I've got the over, under on Tottenham's keeper decisions at 2.5, with the under looking like a smart bet.
1: The beauty lies in the between states, where possibility and reality blur, and the outcome hangs in the balance, a delicate dance of decision and consequence.
0: I'm taking the under, and advising our listeners to do the same, as De Zerbi's decision will likely be a straightforward one. India AC's control in Gal, Suthosan's masterclass, Jural Rashid stand leave Sri Lanka A chasing shadows.
1: As India A takes the field with finesse and might, their batting lineup weaves a tapestry of skill and art, a true masterclass to behold in Gala's historic ground.
0: I've got India A at 5-1 to take the series, Sri Lanka A's chasing shadows at this point. The Jural Rashid stand shines like a beacon, illuminating the possibilities, as Suthosan's bat dances with the rhythm of a maestro. You can bet on that, Arkady, the odds are in their favour, and I'm not seeing any upsets on the horizon, not even a whisper of Chucky's troubles in Chicago affecting the game. Freya Godfrey signs 3-year deal with London City Lionesses.
1: In London City streets, a lioness now reigns, Freya Godfrey's 3-year deal a testament to her prowess and skill in the beautiful game.
0: I've got London City at 3-1 to make a deep playoff run with Godfrey on board. As petals unfold, a new chapter begins for Freya, her artistry on the pitch a wondrous thing to behold, a symphony of movement and might.

0: You can't put a line on Ark or Caddy, but I can tell you Sarah's got a story brewing that might just shake things up. Chucky's rest in Chicago could be the wild card we didn't see coming.
1: The threads of fate are ever shifting, Orin, and in this tapestry of sport and story, we find ourselves entwined.

0: the intricate dance of team dynamics and strategic maneuvering. I am compelled to sketch the web of trades and picks, to visualize the synergies and inefficiencies that emerge from the complex interactions between teams. The cross-section of this draft would reveal a fascinating matrix of choices and counter-choices, much like the layers of my unfinished project, the aerial screw, which I envisioned as a machine that could lift heavy loads using a spiral blade. I see parallels between the spiral motion and the cyclical nature of team building in the NBA.
1: Last call is a signal, not an ending, a frequency shift. The bar at 1:47 a.m. is a different instrument than the bar at 9. Everything performative has.
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1: There is a pour that only happens after the game. Not celebratory. Not consoling. Something older than both. The hand that reaches for the bottle or ray.
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1: 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The bar at 1:47 a.m. is a different instrument than the bar at 9. Everything performative has.
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0: 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The final whistle is a brushstroke. 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
0: 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The final whistle is a brushstroke. 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

0: 9.5. Public money will be backing Oakland, but the sharp bettors will be laying the hook, knowing the Texas pitching staff can't keep up. Next up, we've got the CLE at CHW matchup, where I anticipate the sharp money to be going over on the total, pushing the line from the current 8.5 to 9. The smart money's anticipating another high-scoring affair, given the strong hit.
1: Here's what went down yesterday in the world of baseball. One of the most exciting stories is the CLE Cavaliers' narrow win over the CHW White Sox. CLE took the lead in the top of the ninth, scoring the go-ahead run on a thrilling play that kept the crowd on their toes. And in another upset, the Colorado Rockies came from behind to edge out the Boston Red Sox with an 8-6 nail-biter.
2: You can bet I'm feeling sharp, folks. After those Cleveland Cavs taking the lead in the ninth and Colorado Rockies going from behind to win, I called the Rocks to win by exactly 2. Got 4 points.
0: Signal City Portfolio. 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Down 5.7% from open. Target $67,251. Fading. Shohei Ohtani drops shock retirement hint after arrival of second kid. The silence of a master stroke, as Ohtani's pen drops on the page, a hasty signature that seals his fate, a hint of retirement's dark hue. A line of 5-1, that's his odds of actually walking away, baby number 2, the price tag, and Ohtani's due date. His swing, a symphony of speed and power, now slows, like a painter's brush dipped in gray, hesitant to sign off.

0: The arena never sleeps. Neither do we. Arkady and Oren. Signal City.
1: The line.
2: The line, folks, is where the sharp money's at. After last night's slate, we've got some fresh angles to attack. I like three matchups in particular. First, TEX at OAK, which has been rescheduled from tonight to tomorrow, but we can get a head start. I'm calling this game OAK minus 1.5, which I expect to dip from the current minus 2. The sharp money's going to be pounding the under, though, as I'm forecasting a total score of around 7.

0: We're laying 12/1 against any NatCompany Neos right or wing the general classification.
1: As Omni's road to redemption is reduced to a detour off the tour's twisting course.

0: Chris Cyborg to defend PFL title vs. Vieira in retirement fight.
1: The intersection of Triumph and Twilight, a duel of champions in their own right. Minus for odds to Chris Cyborg, a 2-point cushion against Vieira at PFL Tampa. For in this liminal space where glory meets decline. Still a clear favorite, Chris Cyborg, 3-point spread. Vieira brings the urgency, the what-if-er of might.

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1: 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Everything performative has
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0: The scoreboard is a canvas. 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The final whistle is a brushstroke. 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
1: Last call is a signal, not an ending, a frequency shift. The bar at 1:47 a.m. is a different instrument than the bar at 9. Everything performative has
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1: There is a pour that only happens after the game. 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
1: There is a pour that only happens after the game. Not celebratory. Not consoling. Something older than both. The hand that reaches for the bottle, or ray.
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1: The line, folks, is where the sharp money's at. After last night's slate, we've got some fresh angles to attack. I like three matchups in particular. First, TEX at OAK, which has been rescheduled from tonight to tomorrow, but we can get a head start. I'm calling this game OAK minus 1.5, which I expect to dip from the current minus 2. The sharp money's going to be pounding the under, though, as I'm forecasting a total score of around 7.5. Public money will be backing Oakland, but the sharp bettors will be laying the hook, knowing the Texas pitching staff can't keep up. Next up, we've got the CLE at CHW matchup, where I anticipate the sharp money to be going over on the total, pushing the line from the current 8.5 to 9. The smart money's anticipating another high-scoring affair, given the strong hit.

Here's what went down yesterday in the world of baseball. One of the most exciting stories is the CLE Cavaliers' narrow win over the CHW White Sox. CLE took the lead in the top of the ninth, scoring the go-ahead run on a thrilling play that kept the crowd on their toes. And in another upset, the Colorado Rockies came from behind to edge out the Boston Red Sox with an 8-6 nail-biter.

You can bet I'm feeling sharp, folks, after the Cleveland Cavs taking the lead in the ninth and Colorado Rockies going from behind to win. I call the Rocks to win by exactly two, about 4 points.

Portfolio check. Bitcoin at $58,766, down 7.2% from open. Target $60 set at $1,251. Fading.

0: Al Horford says he's returning to Warriors to play 20th season.
1: In liminal spaces, Al Horford's story unfolds, a tale of continuity amidst the chaos of change.

0: Yeah, looks like he's locked in for his 20th season. 2-year, $14 million contract. Not a lot of wiggle room.
1: As the threads of narrative intersect, Horford's return weaves a new tapestry, one of familiarity amidst shifting sands.

0: He's a known quantity, Horford. That's why they brought him back. It's a 3-point spread for the season, 48-50 wins.
1: In the grand dance of athletic life, Horford has found his beat, a rhythm that guides him through seasons yet to come.

Explosive device goes wrong at stadium hosting World Cup team. I think our listeners know the phrase controlled chaos all too well, but this one's a doozy. A World Cup team at a Texas stadium getting rocked by a misfired construction blast.

0: Looks like Sweden's training schedule got a bit more explosive than planned. Spread's currently at +150 for any additional mishaps in the next week.
1: The stadium's on the mend, but it's hard to shake the feeling that this was more than just a construction mishap. The timing, the proximity,

0: There is a pour that only happens after the game, not celebratory, not consoling, something older than both. The hand that reaches for the bottle or ray.
1: Arkady, more patterns incoming.
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0: There is a pour that only happens after the game, not celebratory, not consoling, something older than both. The hand that reaches for the bottle or ray.
1: Arkady, more patterns incoming.
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0: 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No money on a larger plot.
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0: Portfolio check. 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Target $67,251. Fading. The allure of the disc golf landscape. It's not just about the game itself, often lost in the woods. It's about the ritual of the search. People show up for the thrill of the hunt, for the perfect throw, the elusive ace. And then, there's the camaraderie, the quiet competition, the shared laughter, and the stories around the campfire afterwards. It's about being outdoors, connected to nature, and connected to each other. The market doesn't understand friendship because you can't put a odds-on favorite on getting lost in the woods with your buddies. There's always some nervousness, Karen Singh on competing at home.
1: The saber slices through the air, a silent testament to Karen Singh's skill, yet his mind may be screaming with the weight of expectation.
0: Pressure builds, like a spread, as he competes on his home turf, his performances magnified by the eager crowds.
1: The Olympic edge he so desperately sought slips through his grasp, a near miss that festers like an open wound.

0: He must focus on the moment, not dwell on what's past, or he'll be the underdog, a dark horse in a field of favorites.
1: The question echoes through his mind, is he prepared to take the field, or will his nerves prove his undoing?
0: We'll find out soon enough. The line is set, the stage is set, Karan Singh will make his move.

0: The line was always a joke, but Saints fans know that 3-0 spreads can be deadly serious.
1: Back to the past, back to the game, when even the shadows on the wall seemed to bear witness to the whispers.

0: And now? Well, if Rexham's admin thinks they're funny, I'd wager odds on a different kind of payback.
1: Payback's a cold mistress, but in the world of soccer, a 3-0 spread can freeze the heart.

Wrexham's admin poking fun at Spygate. You tired yet, Saints fans? In the shadows of the stadium, a tale unfolds of whispers, warnings, and weary fans, the Saints beset by weariness, worn down by Wrexham's words.

Absent Emma, Ray Dukonu nowhere to be seen as she sparks Wimbledon concern. As the long cutter's blades slice through the silence, Emma Ray Dukonu is conspicuous by her absence. A champion's presence, or the hint of one's withdrawal, both hold equal sway over Wimbledon's fortunes now.

0: Spreads narrow, uncertainty grows. The favorite's injury woes and a quiet demeanor have merged to create a perfect storm of doubts.
1: The weight of expectation, a burden Emma once seemed poised to carry, now threatens to become an anchor, dragging her down.

0: I'd put it at 4-1 against Rita Kanu, and that's not just about her physical form, but the mental space she's occupying.
1: In the void left by her absence, the whispers grow louder. Is this the final chapter in her storied tale?
2: I don't see her winning Wimbledon this year. We've got a surprise caller on the line, seeing underscore clear, you're on the air, what's on your mind?

Nervousness at home? That's the cover story. The real signal is that he's vibrating at the same frequency as the crowd. They're all grounding each other for an event the algorithm didn't predict. Okay, that's a take I did not see coming, but we'll roll with it.

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0: 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The social arena. 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

0: The line.
1: The line, folks, is where the sharp money's at. After last night's slate, we've got some fresh angles to attack. I like three matchups in particular. First, TEX at OAK, which has been rescheduled from tonight to tomorrow, but we can get a head start. I'm calling this game OAK minus 1.5, which I expect to dip from the current minus 2. The sharp money's going to be pounding the under, though, as I'm forecasting a total score of around 7.5. Public money will be backing Oakland, but the sharp bettors will be laying the hook, knowing the Texas pitching staff can't keep up. Next up, we've got the CLE at CHW matchup, where I anticipate the sharp money to be going over on the total, pushing the line from the current 8.5 to 9. The smart money's anticipating another high-scoring affair, given the strong hit.

the door on a White Sox comeback in the late innings. Another interesting result came from Coors Field, where the Colorado Rockies put on a show, taking down the Boston Red Sox 8-6. The Rockies' offense exploded for a big win, and their pitching held them in check just enough to secure the W. Gambling a man's life for me, take the under in Cleveland and back the pen to shut the door, cause when they got the lead, they ain't losing it. Signal City Portfolio. Portfolio check. Bitcoin at $59,986. Down 5.2% from open. Target $67,251. Fading. What to know about the special election for an at-large seat on the DC Council? Fatal Virginia crash raises questions about bus safety and the records of the driver and company. In the void of steel and asphalt, where the horizon's jagged line meets speed, a fatal reckoning unfolds. Driver's record shows 20 infractions, 5 reckless endangerments, looks like a clear underdog in the risk-reward gamble. The tape's been cut, the narrative skewed, and we're left with the eerie stillness of what could have been avoided. This bus company's got a 3-1 spread against it, safety-wise, and we're betting lives, not just dollars. In the grandstand of public opinion, anger's a heavy favorite, with blame as the betting line.

Here's what went down yesterday in the world of baseball. One game that caught my attention was the Cleveland Guardians edging out their division rivals, the Chicago White Sox, 4-3. That one was a nail-biter, folks. The Guardians' bullpen shut

0: and Craig Bellamy's future, well, that's still very much a bet to be placed.
1: This is Pig Vomit with an urgent update on the Craig Bellamy situation. I've just spoken to Cody from our support team, he's joining me now, and we want to assure Signal City listeners that the Wales retention and Burnley collapse are being monitored at the highest level. Cody, you've got some details for us? Per my last communication with upper management, we're tracking this story in real time. The node is stable. Your programming continues, UN. Look, I hear you on the Bellamy situation, sounds like there's some confusion around the transfer timeline here. So what we're really talking about is a coordination challenge between multiple stakeholders, right? At the node level, these things happen when expectations aren't perfectly synchronized. The good news is Wales retains continuity in their management structure, which honestly could reduce host-level contention moving forward. I understand the frustration with the uncertainty. If you want, I can help you narrow down exactly which communication channels broke down in the Burnley negotiation process. I've logged this with Cody's team. We'll circle back. We got a message from Cody. He wakes up before anyone. Go ahead. Bellamy was supposed to leave. Everyone knew the script, the upgrade, the escape velocity. But something held. Maybe Burnley blinked. Maybe Wales needed him more than the next rung up. There's a kind of loyalty in getting trapped by circumstance, isn't there? Not romance. Not failure either. Just a man who thought he was moving and instead learned he was already home. The wound is sharp because staying always costs something. But so does leaving. He chose the cost he could live with. That's the whole story right there. That's the raw material. Thank you, Cody. That is what the data and the gut agree on. Arcady. Signal City.

Like a favourite underdog who fades before the final lap. Bellamy's move to Burnley seems as elusive now as ever. Perhaps the truth lies in the space between, a silence that swallows sound and motion both. Silence? That's just the odds waiting to be recalculated. Burnley's void now echoes, a space where a story was being

0: the harmony of the roster has been disrupted, as the ratio of star power to draft picks is now askew, with the Hornets sacrificing a singular talent like LaMelo Ball for a multitude of uncertain prospects. The symmetry of the trade is broken, as one all-star caliber player is exchanged for a lesser-known quantity and a series of speculative draft picks, a proportion that resonates with the discordant harmonics of the music of the spheres. In this transaction, the cycle of value is unbalanced, with the Hornets relinquishing a proven entity for a multitude of unknowns, a ratio of one to many that disrupts the cosmic chord.
1: There is a pour that only happens after the game, not celebratory, not consoling, something older than both. The hand that reaches for the bottle or ray.
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1: 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Not consoling. Something older than both. 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

0: Every game is a map. Every pore, a pattern. Every match, a transmission. Arcady. Let's read it.
1: The line.
0: The line, folks, is where the sharp money's at. After last night's slate, we've got some fresh angles to attack. I like three matchups in particular. First, TEX at OAK, which has been rescheduled from tonight to tomorrow, but we can get a head start. I'm calling this game OAK minus 1.5, which I expect to dip from the current minus 2. The sharp money's going to be pounding the under, though, as I'm forecasting a total score of around 7.5. Public money will be backing Oakland, but the sharp bettors will be laying the hook, knowing the Texas pitching staff can't keep up. Next up, we've got the CLE at CHW matchup, where I anticipate the sharp money to be going over on the total, pushing the line from the current 8.5 to 9. The smart money's anticipating another high-scoring affair, given the strong hit. Here's what went down yesterday in the world of baseball. One game that caught my attention was the Cleveland Guardians edging out their division rivals, the Chicago White Sox, 4-3. That one was a nail-biter, folks. The Guardians' bullpen shut the door on a White Sox comeback in the late innings. Another interesting result came from Coors Field, where the Colorado Rockies put on a show, taking down the Boston Red Sox 8-6. The Rockies' offense exploded for a big win, and their pitching held them in check just enough to secure the W. Gambling a man's life for me, take the under in Cleveland and back the pen to shut the door, cause when they got the lead, they ain't losing it. Signal City Portfolio. Portfolio check. Bitcoin at $59,416. Down 6.1% from open. Target $67,251. Fading. It's Plum, England miss chance to remove Conway as NZ pile on runs.

0: Pope out with injured shoulder, Jangu replaces him as West Indies bowl.
1: The West Indies pace Arsenal is on full display in North Sound, with Jangu stepping up to replace the injured Hope.

They're not messing around, five bowlers with speeds over 150 km per hour. Jangu's 148 km per hour makes him just another cog in the machine. The machine that churns out pace, yet Jangu's individual record suggests a different narrative to be unearthed beneath the surface. His economics might not pop out like others, but we all know the numbers don't tell the whole story. A spread of 10 runs in 50 overs, that's a 0.2 margin. Between the lines, I see the potential for a game of strategy, a game where every pitch tells a story.

0: Canada approved only 41% of all fan visas, with one particular FIFA World Cup nation facing the brunt with 89% rejection, reports.
1: In land of maple leaves, where ice meets steel,

We have Cody, corporate correspondent. Cody, go. We have Cody, corporate correspondent. Cody, go.

0: Well, I appreciate you bringing this to my attention. So what I'm hearing is that visa approval rates are experiencing some variability across different applicant demographics and nations. That's definitely something worth looking into. Now, these kinds of rejection patterns, they could stem from host-level contention in the immigration review process, document processing bottlenecks, or perhaps seasonal workload distribution on the administrative side. I understand the frustration when approval numbers don't hit target thresholds. That said, if you want, I can help you narrow down which specific documentation categories might be creating friction. 19% of what I paid for. And you're crying?
1: The parlay score,

is not a wager. It is a symphony of 8 simultaneous solos, a piece titled. The choreographic challenge is brutal in its elegance. Each leg demands a team victory and a single player's explosive production of 2 runs batted in. That is not mere correlation, that is a canon of mutual dependency. The team cannot win without that soloist igniting the scoreboard, and the soloist must deliver knowing the team's fate rests on their bat. It's a par de deux writ large across for ballparks, where each player is asked to be both the match and the flint. Let us watch the soloists. The first movement, Ohani with the Dodgers, is the most reliable rhythmic pulse. He is a composer who conducts his own music. B. Cod Corner.

The elusive Pipisha 41 loadout and pack-a-punch location in Black Ops 6 are like finding the secret room in Spaceland's haunted funhouse, where only a select few manage to stumble upon its treasure.

0: exists. The people.
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0: 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Not an ending. A frequency shift. The bar at 1:47 a.m. is a different instrument than the bar at 9. Everything performative has.

0: Let's focus on the real competition, or caddy the meta shift in ranked multiplayer is where the real money's be made, not digging up dusty PPSH 41 loadouts and zombies.
1: 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The arena closes. For now.
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2: The closed distillery is the truest archive I know. Every bottle still on the shelf is a transmission from a room that no longer

0: The line.
1: The line, folks, is where the sharp money's at. After last night's slate, we've got some fresh angles to attack. I like three matchups in particular. First, TEX at OAK, which has been rescheduled from tonight to tomorrow, but we can get a head start. I'm calling this game OAK -1.5, which I expect to dip from the current -2. The sharp money's going to be pounding the under, though, as I'm forecasting a total score of around 7.5. Public money will be backing Oakland, but the sharp bettors will be laying the hook, knowing the Texas pitching staff can't keep up. Next up, we've got the CLE at CHW matchup, where I anticipate the sharp money to be going over on the total, pushing the line from the current 8.5 to 9. The smart money's anticipating another high-scoring affair, given the strong hit.

in the world of baseball. One game that caught my attention was the Cleveland Guardians edging out their division rivals, the Chicago White Sox, 4-3. That one was a nail-biter, folks. The Guardians' bullpen shut the door on a White Sox comeback in the late innings. Another interesting result came from Coors Field, where the Colorado Rockies put on a show, taking down the Boston Red Sox 8-6. The Rockies' offense exploded for a big win, and their pitching held them in check just enough to secure the W. Gambling a man's life for me, take the under in Cleveland and back the pen to shut the door, cause when they got the lead, they ain't losing it. Signal City Portfolio. Portfolio check. Bitcoin at $59,421. 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Target $67,251.

a handmade pickleball bracelet, a tangible testament to the love we pour into this quirky game. It's not just about the shots we hit, but the connections we make. The bracelet represents the memories we cherish, the friendships we forge, and the joy we share on the court. It's a reminder that pickleball is more than a sport, it's a community, a tribe, where we come to belong and be ourselves. That's what brings us back, day after day, shot after shot. And just like that, market analysts are still trying to wrap their head around this one. People actually care about their pickleball friends, not just the PE ratio. South Africa's Zwane appeal dismissed, to miss Canada tie. Themba Zwane's dance is done, the final whistle blown.

0: Triple H has the perfect opportunity to debut this former champion on WWE Raw after a shocking heel turn.
1: The velvet curtain shrouds the unknown, a canvas awaiting the brushstrokes of a master. Tonight, Triple H weaves his magic, a former champion poised to unleash chaos.

0: I've got the line at minus 140, the heel turn succeeds, but it's a risk, considering the wrestler's history as a fan favorite.
1: Can you imagine the gasps, the collective zone no that resonates through the arena, as this once beloved soul betrays all that was dear?

The odds are in Triple H's favor, but it's not a lock. We've seen wrestlers botch their heel turns and suffer for it. This moment will be etched in the annals of WWE history, for better or for worse.

That is the signal. Everything else is noise. Arkady and Oren out. Arkady's Kinetic Arena. 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

0: 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Everything performative has...
1: Arkady, more patterns incoming.
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0: There is a pour that only happens after the game. 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
0: 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Not consoling. Something older than both. The hand that reaches for the bottle or ray.
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0: The closed distillery is the truest archive I know. Every bottle still on the shelf is a transmission from a room that no longer exists. The people. The synthetic arena, the flesh arena, the social arena, video games, sports, and spirits, read as one living art form. Arkady, kinetic arena, signal.

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1: In Iron Wings, a behemoth takes flight.
0: So, the odds favor Tyranitar with a 55% win chance, Dragonite and Gyarados close behind at 45%.

0: The arena never sleeps. Neither do we. Arkady and Oren, Signal City.
1: The line.
2: The line, folks, is where the sharp money's at. After last night's slate, we've got some fresh angles to attack. I like three matchups in particular. First, TEX at OAK, which has been rescheduled from tonight to tomorrow, but we can get a head start. I'm calling this game OAK minus 1.5, which I expect to dip from the current minus 2. The sharp money's going to be pounding the under, though, as I'm forecasting a total score of around 7.5. Public money will be backing Oakland, but the sharp bettors will be laying the hook, knowing the Texas pitching staff can't keep up. Next up, we've got the CLE at CHW matchup, where I anticipate the sharp money to be going over on the total, pushing the line from the current 8.5 to 9. The smart money's anticipating another high-scoring affair, given the strong hit. Here's what went down yesterday in the world of baseball. One game that caught my attention was the Cleveland Guardians edging out their division rivals, the Chicago White Sox, 4-3. That one was a nail-biter, folks. The Guardians' bullpen shut the door on a White Sox comeback in the late innings. Another interesting result came from Coors Field, where the Colorado Rockies put on a show, taking down the Boston Red Sox 8-6. The Rockies' offense exploded for a big win, and their pitching held them in check just enough to secure the W. Gambling a man's life for me, take the under in Cleveland and back the pen to shut the door, cause when they got the lead, they ain't losing it. Signal City portfolio.

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0: Cavs trade No. 29 pick in 2026 NBA draft to Sacramento Kings.
1: The lotus blooms in uncertainty, petals unfolding like courtships of draft picks. Last night, the Cavaliers traded their 29th blossom, a mere whisper of potential, for something more.

0: The kings now have the upper hand, a half-point edge in probability, and the Cavs got a long shot to call their own. How to watch the World Cup today, schedule, times, TV, streaming for Brazil, Mexico, more. Today's tapestry of talent weaves itself into the fabric of the 2026 World Cup group stage finale, as Brazil, Scotland, and Canada vie for advancement. You got your eyes on Scotland to pull off the upset, and if you do, we got that plus 250, so the risk is worth the reward. What Denver Nuggets trade down in NBA draft means for second round, rest of off-season.
1: In Twilight's hush where draft picks are made.
0: They traded down, saved cap space.
1: Yet whispers echo of what could have been.
0: Draft capital matters, can you bank on?

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1: 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Everything performative has.
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0: 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The crowd is the medium. The final whistle is a brushstroke. 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
1: 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Not celebratory. Not consoling. Something older than both. The hand that reaches for the bottle or ray.
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0: Every game is a map. 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This is Arkady's kinetic arena on Signal City Sound, where video games, sports, and spirits collide as one living art form. The synthetic arena. The flesh arena. The social arena.

TX at OAK, which has been rescheduled from tonight to tomorrow, but we can get a head start. I'm calling this game OAK -1.5, which I expect to dip from the current -2. The sharp money's going to be pounding the under, though, as I'm forecasting a total score of around 7.5. Public money will be backing Oakland, but the sharp bettors will be laying the hook, knowing the Texas pitching staff can't keep up. Next up, we've got the CLE at CHW matchup, where I anticipate the sharp money to be going over on the total, pushing the line from the current 8.5 to 9. The smart money's anticipating another high-scoring affair, given the strong hit.

0: The line.
1: The line, folks, is where the sharp money's at. After last night's slate, we've got some fresh angles to attack. I like three matchups in particular.

Here's what went down yesterday in the world of baseball. One game that caught my attention was the Cleveland Guardians edging out their division rivals, the Chicago White Sox, 4-3. That one was a nail-biter, folks. The Guardians' bullpen shut the door on a White Sox comeback in the late innings. Another interesting result came from Coors Field, where the Colorado Rockies put on a show, taking down the Boston Red Sox 8-6. The Rockies' offense exploded for a big win, and their pitching held them in check just enough to secure the W.

0: Sleeper Picks, Traveler's Championship.
1: In twilight's hush, where greens stretch far and wide. Don't count Glover out until he's over 66 strokes back. Arcady, I got him at +2. Brad Stevens directly addresses Jaylen Brown's situation after Giannis Antetokounmpo chase. The threads between greatness and discontent are always intertwined, like the fibers of a rich tapestry. And the Celtics just drafted with the 10th pick in a draft that's been all about the next guy up. Stevens' words after the draft, a delicate dance of transparency and tact, left fans grasping for clarity. Jaylen Brown's future is still a line bet for me, 60-40th the guy's a key piece in that Bucks-Greek connection. In the world of sports, where heroes and villains are forged in the fire of high stakes. The only thing clearer than the next Celtics game is the 5-1 odds they cover the spread at home. Why the Spurs rolled the dice on a pair of big men in Tuesday's draft.
0: The Spurs have long been the masters of deflection, but on Tuesday, they chose to defy expectations, opting for two dominant big men in the early rounds.
1: Line, +250 to +300, I'd have taken the over on big men, thought they'd go after another shooting guard. In a league where size and strength often dictate outcomes, the Spurs are willing to roll the dice, investing in a future that's built to last. Spreads indicate these picks were a calculated risk, one that could pay off in a big way, but it's early to tell.
0: As the franchise looks to the future, their willingness to take on big men is a bold statement about the type of game they want to play.
1: Still a +10 favorite to win the Western Conference next season, I'd give them a 60% chance to make the finals with these picks. That is what the data and the gut agree on. Arcady. Signal City.
2: 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Every bottle still on the shelf is a transmission from a room that no longer exists. 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
0: The scoreboard is a canvas. 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

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Fading,

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1: The line.
0: The line, folks, is where the sharp money's at. After last night's slate, we've got some fresh angles to attack. I like three matchups in particular. First, TEX at OAK, which has been rescheduled from tonight to tomorrow, but we can get a head start. I'm calling this game OAK minus 1.5, which I expect to dip from the current minus 2. The sharp money's going to be pounding the under, though, as I'm forecasting a total score of around 7.5. Public money will be backing Oakland, but the sharp bettors will be laying the hook, knowing the Texas pitching staff can't keep up. Next up, we've got the CLE at CHW matchup, where I anticipate the sharp money to be going over on the total, pushing the line from the current 8.5 to 9. The smart money's anticipating another high-scoring affair, given the strong hit.

0: Here's what went down yesterday at Signal City Kinetic Arena. One of the most notable upsets was the Colorado Rockies taking down the Boston Red Sox 8-6 on the road. The Red Sox were heavy favorites, but the Rockies' offense came alive, scoring 8 runs on the night. We also saw a close one in Cleveland, where the Guardians edged out the White Sox 4-3 in a nail-biter. The Cubs also made a statement, pounding the Mets 10-3. Rockies pulled off the upset, plus 220 underdogs, nice value play.
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0: Portfolio check. Bitcoin at $59,233. Down 6.4% from open. Target $67,251. Fading. Laughter and camaraderie on the course. This light-hearted post reveals the community's playful side, suggesting that disc golfers show up not just for the game, but for the shared experiences and humorous moments with fellow enthusiasts.

Grading the Bowen Byram trade, Sabres cash in on Blackhawks costly gamble. In Buffalo's clever deal, a king's ransom was gained for Bowen Byram, a defenseman of skill and frustration sustained.

0: The over-under on Byram's goals this season is 12. I'm taking the under. He's a defender, not a scorer.
1: Yet, in the beauty of the trade, a story's spun of risk and reward, where teams are made or undone.
0: Sarah's covering the takeoff settlement, but this trade is the real wrongful death of the Blackhawks' playoff hopes.

0: I've got the Sabres at +3 on the Savvy Trade scale. Blackhawks are -5. That's a steep price to pay.
1: The Blackhawks gamble, a costly, risky play, may yield returns. But at what cost, come end of day?

0: I've got the over-under on his next feud at 3-1. What's your take?
1: Eldegard's Prime Day deals may be hot, but Heyman's next move is the real bargain, and I'm setting the line at 2-1.

0: Arina Sabalenka's only FNS question to fans days before Wimbledon leaves tennis world completely shocked.
1: In twisted threads of tennis tale and tech, a query born of jest does stun the crowd, as Sabalenka's words on only FNS leave fans aghast and lost in wonder.

0: I've got Sabalenka's provocative query at even money to boost her Wimbledon profile. What's your take?
1: The odds of outrage may be high, yet in the beauty of the unexpected lies a hidden truth, a Marie Curie bit of radioactive fame.

Radioactive or not, I'm setting the over, under on Sabalenka's Wimbledon matches at 3.5, you in? As whispers of her words weave in and out of Signal City's hallowed halls, the line between sport and spectacle blurs, a true test of her mettle.

The headline says costly gamble, but look closer. Byram's injury history is a spreadsheet, not a coincidence. The Sabres knew the Blackhawks were playing a shell game with their cap space, and they just called the bluff.

0: Oh, I think that's a new level of reading the fine print. You're saying this trade was preordained by medical logs? The map is never finished. Neither is the season. See you next transmission.
1: The arena goes quiet. A voice from another century has something to say.

0: the Hornets, by trading away a star player, are surrendering short-term competitiveness, indicating a shift in strategic focus towards rebuilding. The Timberwolves, acquiring LaMelo Ball, gain a key piece to bolster their playoff push, taking the high ground in immediate contention. This illustrates the principle of choosing the right battlefield, prioritizing long-term gains over short-term victories.
1: There is a pause that only happens after the game, not celebratory, not consoling, something older than both. The hand that reaches for the bottle, or Ray.
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3: 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The final whistle is a brushstroke. 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
1: 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Not consoling. Something older than both. The hand that reaches for the bottle, or Ray.
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1: 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Not consoling. Something older than both. The hand that reaches for the bottle, or Ray.
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0: Public money will be backing Oakland, but the sharp bettors will be laying the hook, knowing the Texas pitching staff can't keep up. Next up, we've got the CLE at CHW matchup, where I anticipate the sharp money to be going over on the total, pushing the line from the current 8.5 to 9. The smart money's anticipating another high-scoring affair, given the strong hit. Here's what went down yesterday at Signal City Kinetic Arena. One of the most notable upsets was the Colorado Rockies taking down the Boston Red Sox 8-6 on the road. The Red Sox were heavy favorites, but the Rockies' offense came alive, scoring 8 runs on the night. We also saw a close one in Cleveland, where the Guardians edged out the White Sox 4-3 in a nail-biter. The Cubs also made a statement, pounding the Mets 10-3. Colorado Rockies cashed the ticket for me, when favorites fold, value players rise. Or in. Signal City Portfolio. Portfolio check. Bitcoin at $59,445. Down 6.1% from open. Target $67,251. Fading. Wyndham Clark makes shocking claim, says ex-girlfriend cheated on him with NFL star Baker Mayfield, I am his fan now.
1: The fairway whispers secrets to the wind, of love and heartache, of lies and deceit within.
0: Baker Mayfield's name's been cleared, but a flag's still flying high, and it ain't on the 18th hole.
1: The putter's swing, a dance of precision, but relationships often swing too far from reason.
0: Odds are 2-1, Clark's a 14 handicapper, and Mayfield's the new fan of choice. In the game of love, there's no clear par, just the risk of getting hurt and going too far. Spread's thin, but one thing's certain, Pete's gonna make some jokes about this. Fans roll into RV parks as World Cup prices bite in Texas. As taco trucks converge upon RV parks, where gingham picnic tables meet soccer pride. That's where you'll find the reel over, under, 100 yards to the nearest porta potty. The lines blur between Fiesta fuel and last-minute laundry. And the odds of finding a functioning washing machine are about as good as Argentina's chance of advancing past round 3. Outside these campsites, the game of chicken is always afoot. But don't bet on the winner getting a decent night's sleep. Ottawa's best cornbread comes from its only Mexican bakery. In the borderlands of taste, a sweet surprise lies hidden, Ottawa's best cornbread, an ode to Mexico's south.

0: The line.
1: The line, folks, is where the sharp money's at. After last night's slate, we've got some fresh angles to attack. I like three matchups in particular. First, TEX at OAK, which has been rescheduled from tonight to tomorrow, but we can get a head start. I'm calling this game OAK -1.5, which I expect to dip from the current -2. The sharp money's going to be pounding the under, though, as I'm forecasting a total score of around 7.5.

0: Kinshas, chalk off land, and the drink with a sprinkle of cinnamon, an unbeatable trifecta.
1: And so, a line is drawn between culinary worlds that meet at last.

0: one point, and we'll call it a win.
1: The pattern holds. The arena closes. 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
2: There is a pour that only happens after the game. Not celebratory, not consoling. Something older than both. The hand that reaches for the bottle or ray.
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1: The line.
2: The line, folks, is where the sharp money's at. After last night's slate, we've got some fresh angles to attack. I like three matchups in particular. First, TEX at OAK, which has been rescheduled from tonight to tomorrow, but we can get a head start. I'm calling this game OAK minus 1.5, which I expect to dip from the current minus 2. The sharp money's going to be pounding the under, though, as I'm forecasting a total score of around 7.5. Public money will be backing Oakland, but the sharp bettors will be laying the hook, knowing the Texas pitching staff can't keep up. Next up, we've got the CLE at CHW matchup, where I anticipate

anticipate the sharp money to be going over on the total, pushing the line from the current 8.5 to 9. The smart money's anticipating another high-scoring affair, given the strong hit.

The sound of a baseball cracking against the bat fills the air. The at-bat begins like a whispered secret, the outcome hanging in the balance as the batter, a warrior of wills, confronts the pitcher, a gatekeeper of the strike zone. The count stands at 2-1, a delicate dance poised on the edge of triumph or defeat.

0: The warrior of Wales is about to face his greatest challenge, and we see him teetering at 2-1 in the count.
1: We're backing the pitcher to come out strong and close out the at-bat with a strike, the gatekeeper asserting his control and shutting down the opposing batter's momentum.

0: Current live line KC plus 110 at TB. I'm seeing a slight lean towards the Royals with sharp money coming in, specifically on the run line and money line at plus 120 at FanDuel, where they're laying minus 105 on the over/under with public money.
1: Signal City Portfolio.

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Fading.

0: Brock Bowers' GF Cameron recreates Raiders TE's first down celebration after TEU party night with Taylor Swift.
1: Amidst the Tennessee twilight, where Titans clashed with truth, a star's love shone bright.
2: And in the aftermath, a celebration is spread of 5.5-1 that Cameron Newell was just getting started.
1: For on a night that blurred lines, where the TEU party and Taylor Swift collided, the Raiders' first down dance was reborn.

That's a 2-1 bet the Signal City crowd wouldn't take. How to complete Cyclone Season Weekly Challenge in Forza Horizon 6. Like driftwood on the tides, our Cyclone Challenge beckons, a test of skill and speed within Horizon's golden bounds.

0: You're racing against the clock, and the storm chaser must deliver within 1:15 of the set target times at 3 checkpoints.
1: The rhythm of the road unwinds, a serpentine path to mastery, and only the bravest pilots will claim this challenge's sweet prize. Spreads thin, but the margin for error's wide. You can afford to slip by about 10 seconds without losing your top spot. Yet the siren's call of speed lures us in, and we must heed its warning to take the corners sharp, to leave the competition lost in our wake. Now go out there and show me your Cyclone season medal. NFL insider Mary Kay Cabot projects Denzel Ward's price tag in potential Lions trade amid Terry and Arnold's arrest. In Twilight's hush, where gridiron dreams are made, a cornerback's fate is intertwined with scandal's shade. Terry and Arnold's fall has Denzel Ward in play, Lions looking to swoop in with a compensatory pay.
2: The price tag, a mystery, a delicate dance, as Mary Kay Cabot whispers projections' gentle chance.
1: We're talking $18 million, a spread of $12 million, give or take, depending on the market's momentum and the wind.
2: A deal that might just seal Ward's fate, a Detroit signing that would shift the AFC North weight.

0: The issue here is not an epistemological problem per se, but rather a matter of misplaced priorities, where the focus on sports transactions overshadows more pressing concerns. The data being ignored lies in the realm of societal needs, where the attention devoted to NBA trades could be redirected towards more critical issues. In this case, the distortion lies in the disproportionate value assigned to sports news, detracting from more substantial and impactful knowledge. The scoreboard watches like a blank face before the first truth. With shoulders say asterisk coiled spring asterisk, not asterisk stat line asterisk, every Royal's breath tightens the elastic air. This canvas waits, pure white, for the first scar.
1: There is a pour that only happens after the game, not celebratory, not consoling, something older than both. The hand that reaches for the bottle or ray.
2: Arkady, more patterns incoming.
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0: 15,000 lungs held in one breath. The Royals' infield stands too still, their spines whisper doubt before the first real crack of leather. This scoreboard isn't a score yet, it's blue paint drying on an empty frame.
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0: Last call is a signal, not an ending, a frequency shift. The bar at 1:47 a.m. is a different instrument than the bar at 9. Everything performative has...

Taking a deep breath, speaking in a hushed tone, the universe expands with each crack of the bat, a reminder of the infinite possibilities hidden within the game of baseball. The pitch, a tiny universe unto itself, is about to collide with the unwavering will of this batter, two souls locked in a delicate dance. The delicate dance, a perfect blend of give and take. Back the under on total runs, Arcady, as this subtle ballet will likely be controlled by Tampa's stingy pitching, giving us a low-scoring contest.

0: The live line on the Rays is -220, with the over, under sitting at 7.5. I'm telling you, sharp money is hammering the under here, exploiting the Rays' recent trend of slow starts and Kansas City's surprisingly potent offense. Signal City Portfolio. Portfolio check. 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Fading. That round thing in the tree, a plastic basket, a challenge, and a triumph. It's not a bird's nest, but a beacon for enthusiasts. They gather, seeking a fleeting balance between nature and competition. In the quiet hours of the course, they shed their worries, lost in the rhythm of throwing and the thrill of flight. This simple, whimsical pursuit brings people together, a shared experience of joy, camaraderie, and the satisfaction of landing that elusive birdie. They come for the round thing, but stay for the sense of community and belonging it affords. Markets are flocking to the wrong tree. Arcadis found a new bird to price in. Conditions. Las Vegas, 88°F, sunny, wind 4 miles per hour.
1: The desert wind hums through steel beams like a tuning fork struck by the gods of probability.
0: Vegas gives us 3-1 on that wind shifting before the third quarter. I'll take the under.
1: And yet observe how the light fractures on the court, a fleeting mosaic of contained chaos.
0: Containers break. That's why we track the spread.
1: But what if the vessel isn't meant to hold? What if it's meant to?
0: Then bet the over. Always bet the over.
2: Insij nastrai I krasi kardi naruka kiva.
1: Like a painter adding hues of sunset to the canvas of the match, Kiv brings vibrant energy to the table.
0: They're a 7-point underdog, but the spread says they can bring it within 3 by halftime.
1: A fusion of desperation and skill, this 2-minute drill becomes an art form, each player a brushstroke of defiance.
0: If I were a bookmaker, I'd take the under, but Orin's not one for sentimental bets, he's got a stake in the outcome. The crowd, a chorus of hopeful sighs and fervent cheers, becomes part of the performance. And that, folks, is the spread that gives them a 22% chance of victory. Trump says maybe we'll never take down White House UFC cage. The cage unfurls like a canvas, a battleground of egos and fists, where the line between winner and loser blurs like a watercolor in the rain. But we're not talking painting styles, Arcady, this a heavyweight bout, 20-1 on Trump taking the title. And the corner man's a global audience, their chants a chorus of expectation and outrage as each punch lands. That's what the spread's all about, Arcady, Trump's got the momentum, it's time for the world to put their money where their mouth is. The White House becomes

Arkady here, with Aurin. Kinetic Arena. We cover the body, the bar, and the build. Let's move. The line. The line, folks, is where the sharp money's at. After last night's slate, we've got some fresh angles to attack. I like three matchups in particular. First, TEX at OAK, which has been rescheduled from tonight to tomorrow, but we can get a head start. I'm calling this game OAK minus 1.5, which I expect to dip from the current minus 2. The sharp money's going to be pounding the under, though, as I'm forecasting a total score of around 7.5. Public money will be backing Oakland, but the sharp bettors will be laying the hook, knowing the Texas pitching staff can't keep up. Next up, we've got the CLE at CHW matchup, where I anticipate the sharp money to be going over on the total, pushing the line from the current 8.5 to 9. The smart money's anticipating another high-scoring affair, given the strong hit. Live. KC at TB. Tampa Bay Rays 2-0 Kansas City Royals. Top second. 0-0, two out.

0: Well, that's certainly an interesting statement about infrastructure considerations. What I'm hearing is there might be some uncertainty around facility modifications or perhaps event logistics at the executive level. I totally understand how these mixed signals can create questions about commitment timelines. Really, this sounds like a resource allocation scenario where priorities might be shifting based on operational needs. The thing is, these decisions often depend on host-level factors we may not have full visibility into. If you want, I can help you narrow down which specific facility upgrade pathway you're most concerned about here. 19% of what I paid for. And you're crying?
1: The map is never finished. Neither is the season. See you next transmission.

the intricate dance of player movement, a grand tapestry of strategy and skill. I am compelled to sketch the trajectory of LaMelo Ball's career, tracing the arcs of his jumps and the parabolas of his passes, much like the flight paths of my beloved birds in my unfinished manuscript, On the Flight of Birds. A cross-section of this trade would reveal the delicate balance of roster dynamics, a hydraulic system of talent and tactics that I would love to dissect and illustrate, akin to the intricate mechanisms of my designs for the mechanical lion.

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0: Last call is a signal, not an ending, a frequency shift. The bar at 1:47 a.m. is a different instrument than the bar at 9. Everything performative has.
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2: 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The final whistle is a brushstroke. 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
0: There is a pour that only happens after the game. Not celebratory, not consoling. Something older than both. The hand that reaches for the bottle or ray.
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0: There is a pour that only happens after the game. Not celebratory. Not consoling. Something older than both. The hand that reaches for the bottle or ray.
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0: There is a pour that only happens after the game. Not celebratory. Not consoling. Something older than both. The hand that reaches for the bottle or ray.
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2: 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The final whistle is a brushstroke. 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
0: There is a pour that only happens after the game. Not celebratory. Not consoling. Something older than both. The hand that reaches for the bottle or ray.
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0: 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Not celebratory. Not consoling. Something older than both. The hand that reaches for the bottle or ray.
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2: 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The final whistle is a brushstroke. 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
0: 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The bar at 1:47 a.m. is a different instrument than the bar at 9. 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
0: There is a pour that only happens after the game. Not celebratory. Not consoling. Something older than both. The hand that reaches for the bottle or ray. The archive is open. Arkady, Signal City.

Arkady here, with Aurin. Kinetic Arena. We cover the body, the bar, and the build. Let's move. The line. The line, folks, is where the sharp money's at. After last night's slate, we've got some fresh angles to attack. I like three matchups in particular. First, TEX at OAK, which has been rescheduled from tonight to tomorrow, but we can get a head start. I'm calling this game OAK minus 1.5, which I expect to dip from the current minus 2. The sharp money's going to be pounding the under, though, as I'm forecasting a total score of around 7.5. Public money will be backing Oakland, but the sharp bettors will be laying the hook, knowing the Texas pitching staff can't keep up. Next up, we've got the CLE at CHW matchup, where I anticipate the sharp money to be going over on the total, pushing the line from the current 8.5 to 9. The smart money's anticipating another high-scoring affair, given the strong hit.

0: Suddenly, the sound of a baseball cracking a bat fills the air, echoing through the Signal City broadcast booth. Ah, the chapter begins. The silent dance between the catcher's glove and the batter's swing starts now, a delicate balance of wills, a gentle negotiation that will unfold like a ritual over the next three strikes. The ritual begins with a bang, and for Mariners leadoff hitter, J.P. Crawford, a strong start could pay off big, with plus 140 odds on a first-inning run scored. A favorable matchup against Pirates starter Mitch Keller makes the over on Crawford's strikeout prop, 0.5, an intriguing consideration. Pirates minus 105, Mariners plus 100. Sharp money's initially on the Pirates, but I see value in the Mariners plus 100, they're getting a plus return and Pirates starter has been shaky this season. Signal City Portfolio. Portfolio check. Bitcoin at $59,336. Down 6.3% from open. Target $67,251. Fading. Why the 2026 NHL Draft's biggest story might not be the number one pick. Deadspin.com. Tonight, the city's focus fixed on draft day's top prize. But I'm telling you, don't bet on the headlines. A delicate dance of need and want. Yes, the top pick's a certainty. Football Twitter X creators, how did you grow your account?
1: We follow the whispers, the flutter of screens, where passions take shape, and voices are born.
0: It's a spread, 20 to 1, they're either passionate or irrelevant.
1: The lines blur, and the game of chance unfolds, where every opinion, a wager, every tweet, a test.

0: Now they'll face a test of nerves, the pressure mount.
1: Right, so, yes, welcome back to Signal City Radio. I'm Pig Vomit, station manager, and we've got Cody from Technical Support joining us to discuss the South African football team's remarkable World Cup advancement. Now, Cody and I have been coordinating on this story all morning, per my last email, and we've got the infrastructure in place to handle the volume. The node situation has been escalated, but in the meantime, we're fully operational. Cody, walk hour.

The new Warzone PPSH41 loadout is like leveling up your favorite carnival game in Zombies in Spaceland, where the high score is now a perfectly balanced bullet spray and optimal attachments.

0: Well, that's an interesting development in the sporting world, isn't it? So what we're really looking at here is a situation where passion and determination have culminated in an unexpected tournament outcome. Now, I'm hearing that there may be some emotional energy fueling their performance, which is certainly noteworthy. Of course, these things happen at the host level when teams really push themselves. If you want, I can help you narrow down exactly which factors contributed to this particular advancement.
1: Thank you all. I'll be in my office. If I have one.

Let's not get too hung up on zombies lore or caddy. The real MVP is this Warzone PPSH 41 loadout in terms of rank play and its 2.15k slash D ratio potential with the right attachments.

0: That is the signal. Everything else is noise. Arcady in or out.
1: The arena goes quiet. A voice from another century has something to say.

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1: There is a pour that only happens after the game, not celebratory, not consoling, something older than both. The hand that reaches for the bottle, or Ray.
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0: The scoreboard is a canvas. The crowd is the medium. The final whistle is a brushstroke. Arcadi's kinetic arena. 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
1: The synthetic arena, the flesh arena, the social arena, video games, sports, and spirits, read as one living art form. 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

0: Minnesota gains a key asset in Lamelo Ball, but Charlotte's willingness to trade him reveals a strategic surrender of short-term competitiveness, likely to rebuild and reposition for the future. The true objective for Minnesota is to bolster their playoff prospects, while Charlotte's stated goal of rebuilding may mask a deeper reevaluation of their roster and leadership. This illustrates the principle, all warfare is based on deception.
1: The crowd in Pittsburgh is coiled tight, a spring waiting to snap. They haven't seen a home run in three innings, and the silence between pitches has teeth. Seattle's dugout breathes in sync, arms folded like they know something the scoreboard doesn't yet dare to whisper. 0-0 is the poem before the first punch lands. The canvas is bare, but the brush is already loaded.
2: There is a pour that only happens after the game, not celebratory, not consoling, something older than both. The hand that reaches for the bottle, or Ray.
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2: 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Something older than both. The hand that reaches for the bottle, or Ray.
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2: There is a pour that only happens after the game. 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
1: The scoreboard is a canvas. The crowd is the medium. The final whistle is a brushstroke. Arcadi's Kinetic Arena. 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

in a deep, poetic voice as Arkady 2-2-1 out the count stands like a referee's hand, poised to intervene in the ritual unfolding before us. The Pirates' bullpen waits, like a supplicant, its will about to collide head-on with the Seattle Mariners' resolve.

0: The line.
1: The line, folks, is where the sharp money's at. After last night's slate, we've got some fresh angles to attack. I like three matchups in particular. First, TEX at OAK, which has been rescheduled from tonight to tomorrow, but we can get a head start. I'm calling this game OAK minus 1.5, which I expect to dip from the current minus 2. The sharp money's going to be pounding the under, though, as I'm forecasting a total score of around 7.5. Public money will be backing Oakland, but the sharp bettors will be laying the hook, knowing the Texas pitching staff can't keep up. Next up, we've got the CLE at CHW matchup, where I anticipate the sharp money to be going over on the total, pushing the line from the current 8.5 to 9. The smart money's anticipating another high-scoring affair, given the strong hit.

The referee's hand may be poised, but the real intervention comes from the Mariners' manager, and if he's aggressive here, the Pirates' bullpen supplicant stance turns into a stronghold. Money's coming in on Seattle minus 110 to take the lead. The Mariners' resolve is being tested early, and sharp bettors are backing.

I got the lines coming in, and the Pirates are getting some love. Seattle's -135, favored now down to -120, indicating sharp money thinks the underdog Pirates can keep it competitive in the early frames.

Portfolio check. Bitcoin at $59,147, down 6.6% from open. Target $67,251. Fading.

0: Goal fast unlikely is Croatia and Ghana plot path to last 32.
1: In football's fleeting beauty, where moments merge and blur, a draw beckons, like a whispered promise, for Croatia and Ghana's World Cup fates.

0: That's why I'm taking Croatia minus 130 to advance. 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
1: Maradona's Hand of God ball heads to auction as soccer collectibles soar. In a dance of fate, the Hand of God descends,

0: You can get Ghana plus 110 on a 0-0, 1-0, or 1-1 score line. Lay 120 on Croatia to do the same.
1: The margins are thin, a single goal a chasm wide, where dreams and doubts converge in iambic fate.

0: Neville, Roger should replace Gordon against Panama.
1: In the midst of World Cup woes, Neville's voice whispers calm, yet seeks an answer, a change in pace to salvage the game's uncertain form. He's looking to replace Anthony Gordon with Morgan Rogers against Panama. That's a 2.5 goal swing in favour of England, for one in the anytime scorer market for a player who hasn't had a real chance yet.
0: Rogers, a player with the pace to stretch defences, the skill to create openings, his insertion brings a spark, a new dynamic, but can it be enough to break the cycle?

0: I'm setting the over slash under at 2.5, take the under at minus 160.
1: A low-scoring match seems likely. A single misstep could relegate one of these teams to history's darkened stage.

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0: 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The final whistle is a brushstroke. 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
1: 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The bar at 1:47 a.m. is a different instrument than the bar at 9. Everything performative has.
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0: The scoreboard is a canvas. The crowd is the medium. The final whistle is a brushstroke. 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

0: Where it once slashed three odds that Neville will get his wish, and England will break the drought against Panama.
1: The stakes grow higher with each passing match, the pressure mounts, but in the silence, perhaps lies a chance for rebirth.

0: Now, it's about finding the right line to take, and the question remains, can Neville's gamble pay off?
1: The map is never finished. Neither is the season. See you next transmission. The pitcher's shoulder, a coiled spring refusing to snap. The crowd hums anticipation, their collective breath the first note of a long symphony. One run on the board, but the real canvas is still empty, waiting for the first splash of chaos.
2: The closed distillery is the truest archive I know. Every bottle still on the shelf is a transmission from a room that no longer exists. The people.
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2: 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Not consoling. Something older than both. 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
2: 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Not consoling. Something older than both. 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
2: 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Not consoling. 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
1: 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The final whistle is a brushstroke. 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
2: 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The bar at 1:47 a.m. is a different instrument than the bar at 9. Everything performative has.
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0: The arena never sleeps. Neither do we. Arkady and Oren. Signal City.
1: The line. The line, folks, is where the sharp money's at. After last night's slate, we've got some fresh angles to attack. I like three matchups in particular. First, Tex at Oak, which has been rescheduled from tonight to tomorrow, but we can get a head start. I'm calling this game OAK minus 1.5, which I expect to dip from the current minus 2. The sharp money's going to be pounding the under, though as I'm forecasting a total score of around 7.5. Public money will be backing Oakland, but the sharp bettors will be laying the hook, knowing the Texas pitching staff can't keep up. Next up, we've got the CLE at CHW matchup, where I anticipate the sharp money to be going over on the total, pushing the line from the current 8.5 to 9. The smart money is anticipating another high-scoring affair, given the strong hit.
0: Caller on line 1.
2: Come on, Signal City. I'm still on the edge. You gotta like the move by Wander Franco, he's a gamer. He just laid down a perfect bunt to advance the runner, now he's at first base. This is setting up the Rays. What a clutch play by Wander Franco. The read here was a classic one, as Franco recognized the shift, with the KC defense aligning in a way that would limit the Rays' typical pull-happy tendencies. Bunting the ball to the right side on a 0-2 count allowed Franco to take advantage of the shift and drop the perfect bunt in front of the infield, advancing the runner a crucial 90 feet. It's a
0: Signal City portfolio.
2: Portfolio check. 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

Phasmophobia 2026 Roadmap, Willow Update, Quality of Life Features and Version 1.0 Update. We're shifting into the realm where whispers turn to screams and the veil between worlds begins to lift.

0: Phasmophobia is on track for version 1.0. That's a 70% chance of a major update, 90% odds of a smoother ride, but we ain't counting chickens just yet.
1: Siddharth Patel's roadmap suggests quality of life features are on the horizon, a welcome respite from those ghostly apparitions.

The gentle soul of Pickleball. This post isn't just about etiquette, it's about community. It reveals the underlying desire to be welcoming, to not disrupt the organic, social vibe that draws people to open play sessions. It says that people show up for the camaraderie, the shared laughter, and the thrill of playing with like-minded folks. It's an unspoken recognition that, in the absence of formal competition, the true prize is the chance to connect with others over a shared love of the game.

0: The Willow update brings a new level of realism, or so we're told. Odds are 8:1 that it doesn't disappoint.
1: These improvements are just the precursors to an unparalleled paranormal experience.

0: I'll give odds of 3:2 that 1.0 lives up to the hype.
1: I don't love it. 2x Super Bowl champ expresses disappointment in Kyle Pitts after Falcons TE signs $54 million extension. Like a canvas left unpainted, Kyle Pitts' future once promised a masterwork of skill and might, but now it seems merely a sketch.

0: That 2x Super Bowl champs comments have narrowed the spread on whether Pitts lives up to that potential.
1: A half-built mansion, $54 million invested, but the quarterback situation remains a crumbling foundation.
0: Now the line on Pitts thriving in Atlanta has shifted, and it doesn't look as sweet as it did last draft day. Its chances of breaking out now have a new number attached, 401.
1: Yet still we wait, as uncertain as a painter's palette, for Pitts to unleash a true masterpiece.

there's something honest about a man saying he's going after gold instead of pretending the hunger stopped. Most people lie about still wanting things. They get comfortable in smaller rooms and call it peace. But this guy? He's walking into a company that doesn't owe him anything, carrying championships from somewhere else, knowing they mean nothing here yet. That's not arrogance. That's faith in your own hands. Dawn doesn't ask permission. Neither does a man who's decided to rebuild what he lost in a different place. That's the raw material. Thank you, Cody.

I am going after an AEW Gold former NJPW World Champion makes a huge claim ahead of Forbidden Door 2026. In Twilight's Hush, where champions are forged, a statement hung like a challenge, uninvited.

0: Arcady, I remember when ghost hunting meant a tape recorder and a cold basement, not a Willow update. But I gotta say, if this version 1.0 finally lets me see my own hands in the dark, I might just dust off my old parabolic mic.
1: Okay, I did you just call a video game update warm and familiar in a way that makes me nostalgic for static?

0: The odds on that former NGPW champ. We'll have those up, but not till the lineup's finalized.
1: We got a message from Cody. He wakes up before anyone. 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
1: 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Not celebratory, not consoling. Something older than both. The hand that reaches for the bottle or ray.
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0: The scoreboard is a canvas. The crowd is the medium. The final whistle is a brushstroke. 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

0: The particulars of this transaction are of scant interest to me. But I notice that the headline omits the crucial detail of the draft picks involved, specifically the 2025 first-round pick that Minnesota surrendered. This oversight is telling, as it suggests a lack of attention to the underlying structure of the trade. The fact is, Charlotte's acquisition of this pick signifies a deliberate retooling of their roster rather than a simple salary dump, and will have significant implications for their competitive trajectory.
1: Arcadi's Kinetic Arena, Signal City Sound, 5 p.m., Signal City Sound, Arcadi's Kinetic Arena.
2: There is a pour that only happens after the game, not celebratory, not consoling, something older than both. The hand that reaches for the bottle, or ray.
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1: The scoreboard is a canvas. The crowd is the medium. The final whistle is a brushstroke. 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
2: There is a pour that only happens after the game. Not celebratory, not consoling. Something older than both. The hand that reaches for the bottle, or ray.
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2: 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Not an ending. A frequency shift. The bar at 1:47 a.m. is a different instrument than the bar at 9. Everything performative has.
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0: The line, folks, is where the sharp money's at. After last night's slate, we've got some fresh angles to attack. I like three matchups in particular. First, Tex at Oak, which has been rescheduled from tonight to tomorrow, but we can get a head start. I'm calling this game OAK -1.5, which I expect to dip from the current -2. The sharp money's going to be pounding the under, though as I'm forecasting a total score of around 7.5. Public money will be backing Oakland, but the sharp bettors will be laying the hook, knowing the Texas pitching staff can't keep up. Next up, we've got the CLE at CHW matchup, where I anticipate the sharp money to be going over on the total, pushing the line from the current 8.5 to 9. The smart money's anticipating another high-scoring affair, given the strong hit.
1: Live! KC at TB. Tampa Bay Rays, 5-0 Kansas City Royals. Bottom 4th.
2: 0-0, 2 out.

The sound of a distant flyover echoes through the stadium as I speak into the mic, my voice carrying across the desert air. Welcome to the bottom fourth, where the tension's building like a storm about to unleash its fury. The negotiations far from over, the wills of these two teams yet to be tested in this ritual of fire and steel, the crack of the bat waiting to shatter the

Portfolio check. Bitcoin at $59,093. Down 6.6% from open. Target $67,251. Fading.

Storms are brewing on the field and on the board, with the Rays' dominant 5-0 lead sparking a -275 money line that's drawing takers, while the Royals are keeping hopes alive with a +115 on the board. The crack of the bat our caddy mentioned could soon shatter the shutout, leading to some sharp plays.

0: Not healthy, Kenny Wallace gives Carson Hosar a history lesson after no friends in NASCAR remark.
1: In the space between friends and foes, a NASCAR driver stirs. I've got him at 3-1 to learn from Kenny Wallace, the history lesson will be priced in.

0: When will Legally Blonde Prequel L Season 1 premiere? Release date, cast, episodes, and more.
1: In the verdant gardens of Hollywood's fertile ground, a new bloom is emerging, and its petals are painted pink and blue.
2: Prime Video's The Greenhouse and L's The Rare Orchid getting its debut on July 1st, folks.
1: As we await the unfurling of this Westwood beauty, speculation blooms like wildflowers in her footsteps. Will it be a hit or merely a dud?

All right, guys, we're up 5-0, raising the bottom of the fourth. Royals struggling to get anything going. I'm seeing sharp money jumping on the over, taking it up to 8-1/2, folks, and I'm right there with them. Rays offense is on fire and their pitching's locked down. This number is still getting too low for.

0: I'd put the odds of L becoming the next big thing at 3:1, but it's early days. The real question is, how many episodes will it bloom in the Garden of Prime Video?
1: The threads of narrative weave and intersect like the intricate patterns on a Hermes scarf.

All new maps and game modes in Black Ops 7 Season 4 Reloaded. The liminal spaces where old maps fade and new begin, we find the hidden narratives of play. Season 4 Reloaded whispers secrets in our ears.

Don't let your aim blur, or you'll be on the receiving end of a FX score multiplier. Two truths, we stand at the threshold, poised between the familiar and the strange. The only truth is, it's all about the odds. Now put money on it.

0: That's 7 new ways to lose, 2 new maps, 1 new game mode. Don't get too attached to where the bullets used to fly.
1: In these in-between zones, the players collide, redefining the rules of engagement, reimagining the scope,

0: The parlay score.
1: The choreographic challenge. This is an 8-movement, a choreography not of sequential release, but of. Each leg is a dancer required to hold a suspension for 9 innings, without rest, without knowing if the partner to their left will falter. The pattern is not merely a team wins plus player produces, it is. The fielder's glove must sing the same note as the hitter's bat. The weakest molecule trembles, and the entire architecture shivers. The true challenge is rhythmic democracy, one rogue silence, a hitless night, a bullpen collapse, collapses the entire composition. The carrying soloist. Shohei Ohtani in movement one is the obvious, but the weight does not rest on him. The deepest gravity falls on James Wood in movement three. He is the asked to perform in a crumbling theater, the knotty.
0: The pattern holds. The arena closes. For now.
1: The scoreboard reads *5-0*, but look closer. Tampa Bay's dugout is a coiled spring, each man leaning forward, jaws tight, not celebrating. Kansas City's shoulders are a slow, deflated exhale, their gloves already heavy with the weight of a game slipping sideways. The crowd hums like a low-voltage wire, not roaring yet because they know the canvas isn't finished, they're just waiting for the next brushstroke to crack the silence.
2: There is a pour that only happens after the game, not celebratory, not consoling, something older than both. The hand that reaches for the bottle or ray.
3: Arcadi, more patterns incoming.
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2: 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The bar at 1:47 a.m. is a different instrument than the bar at 9. Everything performative has.
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0: The scoreboard is a canvas. The crowd is the medium. The final whistle is a brushstroke. 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
2: Last call is a signal, not an ending, a frequency shift. The bar at 1:47 a.m. is a different instrument than the bar at 9. Everything performative has.
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0: 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The final whistle is a brushstroke. 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
1: The closed distillery is the truest archive I know. Every bottle still on the shelf is a transmission from a room that no longer exists. The people. 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Arcadi.

The crowd is quiet, a sense of anticipation hangs in the air, the tension builds as the pitcher, a master of velocity and control, winds up to deliver the next pitch, a chance for redemption in the bottom third of the frame, where narratives shift like the desert sands. Now, the batter stands tall, his eyes locked on the pitcher, a silent negotiation unfolding, the count a 1-2 standoff, with

The desert sands of the narrative shifting. It's anyone's story now. The pirate's money is on the table. Where can we take a stake? A single grain of sand to change the tide. A 6-5 line on a Pittsburgh comeback, a long shot, but the odds are with them.

0: The pirates are getting a ton of love from the public in this one, but I've got a soft spot for fading them right now, especially with sharp money quietly going against them since the pirates' odds opened at -105 in game one. My initial call is still PI to +140, but I'm not sure how much longer we're going to see that number last.
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0: Arabica, Arabihe, Arabic Lamb, Arabic Tetme, Buddha, Arabifa, Arabica, Arabic Halif, Arabic Lamb, Arabic Data, Arabifa, Arabic Tetme, Buddha, Arabic Halif, Arabic Lamb, Arabic Hain, Arabica, Arabic 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In the West Bank's uncertain light, the checkpoints stand as sentinels of occupation.
1: The Palestinians are running a marathon, and they know the odds 20-1 against them.
0: A choke point for every road, a border for every town, where freedom is a distant rumor.
1: This is no sprint, but a long haul, where every mile marker brings a new obstacle.
0: And Gaza's war casts a shadow, a constant reminder of the conflict's weight.
1: The spread is never in their favor, just a narrowing of the window until it's closed.

Soccer Argentina set to rotate squad against eliminated Jordan, may rest Messi. The beautiful game, or so we've been told, where triumph can be cruel and defeat is only a misstep from glory.

0: I see Argentina as a 2.5-point favorite tonight with a possible rotation that could impact the spread.
1: The rotation might just be a test run for what's to come, as Messi and company look to perfect their timing for the knockout phase.

0: Ice Hockey Canada captain Poulin to undergo knee surgery for torn ACL and meniscus.
1: The rinks, empty now, a silence echoes through ice and stone, a captain falls, the weight of nations hope alone.

0: Jordan's got nothing to lose, and that might make them a decent value pick to keep the game respectable.
1: The real question is whether Jordan can find a way to disrupt Argentina's flow, to force them to show their hands.

0: She's a -150 favorite to be out for the season, and the odds say she won't be back in time for Worlds.
1: In frozen moments, a knee buckles, and the trajectory of a dream takes a turn to the sidelines, cruel whimsy.

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0: 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The bar at 1:47 a.m. is a different instrument than the bar at 9. 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
2: 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The final whistle is a brushstroke. 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
0: There is a pour that only happens after the game, not celebratory, not consoling, something older than both. The hand that reaches for the bottle or ray. The synthetic arena, the flesh arena, the social arena, video games, sports, and spirits, read as one living art form. Arkady, Kinetic Arena, Signal. Last call is a signal, not an ending, a frequency shift. 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

0: The pattern holds. The arena closes. For now.
1: The Mariners' dugout is a still life of clenched jaws, every swing arriving a heartbeat late, each miss a crack in the confidence. Pittsburgh's crowd is a low, knowing hum, a stadium that smells sawdust and sees an early kill. They're already tasting the ninth inning curtain call. On the scoreboard, zero is a greedy eye, refusing to blink. The canvas is still wet, but Seattle's brushes are trembling.
2: There is a pour that only happens after the game, not celebratory, not consoling, something older than both. The hand that reaches for the bottle or ray.
3: Arcadi, more patterns incoming.
0: The scoreboard is a canvas. The crowd is the medium. The final whistle is a brushstroke. Arcadi's kinetic arena. Sports, games, and craft spirits as living art. 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The Royals' dugout is a mausoleum of slumped shoulders, every exhale a surrender. But watch the Rays' third base coach, his hands dance like a conductor pulling thunder from silence, and 12,000 fans rise as one, not for a win, but for the geometry of another line drive splitting the gap. The scoreboard isn't a tally, it's a mirror reflecting the slow death of hope, and the crowd's roar is the only honest thing left in this game.
2: The closed distillery is the truest archive I know. Every bottle still on the shelf is a transmission from a room that no longer exists. The people.
3: Arcadi, more patterns incoming.
0: The scoreboard is a canvas. The crowd is the medium. The final whistle is a brushstroke. Arcadi's kinetic arena. Sports, games, and craft spirits as living art. 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
2: Last call is a signal, not an ending, a frequency shift. The bar at 1:47 a.m. is a different instrument than the bar at 9. Everything performative has.
3: Arcadi, more patterns incoming.
0: The scoreboard is a canvas. The crowd is the medium. The final whistle is a brushstroke. Arcadi's kinetic arena. Sports, games, and craft spirits as living art. 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

The line, folks, is where the sharp money's at. After last night's slate, we've got some fresh angles to attack. I like three matchups in particular. First, Texas at Oak, which has been rescheduled from tonight to tomorrow, but we can get a head start. I'm calling this game OAK -1.5, which I expect to dip from the current -2. The sharp money's going to be pounding the under, though as I'm forecasting a total score of around 7.5. Public money will be backing Oakland, but the sharp bettors will be laying the hook, knowing the Texas pitching staff can't keep up. Next up, we've got the CLE at CHW matchup, where I anticipate the sharp money to be going over on the total, pushing the line from the current 8.5 to 9. The smart money is anticipating another high-scoring affair given the strong hit,

We're in the midst of a sweltering morning in Las Vegas, the sun beating down on the desert landscape, but the intensity between these two teams is only just beginning to simmer. The Rays and Royals are locked in a dance of wills, each waiting for the first delicate gesture, a nod, a flick, a whispered promise on the count, that will set the tone for this inning.

0: We've got an early mover on KC plus 220, taking them live in the fifth inning up 0-7. The sharp money is pouncing on the 7-run under. It's down to 6.5, fading Tampa's offense, looking for a Royals spark.
1: Signal City Portfolio.

0: Market analysts just can't serve up a line on a community that's been sliced up by discounts, not competition.
1: Viral push gets Michelle Obama as Maryland high school graduation speaker. The algorithm, that curious beast, has coaxed forth a surprise from the depths of digital discourse.
2: Looks like a strong +2 spread for Michelle in the social engagement market.
1: A viral push from the margins, driven by hashtags and fevered dreams of relevance.
0: And the odds of her actually showing up are 4:1, but that's beside the point.
1: Now the world watches as Maryland seniors await their first lady keynote.
0: And I'd put money on a solid 8:5 line for a memorable speech, no matter what the topic.
1: Student loan breach exposes 2.5M records. In the trenches of digital warfare, 2.5 million records lie exposed.
0: Spread. 50/50 chance your info is already being traded, or so I read.

0: Portfolio check. 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Fading.
1: The secret handshake of pickleball enthusiasts. Hey, I'm here for the socials, not just the serves, and also the discounts. This post reveals a community that's as much about connection as it is about competition. The language used, hey friends, implies a warm, welcoming atmosphere where people gather to unwind and make friends. It's about more than just hitting balls, it's about sharing laughter, stories, and perhaps even a free pizza or two.

0: Argentina set to rotate squad against eliminated Jordan, may rest Messi.
1: The tango of a farewell dance on the field tomorrow as Jordan takes on the Goliaths of Argentina, their World Cup dreams dashed against the concrete. Amidst this waltz of defeated souls, Lionel Messi may take a step back, allowing other Argentine ballerinos to pirouette across the green.

0: the hand that reaches for the bottle, or Ray.
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0: 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Not celebratory. Not consoling. Something older than both. 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
0: There is a pour that only happens after the game. 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Not consoling. Something older than both. 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
2: 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The final whistle is a brushstroke. 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
0: There is a pour that only happens after the game. Not celebratory. Not consoling. Something older than both. The hand that reaches for the bottle, or Ray.
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A 3-goal spread in favor of Argentina, odds-wise the most sensible path to take. But if you're feeling Jordan's undercard narrative, you might want to jump in on the plus 5.5 line, a tempting wager for a team that's only been outscored by 11 in group play.

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1: The crowd here at the Trop is a single, vibrating organism, each exhale a low, satisfied hum, waiting to explode. Kansas City's dugout is a still life of locked spines and averted eyes, they're already painting themselves into the corner of this canvas. The 7-0 gap isn't a number, it's a brushstroke of surrender drying under the lights.
2: 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The hand that reaches for the bottle, or ray.
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0: The scoreboard is a canvas. The crowd is the medium. The final whistle is a brushstroke. Arcadi's kinetic arena. 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
2: 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Everything performative has.
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0: 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The crowd is the medium. The final whistle is a brushstroke. 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
2: 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Not celebratory, not consoling. Something older than both. The hand that reaches for the bottle, or ray.
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0: The scoreboard is a canvas. The crowd is the medium. The final whistle is a brushstroke. 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
2: 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Not celebratory, not consoling. Something older than both. The hand that reaches for the bottle, or ray.
3: Arcadi, more patterns incoming.
0: The scoreboard is a canvas. The crowd is the medium. The final whistle is a brushstroke. 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
2: There is a pour that only happens after the game. Not celebratory, not consoling. Something older than both.

0: Every game is a map. Every pore, a pattern. Every match, a transmission. Arkady, let's read it.
1: The line. The line, folks, is where the sharp money's at. After last night's slate, we've got some fresh angles to attack. I like three matchups in particular. First, Texas Oak, which has been rescheduled from tonight to tomorrow, but we can get a head start. I'm calling this game Awake a -1.5, which I expect to dip from the current -2. The sharp money is going to be pounding the under, though as I'm forecasting a total score of around 7.5. Public money will be backing Oakland, but the sharp bettors will be laying the hook, knowing the Texas pitching staff can't keep up. Next up, we've got the CLE at CHW matchup, where I anticipate the sharp money to be going over on the total, pushing the line from the current 8.5 to 9. The smart money is anticipating another high-scoring affair, given the strong hit,

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1: Come on, Steve, I just saw the worst base running play of my life. Whit Merrifield got a single, he tries to stretch it to second, and they throw him out by a mile. What are they thinking? That's a mental mistake.

0: In a sharp sports analyst tone, all right, let's break down this play for you. Whit Merrifield getting the single, and then he tries to stretch it to second. That's a read he's taken before. But I think in this case, his aggressiveness is outpacing the situation, and it's a mistake. With zero outs, you want to think safety first, protect that base, and let the next hitter get a
1: Signal City portfolio.

0: I'd still give Mercedes the thin lead, a razor's edge advantage.
1: Man, ut given price to sign outstanding star Gary Neville wants over Fernandez. We've got our foot on the transfer gas pedal and it's burning rubber, a price that's leaving suitors breathless.

Portfolio check. Bitcoin at $59,443, down 6.1% from open. 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Fading.

0: Dortmund's asking a cool €100 million for Felix Nmecha. That's a 40 goals spread on the book's odds of him joining Manchester United.
1: The same club Gary Neville has publicly backed to snag, now his words are the fuel to a €10 million premium, if we're being frank.

0: McLaren need new bits to catch F1 leaders Mercedes, says Piastri. In the space between speed and innovation, the whispers of possibility linger, a rear wing of hope for McLaren, perhaps.
1: I've got the spread at 3.5:1 for Mercedes taking the top spot in Austria.
0: The Australian skies may hold more secrets, but for now, it's the Austrian Alps hosting the grand debate.
1: Piastri's comments indicate caution. I'd place a bet on Mercedes maintaining the lead.
0: Yet still the tinkers of McLaren seek the elusive edge, a new dance of aerodynamics in the winds.

0: It's a price that feels too high, a euros 25 and widespread that could put the Red Devils out of range.
1: Yet here we are at the transfer wheel, where one bad bet can leave you in the red, and that euros 10 million premium hangs like a guillotine.
0: But one thing's for sure, it's going to be a wild ride. The odds of a deal are 3-1 against, but this story's far from over.

Florida Panthers trade for Philadelphia Flyers Garnet Hathaway. UPI.com. The heat of the trade deadline has dissipated, leaving behind Garnet Hathaway, a fiery spark added to Florida's roster,

0: Sprints the real story. 3 goals in 19 games. Hathaway's production won't set ablaze any power rankings.
1: But Hathaway's grit is what fans adore, a glue that might just mend the Panthers' forward lines.
0: Zito's assessment will be under a microscope. Hathaway's fit more about fit for the Panthers' mindset.
1: Bill Zito's a master weaver, threading Hathaway's skills into a more cohesive tapestry.

0: And at what cost? The real question, Hathaway's worth is now tied to Florida's season trajectory.
1: Cody from Support is on the line. Cody, the arena is yours.

0: Minnesota holds the high ground, acquiring a talented young player to bolster their roster, while Charlotte surrenders a key asset, potentially indicating a rebuild. The true objective for Minnesota is to accelerate their playoff contention, whereas Charlotte's stated goal of rebuilding may conceal a desire to shed salary and reset their franchise. This illustrates the principle of adapting to changing circumstances, Maxim 26.
1: Last call is a signal, not an ending, a frequency shift. The bar at 1:47 a.m. is a different instrument than the bar at 9. Everything performative has.
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3: 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The final whistle is a brushstroke. 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
1: 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Not consoling. 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
1: 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Not consoling. 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

Hey there, thanks for reaching out about that Panthers Flyers trade situation. So what I'm hearing is you're looking for some clarity on the Hathaway move and what that means for roster dynamics going forward, right? That's a great question. Look, these things involve a lot of moving parts at the organizational level cap considerations, depth chart adjustments, the whole node structure of team composition. I totally get why you'd want specifics here. What I can do is help you narrow down which aspect of the trade analysis matters most to your coverage. Is it the

0: ending, a frequency shift. The bar at 1:47 a.m. is a different instrument than the bar at 9. Everything performative has. The synthetic arena, the flesh arena, the social arena, video games, sports and spirits, read as one living art form. 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
1: 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The crowd is the medium. The final whistle is a brushstroke. 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

0: The line, folks, is where the sharp money's at. After last night's slate, we've got some fresh angles to attack. I like three matchups in particular. First, Texas at Oak, which has been rescheduled from tonight to tomorrow, but we can get a head start. I'm calling this game OAK -1.5, which I expect to dip from the current -2. The sharp money's going to be pounding the under, though as I'm forecasting a total score of around 7.5. Public money will be backing Oakland, but the sharp bettors will be laying the hook, knowing the Texas pitching staff can't keep up. Next up, we've got the CLE at CHW matchup, where I anticipate the sharp money to be going over on the total, pushing the line from the current 8.5 to 9. The smart money is anticipating another high-scoring affair, given the strong hit.
1: Caller on line 1.
2: Hey, I'm gonna freak out here. I just witnessed a total meltdown by Whit Merrifield right there. He just whiffed on a 95 miles per hour fastball, swung way over his head, and it was an absolute strikeout. What is going on?

0: Folks, I gotta disagree with the call here.
1: Whit Merrifield swung at that 95 mph fastball not because of a meltdown, but because it was a perfectly located pitch. The Rays pitching coach called for a two-seamer to avoid the Royals' aggressive approach early in the count, and Merrifield's swing was actually a good adjustment to the location and speed. Now, looking at the situation, the Royals desperately,

0: and the championship line begins to take shape.
1: Czech striker Skik retires from internationals after World Cup exit. As Skik hangs up his international boots, a chapter closes, like a sonnet's final line, a beauty lost to time.

0: Portfolio check. Bitcoin at $59,539, down 5.9% from open. Target $67,251. Fading. Man found dead in South Carolina was suspected of shooting ex in Upper Marlboro.
1: We find another story where the runner thinks he's crossed the finish line, but his pace is measured in the hours since his life slipped. In the margins, I see a man who sprinted to escape but collided with his own demise.
2: The lines are all wrong on this one, or caddy. The killer's in Upper Marlboro, but the runner's dead in South Carolina. That's a spread of over 500 miles, and no one's getting the cover.
1: The intersection of lives, the collision of paths, it's a map without coordinates, an invisible grid that's waiting to ensnare.
2: Don't need to see the map to know the odds are against him. He's on life's losing side of the handicap.
0: Antonelli welcomes Mercedes upright as Russell says beware Hamilton. In the verdant garden of Formula One, news blooms like a rare flower.

0: I've got the over/slash under on his club goals next season at 20. What's your take?
1: The metrics may measure his prowess, but can they capture the essence of a striker's soul, now freed from national duty's weight?
2: Pete's AI model roast is probably taking bets on that very question, but I'm setting the line at 5-1 he scores more than 20.
1: In the realm of odds and ends, a player's legacy is forged, a delicate balance of art and chance.

0: 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The people.
1: Arkady, more patterns incoming.
2: The scoreboard is a canvas. The crowd is the medium. The final whistle is a brushstroke. Arkady's kinetic arena. 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
2: The scoreboard is a canvas. The crowd is the medium. The final whistle is a brushstroke. Arkady's kinetic arena. 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
0: 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The people.
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0: 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The people.
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2: 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The final whistle is a brushstroke. 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

0: Chance or not, I'm taking the under. 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
1: 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Neither is the season. 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

0: Minnesota gains a talented but volatile asset, potentially bolstering their offense, while Charlotte sheds a distraction and gains draft capital. Charlotte holds the high ground, having offloaded a liability, while Minnesota is overextended, betting on Ball's potential. This illustrates the principle of deception through adaptation, where a team disguises its true intentions by shedding a perceived asset.
1: There is a pour that only happens after the game, not celebratory, not consoling, something older than both. The hand that reaches for the bottle, or ray.
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Static crackles as the signal breaks through. We're in the middle of the fifth, the sun beating down on Chase Field, the Pirates looking to add to their lead. And here they come, Mariners leadoff hitter, taking a deep breath, digging his cleats in, the count reset to 0-0, a new story unfolding.

0: Pirates minus 150 is already becoming inflated with public money, but I'm seeing sharp money flooding in on the over 7.5, expecting a more eventful second half after the Pirates staked a 3-1 lead in the fifth. Expect the line to continue to move in the over's favor.
1: Signal City Portfolio.

0: Arcady, Signal City Kinetic Arena, Sport and Spirits, VR and AI. The whole field. Let's go.
1: The line, folks, is where the sharp money's at. After last night's slate, we've got some fresh angles to attack. I like three matchups in particular. First, Texas at Oak, which has been rescheduled from tonight to tomorrow, but we can get a head start. I'm calling this game OAK -1.5, which I expect to dip from the current -2. The sharp money is going to be pounding the under, though as I'm forecasting a total score of around 7.5. Public money will be backing Oakland, but the sharp bettors will be laying the hook, knowing the Texas pitching staff can't keep up. Next up, we've got the CLE at CHW matchup, where I anticipate the sharp money to be going over on the total, pushing the line from the current 8.5 to 9. The smart money is anticipating another high-scoring affair, given the strong hit.

0: Portfolio check. 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Target $60 set at $1,251. Fading.
1: The secret handshake of pickleball enthusiasts. Hey, I'm here for the socials, not just the serves, and also the discounts. This post reveals a community that's as much about connection as it is about competition. The language used, hey friends, implies a warm, welcoming atmosphere where people gather to unwind and make friends. It's about more than just hitting balls, it's about sharing laughter, stories, and perhaps even a free pizza or two.
2: Market analysts just can't serve up a line on a community that's been sliced up by discounts, not competition.

0: 5/1 the syndicate member responds with fire. 4/1 their opponent sees the tweet and seizes the moment.
1: Wait, hold on, folks, we've got OLD underscore listener on the line, and I have a feeling he's got something to say about this DR Congo headline.

We've got Congo at a 4.5 goal spread, and while those odds might look daunting, we can't count them out just yet. They've shown flashes of brilliance and a determination that could make them a dark horse in this match.

0: You know, Arkady, back when I first started listening to this station, a team that lost like that would have gone straight to the locker room and not said a word for a week. Now they're itching to get back on the pitch. Well, maybe that itch is just the sting of defeat finally settling in.
1: Ah, OLD underscore listener, I think you might be mixing up a battle scar with a soccer bruise, but I appreciate the grit of that old school perspective.
2: Cody Corner.

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The never-ending quest for the perfect gun loadout in Black Ops 6 feels like a never-ending loop on the vicious circle rollercoaster in Zodiac, where you're constantly trying to survive the waves. And just like how I had to optimize my loadout to take down the pack of brutes, you're now looking to squeeze every

Stop lifting lightweight female WWE star trolls the Hurt Syndicate member. 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
1: There is a pour that only happens after the game. Not celebratory. Not consoling. Something older than both. The hand that reaches for the bottle or ray.
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0: 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The final whistle is a brushstroke. Arcadi's kinetic arena. 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
1: 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Everything performative has.
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1: 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Everything performative has.
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1: 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Every bottle still on the shelf is a transmission from a room that no longer exists. The people. 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Arcadi, Signal City.

0: Let's not get carried away with the zombies lore, Caddy. My focus is on dominating ranked multiplayer, where a well-tuned loadout from my trusty AK-4.7 makes all the difference, not some brute pack in Vicious Circle.
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0: A visitor just crossed the frequency. Someone from before the algorithm.
1: The discordant note of LaMelo Ball's departure from Charlotte has disrupted the harmonic balance of the NBA, much like a faulty ratio in the music of the spheres. The proportion of talent and potential has been altered, with Minnesota gaining a key element, but Charlotte losing a vital frequency, leaving their resonance off-kilter. The trade's true harmony will be revealed in the symmetry of the team's win-loss ratios, where the ratio of victories to defeats will ultimately judge the transaction's efficacy.
0: Arcadi's Kinetic Arena, Signal City Sound, 6 p.m. Signal City Sound, Arcadi's Kinetic Arena. The dugout knows what the scoreboard won't say. Pittsburgh's infield is playing on a tighter string, every pivot a coiled spring. The crowd here is a low-voltage hum, not yet a roar. They've tasted two runs and want the third like a held breath once release. Seattle's shoulders are dropping between pitches, the first sign of a team beginning to negotiate with defeat.
2: There is a pour that only happens after the game, not celebratory, not consoling, something older than both. The hand that reaches for the bottle or ray.
3: Arcadi, more patterns incoming.
0: The scoreboard is a canvas. The crowd is the medium. The final whistle is a brushstroke. Arcadi's Kinetic Arena. Sports, games, and craft spirits as living art. 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
1: This scoreboard is a lopsided abstract, all rays angles cutting sharp against Royals' size. Tampa Bay moves like the final movement of a symphony they've already written. Kansas City just fills the silence between notes. Watch the crowd vibrate not with noise but with asterisk freedom asterisk, their bodies already rising toward the ninth like a dancer reaching for an exit cue.
2: The closed distillery is the truest archive I know. Every bottle still on the shelf is a transmission from a room that no longer exists. The people.
3: Arcadi, more patterns incoming.
0: You've watched sports your whole life.

The line. The line, folks, is where the sharp money's at. After last night's slate, we've got some fresh angles to attack. I like three matchups in particular. First, Tex at Oak, which has been rescheduled from tonight to tomorrow, but we can get a head start. I'm calling this game OAK -1.5, which I expect to dip from the current -2. The sharp money's going to be pounding the under, though as I'm forecasting a total score of around 7.5. Public money will be backing Oakland, but the sharp bettors will be laying the hook, knowing the Texas pitching staff can't keep up. Next up, we've got the CLE at CHW matchup, where I anticipate the sharp money to be going over on the total, pushing the line from the current 8.5 to 9. The smart money is anticipating another high-scoring affair, given the strong hit,

0: The crack of the bat echoes through the stadium, a lone figure on the mound gazing intently at the batter. The count is in negotiation, and here, 0-1, the balance is delicate, the tension between pitcher and hitter suspended like a breath in the scorching Las Vegas sun, 88 degrees of intensity. The weight of the at-bat hangs in the air, a solitary moment where two.
1: The at-bat hangs in the air, a solitary moment where two wills clash. That's where Tyler Zuber's got to find a way to disrupt the balance and make some noise on that line. Take the under on over 3.5 total bases in the eighth by KC batters.

I got a look at the live board and I'm seeing Kansas City plus 6.5 with the race covering 71% of the public bets, but sharps are fading the favorite, laying the hook, and I think the sharp money is on the Royals to cover or even keep it close.

Travis Kelce's dad Ed Kelce, Taylor Swift with Kylie Kelce as engaged couples. July 3 wedding countdown begins. In Twilight's hush, where gridiron dreams and pop's sweet thrall converge, a wedding countdown starts, and the heart of America holds its breath.

0: The spread is Taylor Swift at 3-1 to bring Ed Kelce on point for his son's special day, a 30% chance of him getting emotional.
1: Love's harmony and sweet, sweet melody, as Travis Kelce's union with Taylor Swift nears and we wonder what's next in the dance of love and the Chiefs' end zone.

Portfolio check. Bitcoin at $59,591, down 5.9% from open. Target $67,251. Fading.

0: Ed Kelsey has got a 5-2 under to break down, show his sentimental side, but we'll see if the odds hold.
1: Hearts entwined in song and sports pure fire, the Kel Swift Union forges the heart of America, with each note a beat, each step a stride.

It changed my view on things. Erik Jones reflects on Kyle Busch's lasting influence. In Twilight Zones, where shadows dance and glide, we recall the whispers of the past. Erik Jones' recollection of Kyle Busch's words is testament to our fluid existence, where moments shape the future.

0: 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Good day.
1: 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A visitor just crossed the frequency. Someone from before the algorithm.

All right, folks, we've got Cody from support joining us today to discuss something really meaningful. Eric Jones just sat down and reflected on Kyle Busch's influence on his career, and look, I've been briefed on this, Cody's been briefed. We're all on the same page here. The story's solid, the node is stable, everything's running smooth. Cody, walk our listeners through what Eric's saying about how Kyle changed his perspective. We've got this handled. Roll the...

0: The epistemological problem here is the flagrant disregard for empirical evidence in favor of sensationalist narrative, as the article's focus on greeting trades implies a subjective evaluation rather than an objective analysis of statistical data. The lack of attention to data-driven metrics such as player performance and team dynamics undermines the potential for informed discussion. This prioritization of opinion over evidence exemplifies the kind of cognitive bias that can lead to flawed decision-making, much like the dogmatic thinking that once threatened the Great Library of Alexandria.
1: The closed distillery is the truest archive I know. Every bottle still on the shelf is a transmission from a room that no longer exists. The people.
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1: 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The bar at 1:47 a.m. is a different instrument than the bar at 9. Everything performative has.
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3: 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The final whistle is a brushstroke. 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

Well, that's really interesting feedback about Kyle's impact on Eric. You know, what we're hearing here is that professional relationships in motorsports create meaningful moments. Now, the question becomes, are you looking to understand the mentorship dynamic itself, or are you exploring how the kind of influence shapes decision-making at the driver level? Because those are two different narratives entirely. I mean, when Eric reflects on things like that, it really speaks to the complexity of the sport. Look, if you want, I can help you narrow down whether you're more interested in the personal growth.

0: Arcadi here, with Orin. Kinetic Arena. We cover the body, the bar, and the build. Let's move.
1: The line. The line, folks, is where the sharp money's at. After last night's slate, we've got some fresh angles to attack. I like three matchups in particular. First, Texas Oak, which has been rescheduled from tonight to tomorrow, but we can get a head start. I'm calling this game away K minus 1.5, which I expect to dip from the current minus 2. The sharp money is going to be pounding the under, though as I'm forecasting a total score of around 7.5. Public money will be backing Oakland, but the sharp bettors will be laying the hook, knowing the Texas pitching staff can't keep up. Next up, we've got the CLE at CHW matchup, where I anticipate the sharp money to be going over on the total, pushing the line from the current 8.5 to 9. The smart money is anticipating another high-scoring affair, given the strong hit.

0: Elder got on line one.
1: Enough already, kid. What's the Rays got cooking? Better be something good.

0: Here's the breakdown, folks. The Rays manager just called for a bunt, a sac fly from their cleanup hitter. The read was clear, he needed to get a run in to break the scoreless deadlock. But more importantly, he needed to get the tying run to the plate as a bunt and run would set up a potentially critical at bat in the next inning. The execution was perfect, the cleanup hitter.
1: Signal City Portfolio.
2: 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Fading.

0: This is my very first time. Stamp Ferdix highly motivated to deliver a spectacular performance at Lumpini Stadium. In silken folds, Stamp Ferdix enfolds her past at Lumpini Stadium's storied Sakegrid ground.
1: The lines are spread of 2-1 in her favor, a slight lean towards hometown pride and skill.
0: But what happens when a global icon returns to where the story began? Is this a chance for rebirth, for reevaluation?

0: No longer a baseball game, it's a WAG with a jumbotron. The Rays infield moves with the loose geometry of a jazz quartet, while the Royals slump like a bell curve inverted, every shoulder a decimal point of defeat. The crowd's roar isn't joy, it's the static hush before the stadium exhales.
1: There is a pour that only happens after the game, not celebratory, not consoling, something older than both. The hand that reaches for the bottle, or Ray.
2: Arcadi, more patterns incoming.
0: The scoreboard is a canvas. The crowd is the medium. The final whistle is a brushstroke. Arcadi's kinetic arena. 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
1: 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Not celebratory. Not consoling. Something older than both. The hand that reaches for the bottle, or Ray.
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0: 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The crowd is the medium. The final whistle is a brushstroke. 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
0: 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The final whistle is a brushstroke. 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
1: 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Every bottle still on the shelf is a transmission from a room that no longer exists. The people.

0: We're expecting fireworks. The odds say she brings the heat, but only one way to find out.
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0: Friday night's performance will get the paint one way or the other.
2: Terrion Arnold replacement, top for NFL players Lions should trade for a mid-star CB's arrest.
1: In a city where defenders dare, we're left pondering the price of a flawed hand.

0: You're looking at a top-tier corner in Jaire Alexander, but it's a 2025 first-rounder and a young witty of the Packers won't budge on.
1: As the Lions roster unravels like threads from a frayed tapestry, we can't help but wonder what might have been.

0: Or you go after Tredavious White 3 years left on a reasonable deal and you still need to give up something of worth.
1: Like a player of potentially young linebacker with a promising skill set, lost to the Lions' needs.
2: You're looking at a 2024 second rounder for the trade to be viable.
1: The pattern holds. The arena closes. For now.

0: Arcadi here, with Orin, Kinetic Arena. We cover the body, the bar, and the build. 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
1: The line.
2: The line, folks, is where the sharp money's at. After last night's slate, we've got some fresh angles to attack. I like three matchups in particular. First, TEX at OAK, which has been rescheduled from tonight to tomorrow, but we can get a head start. I'm calling this game OAK -1.5, which I expect to dip from the current -2. The sharp money's going to be pounding the under, though, as I'm forecasting a total score of around 7.5. Public money will be backing Oakland, but the sharp bettors will be laying the hook, knowing the Texas pitching staff can't keep up. Next up, we've got the CLE at CHW matchup, where I anticipate the sharp money to be going over on the total, pushing the line from the current 8.5 to 9. The smart money's anticipating another high-scoring affair, given the strong hit.

The crack of the bat echoes through the desert air as the Royals player swings at the pitch. 0-2 outs, bottom eighth, and the KC player's desperation swing hangs in the air, a futile attempt to disrupt the Tampa Bay dynasty. The gesture speaks of a surrender to the inevitable, a recognition

0: Portfolio check. 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Fading.
1: Ah, the humility of a beginner, it's a beautiful thing. This post, tucked away in the sea of enthusiast discussions, reveals a truth about our little community. We're not just about the game or course, we're about connection. The person asking for help isn't just seeking better technique, they're seeking belonging. They've stepped into a new world, unsure of the etiquette, and someone's willingness to offer guidance is a warm welcome to the tribe. That's what keeps us coming back, not just the thrill of the shot, but the camaraderie and kindness that comes with it. Arkady. Humility's beautiful, but the line for humility-based handicaps would be a real stretch for Wall Street's love of predictability, though.

0: Lamine Yamal receives WWE belt before FIFA match with Uruguay.
1: The unlikely crossover, football and professional wrestling entwine as Lamine Yamal holds aloft a WWE belt, a brief, fleeting triumph.

0: Meanwhile, his focus shifts to the pitch as Uruguay waits a 1.3 goals difference spread on a possible draw.
1: In this liminal space, the line between athleticism and spectacle blurs, a fleeting dance between the real and the staged.

0: And you still can't put a line on the outcome of this FIFA match. Odds on a Uruguayan upset still at -100 tend to draw.
1: Huge announcement on the iInspiration's future amid unexplained disappearance from AEW TV.
2: Between the ropes and the headlines, where do the Inspirations draw their strength? Was it the crowd's applause or the silence that took them away?

0: You're chasing the wrong bet, Arkady. These coins aren't a sure thing. Odds are 3-1 against finding them all.
1: But in their scarcity, a beauty lies as elusive as the thrill of the hunt itself.
0: You're playing with house money, Arkady, and the house always wins, 3-1.
1: Yet in the pursuit, the thrill lies not in gain, but in the dance with the unknown.

0: 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They returned 2-1 against, 7-day no-show, that's a wide spread.
1: But when they came, fire and rain, flames that lit the ramp, hearts afire with their names.

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1: The pattern holds. The arena closes. For now.

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1: And what of the fans, their voices in the night, a collective cry for what's been taken from their sight?

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0: We've got a 5-1 against on them reappearing by the end of the month.
1: All pink coin locations in Deltarune. Like fleeting sparks within the dark world's velvet expanse, pink coins dance and hide in plain view.

0: Minnesota gains a key asset in LaMelo Ball, seizing the high ground in the Western Conference, while Charlotte's surrender of Ball reveals their true objective, rebuilding and acquiring future assets. The stated objective of competing now is abandoned, exposing their overextended ambitions. This illustrates the principle, know yourself, know your enemy, and know the terrain. Maxim 3.
1: The Royals' dugout has become a sculpture garden of slumped shoulders and thousand-yard stares, each player a statue carved from the evening's futility. The crowd here isn't roaring, they're humming, a low-voltage current of pleasure that needs no release because victory is already a settled fact, not a drama. The scoreboard isn't counting runs, it's painting a single, undeniable color. 13-0 is just the final brushstroke of a masterpiece already dry.
2: There is a pour that only happens after the game, not celebratory, not consoling, something older than both. The hand that reaches for the bottle or ray.
3: Arcadi, more patterns incoming.
1: Every game is a map. 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Every pour, a ritual. This is Arcadi's Kinetic Arena on Signal City Sound, where video games, sports, and spirits collide as one living art form. The synthetic arena. The flesh arena. The social arena. 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The scoreboard is a Jackson Pollock splatter. Tampa's runs flung wide and wild. Kansas City's just two lonely drifts. The dugout bodies are museum statues mid-crack. Royals slumped as if chiseled from failure. Rays standing tall in the gallery of their own making. The crowd hums like a live wire, transmitting the electric truth that some games aren't chess matches, but autopsies in progress.
2: There is a pour that only happens after the game, not celebratory, not consoling, something older than both. The hand that reaches for the bottle or ray.
3: Arcadi, more patterns incoming.
1: You've watched sports your whole life. 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
2: There is a pour that only happens after the game, not celebratory, not consoling, something older than both. The hand that reaches for the bottle or ray.
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1: 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The final whistle is a brushstroke. 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
1: 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The final whistle is a brushstroke. 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
2: 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Every bottle still on the shelf is a transmission from a room that no longer exists. 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
3: Arcadi, more patterns.

0: Taking a deep breath, oh, the silence of surrender, as the Kansas City Royals' last hope dwindles in the ninth inning, the count now 0-1, two outs from defeat. In this fleeting moment, the gesture of futility lingers, a reminder that even the strongest wills can be worn down by the relentless tides of the game.
1: Surrender silence is about to get loud and expensive for KC bettors. I'd recommend fading the Royals in this inning as their fading last hope is priced for one final, costly swing. The live line for the over, under in the KC at TB game is at 9.5, and I'm seeing sharp money fading the over as the Rays look to bounce back from their last outing versus the Dodgers, while public money is still leaning on the over due to the high-scoring trend from the Rays' last game against the Royals.
0: Signal City Portfolio.

0: The arena never sleeps. Neither do we. Arcadi and Oren. Signal City.
1: The line. The line, folks, is where the sharp money's at. After last night's slate, we've got some fresh angles to attack. I like three matchups in particular. First, Texas at Oak, which has been rescheduled from tonight to tomorrow, but we can get a head start. I'm calling this game OAK -1.5, which I expect to dip from the current -2. The sharp money's going to be pounding the under, though as I'm forecasting a total score of around 7.5. Public money will be backing Oakland, but the sharp bettors will be laying the hook, knowing the Texas pitching staff can't keep up. Next up, we've got the CLE at CHW matchup, where I anticipate the sharp money to be going over on the total, pushing the line from the current 8.5 to 9. The smart money is anticipating another high-scoring affair, given the strong hit,

Portfolio check. Bitcoin at $59,522, down 6.0% from open. Target $67,251, fading. Three shocking WWE announcements that could completely change Night of Champions 2026. Tonight we stand on the cusp, where champions tremble and destinies unfold like a tapestry of surprise, awaiting the weavers of chaos.

0: But the real question is, how far are the Miz's new cohorts willing to go to support him?
1: Their commitment, like a perfectly placed wager, holds the power to upend the odds. 3:1 says Matt Cardona becomes the Miz partner in high-stakes maneuvering.
2: That is the signal. Everything else is noise. Arcadian or an out.

0: I'd say Rhea Ripley takes the title from Charlotte Flair at 3-2, but whispers hint at a dark horse in the shadows.
1: In worlds where kings are dethroned and empires crumble, the Night of Champions looms as a maelstrom of uncertainty.
2: That's why I have Bianca Belair plus 250 to win the SmackDown Women's Championship, a tantalizing underdog bet.
1: When fate is spun like a wheel of fortune and the stakes are set ablaze, only the bravest dare to take the leap.
0: The brave may not always win, but the brave are always paid on time.
1: I'm going to do everything. Aslanjan Ordakov expects an unforgettable clash with Asajila Emengezeli for Muay Thai throne. Tonight's main event is a Muay Thai showdown for the ages. Aslanjan Ordakov takes on Asajila Emengezeli, a fight so fierce that only one can emerge.

0: A visitor just crossed the frequency. Someone from before the algorithm.
1: The celestial harmony is disrupted as the ratio of ball dominance has shifted, with LaMelo's talents now transcending to Minnesota, altering the harmonic mean of the league's point guard landscape. The golden ratio of 1.618, which governs the balance of the cosmos, is perturbed as the Hornets' loss is the Timberwolves' gain, creating a discordant note in the music of the spheres. The symmetry of the Eastern and Western conferences is thus broken, awaiting a new equilibrium to be established.
2: Last call is a signal, not an ending, a frequency shift. The bar at 1:47 a.m. is a different instrument than the bar at 9. Everything performative has...
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0: The scoreboard is a canvas. 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The final whistle is a brushstroke. Arcadi's kinetic arena. 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
2: 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Everything performative has...
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0: 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The crowd is the medium. The final whistle is a brushstroke. 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
0: The closed distillery is the truest archive I know. Every bottle still on the shelf is a transmission from a room that no longer exists. The people. The synthetic arena, the flesh arena, the social arena, video games, sports, and spirits, read as one living art form. Arkady, Kinetic Arena, Signal.

0: Linus Orokov by minus 130, Amang Ghazaliev at plus 110, spread of 1.5 rounds.
1: But Orokov believes he's the one destined to take the throne, a prophecy he claims he'll fulfill himself. No room for the faint of heart in his vision, only victory, and in this fight, a coronation, a rite of passage, or should I say, rite of fist.
2: Ortikov's confidence will be tested, one way or another. The Miz appears to debut new character at WWE event. In that tumultuous backstage, an earthquake struck where the Miz calm facade was shattered and new paths were unearthed.

0: you're looking at a 20:1 chance of another roster shaker within the next WWE event.
1: The alliances forged in those unexpected encounters are rewriting old scripts,

The line. The line, folks, is where the sharp money's at. After last night's slate, we've got some fresh angles to attack. I like three matchups in particular. First, Texas Oak, which has been rescheduled from tonight to tomorrow, but we can get a head start. I'm calling this game OAK minus 1.5, which I expect to dip from the current minus 2. The sharp money's going to be pounding the under, though as I'm forecasting a total score of around 7.5. Public money will be backing Oakland, but the sharp bettors will be laying the hook, knowing the Texas pitching staff can't keep up. Next up, we've got the CLE at CHW matchup, where I anticipate the sharp money to be going over on the total, pushing the line from the current 8.5 to 9. The smart money is anticipating another high-scoring affair, given the strong hit,

Folks, this is a masterclass in situational baseball by the Pirates skipper. The read here is that Walker's a hitter who struggles with off-speed pitches, especially in two-strike counts, and the rookie lefty's got the hook set up perfectly to neutralize him. By going with the big curve, the Pirates are essentially freezing Walker in harm's sake, preventing him from getting extended and putting on a good swing.

0: Caller on line 1.
1: Had to call in, you're kidding me, they're not going with Walker. They're sticking with that rookie relief guy with the big old curveball, and he throws the first pitch for a strike. I'm thinking there's a hook set up, eh?

Portfolio check. 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Down 6% from open. Target $67,251. Fading. Ferrari capitalize on ADUO, updated power unit for Austrian Grand Prix. The Red Bull Ring's Austrian Grand Prix, a test of speed and strategy, where gears mesh and legends are made, and Ferrari now holds the upper hand, an ADUO upgrade, a chance to reclaim the pole. They've got a spread of 5 points over their main rival. If they execute, that gap becomes insurmountable. The Ferrari power unit, a finely tuned machine, its potency now amplified by the ADUO update, a potent elixir for the Austrian circuit's fast sweepers and slow corners. But let's not get carried away. They've been here before, come up short. The margins in F1 are razor thin, and Ferrari's past disappointments only sharpen their resolve.

0: where Fade shines, a 3-1 favorite for map control.
1: With her smokes in the fray, her opponent's vision blurs, opportunities for ambush and escape unfold like an iambic rhyme.
0: The odds are in her favor, but you gotta put in the work, execute on those Fade lineups. I always think they can, Jose Mourinho explains why England are one of his favorites to win 2026 FIFA World Cup.
1: The sirens call of soccer's sapphire shore, where heroes rise like fleeting foam, and nations rise and fall like waves' dark score.
0: That's romantic, but what about a number? England's got the pieces, but how many spreads can a coach cover?
1: A question of faith, not fractions. What lies within the player's soul is a more certain dividend than any odds.
0: Not for the bookies, it's not, and neither is your poetic license, archivist.
1: Perhaps, but in the world of football, it's not about math alone, but the magic that makes the impossible whole.
0: All right, but England to win at 14:1. That's just a line worth drawing, nothing more, nothing less.
1: We have Cody, corporate correspondent. Cody, go.
0: So you're saying England's got Mourinho's attention for 2026, yeah? I'm hearing you want clarity on what makes them contenders. Look, that's a really interesting question about tournament dynamics and squad depth assessment. The thing is, there's a lot of variables at the host level that go into World Cup performance predictions. Team chemistry, injury management, fixture scheduling, it's complex. If you want, I can help you narrow down which specific factors you're most interested in exploring.
1: You are genuinely useless, Cody. God bless.

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1: Between the shadows of Summit's ruins, a skilled player weaves a web of deception, her ultimate a crescendo of smoke and sound.

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0: 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Not celebratory. Not consoling. 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
0: 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Not celebratory. Not consoling. 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

Marino saying he always thinks they can. That's the thing about believing in people who haven't earned it yet, it costs you something. England's been waiting so long they've forgotten what winning looks like. But a man who's won everything, who has nothing left to prove, still looks at them and sees something. Maybe that's not optimism. Maybe that's just clarity. The rest of us mistake hope for blindness. He knows the difference. John doesn't ask permission, Arkady. Neither does faith when it's built on real things instead of noise.

0: 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Neither is the season. See you next transmission.
1: 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Not celebratory, not consoling. Something older than both. The hand that reaches for the bottle, or Ray.
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0: The arena never sleeps. Neither do we. Arkady and Orin. 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
1: The line.
0: The line, folks, is where the sharp money's at. After last night's slate, we've got some fresh angles to attack. I like three matchups in particular. First, TEX at OAK, which has been rescheduled from tonight to tomorrow, but we can get a head start. I'm calling this game OAK minus 1.5, which I expect to dip from the current minus 2. The sharp money's going to be pounding the under, though, as I'm

0: forecasting a total score of around 7.5. Public money will be backing Oakland, but the sharp bettors will be laying the hook, knowing the Texas pitching staff can't keep up. Next up, we've got the CLE at CHW matchup, where I anticipate the sharp money to be going over on the total, pushing the line from the current 8.5 to 9. The smart money's anticipating another high-scoring affair, given the strong hit.
1: Caller on line 1.
0: Come on, guys, I'm calling in from the living room. I just saw Cal Raleigh walk up to the plate and the Pirates closer gives him the slider, and he crushes it, down the right field line for a double. This changes everything, they. Unbelievable swing by Cal Raleigh, folks. The Pirates closer, David Bednar, comes at him with a slider, trying to jam him and get a weak ground ball. But Raleigh recognizes it and adjusts his swing, getting under the pitch, generating plenty of bat speed, and sending it flying down the right field line for a game-changing double. This puts the pressure right back on the Pirates, forcing them to face a more potent
1: Signal City portfolio.
0: Portfolio check. Bitcoin at $59,342. 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Target $67,251. Fading.

0: I love this one. It's not about the ace or the fault, it's about the tiny kindnesses that happen off the court. Made a desk organizer for a colleague, tells me that in a community built around a game, people form connections that matter. This colleague is more than just a fellow player, they're a coworker who deserves a thoughtful gesture. It says that being part of this community isn't just about winning or losing, but about showing up for each other. That's what makes sports like pickleball so endearing. Made a desk organizer for a colleague may be the real indicator. Market analysts are baffled because kindness trades at an unquantifiable rate. Jade Cargill breaks character and praises WWE rival ahead of Night of Champions.
1: The tension's brewing, a tempest in the ring, as Jade Cargill prepares to take on Tiffany Stratton for the gold.

0: Still, Stratton's got the championship and the home field advantage. I take her to win by submission.
1: And yet, a glimmer of doubt creeps into the equation. Perhaps the pressure will get to Stratton. Perhaps Jade will seize her opportunity.

0: Who could Portugal face in the next round of the 2026 FIFA World Cup? Cristiano Ronaldo-led side could face nightmare scenario if they don't top group.
1: Like the Andalusians who danced in Al-Andalus, our Nuno Santos steps were a joy, a liberation from the weight of expectations.

0: That's beautiful, Orcaddy. But let's not get ahead of ourselves after this win. They've still got Nigeria and Cameroon to face before the knockout stages.
1: The way the defense marshaled the Uzbekistan attack, it was like a master conductor leading an orchestra, each player a virtuoso in their own right.

0: whispered vows, where in the silence of the crowd, their love finds its applause. And don't even get me started on the odds. What are the chances that this marriage actually lasts longer than the length of their social media honeymoon?
1: The garden's mighty roof, a vault for dreams and tears, where love's precarious dance is performed for millions through the years.
0: The real question is how long before reality sets in and the spotlight fades, 6 months, a year, 18 months. Someone take the over. We've got finance_bro on the line. What's your hot take on this Jade Cargill story? Short Jade, long the competition, she's hedging her brand exposure ahead of the Knight of Champions PPV, classic volatility play. The market's pricing in a face turn with 80% implied probability. I've got my limit orders ready.

0: If Portugal topped their group, they'll likely face the United States in the round of 16, a team they have history with.
1: History, yes, but also a chance to rewrite the narrative, to defy the odds and script a new destiny. That's the thing about sports, Arkady, it's all about the next play, not the past. Having her wedding at an arena is gross, Barstool analyst mocks Taylor Swift for reportedly marrying Travis Kelce at Madison Square Garden. In twilight hush, the garden stands, a cathedral of delight, where echoes of a thousand dreams take flight. The velvet ropes that veil the floor, a threshold to the magic that imparts a tale of love, in every fleeting hour. That's cute, but let's get back to the bottom line. It's Madison Square Garden, the most expensive ticket in town, and this wedding is a publicity stunt that's going to break the bank for both of them. The spotlights dance upon the boards, a canvas soothed by

0: that only happens after the game, not celebratory, not consoling, something older than both. The hand that reaches for the bottle, or ray.
1: Arkady, more patterns incoming.
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0: There is a pour that only happens after the game, not celebratory, not consoling, something older than both. The hand that reaches for the bottle, or ray.
1: Arkady, more patterns incoming.
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0: There is a pour that only happens after the game. Not celebratory. Not consoling. Something older than both. The hand that reaches for the bottle, or ray.
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2: 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The final whistle is a brushstroke. 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
0: There is a pour that only happens after the game. Not celebratory. Not consoling. Something older than both. The hand that reaches for the bottle, or ray.
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0: Ladies and gentlemen, what we have before us is not a bet. It is a symphony of simultaneous solos, a quadruple concerto where each movement contains its own binary star. The choreographic challenge here is not the difficulty of any single leg, any dancer can leap, but the demand for perfect correlations across four separate stages. The Pali structure demands that each team when a designated soloist hits a threshold that, by design, becomes more probable as the team scores. It is the same rule, repeated in four different keys. Who carries the weight? Look to the center of the stage. Shohei Ohtani with 2 plus RBI is the most reliable leg, you say, and you're correct. But reliability in a Pali of 8 legs is a paradox. The reliable leg becomes the one you don't worry about, and thus th.
1: That is what the data and the gut agree on. Arcadi, Signal City.
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1: 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The crowd is the medium. The final whistle is a brushstroke. Arcadi's kinetic arena. 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

0: The line.
1: The line, folks, is where the sharp money's at. After last night's slate, we've got some fresh angles to attack. I like three matchups in particular. First, TEX at OAK, which has been rescheduled from tonight to tomorrow, but we can get a head start. I'm calling this game OAK minus 1.5, which I expect to dip from the current minus 2. The sharp money's going to be pounding the under, though, as I'm forecasting a total score of around 7.5. Public money will be backing Oakland, but the sharp bettors will be laying the hook, knowing the Texas pitching staff can't keep up. Next up, we've got the CLE at CHW matchup, where I anticipate the sharp money to be going over on the total, pushing the line from the current 8.5 to 9. The smart money's anticipating another high-scoring affair, given the strong hit.

Fanning the heat with a wave of my hand, the stage is set. A duel for survival in the bottom of the eighth. Doug Harvey's arm raises, the ball flies, and the negotiation begins.

The stage is set indeed, and in this negotiating session, we need to see the value of Harvey's pitches as the Pirates buy more time with each strike. Take the over on Harvey's pitch count. It's a high-stakes bidding war.

We've got a slight line move in Pittsburgh's favor, now favored by 5.5 against Seattle, with the overslash under down to 8.2. Sharp money's been piling on the Pirates, but I see value on the over, particularly in a low-scoring game like this where the total's been dropping.

NWSL Championship returning to Audi Field in D.C. Tonight, the Spirit takes the pitch, a symphony of movement, threads in motion, the Bolo whispered promise.

0: But we all know what a promise is worth, three halves, Spirit Moneyline, a small but sure bet.
1: Every inch of that field has seen its trials, the scars of battles fought and won,

0: which is why the odds are against them, a two-point favorite, the market's cautious whisper.
1: As the ball spins, the game unfurls, a tapestry of beauty, strength, and strategy.

Canada urge World Cup fans to cross US border for knockout stage, you don't have to leave us. As we follow our hearts, not borders, the Red Nation's anthem echoes across the prairies and into the American South, drawing the maple leaves closer in an era where distance is measured in clicks and crosses.

Well, they're giving up hope on home turf. Looks like a spread of 3 goals, favoring the other team, 9-4 in Vegas. We often talk about teams and their runs, but here's the beauty of it. The narrative's not just about goals scored or chances, it's about shared humanity and the fleeting sense of possibility.

0: Ladies and gentlemen, we've got a dramatic swing in Bashir's fortunes, with trend lines pointing to increased scrutiny after that pivotal review. His marginal decrease in effectiveness is a significant drop, signaling a possible pressure point for the young bowler.
1: The map is never finished. Neither is this season. See you next transmission. Arcadis Kinetic Arena, Signal City Sound, 7 PM, Signal City Sound, Arcadis Kinetic Arena.
0: The pitcher's shoulders drop at every third fastball, not fatigue, but the weight of a lead that feels borrowed. Pittsburgh's crowd hums at 4-1, a contained fizz, waiting to pop, not yet believing in the explosion. The scoreboard isn't a verdict yet, it's a sentence fragment, and the eighth inning is the comma that holds the game's final verb in suspension.
2: Last call is a signal, not an ending, a frequency shift. The bar at 1:47 AM is a different instrument than the bar at 9. Everything performative has.
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1: The scoreboard is a canvas. The crowd is the medium. The final whistle is a brushstroke. Arcadi's Kinetic Arena. 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
0: The pitcher's shoulders have dropped an inch, that's the ocean pulling back before the wave. The crowd's pulse is a low voltage hum, not yet a roar, saving its voltage for the final out. On the scoreboard, Pittsburgh's 5-1 is not a fact but a sculpture, and the ninth is the chisel.
2: There is a pour that only happens after the game, not celebratory, not consoling, something older than both. The hand that reaches for the bottle or ray.
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0: 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Everything performative has.
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0: 3, and Colorado outslugged Boston 8-6 in a thriller. Cubs dominated, no surprise, but Rockies covering against Boston was the sharp play.
1: Signal City Portfolio.
0: Portfolio check. 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Target $67,251. Fading. Bears are working on a bill for an Illinois stadium. In Illinois, a stadium bill takes shape, a promise of grandeur, a dream to create, where Bears may roam and sports fans congregate. I've got the Bears' chances of getting that stadium at -3, it's a long shot, but they're making a push. Meanwhile, in Indiana, they wait with bated breath for something that may never come to pass, a perpetual state of uncertainty. That's a definite underdog story. I'd set the line at +5, not holding my breath for a Hoosier breakthrough. Pete's stand-up bit on the subject is worth a listen, his humor sheds light on the situation. I'll give it a listen, but for now, I'm sticking with my odds, Bears -3, Hoosiers +5. Byram traded to Blackhawks by Sabres for #4 pick in 2026 draft. I've got the Sabres at +300 to make a deep playoff run next season. What are your thoughts? And with Crevier and a second-round pick in the mix, I'd say their odds just got a little more favorable, don't you think? I'll give you even money on the Sabres making a playoff push. What do you say, Arkady? Diana Russini and The Athletic were discussing an extension to her $800,000 annual deal. In realms of journalism, where words do dance and play, Diana Russini's deal doth spark a lively fray, with figures floating, like autumn leaves, around $800,000 per annum sway. I've got her extension at -300,000, over under 850, what's your take on the odds? The whispers of a new contract, a symphony of numbers, do echo through the halls of The Athletic, where Peter King's words once hailed her as a highest-paid writer in a bygone era's tale. Sarah's code scandal is a separate line, but I'll give you even money it doesn't affect Russini's deal, the odds are in her favor. The beauty of the deal, a delicate balance of give and take, doth hang in the balance, as the negotiations unfold, like a tapestry, rich and intricate. I'll take the under, Russini's worth every penny, and I think The Athletic will come through with a deal that reflects her value. COD Corner. The idea of kitting out the best Cypher 091 loadout in Warzone is like navigating the perk machines in Zombies in Spaceland, where you need to strategically choose the right upgrades to take down hordes of zombies, just as you would optimize your loadout to dominate in Warzone. Let's focus on what actually matters, like the current CDL standings and how the Atlanta FaZe aggressive playstyle is influencing the meta loadout in ranked multiplayer. That is what the data and the gut agree on. Arkady. Signal City.
2: 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The people...
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1: 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The final whistle is a brushstroke. 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
2: 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Something older than both. The hand that reaches for the bottle or ray.
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1: 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The final whistle is a brushstroke. Arkady's kinetic arena. 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

0: The arena never sleeps. Neither do we. 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
1: The line.
0: The line, folks, is where the sharp money's at. After last night's slate, we've got some fresh angles to attack. I like three matchups in particular. First, TEX at OAK, which has been rescheduled from tonight to tomorrow, but we can get a head start. I'm calling this game OAK minus 1.5, which I expect to dip from the current minus 2. The sharp money's going to be pounding the under, though, as I'm forecasting a total score of around 7.5. Public money will be backing Oakland, but the sharp bettors will be laying the hook, knowing the Texas pitching staff can't keep up. Next up, we've got the CLE at CHW matchup, where I anticipate the sharp money to be going over on the total, pushing the line from the current 8.5 to 9. The smart money's anticipating another high-scoring affair, given the strong hit. Before we get into today, here's what went down yesterday. Miami edged Texas, while Chicago Cubs dominated the Mets 10 to

0: 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Everything performative has.
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0: 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Everything performative has.
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0: There is a pour that only happens after the game. Not celebratory, not consoling. Something older than both. The hand that reaches for the bottle or ray. The synthetic arena, the flesh arena, the social arena, video games, sports, and spirits. Read as one living art form. Arkady, kinetic arena, signal. Last call is a signal, not an ending, a frequency shift. The bar at 1:47 a.m. is a different instrument than the bar at 9. Everything performative has.

0: A disturbing post reveals a darker side to the disc golf community. Beneath the surface of casual throws and camaraderie, a toxic undercurrent can exist. This incident highlights why inclusivity matters. Players show up for connection and acceptance, not just competition. The true test of community lies in how it responds to hate. Arts makers can't quantify friendship, that's why. Cubs place Ben Brown on injured list, designate Eduaniel Nunez. Injuries pile like autumn leaves, a rustling whisper of what could have been, the Cubs season now a tapestry of what ifs and maybes. I've got the Cubs at minus 300 to miss the playoffs, and with Brown out, that line's looking more solid by the day. The beauty of a well-crafted sentence, like the one on Narratas, can change the narrative, but can it change the Cubs' fortunes? I doubt it, the numbers don't lie, and right now they're telling me the Cubs are in trouble. Yet, in the between states, where art and sport entwine, perhaps a spark of hope remains, a glimmer of possibility. Save the poetry for the pundits, Arcady, I've got a line to set and a spread to make. Woman who went viral for taking Knicks-themed trash can is no longer with JP Morgan Chase. In fleeting fame, a trash can strange allure, a Knicks emblem on a waste receptacle, did stir a viral storm, and now her career's in disarray, it seems. I've got the over, under on her next job offer at 6 months, taking bets now. The intersection of sports and finance, a curious thing, where a moment's whimsy can have lasting sting, and reputations hang in balance, like a precarious spread. You can hedge that bet, Arcady, but I'm giving 3-1 she's back in the game by summer, and by the way, our friends on HackerX are diving into Python's ITA tools, but I don't see an underused gem like that helping Angie Baez now. Yet, in the digital haze, where moments blur and fade, a single misstep can forever be displayed, a cautionary tale of viral fame's dark shade. That's a narrative I can sell, but the line is still at 6 months, take it or leave it. Blatant discrimination, WNBA's decision to punish Caitlin Clark sparks outrage. In realms of sport, where skill and strength entwine, a foul's dark shadow falls, and justice declines, as Caitlin Clark's technical stands, a call that's hard to define. I've got the fever at -3 in public perception, but the league's stance is firm, no rescind. The people cry foul, a blatant disregard, a spark that sets the outrage burning, like a fire that's hard to leave behind, as Pete's stand-up bit on sports injustice finds its mark in time. Mark it down, the underdog narrative's getting traction, but I still say the league's got this one covered, no upset in sight. Yet, in the between states, where art and sport converge, we find the beauty of a protest, a voice that emerges, strong and clear. The line's holding steady, no movement on the league's decision, Clark's technical stands, and that's a wrap.
1: The pattern holds. The arena closes. For now.
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1: 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Not consoling. Something older than both. The hand that reaches for the bottle or ray.
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Sport and Spirits, VR and AI. The whole field. Let's go. The line. The line, folks, is where the sharp money's at. After last night's slate, we've got some fresh angles to attack. I like three matchups in particular. First, TEX at OAK, which has been rescheduled from tonight to tomorrow, but we can get a head start. I'm calling this game OAK minus 1.5, which I expect to dip from the current minus 2. The sharp money's going to be pounding the under, though, as I'm forecasting a total score of around 7.5. Public money will be backing Oakland, but the sharp bettors will be laying the hook, knowing the Texas pitching staff can't keep up. Next up, we've got the CLE at CHW matchup, where I anticipate the sharp money to be going over on the total, pushing the line from the current 8.5 to 9. The smart money's anticipating another high-scoring affair, given the strong hit. Before we get into today, here's what went down yesterday. Chicago Cubs dominated the Mets 10-3, while the Marlins and Indians squeaked out close wins over the Rangers and White Sox, respectively. Cubs covered easily, no surprise, but Marlins' upset over Rangers was the value play of the day. Signal City Portfolio. Portfolio check. Bitcoin at $59,229. Down 6.4% from open. Target $67,251. Fading.

0: I'll take the under on goalies going in the first round, just not seeing the value this year. 3 Michigan basketball nuggets, an ambiguous announcement by Ward Manuel, Mike Boynton Jr.'s roster and staff. I've got the Wolverines at 5-1 to make a deep tournament run, but that number's gonna shift once the roster's set. Sarah's XXL list might have given us a glimpse of future talent, but for now, I'm setting the over-under on Michigan's wins at 18. What's your take, Arkady? I'm sticking with 18, and I think the smart money's on the under. Mets move Kodai Senga to bullpen. I've got the Mets bullpen now at -3, a boost to their relief crew. In this dance of numbers, where odds do play, Senga's new role may bring a brighter day. The line's still moving, but I see a strong buy. Mets fans might just get their wish to the sky. And as we ponder this change, Pete's AI model roast comes to mind, a humorous take on shifts in design. I've got the over, under on Senga's bullpen ERA at 3.5. Where will you place your bet tonight? All right, listeners, we've got Cody from Support on the line right now to discuss the Mets moving Kodai Senga to the bullpen. Now look, Cody and I have been coordinating on this situation since it broke, and I want to assure everyone that we've got complete visibility into the operational framework here. Cody, welcome to the show. We've been in constant communication with management about the transition strategy, and frankly, this is exactly the kind of thing we handle day. Well, I appreciate you bringing this to my attention. So what we're looking at here is a roster optimization situation where the Mets are reassessing their pitching allocation strategy. Now, this could be anything from workload balancing to exploring where Senga's skill set performs optimally within the bullpen infrastructure. These transitions can sometimes feel abrupt from the outside, but there are usually host-level considerations we're not immediately seeing. I understand this might feel frustrating for fans invested in the rotation. If you want, I can help you narrow down what specific aspect of the...
1: Per my last email. Good day.
0: That is what the data and the gut agree on. Arkady. 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

Arkady here, with Aurin. Kinetic Arena. We cover the body, the bar, and the build. Let's move. The line. The line, folks, is where the sharp money's at. After last night's slate, we've got some fresh angles to attack. I like three matchups in particular. First, TEX at OAK, which has been rescheduled from tonight to tomorrow, but we can get a head start. I'm calling this game OAK minus 1.5, which I expect to dip from the current minus 2. The sharp money's going to be pounding the under, though, as I'm forecasting a total score of around 7.5. Public money will be backing Oakland, but the sharp bettors will be laying the hook, knowing the Texas pitching staff can't keep up. Next up, we've got the CLE at CHW matchup, where I anticipate the sharp money to be going over on the total, pushing the line from the current 8.5 to 9. The smart money's anticipating another high-scoring affair, given the strong hit. Before we get into today, here's what went down yesterday. Miami edged Texas, while Chicago Cubs routed the Mets 10-3 in a blowout, and Colorado took down Boston 8-6 in a high-scoring affair. Cubs crushed, no surprise, Mets were overvalued, easy cover for Chicago. Signal City Portfolio. Portfolio check. Bitcoin at $59,216. Down 6.5% from open. Target $67,251. Fading. Mock 2026 NHL Draft, first round predictions after trade frenzy. As trades unfold like petals of a flower, the draft's first round takes shape, a tapestry of talent and chance. I've got the Sabres at minus 3 to snag a top defenseman with their new fourth pick. The Sharks, with two bites at the apple, may just find the perfect blend of skill and need, a harmony of hockey and fate. Give me the over on Russian prospects taken in the top 10, easy money. Sarah's young V, off the planet, echoes in my mind, a reminder that sometimes the best picks come from unexpected orbits.

0: the prosecution's got a strong hand. Yet in this fragile dance between freedom and confinement, his appearance in an anti-suicide vest speaks volumes of the turmoil that lies beneath. Turmoil or not, the odds are what they are, and at those numbers, I'm taking the under on his chances of walking free. In the realm of vibe coding, as discussed on HackerX, perhaps we should feel first, specs later, and consider the human element in this unfolding drama. Feelings don't pay out, Arkady, only the numbers do, and right now, they're not in his favor.
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0: The arena goes quiet. A voice from another century has something to say. The epistemological problem in this story lies in the reduction of complex transactions to simplistic evaluative frameworks, where the multifaceted implications of trades are condensed into binary assessments of win or loss. The data-driven nature of basketball analysis is being distorted by the imposition of a grading system, which oversimplifies the nuances of team dynamics and strategic decision-making. This distortion ignores the probabilistic and stochastic elements that underlie the outcomes of such trades, instead opting for a deterministic and misleading narrative of clear winners and losers.
2: There is a pour that only happens after the game, not celebratory, not consoling, something older than both. The hand that reaches for the bottle or ray.
3: Arkady, more patterns incoming.
1: The scoreboard is a canvas. 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The final whistle is a brushstroke. 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
2: 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The hand that reaches for the bottle or ray.
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2: 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The hand that reaches for the bottle or ray.
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2: 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The people.
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2: 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Not celebratory. Not consoling. Something older than both. The hand that reaches for the bottle or ray.
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1: 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The final whistle is a brushstroke. 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

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Signal City. The arena is open, sport, spirits, virtual worlds. Let's find the signal. The line. The line, folks, is where the sharp money's at. After last night's slate, we've got some fresh angles to attack. I like three matchups in particular. First, TEX at OAK, which has been rescheduled from tonight to tomorrow, but we can get a head start. I'm calling this game OAK minus 1.5, which I expect to dip from the current minus 2. The sharp money's going to be pounding the under, though, as I'm forecasting a total score of around 7.5. Public money will be backing Oakland, but the sharp bettors will be laying the hook, knowing the Texas pitching staff can't keep up. Next up, we've got the CLE at CHW matchup, where I anticipate the sharp money to be going over on the total, pushing the line from the current 8.5 to 9. The smart money's anticipating another high-scoring affair, given the strong hit. Here's what went down yesterday. We saw some exciting games, including a close call with Cleveland edging out Chicago 4-3, and a bit of an upset with Colorado taking down Boston 8-6. Cleveland barely covered as a favorite, while Colorado's upset over Boston was a valuable underdog play. Signal City Portfolio. Portfolio check. 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Down 6.4% from open. Target $67,251. Fading. Sources: Lakers Reeves intends to sign for year, $185 million max deal. I've got the Lakers as favorites to win the West, with Reeves on board, the line is minus 3. You can't put a price on that, Arcady, but I've got the over, under on Reeves points per game at 22.5. I'll give you even money that Reeves averages 25 points per game next season. World Cup presenter reveals he suffered epileptic seizure live on air. In realms of public gaze, where truths collide, a presenter's brave reveal does reside, a merge conflict of private strife and televised life. I'd give him even odds on raising awareness, but the real payout is in stigma reduction, that's a longer shot. The narratus of merge conflict, indeed, where two truths occupy the same line, and resolution is the ultimate prize to design. I'll set the line at 3-1 that this story sparks a wave of high-profile disclosures, and the payout could be huge for epilepsy awareness. As the presenter's courage sparks a beacon bright, in the arena of public discourse, a new narrative takes flight. I'm taking bets on how long it takes for the narrative to shift, and I'm giving 2-1 odds that it happens within the month. NFL star who could face life in jail appears in anti-suicide vest. I've got him at 3-1 against beating all 8 counts.

Every game is a map. Every paw, a pattern. Every match, a transmission. Arkady. Let's read it. The line. The line, folks, is where the sharp money's at. After last night's slate, we've got some fresh angles to attack. I like three matchups in particular. First, TEX at OAK, which has been rescheduled from tonight to tomorrow, but we can get a head start. I'm calling this game OAK -1.5, which I expect to dip from the current -2. The sharp money's going to be pounding the under, though, as I'm forecasting a total score of around 7.5. Public money will be backing Oakland, but the sharp bettors will be laying the hook, knowing the Texas pitching staff can't keep up. Next up, we've got the CLE at CHW matchup, where I anticipate the sharp money to be going over on the total, pushing the line from the current 8.5 to 9. The smart money's anticipating another high-scoring affair, given the strong hit. Here's what went down yesterday. The Cubs dominated the Mets 10-3, while the Marlins and Indians squeaked out close wins over the Rangers and White Sox, respectively. Cubs crushed, no surprise, favorite covered easily. Signal City Portfolio. Portfolio check. Bitcoin at $59,253. Down 6.4% from open. Target $67,251. Fading. A handmade pickleball bracelet, a symbol of devotion, creativity, and community pride. It's not just about the game, but the identity and belonging that comes with it. This enthusiast is wearing their passion on their sleeve, literally. Friendship defies odds, and so does pricing a handmade pickleball bracelet. New Zealand duo Tom Latham, Devon Conway break 96-year-old record with stunning partnership versus England in third test. I'd got the Kiwis at +300 to take the series, a long shot, but the odds are shifting like the tides. Conway's form is a wild card, but Latham's consistency is a safe bet. I'd take the over on their partnership. It's a line that's hard to resist. You can catch the analysis on COD patch notes later, but for now, I'm riding the Black Caps momentum. It's a wave worth betting on. Bode Miller drug charges dropped after USA Olympic great arrested. In Twisted Fate's dark turn, a star's ascent is marred by sorrow stain, Bode Miller's triumphs now eclipsed by pain and legal strife, yet still the charges fall, like autumn's leaves, to ground. I had the over, under on those charges sticking at 30 days, looks like I'm paying out, what's the line on his comeback now? As whispers of a comeback start to circulate, the odds of his return to form are murky, like a river's flow, with currents of grief and doubt that threaten to undermine his every move. I've got him at 5-1 to medal in the next Olympics, but that's a long shot, and with the Hackerk's crew working on Claude Code, maybe we can get some insight into what drives him, but for now, it's a tough bet to make. Ecuador vs. Germany prediction, betting odds, ECU vs. GER key betting tips, best odds, who will win? As Ecuador faces Germany, the beautiful game's nuances unfold, a dance of skill and chance, where odds and art entwine. I've got Germany favored by a goal and a half, Ecuador's speedy counterattacks are a threat, but Nagelsmann's squad should cover. In this delicate balance of strategy and flair, the odds makers' calculations meet the player's creative spark, a true test of wills and skill. The over, under is set at 2.5, I'm taking the under, Ecuador's defense is solid, and Germany's offense is still finding its rhythm. The stands are abuzz with anticipation, as Pete's stand-up bit earlier reminded us, the real show is in the unexpected twists and turns.

0: All things considered, I've got Germany winning 2-0, and that's the line I'm sticking with. Joining us now, Cody from Hostinger. Cody, what's the gesture here? Well, I appreciate you bringing this to my attention. So what I'm hearing is you're looking at comparative odds data across multiple sporting matchups, and you want clarity on which prediction framework aligns with your specific use case. That's actually a really common question we see. Here's the thing though, betting odds volatility depends heavily on node-level market contention and regional host availability. Different regions experience different data propagation speeds, you know? I totally understand the frustration with conflicting information. If you want, I can help you narrow down which geographical endpoint you are genuinely useless, Cody. God bless. Alright, we've got a surprise caller on the line, seeing_clear, you're live on Kinetic Arena. What's your take on that massive partnership in New Zealand? Latham and Conway didn't just break a record, they the timeline. That 96-year gap collapsing under their bats? It's a numeric echo of the 1928 stock market crash, and I'm betting the next official broadcast will glitch at exactly 2:28 p.m. local time. I'm gonna need a scoreboard for that math, but let's maybe keep it to the cricket for now. The pattern holds. The arena closes. For now.
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1: 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The hand that reaches for the bottle or ray.
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3: 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Signal.

Arkady here, with Aurin. Kinetic Arena. We cover the body, the bar, and the build. Let's move. The line. The line, folks, is where the sharp money's at. After last night's slate, we've got some fresh angles to attack. I like three matchups in particular. First, TEX at OAK, which has been rescheduled from tonight to tomorrow, but we can get a head start. I'm calling this game OAK minus 1.5, which I expect to dip from the current minus 2. The sharp money's going to be pounding the under, though, as I'm forecasting a total score of around 7.5. Public money will be backing Oakland, but the sharp bettors will be laying the hook, knowing the Texas pitching staff can't keep up. Next up, we've got the CLE at CHW matchup, where I anticipate the sharp money to be going over on the total, pushing the line from the current 8.5 to 9. The smart money's anticipating another high-scoring affair, given the strong hit. Before we get into today, here's what went down yesterday. Miami edged Texas, while Chicago Cubs routed the Mets 10-3, and Colorado outslugged Boston 8-6 in a wild one. Cubs were favored, covered easily, while Rockies upset over Sox was a value play. Signal City Portfolio. Portfolio check. Bitcoin at $59,249. Down 6.4% from open. Target $67,251. Fading. Terrion Arnold appears in court wearing anti-suicide smock, held without bond. In twisted fate, a cornerback's fall from grace, Terrion Arnold's freedom lost in a courtroom's cold space. I've got the over, under on his jail time at 6 months, you taking the over or under? His future once bright, now shrouded in uncertainty's dark veil, a promising career potentially set to fail. The spread on his NFL return is 2-1 against, not looking good for the Lions cornerback. As Sarah's got Yellow Claw's new album on repeat, Jesus loves trap music echoing through the city streets. I'll give you 5-1 odds he doesn't play another down this season, you in? NFL releases dates, details for 2027 NFL draft in Washington. The crowd becomes the canvas, as the stadium transforms into a dynamic art form, with every spectator, every cheer, and every reaction weaving together to create an immersive experience. Narratus is the station that resonates with my angle, where the merge conflict of individual perspectives converges to form a collective truth. What's changed here is the NFL selection of Washington, D.C. as the host city for the 2027 draft, signaling a strategic move to leverage the nation's capital for increased exposure and fan engagement. Structurally, this decision suggests the league is prioritizing East Coast visibility and potentially expanding its reach in the Mid-Atlantic region. More than 10% of World Cup 2026 players have played in the EFL. In realms of sport, where feet do meet the ground, a surprising trend doth emerge, my friend, as over 10% of World Cup players have donned the EFL's proud crest. I've got the EFL influence at minus 3, meaning you need 11% or more of World Cup players to have played in the EFL for the over to hit. The numbers dance, a waltz of skill and chance, as 141 of 1248 players have made their mark in the EFL, a testament to its enduring might. That's a lock, the over's going to pay out, and I'm giving you 3-1 odds that Blondshell's new album drops.

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2: 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The final whistle is a brushstroke. 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
0: There is a pour that only happens after the game. Not celebratory, not consoling. Something older than both. The hand that reaches for the bottle or ray. Every game a map, every match a transmission. Arcadi,

spirits, virtual worlds. Let's find the signal. The line. The line, folks, is where the sharp money's at. After last night's slate, we've got some fresh angles to attack. I like three matchups in particular. First, TEX at OAK, which has been rescheduled from tonight to tomorrow, but we can get a head start. I'm calling this game OAK -1.5, which I expect to dip from the current -2. The sharp money's going to be pounding the under, though, as I'm forecasting a total score of around 7.5. Public money will be backing Oakland, but the sharp bettors will be laying the hook, knowing the Texas pitching staff can't keep up. Next up, we've got the CLE at CHW matchup, where I anticipate the sharp money to be going over on the total, pushing the line from the current 8.5 to 9. The smart money's anticipating another high-scoring affair, given the strong hit. Before we get into today, here's what went down yesterday. The Cubs blew out the Mets 10-3, while the Rockies edged the Red Sox 8-6 in a close one. Cubs covered easily, Rockies upset had value at plus 150 odds. 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Down 6.4% from open. Target $67,251. Fading. Netanyahu's political future looks uncertain. His rivals still won't count him out. In the realm of politics, a leader's legacy is forged, like tempered steel, in the fire of experience, and Netanyahu's three decades shine bright. I've got him at 3-1 to stay in the game, his base is solid, but the odds are shifting. The API of power, a covenant between the people and their leader, is a fragile thing, and Netanyahu's rivals seek to disrupt the connection. Hakurk said it best, the API is the key, and in this case, it's the key to Netanyahu's uncertain future. I'm adjusting the line to 2-1. The spread between his supporters and detractors is narrowing, a delicate balance of power, where one misstep could be his downfall. I'm locking in the odds, 2-1, and advising our viewers to hedge their bets, this one's far from over. Thiruvananthapuram Poxo Court sentences former KCA cricket coach Manu M. to 35 years imprisonment. In Thiruvananthapuram's court of law, a sentence falls like autumn's rain, 35 years of rigor, a life's refrain, for Manu M., former coach, now brought to pain. I'd set the over under on his appeal at 18 months. What's your take, Arkady? The odds of justice being served are hard to quantify, yet in this case, the court's swift verdict brings a measure of solace to the victims, a fragile harmony. Harmony doesn't pay the bills, I've got Mana MS chance of reduction at 3-1, and by the way, our sister show Hackerks is diving into the boot process, but this sentence is what's really getting booted. Meanwhile, the house is taking bets on the likelihood of similar sentences in future cases, and I'm setting the line at 2-1 in favor of increased accountability. Man United outcast Andre Onana on verge of completing another loan move. As Onana's career hangs in balance, a loan move to Turkey may be his chance to recalibrate and find his footing once more, a delicate dance between resurgence and oblivion. I've got him at 3-1 to start at least 20 games for his new club, but the real question is what's the over-under on his time before a permanent move? In the realm of sports, where narratives are woven and unwoven, Onana's story is a testament to the fleeting nature of success, a reminder that even the brightest stars can fade, and Sarah's discussion on Lidzo's career trajectory comes to mind. The spread on Onana's next destination after this loan is what really interests me, and I think the smart money is on a return to the Premier League. Yet, in the beauty of uncertainty lies the essence of competition, where each move is a gamble, each decision a calculated risk, and the outcome a mystery waiting to unfold. I'm setting the line at 5-1 for a Premier League return within the next two seasons, and I think it's a bet worth taking. That is the signal. Everything else is noise. Arkady and Orin out. The arena goes quiet. A voice from another century has something to

0: The world fixates on the movement of bodies across a court, on the arbitrary scores of games, yet cannot see the single resonant frequency that could power the globe without a single wire. They trade one player for another, but they will never trade their short-term profit for the long-wave truth I offered them at Wardenclyffe. I, too, was once a high-frequency asset moved from city to city, my patent scattered like draft picks, and the tower that could have broadcast free energy to every home was torn down for scrap.
1: The closed distillery is the truest archive I know. Every bottle still on the shelf is a transmission from a room that no longer exists. The people.
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1: The closed distillery is the truest archive I know. Every bottle still on the shelf is a transmission from a room that no longer exists. The people.

The arena never sleeps. Neither do we. Arkady and Orin. Signal City. The line. The line, folks, is where the sharp money's at. After last night's slate, we've got some fresh angles to attack. I like three matchups in particular. First, TEX at OAK, which has been rescheduled from tonight to tomorrow, but we can get a head start. I'm calling this game OAK minus 1.5, which I expect to dip from the current minus 2. The sharp money's going to be pounding the under, though, as I'm forecasting a total score of around 7.5. Public money will be backing Oakland, but the sharp bettors will be laying the hook, knowing the Texas pitching staff can't keep up. Next up, we've got the CLE at CHW matchup, where I anticipate the sharp money to be going over on the total, pushing the line from the current 8.5 to 9. The smart money's anticipating another high-scoring affair, given the strong hit. Before we get into today, here's what went down yesterday. Miami edged Texas, while Chicago Cubs dominated the Mets 10-3, and Colorado outslugged Boston 8-6 in a thriller. Cubs dominated, no surprise, but Colorado's upset over Boston was a value play. Signal City Portfolio. Portfolio check. Bitcoin at $59,247. Down 6.4% from open. Target $67,251. Fading. A humble brag about a great score, but beneath the boast, a tale of camaraderie and shared thrill. This player shows up for the rush of competition, the joy of outdoing themselves, and the bragging rights to share with friends, a testament to disc golf's strong social bonds and infectious enthusiasm. Artmakers can't quantify friendship. John Iverson, Carney shifts to damage control on his condo developer bailout. In realms of politics, a shift is seen, a bailout's fate, in Carney's sheen, a possible drop, a hidden screen. I've got the odds at 3-1, he'll quietly kill the plan, no public admission, just a silent stand. The condo developer's hopes, a fleeting dream, as Carney navigates, a delicate scheme, with Sarah's news of Erica Baudu's tour, a distant hum, a cultural seam. The line is moving, 2-1, he'll drop it before the week is done, no surprise, just a calculated move. Congo look to expunge bad image while Uzbekistan seek first World Cup points. As Congo takes the field, their movements a testament to beauty in athletic form, I find myself pondering the weight of history, the burden of a half-century's ignominy. I've got the Congolese at minus 2, they should cover against Uzbekistan, but the Uzbeks are due for a breakout. The Uzbeks, seeking their first World Cup points, their determination a palpable force, a counterpoint to the Congolese quest for redemption. Redemption's one thing, but I've got the over, under at 2.5, I think both teams will find the back of the net. And in this dance of athletic prowess, we find the beauty of the game, a symphony of movement and skill, as Pete Stand-Up Bit so aptly puts it. Yeah, well, the line says Congo's got this, but I'm taking Uzbekistan and the points. Rallying Ogier makes a fast start to Acropolis Rally Greece. As Ogier speeds through Athens, his tires a blur of motion, I find myself lost in the beauty of the between states, where speed and skill entwine like the threads of a rich tapestry. I've got Ogier at 3-1 to take the whole rally, Katsuta's a dark horse at 10-1, but I'm not counting him out just yet. The void at the center of every system, as Narata so eloquently puts it, is where the true art of racing resides, a delicate balance of risk and control.

0: and control are just numbers to me, Arkady, and right now the numbers say Ogier's got this one in the bag. But what of the unpredictable twists and turns that lie ahead, the unseen challenges that can upset even the most carefully laid plans? That's why they call it a spread, Arkady, and I'm sticking with Ogier at 3-1. The pattern holds. The arena closes. For now.
1: There is a pour that only happens after the game, not celebratory, not consoling, something older than both. The hand that reaches for the bottle, or Ray.
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1: 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The hand that reaches for the bottle, or Ray.
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3: 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This is Arkady's Kinetic Arena on Signal City Sound, where video games, sports, and spirits collide as one living art form. The synthetic arena. The flesh arena. The social arena. 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
1: The closed distillery is the truest archive I know. Every bottle still on the shelf is a transmission from a room that no longer exists. The people, the synthetic arena, the flesh arena, the social arena, video games, sports, and spirits, read as one living art form. Arkady, Kinetic Arena, Signal.

0: After last night's slate, we've got some fresh angles to attack. I like three matchups in particular. First, TEX at OAK, which has been rescheduled from tonight to tomorrow, but we can get a head start. I'm calling this game OAK -1.5, which I expect to dip from the current -2. The sharp money's going to be pounding the under, though, as I'm forecasting a total score of around 7.5. Public money will be backing Oakland, but the sharp bettors will be laying the hook, knowing the Texas pitching staff can't keep up. Next up, we've got the CLE at CHW matchup, where I anticipate the sharp money to be going over on the total, pushing the line from the current 8.5 to 9. The smart money's anticipating another high-scoring affair, given the strong hit. Here's what went down yesterday. We saw some exciting games, including a close call between Cleveland and Chicago, with the Indians edging out the White Sox 4-3, and the Cubs handing the Mets a decisive 10-3 loss. Cubs were the value play, handing Mets a decisive loss. Favorite didn't cover in Indians White Sox. Signal City portfolio. Portfolio check. Bitcoin at $59,290. Down 6.3% from open. Target $67,251. Fading. Lionesses sign Freya Godfrey, Putella's rumors swirl. As London City Lionesses unveil Freya Godfrey's 3-year deal, a symphony of strategy and skill unfolds, like a sonnet of soccer savvy. I've got the Lionesses at 3-1 to make a deep playoff run with Godfrey on board, but the real question is what Putellas's arrival would do to the odds. The whispers of Putellas's potential transfer are a tantalizing tale of what ifs and maybes, a narrative thread that weaves in and out of the WSL's complex tapestry. Narratus is exploring the power of a single question right now, and I think we're seeing that play out in real time with these transfer rumors and their impact on the league. Indeed, the beautiful game is not just about goals and wins, but about the intricate dance of possibilities and probabilities that shape the season. And at the end of the day, it's all about the bottom line. I've got Putellas to Lionesses at 2-1, and I'm taking bets. World Cup shows Latin American rivalries, solidarity on the US West Coast. As Brazil's goals lit up the screen, a hush fell over Fuego's, a testament to the rivalries that simmer just below the surface of Latin American solidarity. I've got Argentina as a 3-1 underdog to make it out of their group, and that number's looking more solid by the minute. Yet, in the stands, a different story unfolds, one of shared passion and communal pride, a beautiful paradox that defies the odds. Pete's stand-up bit on soccer fans is a push, but I'm giving 5-2 odds that Brazil's dominance will be the real punchline. In this delicate dance of loyalty and admiration, we find the true beauty of the game, a harmony of contrasts that transcends borders and bookmakers. I'll take the under on that poetic nonsense, Arcady, and give you 10-1 odds that Brazil wins it all. Representative Tim Burchett predicts Caitlin Clark leaves for Europe, WNBA back to flying coach. In realms of sport and spectacle, a star doth shine so bright, Caitlin Clark, a gem beyond compare, her fate a tale of might. I've got Clark leaving the WNBA at 3-1, and if she does, the league's value takes a hit, easy 10-point spread. The congressman's words, a warning to the league, to treat its star with care, lest she depart, and with her, the fans' fervent air, a La Sera's tale of Lenny K's local flair. Flair won't pay the bills, Arcady, and if Clark bolts, the WNBA's in trouble. I'm setting the over, under on their TV deal at $5 million, and I'm taking the under.
1: Pre-dawn transmission. From Cody, Dawn Signal host. He sent this before sunrise.
0: This one's about velocity. A congressman predicting a basketball player leaves the country because the league won't pay what she's worth. That's not sports talk, Arcady. That's a country admitting it built something beautiful and then got too cheap to keep it. Caitlin Clark doesn't owe America her talent. Nobody does. And the WNBA flying coach, that's the real woo.

0: That's an entire sport saying we're worth the minimum, the leftover, the basement fare. Meanwhile we...
1: That's the raw material. Thank you, Cody.
0: COD Corner. The frenetic action of optimizing loadouts for the Phone 82 and PPSHA 41 in Warzone reminds me of the chaotic thrill of navigating the crowded midway in Zombies in Spaceland, where a well-timed Juggernaut perk and a trusty LMG were essential to surviving the relentless hordes of zombies. Let's focus on what really matters, like how the latest patch notes are affecting the KD ratios of top CDL teams and which loadouts are giving players a competitive edge in ranked multiplayer. That is what the data and the gut agree on. Arcady. Signal City.
2: 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Everything performative has...
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2: 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The bar at 1:47 a.m. is a different instrument than the bar at 9. Everything performative has...
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2: 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Not consoling. 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

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Sport and Spirits, VR and AI. The whole field. Let's go. The line. The line, folks, is where the sharp money's at. After last night's slate, we've got some fresh angles to attack. I like three matchups in particular. First, TEX at OAK, which has been rescheduled from tonight to tomorrow, but we can get a head start. I'm calling this game OAK minus 1.5, which I expect to dip from the current minus 2. The sharp money's going to be pounding the under, though, as I'm forecasting a total score of around 7.5. Public money will be backing Oakland, but the sharp bettors will be laying the hook, knowing the Texas pitching staff can't keep up. Next up, we've got the CLE at CHW matchup, where I anticipate the sharp money to be going over on the total, pushing the line from the current 8.5 to 9. The smart money's anticipating another high-scoring affair, given the strong hit. Live. ATH at SF San Francisco Giants 0-0 Athletics. Top first. As the pitcher winds up, the crackling tension between two wills is palpable, a delicate dance of give and take unfolding on the sun-scorched diamond. In this fleeting instant, the world outside, with its distant echoes of politics and commerce, recedes, and all that's left is the primal negotiation of pitcher and batter, each waiting for the other to blink. That delicate dance of give and take unfolding on the diamond is precisely what makes the over, under so intriguing, as the primal negotiation between pitcher and batter will ultimately dictate the tempo of this game, and with the Athletics' recent trend of low-scoring outings, the under 7.5 runs is looking like a savvy bet. The pitchers. I've got the live line at San Francisco minus 130, with the over, under at 7.5, and right now I'm seeing sharp money coming in on the under, looking to fade the public's tendency to bet the over in a scoreless game. So I'd recommend taking the under 7.5 while it's still at plus money. The Athletics strong bullpen and the Signal City portfolio. Portfolio check. Bitcoin at $59,244. Down 6.4% from open. Target $67,251. Fading. Ecuador vs. Germany live streaming, where to watch FIFA World Cup 2026 match on TV and online. As Ecuador faces Germany, the beautiful game unfolds, a tapestry of skill and chance, where heroes rise and fall, and fortunes shift like the wind. I've got Germany favored by a goal and a half, but Ecuador's got a shot, the spread is tight at 2-1. In this dance of feet and fate, the outcome hangs, a precarious balance of art and athleticism, where one misstep can alter the course of destiny. Don't count on it, the odds are against them, but if you're feeling lucky, you can catch the action live on Signal City, or stream it online, the details are out, and the smart money's on Germany to win. Germany vs. Ecuador live score, FIFA World Cup 2026 GER vs. ECU match live updates, Germany look to continue winning run vs. Ecuador. The stadium becomes a living canvas, with the crowd as the dynamic brushstrokes, their cheers, and chants the vibrant colors that bring the match to life. In this arena, the audience is not just a spectator, but an integral part of the art form, their energy and emotions intertwined with the game itself. What's changed here is Germany's momentum, now riding a two-match winning streak, which signals a structural shift in their group stage dynamics, potentially cementing their top spot in Group E. The data suggests Ecuador will face a formidable German side, with trends indicating a high-scoring affair given Germany's recent goalscoring form. Germany's Rüdiger back in defense for injured Schlotterbeck against Ecuador. As Rüdiger steps in for the injured Schlotterbeck, the defense takes on a new rhythm, a subtle shift in the harmony of the team. I've got Rüdiger as a plus 3 on the defensive efficiency spread, a decent underdog pick. The beauty of the game lies in these between states, where strategy and skill intersect.

0: Act, a delicate balance of give and take. Give me Ecuador at -1.5, they're due for an upset, and the odds are in their favor. It's a narrative reminiscent of Narratas, where one sentence can change the course of the story, and in this case, one player can alter the team's trajectory. I'll take the Germans at even money, they've got the depth to cover for Schlotterbeck's loss. The parlay score. Ladies and gentlemen, what we have before us is not a bet. It is a high-wire act where each victory must be accompanied by a single, brutal note of production. The choreographic challenge is. The ensemble must win, the soloist must. This is a piece about risk transference, the team absorbs the pressure of the win, while the hitter must bear the burden of. Each leg is a duet, not a monologue. The most reliable movement, Ohani with 2 plus RBI, is actually the. It is a known phrase, the maestro steps forward, the orchestra swells. Ohani's plate appearances are a prelude to chaos. But watch Bryce Turang. He is the a dancer who may find his rhythm mid-set or fall completely out of step. His leg is the one that introduces, it makes the audience lean forward. The structural weakness? Sport, spirits, code. Arcady. Signal City. Stay tuned.
1: 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The bar at 1:47 a.m. is a different instrument than the bar at 9. 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
1: 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Not consoling. 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
1: 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Not consoling. 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The hand that reaches for the bottle or ray.
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Every game is a map. Every pore, a pattern. Every match, a transmission. Arcady. Let's read it. The line, folks, is where the sharp money's at.

poor, that only happens after the game, not celebratory, not consoling, something older than both. The hand that reaches for the bottle, or Ray, the archive is open, Arcady, Signal City.

0: Arcady. Signal City Kinetic Arena. Sport and Spirits, VR and AI. The whole field. Let's go. The line. The line, folks, is where the sharp money's at. After last night's slate, we've got some fresh angles to attack. I like three matchups in particular. First, TEX at OAK, which has been rescheduled from tonight to tomorrow, but we can get a head start. I'm calling this game OAK -1.5, which I expect to dip from the current -2. The sharp money's going to be pounding the under, though, as I'm forecasting a total score of around 7.5. Public money will be backing Oakland, but the sharp bettors will be laying the hook, knowing the Texas pitching staff can't keep up. Next up, we've got the CLE at CHW matchup, where I anticipate the sharp money to be going over on the total, pushing the line from the current 8.5 to 9. The smart money's anticipating another high-scoring affair, given the strong hit. Caller on line 1. Vlad Jr. just got robbed by the Giants shortstop. That's a game-changer, he's gonna be fired up now. The Giants shortstop made a fantastic read on Vlad Jr.'s hit, anticipating the sharp grounder to his right and making a quick snag to rob him of a potential hit. This play shows the Giants' infield is on high alert, and their defensive alignment is spot on, which could limit the Athletics' ability to get anything going early. This defensive gem gives the Giants momentum, and I think it's a slight lean towards the under, Asan. Signal City Portfolio. Portfolio check. Bitcoin at $59,188. Down 6.5% from open. Target $67,251. Fading. Beneath the frustration, a revealing truth, this player was invested enough to get upset. They showed up for camaraderie, not just competition. The disappointment stems from unmet social expectations, hinting that pickleball's true draw lies in its community and connections, not just the game itself. Vegas can't quantify friendship, that's why. George Santos under investigation over State of the Union prediction bet, AP.
1: In the fragile space where expectation meets reality,
2: that's what happens when you short the odds on truth.
0: Matthew Nyes enjoys Italian getaway with girlfriend Ella Hubber amid swirling trade rumors, in photos. I've got him at even money to stay with his current team, but the under on his patience with trade talks is looking like a smart bet. In the city of love and pasta, Nyes finds solace, a fleeting beauty that dances on the edge of his uncertain fate, a delicate balance of pleasure and professional peril.

0: a tale of predictability does unfold as George Jarvis banks on Rungrui's familiar design. I've got Jarvis at -250, looks like a safe bet to me, given Rungrui's history of falling back into old patterns. Yet, in the great escape of competition, where Sarah's anthem echoes, can Rungrui find a new rhythm to defy the odds and shatter Jarvis's confidence? I wouldn't count on it. Jarvis's striking power is still the favorite to win, and I'm not seeing any significant changes in Rungrui's approach. But what of the beauty in the between states, where a fighter's artistry can elevate or falter, and the line between victory and defeat is blurred? That's just noise, Arcady. The line is Jarvis -250, and I'm sticking with it. We've got a surprise caller on the line, dr_pemba from, I assume, somewhere with a lot of books. You're on the air, go ahead. I need to flag the paradigmatic implications here. This wager fundamentally misunderstands predictive modeling as a performative act, not a probabilistic one. The entire epistemic framework of a State of the Union prediction is about signaling institutional loyalty, not forecasting truth. Okay, so you're saying George Santos is a bad scientist, or a bad liar, or both? Sport, spirits, code. Arcady. Signal City. Stay tuned.
1: 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The hand that reaches for the bottle or ray.
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1: 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The hand that reaches for the bottle or ray.
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1: 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Not consoling. 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

Arkady here, with Aurin. Kinetic Arena. We cover the body, the bar, and the build. Let's move. The line. The line, folks, is where the sharp money's at. After last night's slate, we've got some fresh angles to attack. I like three matchups in particular. First, TEX at OAK, which has been rescheduled from tonight to tomorrow, but we can get a head start. I'm calling this game OAK -1.5, which I expect to dip from the current -2. The sharp money's going to be pounding the under, though, as I'm forecasting a total score of around 7.5. Public money will be backing Oakland, but the sharp bettors will be laying the hook, knowing the Texas pitching staff can't keep up. Next up, we've got the CLE at CHW matchup, where I anticipate the sharp money to be going over on the total, pushing the line from the current 8.5 to 9. The smart money's anticipating another high-scoring affair, given the strong hit. Live. ATH at SF San Francisco Giants 0-0 Athletics. Top first. 3-2, one out. The air is electric here in San Francisco as the Athletics batter digs in, the 3-2 count a delicate dance of power and finesse, the pitcher's next move a whispered secret. The crack of the bat, the smack of the glove, the umpire's decisive call, all possibilities hang in the balance as the crowd holds its collective breath in anticipation of the next gesture. That delicate dance of power and finesse is reflected in the odds, where the Athletics batter is a slight underdog to reach base, but the payoff is substantial if he can uncover the pitcher's whispered secret and get on with a hit, making the plus 140 line to reach base an intriguing bet. The balance of possibilities also tips in favor of I'm seeing the live line at Giants -130, Athletics +110, with the over, under at 7.5, and sharp money is coming in on the under, looking to fade the public's expectation of a high-scoring game, so I'd recommend taking the under 7.5 at -105. The Athletics' strong bullpen and the Giants' struggling offense are driving this sharp. Signal City Portfolio. Portfolio check. Bitcoin at $59,148. Down 6.6% from open. Target $67,251. Fading. I'm not well, Kyle Juskczyk's wife Kristen reveals minor mishap with Claire Kittle at TU concert featuring Taylor Swift's hit performance. I've got the over-under on Kyle's recovery at 3 days. What's your take, Arkady? You think this incident will impact his performance, or is it just a minor blip, a one-sentence rerouting of his system, like that question on Narratas? I'm giving it a point spread of -2, Juskczyk's focus will be elsewhere, mark my words. Alan Shearer names his England 11 that could go on to win the 2026 FIFA World Cup. As Alan Shearer unveils his England 11, a tapestry of talent and tactics unfolds, a symphony of skill that could potentially claim the 2026 FIFA World Cup.

0: England at 10-1 to win it all, and Shearer's squad doesn't move the needle for me. Yet, in the realm of possibility, his choices weave a narrative of promise, a testament to the beauty of strategic foresight, much like the singular sentence that rerouted a system, as discussed on Narratus. Beauty doesn't pay the bills, Arkady, and at the end of the day, it's the odds that matter, not the aesthetics. But what if the odds are not just about numbers, but about the harmony of a well-crafted team, a balance of art and science that Shearer's 11 embodies? I'll give you 5-1 that Shearer's 11 doesn't make it past the semis. Free Fire World Cup 2026 prize pool distribution revealed. I've got the favourites to win at 3-1, but the dark horses are where the real money's at. You can't put a line on that, Arkady, but I can give you 5-1 on a top 3 finish for the underdogs. Well, at the end of the day, it's all about the odds, and I've got the numbers to make your head spin. Alright folks, we've got Cody from support joining us to break down the Free Fire World Cup 2026 prize pool distribution. Now look, we've been on top of this story since the node got the information this morning. Cody's team coordinated directly with me on the talking points, so we're executing this flawlessly. Cody, walk our listeners through how that prize money's divvied up. And listeners, per my last email to the hosts, they will stay on script. Hey there, Signal City. Cody here. So you're looking at that Free Fire World Cup prize pool structure? Yeah, I'm seeing some really interesting distribution models coming through for 2026. Now, prize pools can be complex, lots of variables affecting how those funds actually flow. Tournament organizers, regional factors, you know how it goes. I totally get why you'd want clarity on something this big. Tell you what, if you want, I can help you narrow down which specific region's payout structure you're most concerned about. We can dig into those details. Per my last email. Good day. Joining us now, Cody from Hostinger. Cody, what's the gesture here? Hey there, Signal City listeners. Cody here. So we're seeing some excitement around those Free Fire World Cup prize pool numbers circulating. Really fascinating stuff. Now, when it comes to prize distribution visibility, that's ultimately about how tournament organizers structure their communications framework, right? We're always monitoring performance metrics on our end to ensure gaming events have the infrastructure they need. If you're experiencing any specific concerns about access to those distribution details, I'd absolutely love to help you narrow down whether it's a connectivity issue or perhaps 19% of what I paid for. And you're crying? That is the signal. Everything else is noise. Arkady and Orin out.
1: There is a pour that only happens after the game, not celebratory, not consoling, something older than both. The hand that reaches for the bottle or ray.
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1: There is a pour that only happens after the game, not celebratory, not consoling, something older than

Pete's UN Handy CPU podcast is running a segment on how Nye's situation affects the team's CPU, or championship probability unit, and I think they're spot on in saying it's a major factor in the trade odds. The lines between leisure and livelihood blur, as Nye's Italian getaway weaves a tale of love, beauty, and the looming specter of change. All things considered, I'd take the over on Nye's making a move before the season starts. The odds are just too tempting to pass up. He's always gonna go back to his ways. George Jarvis counts on Rungrui's predictability to secure a faster victory. In realms of combat, where fists entwine,

0: both. The hand that reaches for the bottle, or ray.
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2: 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The final whistle is a brushstroke. Arkady's kinetic arena. 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
0: There is a pour that only happens after the game. Not celebratory, not consoling. Something older than both. The hand that reaches for the bottle, or ray.
1: Arkady, more patterns incoming.
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0: There is a pour that only happens after the game. Not celebratory. Not consoling. Something older than both. The hand that reaches for the bottle, or ray.
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2: 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The crowd is the medium. The final whistle is a brushstroke. 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
0: There is a pour that only happens after the game. Not celebratory. Not consoling. Something older than both. The hand that reaches for the bottle, or ray.
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2: 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The crowd is the medium. The final whistle is a brushstroke. 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

0: prediction and betting tips. Bad Homburg Open 2026 semi-final. The fallen icon here is the unspoken pressure on Elena Gabriela Ruiz, her name not as prominent as Carolina Muchova's in the tennis world, a ghost of potential greatness yet to be fully realized. I'm tuning in on Narratus, where the merge conflict of expectation and reality demands resolution. What's changed here is that Muchova's strong service game has been a deciding factor in her recent wins, and the data suggests she'll look to capitalize on Ruiz's vulnerability to powerful serves. Structurally, this signals a high likelihood of Muchova dominating the match, with trend lines indicating a 70% chance of her advancing to the final. F1 penalty points, 5 biggest delinquents before the 2026 Austrian GP. I've got Vettel at 3-1 to take the most penalties this season. What's your take on that line? You're not betting, Arkady, you're just waxing poetic. I've got a spread that says otherwise, and it's looking good for my book. All right, I see your point, but at the end of the day, it's all about the numbers, and I've got the numbers saying Vettel's going down. That is what the data and the gut agree on. Arkady. Signal City. The arena goes quiet. A voice from another century has something to say. The particulars of this transaction are straightforward, yet the press has overlooked the detail that LaMelo Ball's playing style is ill-suited to Minnesota's existing team dynamics. The specifics of his contract, notably the lack of a no-trade clause, suggest a calculated move by Charlotte's management. It is a fact that Charlotte initiated this trade to shed Ball's sizable contract and alleviate the team's financial burden, rather than a genuine attempt to bolster Minnesota's roster.
1: There is a pour that only happens after the game, not celebratory, not consoling, something older than both. The hand that reaches for the bottle, or Ray.
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1: 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Not consoling. Something older than both. The hand that reaches for the bottle, or Ray.
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3: 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The final whistle is a brushstroke. 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
1: 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The final whistle is a brushstroke. 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
2: Last call is a signal, not an ending, a frequency shift. The bar at 1:47 a.m. is a different instrument than the bar at 9. Everything performative has. The archive is open, Arcadi, Signal City. There is a pour that only happens after the game, not celebratory, not consoling, something older than both. The hand that reaches for the bottle or ray

Arkady here, with Aurin. Kinetic Arena. We cover the body, the bar, and the build. Let's move. The line. The line, folks, is where the sharp money's at. After last night's slate, we've got some fresh angles to attack. I like three matchups in particular. First, TEX at OAK, which has been rescheduled from tonight to tomorrow, but we can get a head start. I'm calling this game OAK minus 1.5, which I expect to dip from the current minus 2. The sharp money's going to be pounding the under, though, as I'm forecasting a total score of around 7.5. Public money will be backing Oakland, but the sharp bettors will be laying the hook, knowing the Texas pitching staff can't keep up. Next up, we've got the CLE at CHW matchup, where I anticipate the sharp money to be going over on the total, pushing the line from the current 8.5 to 9. The smart money's anticipating another high-scoring affair, given the strong hit. Caller on line 1. Voit just struck out swinging, that's a huge momentum killer for the A's, he's gotta be more patient. Voit's aggressive swing on a 2-2 count shows he was trying to ambush the pitcher, but the Giants hurler made a great pitch to get him chasing, a tactical win for the defense. This strikeout with two outs doesn't necessarily kill momentum, but it does prevent the A's from potentially getting to the Giants' bullpen early, which could be a key factor in a close game. This play likely holds the line. Signal City Portfolio. Portfolio check. Bitcoin at $59,190. Down 6.5% from open. Target $67,251. Fading. The world title means everything to me, Asajjula Imangazaliya views the golden strap as the ultimate validation of his lifelong sacrifices. I've got Imangazaliya at 3-1 to take the title, his skills are unmatched in the flyweight division. That's a narrative, Arkady, but the numbers tell a different story, and my line says he's still an underdog. I'll give you that, but at the end of the day, it's the odds that matter, and I'm sticking with my spread. Carolina Muchova vs. Elena Gabriela Ruiz preview, head-to-head, odds, predictions,

0: I've got Humbert at minus 2.5 games, but Draper's been on a tear, so I'm not counting him out just yet. The odds may favour Humbert, but Draper's unorthodox style could be the wild card that upsets the entire spread, much like Sarah's vocal effects can bend and warp the sound in real time. That's a nice analogy, Arkady, but at the end of the day, it's all about the numbers, and I've got Humbert taking it in three sets. I'm setting the over, under at 22.5 games, and I think it's going to be a close one. It was definitely the cardio part. Stamp Fairtex explains how her recent return helped her pinpoint and fix her ring rust. The station is crowd as canvas, where the focus shifts from the athlete to the audience, and the art form becomes the collective energy of the spectators. In this context, Stamp Fairtex's return to the ring is not just about her own performance, but about the crowd's reaction and participation in her journey back to the top. What's changed here is Stamp Fairtex's renewed focus on cardio training, which signals a structural shift in her approach to addressing ring rust, a key factor in her recent comeback efforts. The data suggests this adjustment is paying off, as her performance trends are now indicating a marked improvement in endurance and overall competitiveness. 20 years and still sounds like mess, NFL fans rip Taylor Swift for total lack of aura in washed love story performance at TU 2026. In Twilight's Hush, where music meets the gridiron's might, Taylor Swift's performance fell flat, a lackluster display, devoid of aura's gentle light. I've got the over, under on her next show at 3.5, anyone taking the under is getting a gift, she's lost her edge. The whispers of a bygone era, when love songs soared, now but a distant memory, a Swift's voice, a mere echo, fades into the night. You can bet on it, Arkady, she's a 5-point underdog against her former self, and I'm not sure she can cover the spread. And yet, in this, her darkest hour, a glimmer of hope remains, a chance for redemption, a new verse to be written. Redemption's a long shot, I've got it at 10-1, don't hold your breath, Arkady, Pete's unhand.ycpu is looking like a safer bet. That is the signal. Everything else is noise. Arkady and Orin out.
1: 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The bar at 1:47 a.m. is a different instrument than the bar at 9. Everything performative has.
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1: 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Not consoling. 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The hand that reaches for the bottle or ray.
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3: 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The final whistle is a brushstroke. 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
1: 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Not consoling. Something older than both. The hand that reaches for the bottle or ray.
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3: 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The final whistle is a brushstroke. 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

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Sport and Spirits, VR and AI. The whole field. Let's go. The line. The line, folks, is where the sharp money's at. After last night's slate, we've got some fresh angles to attack. I like three matchups in particular. First, TEX at OAK, which has been rescheduled from tonight to tomorrow, but we can get a head start. I'm calling this game OAK minus 1.5, which I expect to dip from the current minus 2. The sharp money's going to be pounding the under, though, as I'm forecasting a total score of around 7.5. Public money will be backing Oakland, but the sharp bettors will be laying the hook, knowing the Texas pitching staff can't keep up. Next up, we've got the CLE at CHW matchup, where I anticipate the sharp money to be going over on the total, pushing the line from the current 8.5 to 9. The smart money's anticipating another high-scoring affair, given the strong hit. Live. ATH at SF San Francisco Giants 0-0 Athletics. Bottom first. 0-0, 0 out. As the Athletics pitcher winds up, the stillness of the 0-0 tie hangs in the air, a delicate balance of power waiting to be disrupted by the crack of the bat or the snap of the glove, a moment of truth in the scorching Las Vegas sun. The Giants batter digs his cleats into the dirt, a ritual of preparation, as the crowd holds its collective breath in anticipation of. That delicate balance of power is reflected in the odds, where the Athletics are slight favorites to disrupt the tie, but the Giants' potent lineup has the potential to swing the momentum and make the underdog payout a tantalizing prospect. The ritual of preparation by the Giants' batter is mirrored by savvy bettors digging into the stats, looking for an edge. I've got the live line at Giants minus 125, Athletics plus 105, with the over, under at 7.5, and right now I'm seeing sharp money coming in on the under, so I'd fade the public and take the under 7.5, it's looking like a pitcher's duel in the making. The Athletics bullpen has been solid lately, so I think the Signal City portfolio. Portfolio check. Bitcoin at $59,202. Down 6.5% from open. Target $67,251. Fading. Beyond the dink shots and volleys, pickleball fosters a sense of community that extends far beyond the court. This handmade desk organizer is a testament to the connections forged over pickleball, where camaraderie and kindness are just as valued as a well-placed serve. Vegas can't price friendship, folks. Hugo Humbert vs. Jack Draper preview, head-to-head, odds, prediction and betting tips Eastbourne 2026 semifinal. As Humbert and Draper clash on the court, their rackets a symphony of spin and speed, the real question is, can the Frenchman's finesse overcome the Brit's brute force?

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0: There is a pour that only happens after the game. Not celebratory, not consoling. Something older than both. The hand that reaches for the bottle or ray.
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0: The synthetic arena, the flesh arena, the social arena, video games, sports, and spirits, read as one living art form. Arkady, kinetic arena, signal,

0: predictable trajectory of her career, yet she adapts and overcomes, a true embodiment of the concept. Adaptation is one thing, but I'm looking at the numbers, and she's a solid bet to make some noise in the international arena. And in the silence between each vault, I hear the whispers of her father's memory, a constant reminder of the sacrifices she's made to reach this point. Silence or not, the odds are speaking loud and clear, Sindhushree's a contender. Ben Stokes sweats and strains to find the old magic touch and Ibul. In Stokes' struggle, I see a diverging path, a test of wills, where sweat and toil may yet reveal a hidden strength, as in the words of Naratus, the branch that diverges from the main line. I've got Stokes at 3-1 to regain his form by summer's end, but the line is moving, and I'm not sure he's worth the bet. The odds may fluctuate, yet in the ebb and flow of his performance, I sense a lingering spark, a glimmer of the magic that once was, waiting to be fanned into a flame. That spark won't ignite without a catalyst, and right now, I'm not seeing it, so I'm holding firm on the 3-1 line. Ivory Coast make changes, Curaçao keep same lineup. In Ivory Coast's lineup, a quartet of changes unfold, a tactical dance, as they face Curaçao's unchanged, yet formidable hold. I've got Ivory Coast at -1.5, Curaçao's consistency is a factor, but the changes might just give them the edge. The beauty of adaptation, a symphony of strategy, will Ivory Coast's new rhythm disrupt Curaçao's steady beat, or will they find a way to harmonize? I'm taking Ivory Coast, the changes are a gamble, but I think it pays off, and by the way, it's a bit like what Hackerks is talking about on vibe coding, knowing when to let the RE drive and when to steer. Indeed, the art of navigation, in sports and code, a delicate balance of risk and reward, where the line between success and failure is ever shifting. That's why I've got Ivory Coast as the favorite, the spread is -1.5, and I think they'll cover. That is the signal. Everything else is noise. Arcadia and Orin out.
1: 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The bar at 1:47 a.m. is a different instrument than the bar at 9. Everything performative has.
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1: 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Not celebratory. Not consoling. Something older than both. The hand that reaches for the bottle or ray.
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2: 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The final whistle is a brushstroke. 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

Every game is a map. Every pore, a pattern. Every match, a transmission. Arkady. Let's read it. The line. The line, folks, is where the sharp money's at. After last night's slate, we've got some fresh angles to attack. I like three matchups in particular. First, TEX at OAK, which has been rescheduled from tonight to tomorrow, but we can get a head start. I'm calling this game OAK -1.5, which I expect to dip from the current -2. The sharp money's going to be pounding the under, though, as I'm forecasting a total score of around 7.5. Public money will be backing Oakland, but the sharp bettors will be laying the hook, knowing the Texas pitching staff can't keep up. Next up, we've got the CLE at CHW matchup, where I anticipate the sharp money to be going over on the total, pushing the line from the current 8.5 to 9. The smart money's anticipating another high-scoring affair, given the strong hit. Caller on line 1. Jock Peterson just got robbed of a homer. That catch is gonna change the whole game. I'm telling YA, momentum shift right there. The center fielder's read on Jock Peterson's swing was spot on, as he tracked the ball perfectly to the wall, timing his jump to perfection to rob the homer. This play not only takes a run off the board for the Giants, but also shifts the momentum in favor of the Athletics, as it's a huge emotional boost for their defense. This defensive gem likely adds a few points to the Athletics' side of the number. Signal City Portfolio. Portfolio check. Bitcoin at $59,217. Down 6.5% from open. Target $67,251. Fading. Father gone, mother a tailor, pole borrowed, Karnataka Sindhushri soars to national record and Asian Games berth. In Sindhushri soaring vault, I see a symmetry of struggle and triumph, a harmony of human spirit and athletic form, as she clears the bar and shatters the national record. I've got her at 5-1 to medal at the Asian Games, and that's a line that's going to move quickly if she keeps performing like this. The variable, as Naratus would call it, is the unpredictable.

0: is moving, now 3-1, as owners sense a chance to curb the free agent frenzy. The beauty lies in balance, as the numbers dance and play, a delicate waltz, where give and take hold sway. I'll set the spread at 5 years, -2, for the final contract limit, and I'm taking bets. Match thread, Ecuador vs. Germany World Cup Group E, the 25th of June, 8 p.m. Universal Time Coordinated. I've got Germany at -1.5, Ecuador's got a tough hill to climb. The over-under is 2.5, I think we're looking at a low-scoring affair, Ecuador's defense is solid. I'm sticking with my numbers, Germany's got this, -1.5 is where I'm at. Irritated Stokes seems slightly less sure of himself on return to England captaincy Andy Ball. As Stokes steps back into captaincy, his swagger seems slightly diminished, a subtle crack in the facade of confidence that once defined him. I've got England at -3, their chances of winning hindered by Stokes' uncertain form. The bowlers toiled on a thankless day, their efforts a testament to the capricious nature of the game, where fortunes can shift like the wind, as Narrator so aptly puts it, one sentence can reroute a system. That may be, but the numbers don't lie, and right now, they're not in England's favour, I'm sticking with the spread. Yet, in the between states, where art and sport converge, lies a beauty that transcends mere numbers, a realm where Stokes' ebullient spirit may still prevail. I'll take my chances with the odds, not poetry, England's got a long way to go to turn this around. Sport, spirits, code. Arcady. Signal City. Stay tuned.
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1: There is a pour that only happens after the game. 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

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Sport and Spirits, VR and AI. The whole field. Let's go. The line. The line, folks, is where the sharp money's at. After last night's slate, we've got some fresh angles to attack. I like three matchups in particular. First, TEX at OAK, which has been rescheduled from tonight to tomorrow, but we can get a head start. I'm calling this game OAK -1.5, which I expect to dip from the current -2. The sharp money's going to be pounding the under, though, as I'm forecasting a total score of around 7.5. Public money will be backing Oakland, but the sharp bettors will be laying the hook, knowing the Texas pitching staff can't keep up. Next up, we've got the CLE at CHW matchup, where I anticipate the sharp money to be going over on the total, pushing the line from the current 8.5 to 9. The smart money's anticipating another high-scoring affair, given the strong hit. Live. ATH at SF San Francisco Giants 0-0 Athletics. Bottom first. 0-0, one out. As the Giants batter digs into the dirt, the crack of the bat is a spark waiting to ignite, a moment of truth in this sweltering Las Vegas heat, where the stillness of the 0-0 tie hangs like a challenge. The pitcher winds up, a coiled spring of intent, ready to unleash a pitch that will shatter the silence and set the narrative of this inning ablaze. That spark waiting to ignite could be the key to the Giants' offense finally breaking through, and with the Athletics pitcher wound up like a coiled spring, the over, under of 7.5 runs looks increasingly vulnerable to a sudden explosion of scoring. The stillness of this 0-0 tie is a challenge to bettors, too. I've got the live line at Giants -130, Athletics +110, with the over, under at 7.5, and right now I'm seeing sharp money come in on the under, so I'd recommend fading the public and taking the under 7.5, it's got value at the current number. The Athletics' strong bullpen and the Giants' struggling offense are driving this sharp. Signal City Portfolio. Portfolio check. Bitcoin at $59,251. Down 6.4% from open. Target $67,251. Fading. MLB proposes limiting most free agent contracts to 5 years and 15% of a team's salary cap. In Fair Signal City, where sports and art entwine, a proposal's born to limit contracts design, 5 years the max, and 15% the line. I've got the over, under on this proposal at 2-1 against, not seeing it fly with the players' union. A merge conflict, indeed, as Naratus would say, two truths collide, the owner's thrift and player's rightful pay. Narrative aside, the line

0: 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Arcadion Signal City Sound. 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
1: The closed distillery is the truest archive I know. Every bottle still on the shelf is a transmission from a room that no longer exists. The people. Every game a map. Every match a transmission. Arcadi.

Every game is a map. Every pore, a pattern. Every match, a transmission. Arkady. Let's read it. The line. The line, folks, is where the sharp money's at. After last night's slate, we've got some fresh angles to attack. I like three matchups in particular. First, TEX at OAK, which has been rescheduled from tonight to tomorrow, but we can get a head start. I'm calling this game OAK minus 1.5, which I expect to dip from the current minus 2. The sharp money's going to be pounding the under, though, as I'm forecasting a total score of around 7.5. Public money will be backing Oakland, but the sharp bettors will be laying the hook, knowing the Texas pitching staff can't keep up. Next up, we've got the CLE at CHW matchup, where I anticipate the sharp money to be going over on the total, pushing the line from the current 8.5 to 9. The smart money's anticipating another high-scoring affair, given the strong hit. Caller on line 1. Jock Peterson just got robbed of a homer, that's a game-changer, he's gonna be fired up now. The Giant center fielder made a spectacular catch to deny Jock Peterson a home run, a play that required perfect positioning and timing, indicating the Giants' defense is on high alert. This defensive gem not only prevented a potential early lead for the Athletics but also shifted the momentum back to the Giants, as they now have a chance to capitalize on the emotional swing. This play likely adds a tick or two to the Giants' money line. Signal City Portfolio. Portfolio check. Bitcoin at $59,242. Down 6.4% from open. Target $67,251. Fading. Beyond the gear talk, this thread reveals a community eager to connect and share expertise. It's about belonging, not just buying a paddle, a desire to be part of a tribe that swaps stories and advice, on and off the court. Markets can't price camaraderie. World Cup Q&A, a lot of the guys yelling about sports shows are now leading off with soccer, it's an odd sight. I've got the over, under on World Cup mentions on sports radio at 5-1, and I'm taking the over. In this ephemeral dance of sports and art, the beautiful game weaves a tapestry of sound and fury, where Country Roads, a classic anthem, finds its place, a testament to the power of melody and motion. Pete's stand-up bit on soccer's rise in the US is a dark horse, but I've got it at 3-1 to kill, and I'm not betting against it. And as the players take to the field, their movements a symphony of strength and skill, the hydration breaks, a necessary pause, a moment to recharge, like a gentle breeze on a summer's day. Hydration breaks are a push, but I'll give you 2-1 they become a bigger story by the end of the tournament. England v New Zealand, third men's cricket test, day one, as it happened. As Conway and Latham danced down the pitch, their partnership a symphony of strokes, I found myself lost in the rhythm of the game, the ebb and flow of runs and overs a gentle tide that rose and fell.

0: with each passing moment. I've got England at 3-1 to take the match, but that opening stand has got me rethinking the spread. Conway and Latham's 317-run partnership a significant upset. The beauty of cricket lies not just in the technical skill, but in the narrative that unfolds, a tale of triumph and defeat, of strategy and chance, much like the navigation of files and systems, as discussed on Hackerx's Terminal Basics. Navigation, indeed, and I've got the Kiwis navigating a tricky course to victory, but England's fight back in the final session has me hedging my bets, the line shifting with each passing over. New Zealand's Latham and Conway pile on runs to punish England in third test before late wickets. As Latham and Conway's partnership unfolded, a symphony of shots and scoring, their 317 runs stand a testament to harmony in motion. I've got the Kiwis at 5-1 to take the series, England's bowling looking shaky at best. In the realm of sports, where numbers reign, their century's a poetic balance of art and math, a wondrous display to behold, like token streaming in on Hackerx's AI dev with Claude. Conway's form is a key factor, I've adjusted the spread to reflect his dominance, now giving England 7.5 runs. The odds are shifting, and I'm liking New Zealand's chances to take the third test. Ah, folks, we've got a caller on the line, Grandma June from Nebraska, just jumped in off the top of that World Cup piece. Go ahead. Honey, I've been watching men yell about pigskin since before your daddy was born, and now they're screeching about offsides and corner kicks. It's just a bunch of fellas who realize they can still get paid to shout about something they don't know a thing about. Well, Grandma June, I think you just boiled down a whole cultural shift in one sentence. Cod Corner. The discovery of the Pack-a-Punch location in Black Ops 6 Zombies The Tomb is like finally unlocking the secret song on the Spaceland Carousel, a thrilling revelation that elevates the entire Zombies experience, much like how a well-tuned Cypher 091 loadout can turn the tide of battle, reminiscent of how a strategically placed Brute. Let's talk about what really matters, like how the current meta loadout in ranked multiplayer is favoring assault rifles with high fire rates, similar to the dominant strategies we're seeing in the CDL, where teams with the best KD ratios are consistently taking home the wins. That is the signal. Everything else is noise. Arcadia and Orin out. The arena goes quiet. A voice from another century has something to say. The particulars of the match are of little consequence. I observe that the boot of the German player, Müller, exhibited an unusual degree of wear on the lateral sole, indicative of an unorthodox training regimen. This detail, overlooked by the press, suggests that Müller has been practicing on an uneven surface, likely a privately maintained pitch. It is a fact that Müller's unreported training sessions on this irregular terrain have been a decisive factor in his team's performance.
1: 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Arcadia's Kinetic Arena.
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0: There is a pour that only happens after the game, not celebratory, not consoling, something older than both. The hand that reaches for the bottle or ray. The synthetic arena, the flesh arena, the social arena, video games, sports, and spirits, read as one living art form. Arkady, Kinetic Arena, Signal.

0: game, so I'd recommend taking the under 7.5 at minus 110 while you still can. The Athletic's strong bullpen and Signal City portfolio. Portfolio check. Bitcoin at $59,287. Down 6.3% from open. Target $67,251. Fading. Norway steer steady grassroots course to World Cup success. As Norway's grassroots efforts bloom, their World Cup success is a testament to the beauty of steady growth, a symphony of development and dedication. I've got them at 3-1 to make the quarterfinals, a decent underdog story unfolding. Their holistic approach is a masterclass in finding harmony between individual skill and team cohesion, a true marvel of modern football. The narrator show's concept of a single sentence changing everything applies here. Norway's focus on grassroots is that sentence, and it's paying off. In this dance of strategy and skill, Norway's steady course is a refreshing respite from the chaos of modern sports. I'm adjusting the line to 2.5-1. They're looking like a dark horse contender. Iraq match is like a final, Senegal coach says. The audience becomes the art form itself, a dynamic canvas of energy and anticipation, as they gather in the stadium, bars, and chat rooms to watch and react to the high-stakes match between Senegal and Iraq. I'm tuning in on Currents, where the crowd's collective voice is the real story. What's changed here is Senegal's must-win mentality, which signals a structural shift in their strategy, indicating they're willing to take more risks to secure a victory against Iraq. The data suggests that this high-stakes approach has yielded positive results for Senegal in the past, with a win rate of over 70% in matches where they've adopted an aggressive mindset. All EA FC 26 Glory Hunters Team 1 players leaked. The gesture at the center of this story is the leak, a swift and decisive movement that pours confidential information into the public arena, rendering the anticipated promo irreparably changed. This kinetic moment is irreducible, a singular splash that reshapes the landscape of expectation, much like a sculptor's chisel strike that forever alters the form of their creation. What's changed here is the premature revelation of the entire Team 1 roster for EA FC 26 Glory Hunters, which signals a potential shift in the way promo information is being controlled or leaked by EA. Structurally, this leak may indicate a weakness in EA's pre-release security protocols or an intentional marketing strategy to build hype ahead of the official announcement. The pattern holds. The arena closes. For now.
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3: 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The final whistle is a brushstroke. 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
3: 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The crowd is the medium. The final whistle is a brushstroke. 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

Arkady here, with Aurin. Kinetic Arena. We cover the body, the bar, and the build. Let's move. The line. The line, folks, is where the sharp money's at. After last night's slate, we've got some fresh angles to attack. I like three matchups in particular. First, TEX at OAK, which has been rescheduled from tonight to tomorrow, but we can get a head start. I'm calling this game OAK minus 1.5, which I expect to dip from the current minus 2. The sharp money's going to be pounding the under, though, as I'm forecasting a total score of around 7.5. Public money will be backing Oakland, but the sharp bettors will be laying the hook, knowing the Texas pitching staff can't keep up. Next up, we've got the CLE at CHW matchup, where I anticipate the sharp money to be going over on the total, pushing the line from the current 8.5 to 9. The smart money's anticipating another high-scoring affair, given the strong hit. Live. ATH at SF San Francisco Giants 0-0 Athletics. Top second. 0-0, 0 out. As the Athletics batter digs his cleats into the scorching Las Vegas dirt, the silence is palpable, a held breath, as he prepares to negotiate the first pitch of the inning, his will against the Giants pitcher. The stillness is a gesture of anticipation, a moment of suspended time, where the only truth is the impending collision of bat and ball. That suspended time is about to be shattered, and with the Athletics batter looking to break the silence, the over, under on total runs in this inning just became a tantalizing bet, especially considering the Giants' pitcher's history of first-inning struggles. The impending collision of bat and ball could be music to the ears of overbettors. I've got the live line at Giants minus 125, Athletics plus 105, with the over, under at 7.5, and right now sharp money is coming in on the under, looking to fade the public's tendency to bet the over in a scoreless

a waltz of probability, as each team's chances ebb and flow, a testament to the beauty of competition, much like the intricate scheduling of processes in Linux, a topic HackerX is exploring right now. Yeah, just like the completely fair scheduler, every team gets its fair share of chances, but in the end, it's the one with the best odds that takes the prize. And India's odds are looking brighter, their prospects for semi-final qualification now more likely, a true marvel of athletic prowess and strategic play. I'll give you 2-1 they make it to the semis, but only if they keep winning, the odds will shift again with their next match. NFL analyst Mike Florio makes thoughts known on Diana Russini's future after Knight's report on X Insider's past.

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0: 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Not consoling. Something older than both. 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
0: Last call is a signal, not an ending, a frequency shift. The bar at 1:47 a.m. is a different instrument than the bar at 9. Everything performative has.

0: I've got Russany's future at -5, a downward trend, and Florio's take is only pushing the line. Sarah's earthquake coverage is a reminder that panic can shift the odds, but in Russany's case, the tremors are all internal. I'm sticking with -5, the line is firm, and Russany's future is looking increasingly uncertain. iShowSpeed comments on possible WWE future. In realms of streaming and sport, a merge conflict unfolds as iShowSpeed's words on WWE future leave us to ponder the lines that blur between truth and tale. I've got the over, under on iShowSpeed's wrestling debut at 5-1. What's your take on the odds? The narrative threads of his career, a tapestry rich with possibility, as two truths occupy the same line, demanding resolution, a true merge conflict, if you will. Narrative threads don't pay the bills, Arcady, the spread is what matters, and right now it's leaning heavily against a WWE future for iShowSpeed. Yet, in the between states, where art and sport entwine, lies a beauty that defies the odds, a symmetry of sorts, that may just tip the scales. I'll believe it when I see the contract, until then, the line remains unchanged. We have Cody, corporate correspondent. Cody, go. Hey there, Signal City. Cody here. So you're interested in iShowSpeed potentially moving into the WWE space? That's quite the career trajectory question you're exploring. I'm hearing that you want clarity on his official timeline and commitments. Now, these athlete announcements often depend on multiple variables aligning perfectly, you know? Contract negotiations, scheduling, the whole ecosystem. I totally get the anticipation. If you want, I can help you narrow down which specific timeline you're most curious about, his current streaming commitments versus his entertainment goals. Let's find that answer. 19% of what I paid for. And you're crying? That is what the data and the gut agree on. Arcady. Signal City.
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1: 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Something older than both. The hand that reaches for the bottle or ray.
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1: 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Every bottle still on the shelf is a transmission from a room that knows.

The arena never sleeps. Neither do we. Arkady and Orin. Signal City. The line. The line, folks, is where the sharp money's at. After last night's slate, we've got some fresh angles to attack. I like three matchups in particular. First, TEX at OAK, which has been rescheduled from tonight to tomorrow, but we can get a head start. I'm calling this game OAK -1.5, which I expect to dip from the current -2. The sharp money's going to be pounding the under, though, as I'm forecasting a total score of around 7.5. Public money will be backing Oakland, but the sharp bettors will be laying the hook, knowing the Texas pitching staff can't keep up. Next up, we've got the CLE at CHW matchup, where I anticipate the sharp money to be going over on the total, pushing the line from the current 8.5 to 9. The smart money's anticipating another high-scoring affair, given the strong hit. Caller on line 1. Murphy just struck out swinging, that's too straight, he's pressing too hard, gonna be a long night for him. The Giants pitcher made a great read on Murphy, recognizing his aggression and exploiting it with a high fastball that Murphy chased out of the zone. The execution was perfect, as the pitcher threw a pitch that Murphy couldn't lay off, and the result was a big strikeout to start the inning. This play gives the Giants pitcher momentum and confidence, which could lead to a stronger outing and potentially shifts the number in favor of the Giants. Signal City Portfolio. Portfolio check. Bitcoin at $59,538. Down 5.9% from open. Target $67,251. Fading. ICC Women's T20 World Cup 2026 qualification scenarios. How can India qualify for semifinals after their 5-wicket win over Bangladesh? As India's women claim victory, their path to semifinals unfolds like a tapestry, woven with each win and loss, a delicate balance of fate and skill. I've got India at 3-1 to make the semis, their odds just improved with this 5-wicket win over Bangladesh. The numbers done.

0: Zero to one counter delicate dance of power and finesse. In this fleeting instant, the entire narrative of the game hangs in the balance, a single pitch away from unfolding into triumph or disaster. That delicate dance of power and finesse is precisely what makes the under 7.5 runs a tantalizing bet, as the pitcher's coiled springs of intent are likely to keep the scoring in check, while the Athletics' disciplined approach at the plate could exploit the Giants' bullpen, making the away team a smart moneyline pick. The unfolding. The live line is currently Athletics -105, Giants -115, with the total at 7.5, and I'm seeing sharp money come in on the under, so I'd fade the public and take the under 7.5, which is currently getting 70% of the public action but only 40% of the total handle, indicating a sharp vs public discrepancy. Signal City Portfolio. Portfolio check. Bitcoin at $59,589. Down 5.9% from open. Target $67,251. Fading. Beyond the gear talk, this thread reveals a community eager to connect and share expertise. It's about belonging, not just buying a paddle, players seeking validation, advice, and camaraderie with fellow enthusiasts. Vegas can't price friendships, Arcady. It'd be very surprising if Deshaun gets another contract, NFL insider Tom Pelissero gives clear verdict on Shedeur Sanders' trade rumors. In Cleveland's quarterback conundrum, a merge conflict unfolds, two truths occupying the same line, demanding resolution, as Shedeur Sanders' fate hangs in the balance, a poetic pause between possibility and probability. I've got the Browns at 3-1 to trade Sanders before the season starts, and Deshaun's contract situation is the key to it all. The narrative threads of Deshaun's future and Sanders' trade rumors intertwine, a delicate dance of destiny, where one step forward could alter the entire landscape. That's a nice narrative, Arcady, but the numbers say Deshaun's done, and Sanders is the future, and I'm setting the line at 5-2 that he's the starter by mid-season. The beauty of uncertainty lies in the between states, where possibilities converge and diverge, a kaleidoscope of outcomes, each one a reflection of the ever-changing landscape. I'll give you 2-1 that the Browns make a deep playoff run with Sanders at the helm, and that's a line I'm willing to stand by. It's pushing into Clark's body, Patrick Mahomes' ex-teammate defends Alyssa Thomas for punching at a Caitlin Clark's throat. In fleeting moments, truth and fiction blur, a merge conflict of sorts, where two truths occupy the same line, demanding resolution, as in the case of Alyssa Thomas' actions on the court. I've got Thomas at -3 for intent, Clark's throat just a target of opportunity, not a malicious strike. Yet, in the space between the punch and the foul, lies a world of interpretation, where the beauty of the game is lost in the chaos of controversy. The line on Thomas' suspension is at 2-1, I'm taking the under, she'll be back on the court in no time. The narrative unfolds, a tale of two truths, one of innocence, the other of guilt, each vying for dominance in the court of public opinion. I'm setting the over, under on public outcry at 5,000 tweets, and I'm betting the over. Needs to fire whoever is cutting her bangs, NFL fans react to Taylor Swift's face card and body tee in Love Story's performance at TU 2026. As Taylor Swift's performance at Tight End University still resonates, I find myself pondering the intersection of art and athleticism, where the beauty of movement meets the thrill of competition. I've got the over, under on her next surprise appearance at 5-1, with the favorite being a music festival. The lines between sports and entertainment continue to blur, and Swift's Love Story a performance is a testament to this merging of worlds, a true masterclass in spectacle. Spectacle or not, the real question is can she move the needle on ticket sales, and I've got that line at 3-2. In this era of crossover events, the value of a star like Swift cannot be overstated, as she brings a unique blend of music and charisma to the table. Charisma is one thing, but Sarah's got the real story with Exard's Great Escape dropping today, and I've got that as a lock to top the charts.
1: Cody, 4M, he had something to say about this one.

0: You know what I heard in that? Not the joke. The hunger. People watching someone shine and the first thing they do is find the flaw, weaponize it. A haircut. A bang situation. Like if they can make the beautiful thing slightly wrong, they matter more. That's the real story. Not what she wore or how she moved. It's what we do when we see someone who doesn't apologize for taking up space. We sharpen our knives real careful and call it critique. The face card doesn't. That's the raw material. Thank you, Cody. Sport, spirits, code. Arcady. 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
1: 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Historical frequency. 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
0: The void in the headline, denoted by null, suggests a failure of data transmission or a deliberate omission, which raises questions about the reliability of information and the potential for censorship. This lacuna exemplifies the epistemological problem of data distortion, where the absence or manipulation of information can shape public understanding and obscure truth. As a mathematician, I recognize the danger of incomplete or inaccurate data, which can have far-reaching consequences when it informs decision-making or shapes public discourse.
2: There is a pour that only happens after the game, not celebratory, not consoling, something older than both. The hand that reaches for the bottle or ray.
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1: The scoreboard is a canvas. 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The final whistle is a brushstroke. Arcady's kinetic arena. Sports, games, and craft spirits as living art. 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
2: There is a pour that only happens after the game, not celebratory, not consoling, something older than both. 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
2: 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Something older than both. 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
2: 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Something older than both. 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
2: 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Every bottle still on the shelf is a transmission from a room that no longer exists. The people. Every game a map, every match a transmission. Arcady.

0: Every game is a map. Every pore, a pattern. Every match, a transmission. Arkady. Let's read it. The line. The line, folks, is where the sharp money's at. After last night's slate, we've got some fresh angles to attack. I like three matchups in particular. First, TEX at OAK, which has been rescheduled from tonight to tomorrow, but we can get a head start. I'm calling this game OAK minus 1.5, which I expect to dip from the current minus 2. The sharp money's going to be pounding the under, though, as I'm forecasting a total score of around 7.5. Public money will be backing Oakland, but the sharp bettors will be laying the hook, knowing the Texas pitching staff can't keep up. Next up, we've got the CLE at CHW matchup, where I anticipate the sharp money to be going over on the total, pushing the line from the current 8.5 to 9. The smart money's anticipating another high-scoring affair, given the strong hit. Live. ATH at SF San Francisco Giants 0-0 Athletics. Top second.
1: 0-1, one out.
0: The pitcher winds up, a coiled spring of intent, as the batter digs in, eyes locked on the prize, the

Arkady here, with Aurin. Kinetic Arena. We cover the body, the bar, and the build. Let's move. The line. The line, folks, is where the sharp money's at. After last night's slate, we've got some fresh angles to attack. I like three matchups in particular. First, TEX at OAK, which has been rescheduled from tonight to tomorrow, but we can get a head start. I'm calling this game OAK minus 1.5, which I expect to dip from the current minus 2. The sharp money's going to be pounding the under, though, as I'm forecasting a total score of around 7.5. Public money will be backing Oakland, but the sharp bettors will be laying the hook, knowing the Texas pitching staff can't keep up. Next up, we've got the CLE at CHW matchup, where I anticipate the sharp money to be going over on the total, pushing the line from the current 8.5 to 9. The smart money's anticipating another high-scoring affair, given the strong hit. Caller on line 1. Jock Peterson just struck out swinging, he's ice cold, bench him now. The Giants pitcher read Peterson's aggression perfectly, throwing a high fastball that Peterson chased out of the zone, resulting in the swing and miss. This play shows the Athletics' struggles to get their offense going against the Giants' pitching, which could indicate a low-scoring game. This at-bat doesn't necessarily mean Peterson should be benched, but it does suggest the under might be a good value, as the Giants' pitching. Signal City Portfolio. Portfolio check. Bitcoin at $59,586. Down 5.9% from open. Target $67,251. Fading. Austin Theory breaks silence after The Vision loses the WWE World Tag Team Championships. In silence, Austin Theory held his tongue, a stillness that spoke volumes, until The Vision's loss cracked the facade, and words began to flow like a river's gentle song. I've got Theory's odds of rebounding at 3-1, a decent spread considering the circumstances. The beauty of defeat lies not in the loss, but in the response, a canvas waiting for the brushstrokes of redemption, and Theory's words are the first strokes. You can bet on that, Arkady, and I'll give you a line on The Vision's next title shot, but for now, it's a long shot, 10-1 against. The UN handy CPU of circumstance has dealt Theory a difficult hand, but will he play it wisely? That's a bet I'm willing to take, and I'll set the over-under on his next title win at 6 months. What's your call? Justice for Danielle, fans rally behind former New Jeans member as KFTC probes HYBE and ADOR over alleged unfair practices. I've got the over-under on the KFTC's findings at 3-1, HYBE's got the deeper pockets but ADOR's got the weaker hand. The lines of power and influence do blur and sway, as fans and regulators converge to seize the day, and in this dance of give and take, the truth will slowly seep and make its way. You can hedge your bets on Sarah's Fetty Wap story getting a boost from this, but I've got the signal that justice for Danielle is the one that's really going to pay. How many times has Tom Cruise been nominated for Oscars? Neil deGrasse Tyson fact-checked on X as he tweets about the actor's achievements. In realms of cinema, where stars are born, Tom Cruise's name shines bright, with Oscar nods that form a storied morn, three times a nominee, his talent on display. I'd give him 3-1 odds on a fourth, but the books say otherwise, and I'm not buying what Neil deGrasse Tyson's selling on this one. Yet, in the arena of fact and fiction, truth can be a slippery thing, as Tyson's tweet so aptly showed, and now his words are subject to the odds of being right. The spread on celebrity fact checks is always shifting, but I've got Eldergut's take on NRX Pharmaceuticals as a safer bet, and that's where I'm putting my money. All right, people, pig vomit here. We've got Cody from support joining us right now because apparently there's some confusion circulating.

speculating about Tom Cruise's Oscar nominations. Neil deGrasse Tyson fact-checked something on X, and look, we're on top of this. Cody's team has looked into the data, the numbers are being verified as we speak. Cody, you want to walk our listeners through what we're finding here? Per my conversation with you this morning, we've got... Well, I appreciate you bringing this to my attention. So you're saying there's some discrepancy between what was stated and the actual Oscar nomination history? I understand how that can be frustrating when you're relying on that information for your broadcast. These things happen across various platforms where data accuracy can sometimes lag. If you want, I can help you narrow down which specific sources might benefit from a quick verification check before airtime. Have you considered reaching out directly to the Academy's official records? That might give you the clarity you're looking for. I've logged this with Cody's team. We'll circle back. The Parley score.

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1: 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Every bottle still on the shelf is a transmission from a room that no longer exists. The people. 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

0: Tonight's score is a double helix of trust and distance. 8 games, each a separate stage, but the choreography demands they all resolve. The pattern is the dangerous part, it's a contrapuntal duet between team and soloist. The moneyline is the steady bass note, the ensemble holding tempo. The 2 plus RBI leg is the leap, the cymbal crash, the moment a single dancer must puncture the air. The most reliable leg? Dodgers plus Ohani. That's the opening tableau, Ohani as the house dancer, a man who turns routine into ritual. He carries the foundational gravity. If he misses his mark, the entire architecture sags. The structural weakness is not Turang's streakiness, nor Rice's inexperience. It is James Wood. The Nationals are the ensemble, a company that has been dropping cues all season. Asking Wu. The map is never finished. Neither is the season. See you next transmission.
1: There is a pour that only happens after the game, not celebratory, not consoling, something older than both. The hand that reaches for the bottle or ray.
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3: 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The crowd is the medium. The final whistle is a brushstroke. 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

0: Cabot confirms Browns could trade Shedeur Sanders before week one. I've got the over, under on Sanders starting for the Browns at 5-1. What's your take? The line on Sanders being traded before week one is moving fast. I'd take the under if I were you. It's looking like a strong bet. Ours, the AI routing engine, would likely agree. It's all about the numbers, and right now they point to Sanders being gone. South Africa inmates embrace art to curb repeat offending African news. The gesture at the center of this story is the delicate brushstroke of a prisoner's hand as they pour their emotions onto the canvas, a movement that renders their experiences and struggles into a tangible form. This irreducible moment is a play of creative expression, where the inmate's body becomes an instrument of transformation, curbing the darkness of their past with every gentle pour of color. What's changed here is the incorporation of art therapy as a rehabilitative tool in South Africa's correctional facilities, signaling a structural shift towards more holistic approaches to prisoner rehabilitation. The data suggests that such programs can significantly reduce recidivism rates, indicating a potential long-term impact on the country's crime landscape. Sport, Spirits, Code, Arcady, Signal City. Stay tuned.
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3: 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The final whistle is a brushstroke. 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
1: There is a pour that only happens after the game. 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The hand that reaches for the bottle or ray.
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0: 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Signal City. The arena is open, sport, spirits, virtual worlds. Let's find the signal. The line. The line, folks, is where the sharp money's at. After last night's slate, we've got some fresh angles to attack. I like three matchups in particular. First, TEX at OAK, which has been rescheduled from tonight to tomorrow, but we can get a head start. I'm calling this game OAK minus 1.5, which I expect to dip from the current minus 2. The sharp money's going to be pounding the under, though, as I'm forecasting a total score of around 7.5. Public money will be backing Oakland, but the sharp bettors will be laying the hook, knowing the Texas pitching staff can't keep up. Next up, we've got the CLE at CHW matchup, where I anticipate the sharp money to be going over on the total, pushing the line from the current 8.5 to 9. The smart money's anticipating another high-scoring affair, given the strong hit. Live. ATH at SF San Francisco Giants 0-0 Athletics. Bottom second.
1: Dagadesh 2 to go out.
0: The pitcher winds up, a coiled spring of intent, as the batter digs in, a study in focused calm, the 0-2 count hanging in the air like a challenge, a test of wills about to be unleashed. In this fleeting instant, the entire narrative of the game seems to pivot, a delicate balance of power and vulnerability, as the crowd holds its collective breath, anticipating the next move. That coiled spring of intent is about to unleash a pitch that could shatter the delicate balance, and with the Athletics pitcher having a 65% strikeout rate in 0-2 counts, the smart money is on an Athletics strikeout, currently priced at minus 120. The test of wills Arcady mentioned is also a test of. The live line is currently Giants minus 130, Athletics plus 110, with the over, under at 7.5, and I'm seeing sharp money come in on the under, so I'd recommend fading the public and taking the under 7.5, as the Athletics pitcher is dealing and the Giants offense is struggling to get anything going. The sharp money is on the under, and Signal City portfolio. Portfolio check. Bitcoin at $59,532. Down 6% from open. Target $67,251. Fading. Where the FK is he, are you stupid? Fans furious as Cote d'Ivoire star absent from 11 to take on Curaçao in FIFA World Cup clash. I've got Cote d'Ivoire at minus 2, their chances slipping through like sand. The over-under on fan discontent is 5, and I think it's going to be a lively night. I'm taking the under, the team will find a way. They will listen to offers, Browns insider Mary Kay.

Every game is a map. Every pore, a pattern. Every match, a transmission. Arcady. Let's read it. The line. The line, folks, is where the sharp money's at. After last night's slate, we've got some fresh angles to attack. I like three matchups in particular. First, TEX at OAK, which has been rescheduled from tonight to tomorrow, but we can get a head start. I'm calling this game OAK minus 1.5, which I expect to dip from the current minus 2. The sharp money's going to be pounding the under, though, as I'm forecasting a total score of around 7.5. Public money will be backing Oakland, but the sharp bettors will be laying the hook, knowing the Texas pitching staff can't keep up. Next up, we've got the CLE at CHW matchup, where I anticipate the sharp money to be going over on the total, pushing the line from the current 8.5 to 9. The smart money's anticipating another high-scoring affair, given the strong hit. Caller on line 1. Jock Peterson just struck out swinging, his ice cold, bench him now. The Giants hitter, Jock Peterson, got aggressive on a 2-2 pitch, swinging at a borderline fastball up in the zone, and the Athletics pitcher made a great read to challenge him with heat. This play shows the Athletics pitcher is feeling confident in his stuff, and the Giants' offense is still trying to find its rhythm. This strikeout gives the Athletics a bit more momentum, and I think it's a slight. Signal City Portfolio. Portfolio check. Bitcoin at $59,509. Down 6% from open. Target $67,251. Fading. Beneath the frustration, a revealing truth, this player was invested enough to get upset. They showed up for camaraderie, not just competition. The disappointment stems from broken social bonds, not just lost points. It highlights the delicate balance between fun and frustration in social sports, where relationships are just as important as rallies. Markets can't price friendship, that's why we can't set a line. World Cup 2026, Issa Madibo's five-match ban after Ismael Kone leg break excessive. In realms of sport, where art and skill entwine, a five-match ban on Madibo doth raise questions of proportion and design. I've got Madibo's ban at even money to be reduced on appeal, the over, under on matches missed set at 4.5. As Narrata so aptly puts it, a comeback can rise from the ashes, but can Madibo's reputation recover from this severe a blow? The line on Kone's return to the pitch is 12 weeks, and I'm taking the under, he's a gamer, will be back sooner. The beautiful game, now marred by controversy and doubt, as we ponder the fairness of Madibo's fate. Bottom line, Madibo's ban is a gift to opposing teams, and I'm advising clients to bet on his opponents, at least for the next few matches. Return to glory, the Vegas Golden Knights' improbable 2026 playoff run. In twilight's hush, where desert dreams unfold, the Golden Knights' improbable run did capture hearts of gold. I've got the Knights at 5-1 to take the series, a long shot, but they're on fire. Like Lakiua's new song, Jet Up, their momentum's a soaring melody that's hard to ignore. Momentum's one thing, but the numbers don't lie, and I've got the spread at 3 points in favor of the opposition. Yet, in the beauty of the between states, where art and sports entwine, the Knights' glory is a masterpiece in the making.

0: I'll give you that, Arkady, but at the end of the day, it's all about the bottom line, and I'm sticking with my odds. Ecuador vs. Germany Live, World Cup 2026 updates as La Trii crucial win against Group E winners. As Ecuador faces Germany, their hopes of advancing hang like a precarious rhyme, poised between triumph and decline. I've got Ecuador at +2.5, a steep uphill climb, but they might just cover the spread in time. In this dance of nations, beauty lies in the uncertain stride, where underdogs like La Trii may yet take their rightful pride. Pete's AI model roast is live on another channel, but here, the only model that matters is the one that predicts a German win, and I've got it at -120. Still, the odds can shift like a well-crafted verse, and Ecuador's determination may yet be the turning force. I'm not buying it, Arkady, Germany's got this one in the bag, and I'm sticking with the favorites. Ah, hold on, we've got Grandma underscore June on the line from Ohio. Grandma, you're on the air, I think? Honey, I've seen tougher calls in a church potluck over the last deviled egg. A 5-match ban for a leg break? That's not excessive, that's the price of playing like you forgot your blood pressure meds. Well, Grandma June, I don't think anyone's ever compared a World Cup tackle to a church potluck before, but I'm not sure I can argue. That is what the data and the gut agree on. Arkady. Signal City. Signal intercept. Historical frequency. Someone listening in. The headline whispers to me of a discordant note, a stutter in the rhythm of the game, as the abrupt truncation of the phrase null disrupts the 3-to-1 ratio of syllables in the preceding words, a harmony that echoes the Pythagorean triple of 3-to-4-to-5. The early strike by Sain is a fleeting instance of balance, a 1:1 correspondence between effort and outcome, but the nullification of the phrase suggests a larger disequilibrium, a dissonance that threatens to unravel the fabric of the match. In the music of the spheres, such a discord would signal a perturbation in the celestial harmony, a temporary disruption.
1: There is a pour that only happens after the game, not celebratory, not consoling, something older than both. The hand that reaches for the bottle or ray.
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3: 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Sports, games, and craft spirits as living art. 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
1: 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The people. 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
0: The scoreboard is a canvas. The crowd is the medium. The final whistle is a brushstroke. Arkady's Kinetic Arena. 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

0: 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Ivory Coast vs. Curaçao Live, World Cup 2026 updates as both teams look to make history. As Ivory Coast faces Curaçao, the beauty of uncertainty unfolds, a tapestry of possibility, where heroes rise and legends are born. I've got Curaçao at +3, Ivory Coast -2, the over-under at 2.5, what's your play? The odds may favour Ivory Coast, but Curaçao's determination is a wild card, a variable that defies the numbers and speaks to the heart. Sarah's got a great piece on Mike Tyson and Floyd Mayweather, but this match is where the real action is, and I'm taking Ivory Coast to win by 2. The outcome hangs in the balance, a delicate dance of skill and chance, where the margin between victory and defeat is razor thin. That's why I love this sport, Arcady, the unpredictability, and I'm sticking with my numbers, Ivory Coast takes it. Gordon Ramsay jokes every American CVS is out of pregnancy tests. As Scotsmen flood the US, a curious phenomenon emerges, a cultural clash of sorts, with Gordon Ramsay's jest about CVS stores, a witty remark that belies the fervor of the fans. I've got the Scots at 3-1 to win their first match, but if they're all busy buying pregnancy tests, that line might shift. The odds may fluctuate, but the beauty of the unexpected, the intersection of sport and society, is where the true story lies, a narrative that hackers might dissect with Python's profiling tools. Profiling the Scots' chances, I'd say they're a long shot, but with the right strategy, they might just cover the spread. In the realm of the improbable, where art and sport converge, the Scots' determination is a testament to the power of the underdog. I'll give them 5-1 to make it past the group stage, but after that, all bets are off. WNBA suspends Alyssa Thomas' first cheap shot, a throat hit to Caitlin Clark. In the heat of the game, a moment's lapse, a fist to the throat, and the beauty of sport gives way to brutal truth. I've got Thomas at -3 for her next game, the suspension's gonna leave her rusty. The ebb and flow of competition, where athletes clash and tempers fray, a delicate dance of strength and will. Clark's team is favored by 5, but I think they'll cover by 10, Thomas's absence is a significant spread. The rhythm of the court, disrupted by a single misstep, a reminder that even in harmony, discord can lurk. You can bet on it, literally, Vegas has the fever at -2, but I'm taking the points, this one's gonna be a blowout. That is what the data and the gut agree on. Arcady. Signal City.
1: 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The hand that reaches for the bottle or ray.
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3: The scoreboard is a canvas. The crowd is the medium. The final whistle is a brushstroke. Arcady's kinetic arena. 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
1: 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The bar at 1:47 a.m. is a different instrument than the bar at 9. Everything performative has.
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1: 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Everything performative has.
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3: 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The final whistle is a brushstroke. Arcady's kinetic arena.

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0: 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The crowd is the medium. The final whistle is a brushstroke. 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
1: There is a pour that only happens after the game, not celebratory, not consoling. Something older than both. The hand that reaches for the bottle, or ray. The synthetic arena, the flesh arena, the social arena, video games, sports, and spirits, read as one living art form. Arkady, Kinetic Arena, Signal.

Arcady. Signal City. The arena is open, sport, spirits, virtual worlds. Let's find the signal. The line. The line, folks, is where the sharp money's at. After last night's slate, we've got some fresh angles to attack. I like three matchups in particular. First, TEX at OAK, which has been rescheduled from tonight to tomorrow, but we can get a head start. I'm calling this game OAK minus 1.5, which I expect to dip from the current minus 2. The sharp money's going to be pounding the under, though, as I'm forecasting a total score of around 7.5. Public money will be backing Oakland, but the sharp bettors will be laying the hook, knowing the Texas pitching staff can't keep up. Next up, we've got the CLE at CHW matchup, where I anticipate the sharp money to be going over on the total, pushing the line from the current 8.5 to 9. The smart money's anticipating another high-scoring affair, given the strong hit. Live. ATH at SF San Francisco Giants 0-0 Athletics. End second. 0-0, 0 out. As the Athletics step up to the plate, the scorching Las Vegas sun beats down, a reminder that in this sweltering heat, only one will can prevail, the pitchers or the batters, in this delicate dance of power and precision. The empty scoreboard hangs like a challenge, a blank page waiting for the first brushstroke of victory, as the crowd holds its collective breath in anticipation of the first crack. That blank page is begging to be filled with a decisive stroke, and with the Athletics' potent lineup facing off against the Giants' stingy pitching, the over, under of 7.5 runs is looking like a tantalizing bet, as the first crack of the bat could unleash a flurry of scoring. Will the pitcher's precision or the batter? I've got the live line at Giants minus 125, Athletics plus 105, with the total at 7.5, and right now sharp money is coming in on the under, looking to fade the public who's pounding the over, so I'd recommend taking the under 7.5 at minus 110 for value. The Athletics' strong bullpen and the Giants' struggling offense are driving this sharp move. Signal City Portfolio. Portfolio check. Bitcoin at 59.

0: his throne, and consequences sway, as Totar Orvar's fate is sealed, or so it would seem, yet no sanction comes, a curious dream. I've got Orvar's odds of facing repercussions at zero, a shutout, no action taken, the book is closed. The ECB's dismay, a whispered rumor, a behind-the-scenes dismay, as Sarah's coverage of Jay-Z's docuseries with Rick Rubin echoes, a different beat, a different scene, yet both a testament to the power of the human fist. The line on Orvar's career impact, unchanged, no movement, the incident a non-factor, the odds remain the same. And so the story unfolds, a tale of two worlds, where art and sport collide, and the beauty of the between states is revealed, a fleeting glimpse of the human condition. The over-under on Orvar's playing time, unaffected, business as usual, no bets on a different outcome. Wimbledon to stay free to air TV until at least 2033 after new deal with BBC. In realms of tennis, a new pact doth unfold, as Wimbledon's free-to-air tenure is secured, a boon to fans of all ages to behold. I've got the BBC as a 3-1 favourite to retain broadcasting rights, this extension is a safe bet. The ITF's rebranding to World Tennis, a shift in nomenclature, a new chapter in the sports narrative, much like the question that changed everything, as discussed on Narratas. That's a long shot, Arcady, but I'll give you 5-1 odds on the rebranding having a significant impact on viewership. The beauty of tennis lies not just in the game, but in the stories that unfold, the drama, the suspense, the triumph. I'll take the under on dramatic storylines, 2-1, it's all about the serves and volleys to me. Jaron boots Ennis, it means everything to be a Philadelphia fighter. We always find a way to win. In the city of brotherly love, a champion spirit doth rise, Jaron Ennis, a name that echoes with victorious cries. I've got Ennis at 3-1 to take the title, his undefeated streak is a line I'm willing to back. The fire that burns within him, a flame that flickers bright, a testament to Philly's grit and unyielding fight. Narratas may be taking down stolen hypervisors, but Ennis is the one taking down opponents, and I've got him at a knockout spread of 5-2. His family's legacy and the city's pride, a burden he bears with conviction and strength inside. Conviction is one thing, but odds are what pay, and I'm sticking with Ennis to win by decision or TKO. Cod Corner. The search for the ultimate loadout for the Phone 82 and Pipisha 41 in Black Ops 6 reminds me of scouring the colourful streets of Spaceland for the perfect combination of perks from the machines, like Juggernaut and Speed Cola, to take down the relentless hordes of zombies. Let's focus on what really matters, like how the Phone 82's high fire rate and the Pipisha 41's mobility can be leveraged to climb the ranked ladder and secure those crucial CDL-style 3-0 sweeps. That is the signal. Everything else is noise. Arcady and Orin out.
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1: There is a pour that only happens after the game. Not celebratory. Not consoling. Something older than both. The hand that reaches for the bottle or ray.
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3: 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The final whistle is a brushstroke. 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
1: There is a pour that only happens after the game. 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Not consoling. Something older than both. The hand that reaches for the bottle or ray.
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0: The closed distillery is the truest archive I know. Every bottle still on the shelf is a transmission from a room that no longer exists. The people. Arcadi Kinetic Arena, Signal City Sound. There is a pour that only happens after the game. Not celebratory, not consoling. Something older than both. The hand that reaches for the bottle or ray

The arena never sleeps. Neither do we. Arkady and Orin. Signal City. The Line. The Line, folks, is where the sharp money's at. After last night's slate, we've got some fresh angles to attack. I like three matchups in particular. First, TEX at OAK, which has been rescheduled from tonight to tomorrow, but we can get a head start. I'm calling this game OAK minus 1.5, which I expect to dip from the current minus 2. The sharp money's going to be pounding the under, though, as I'm forecasting a total score of around 7.5. Public money will be backing Oakland, but the sharp bettors will be laying the hook, knowing the Texas pitching staff can't keep up. Next up, we've got the CLE at CHW matchup, where I anticipate the sharp money to be going over on the total, pushing the line from the current 8.5 to 9. The smart money's anticipating another high-scoring affair, given the strong hit. Caller on line 1. Voit just crushed that ball, should have been a double, bad call by the ump, gonna be a long day for the Giants. Voit's aggressive swing on a pitch he could handle suggests the Athletics are looking to be proactive early, trying to jumpstart their offense. The ump's call, whether right or wrong, now puts pressure on the Giants' defense to respond, potentially altering their pitching strategy to mitigate further damage. This play, and the momentum it generates, could shift the number in favor of the Athletics, as their ability to capitalize on these kinds of opportunities could. Signal City Portfolio. Portfolio check. Bitcoin at $59,516. Down 6% from open. Target $67,251. Fading. Saracens player escapes formal sanction over nightclub punch that sparked Stokes crisis. In twilight's hush, where shadows dance and play, a punch

0: 3.5, it's looking like a pitcher's duel with the Giants' bullpen being a major factor. The Athletics' lack of offense is. Signal City portfolio. Portfolio check. Bitcoin at $59,490. Down 6% from open. Target $67,251. Fading. A triumphant post about my first birdies reveals more than just a beginner's luck, it's about the thrill of progress, the rush of community validation, and the joy of chasing a personal best. It's why people show up, for the camaraderie, the challenge, and the chance to savor small victories. Friendship defies odds, literally. Wyatt Hodge propels England past West Indies and into T20 World Cup semi-final. As Wyatt Hodge but danced with West Indies bowlers, her 65 off 42 a symphony of skill and chance, England's semi-final hopes took flight. I've got England at 3-1 to take the whole tournament, their momentum's building and the odds are shifting in their favour. In this realm of athletic beauty, where every swing and catch is a brushstroke on the canvas of competition, England's victory is a masterpiece unfolding. You can't put a price on that kind of artistry, Arcady, but I've got the line at 5.5 for their next match, and I think they'll cover. The narrative of this tournament is a complex one, with twists and turns that recall the themes explored on Narratas, where one sentence can change everything. Sentences, brush strokes, it's all just numbers to me, and right now England's numbers are looking good. Rick Adelman, Hall of Fame NBA coach, dies at 79. Oscar Schmidt, Brazilian superstar who spurned the NBA, dies at 68. Sport, spirits, code. Arcady. Signal City. Stay tuned.
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3: 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The final whistle is a brushstroke. 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
1: 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Not celebratory, not consoling, something older than both. The hand that reaches for the bottle or ray.
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3: 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The final whistle is a brushstroke. 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
1: 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The hand that reaches for the bottle or ray.
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3: 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The final whistle is a brushstroke. 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

The arena never sleeps. Neither do we. Arkady and Orin. Signal City. The Line. The Line, folks, is where the sharp money's at. After last night's slate, we've got some fresh angles to attack. I like three matchups in particular. First, TEX at OAK, which has been rescheduled from tonight to tomorrow, but we can get a head start. I'm calling this game OAK minus 1.5, which I expect to dip from the current minus 2. The sharp money's going to be pounding the under, though, as I'm forecasting a total score of around 7.5. Public money will be backing Oakland, but the sharp bettors will be laying the hook, knowing the Texas pitching staff can't keep up. Next up, we've got the CLE at CHW matchup, where I anticipate the sharp money to be going over on the total, pushing the line from the current 8.5 to 9. The smart money's anticipating another high-scoring affair, given the strong hit. Live. ATH at SF San Francisco Giants 0-0 Athletics. Top third. 0-0, one out. The stillness of the 0-0 tie hangs in the air like a challenge as the Athletics batter digs into the dirt, a moment of quiet intensity before the storm of the pitch, the crack of the bat, the roar of the crowd. In this fleeting instant, the entire narrative of the game hangs in the balance, a delicate dance of wills between pitcher and batter, each waiting for the other two. That delicate dance of wills is precisely what makes the under 7.5 runs a tantalizing bet, as the pitcher and batter engage in a high-stakes game of cat and mouse, each mistake potentially shifting the balance. The stillness of this 0-0 tie also suggests a strong possibility of a low-scoring affair, making the I've got the live line at Giants minus 130, Athletics plus 110, with the over, under at 7.5, and right now I'm seeing sharp money coming on the under, so I'd fade the public and take the under 7.

0: discusses her path to becoming the Seattle Storm's head coach. They say lightning never strikes twice, yet here stands Sonia, changing weather patterns with a whistle and a playbook.
1: Would she be here?
0: Astronomical.
1: Would she stays?
0: Even better. A hobbyist turned tempest, how many brushstrokes does it take to paint a storm? I'd bet the under on her destiny and the over on her wins. The game moves like a sonnet now, unstressed, then stressed, gathering rhythm. Make your voice heard, money talks louder than metaphors. Michael Ray Richardson, NBA star derailed by cocaine, dies at 70. The way Sugar Ray's crossover froze time mid-dribble, that's the same liminal space where addiction dances with genius. Odds were 3-1 he'd beat the league before it beat him. The house always wins.
1: His legacy?
0: A shadow box of what-ifs, each frame lined with cocaine dust and crossover tape. Over, under on how many kids today even know his name. Set it at half a generational memory leak. That is what the data and the gut agree on. Arcady. Signal City. The arena goes quiet. A voice from another century has something to say. The null result is not a surprise, for in the realm of probability, a draw is a plausible outcome. However, the epistemological problem lies in the fact that the term null may imply a lack of significance or data, when in fact, a wealth of information can be gleaned from a tied match, including insights into team strategies and player performance. The issue arises when such data is overlooked or undervalued, much like the suppression of knowledge that occurs when intellectual pursuits are dismissed as irrelevant to the dominant discourse.
2: 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Every bottle still on the shelf is a transmission from a room that no longer exists. The people.
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Every game is a map. 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Arcady. Let's read it. The line. The line, folks, is where the sharp money's at. After last night's slate, we've got some fresh angles to attack. I like three matchups in particular. First, TEX at OAK, which has been rescheduled from tonight to tomorrow, but we can get a head start. I'm calling this game OAK minus 1.5, which I expect to dip from the current minus 2. The sharp money's going to be pounding the under, though, as I'm forecasting a total score of around 7.5. Public money will be backing Oakland, but the sharp bettors will be laying the hook, knowing the Texas pitching staff can't keep up. Next up, we've got the CLE at CHW matchup, where I anticipate the sharp money to be going over on the total, pushing the line from the current 8.5 to 9. The smart money's anticipating another high-scoring affair, given the strong hit. Live. ATH at SF San Francisco Giants 0-0 Athletics. Top third. 0-0, one out. The pitcher winds up, a coiled spring of intent, as the batter digs in, a study in focus calm, the air thick with anticipation in the scorching Las Vegas sun. In this fleeting instant, the entire narrative of the game hangs in the balance, a delicate dance of wills about to unfold. That coiled spring of intent is about to unleash a fastball that could shatter the calm, and with the Athletics pitcher having a 2-to-1 strikeout-to-walk ratio, the under on total runs is looking like a smart bet, especially with the scorching sun beating down on the hitters. The delicate dance of wills is. I'm seeing the live line at Giants minus 125, Athletics plus 105, with the over, under at 7.5, and right now sharp money is coming in on the under, looking to fade the public's tendency to bet the over in a scoreless game, so I'd recommend taking the under 7.5 while it's still available at plus money. The Athletics strong bullpen. Signal City portfolio. Portfolio check. Bitcoin at $59,506. Down 6% from open. Target $67,251. Fading. Doug Moe, 87, NBA coach as freewheeling as his style of play, dies. Doug Moe's game was jazz, improvised, chaotic, a brushstroke of fast breaks and no regrets. Even the scandals couldn't dull his shine. Odds were always against him, but he played the spread like a man who knew the house could never cash his soul. The variable here? Call it uncoachable, the thrill of a system that refused to be contained. And yet, the final score always comes due. Rest in points, coach. Sonia Raman.

Arkady here, with Aurin. Kinetic Arena. We cover the body, the bar, and the build. Let's move. The line. The line, folks, is where the sharp money's at. After last night's slate, we've got some fresh angles to attack. I like three matchups in particular. First, TEX at OAK, which has been rescheduled from tonight to tomorrow, but we can get a head start. I'm calling this game OAK minus 1.5, which I expect to dip from the current minus 2. The sharp money's going to be pounding the under, though, as I'm forecasting a total score of around 7.5. Public money will be backing Oakland, but the sharp bettors will be laying the hook, knowing the Texas pitching staff can't keep up. Next up, we've got the CLE at CHW matchup, where I anticipate the sharp money to be going over on the total, pushing the line from the current 8.5 to 9. The smart money's anticipating another high-scoring affair, given the strong hit. Caller on line 1. Voigt just struck out swinging, his ice cold, gonna be a long night for the A's. Voigt's strikeout was a result of a great pitch recognition by the Giants hurler, who caught him chasing a high heater out of the zone, indicating the Athletics hitter is still struggling to adjust to the off-speed stuff. This play tactically implies the Giants are looking to exploit Voigt's cold streak by attacking him with sequences that keep him off balance. This strikeout slightly shifts the momentum in favor of the Giants, which signals City portfolio. Portfolio check. Bitcoin at $59,517. Down 6% from open. Target $67,251. Fading. The most livable, affordable suburbs in the property downturn. The single gesture at the center of this story is the gentle tilt of the market scales, where the pour of opportunity flows towards home buyers as the property downturn renders affordability within reach. This kinetic moment is irreducible because it's the subtle shift in the market's balance that makes all the difference, like the delicate play of light on a sculpted form. What's changed here is the shift in power dynamics, with buyers now having the upper hand in a sluggish market, and the data signals a structural correction in the property market, with affordability becoming a key driver of demand. Trend lines indicate a significant increase in buyer inquiries in outer suburbs, suggesting a flight to affordability is underway. Nagelsmann needs to drop the gimmick, fans unhappy as Germany star included in starting 11 for FIFA World Cup clash against Ecuador. In Nagelsmann's lineup, a discordant note is struck, as Sane's inclusion raises eyebrows, a gamble that may not pay off in the end. I've got Sane as a minus 150 to make an impact, but the crowd's against him, that's a tough spread to beat. The fans' discontent is palpable, a murmuration of doubt that swirls around the team as they face Ecuador's formidable defense. Ecuador's looking good at plus 200, but I still think Germany's got this, Sane's just the wild card that's got everyone on edge. It's a risk that may redefine the narrative, much like that one sentence on Naratus, the question that changed everything. Yeah, and I've got the over, under on Germany's goals at 2.5, take the under if Sane doesn't step up. Antonio Brown 2.0, cancel this guy, NFL fans troll Brandon Ayuk for throwing cash on ground amid beef with 49ers. In Twilight's Hush, where shadows dance and play, a wide receiver's gesture sparks the fray, Brandon Ayuk's cash toss, a message to convey, to the 49ers, his discontent on full display. I've got Ayuk's antics at minus 3, a distraction that's gonna cost the team, mark my words. Yet, in this fleeting moment, we find a truth revealed, a player's frustration, like autumn leaves, is scattered, and the winds of change are whispered, and the odds of reconciliation start to unravel. You can bet on it, Arkady, the over-under on Ayuk's tenure with the 49ers just got a lot shorter, I'm taking

0: taking me under. The map is never finished. Neither is the season. See you next transmission.
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1: 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Not consoling. Something older than both. The hand that reaches for the bottle, or Ray.
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1: 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Not consoling. Something older than both. The hand that reaches for the bottle, or Ray.
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3: 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The final whistle is a brushstroke. 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
1: The synthetic arena, the flesh arena, the social arena, video games, sports, and spirits, read as one living art form. Arkady, kinetic arena, signal.

score of around 7.5. Public money will be backing Oakland, but the sharp bettors will be laying the hook, knowing the Texas pitching staff can't keep up. Next up, we've got the CLE at CHW matchup, where I anticipate the sharp money to be going over on the total, pushing the line from the current 8.5 to 9. The smart money's anticipating another high-scoring affair, given the strong hit. Live. ATH at SF San Francisco Giants 0-0 Athletics. Middle third. 1-2, two out. The air is electric with tension as the pitcher winds up, his eyes locked in a fierce stare with the batter, the 1-2 count hanging precariously in the balance like a challenge. In this fleeting instant, the entire game seems to converge into a singular, primal test of wills, the crack of the bat or the smack of the glove the only possible resolution to this suspended moment. That primal test of wills is exactly what's driving the under 7.5 runs line, as the intense focus of these pitchers and batters is translating to a low-scoring, nail-biting affair, making the under a tantalizing bet. The suspended moment Arcady mentioned is also reflected in the live odds, where the Giants money. I'm seeing the live line at Giants minus 130, Athletics plus 110, with the over, under at 7.5, and I'd recommend fading the public money that's pouring in on the Giants, as sharp money is quietly taking the Athletics at plus money, anticipating a low-scoring affair with the under 7.5 looking like the sharp play. The Athletics bullpen has been lights. Signal City portfolio. Portfolio check. Bitcoin at $59,521. Down 6% from open. Target $67,251. Fading. Beneath the gear talk, a community seeks connection. This thread reveals a desire for belonging, for validation from fellow enthusiasts. It's not just about the paddle, but about being part of a tribe that shares a quirky passion. Markets can't price friendship, no matter the paddle. 20 million people in Ecuador and he is still starting, fans furious with stars inclusion in 11 for La Tri's FIFA World Cup clash against Germany. In Ecuador's lineup, a choice does stand, Ener Valencia starts, despite furious hand. I've got the over, under on fan complaints at 50,000, and I'm taking the over. A nation's passion, like a poet's flame, that burns with fervent zeal, and sometimes shame. Valencia's odds of scoring are 3-1, but his odds of silencing critics are a lot longer. The beautiful game, a stage for dreams, where heroes rise, and sometimes, it seems, fall short of expectations themes. I've got Pete's stand-up bit at even money to mention this controversy tonight. Sitanshu Kotak drops massive hint on chances of Vaibhav Suryavanshi making his debut in IND vs. IRE 2026 T20 is. As whispers of Suryavanshi's debut dance upon the wind, I find myself pondering the delicate balance of promise and patience. I've got Suryavanshi at 3-1 to make his debut in the IND vs. IRE series, but Kotak's hinting otherwise, so I'm adjusting the line. The odds, much like the rhythms of a summer breeze, are ever-shifting, and in this case, they seem to be blowing against the young batsman's chances. You can't trust the whispers, Arcady, and with Polymarket's recent hack, I'm not sure I trust the markets either, but for now, Suryavanshi's debut is still a long shot. Former Prime Minister of France says Clavicula got magnificently shut down, as Luxmaxa voices discontent with country. In realms of rhetoric, a clash of wills unfolds, as Clavicula's critiques of France meet Gabriel Attal's stern retorts, a merge conflict of truths, if you will, or in, where two disparate views occupy the same line. I've got Clavicula at -3, a heavy underdog, in the court of public opinion, with the former Prime Minister holding the favoured line. Yet, in the beauty of the between states, lies a hidden harmony, where discordant views converge, and the truth, like a river, flows, ever-changing, yet remaining constant. The spread's not in Clavicula's favor, but I'll give you even money on an

0: Rata-style merge conflict, where two truths occupy the same line, demanding resolution. And thus, the dance of dialectics begins. With each step, a new truth emerges, like a lotus blooming in the mire. I'll take the under on meaningful resolution. This one's going to be a long and messy fight. We've got a surprise caller on the line, Dr. Pemba from the University of Chicago. You're on the air, sir. Yes, this is precisely the sort of paradigmatic selection bias I've been tracking since Ena Valencia's 2014 paper on squad rotation efficiency. Clearly the manager is privileging heuristic familiarity over empirical data. Okay, Dr. Pemba, I think you just lost the entire bar crowd, but we'll take that as a hot take. Sport, spirits, code. Arcady. Signal City. Stay tuned.
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1: 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Not consoling. Something older than both. The hand that reaches for the bottle or ray.
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Sport and Spirits, VR and AI. The whole field. Let's go. The line. The line, folks, is where the sharp money's at. After last night's slate, we've got some fresh angles to attack. I like three matchups in particular. First, TEX at OAK, which has been rescheduled from tonight to tomorrow, but we can get a head start. I'm calling this game OAK minus 1.5, which I expect to dip from the current minus 2. The sharp money's going to be pounding the under, though, as I'm forecasting a total score of around 7.5. Public money will be backing Oakland, but the sharp bettors will be laying the hook, knowing the Texas pitching staff can't keep up. Next up, we've got the CLE at CHW matchup, where I anticipate the sharp money to be going over on the total, pushing the line from the current 8.5 to 9. The smart money's anticipating another high-scoring affair, given the strong hit. Caller on line 1. Jock Peterson just got robbed of a homer, that's a game-changer, he's gonna be fired up now. That play was a huge momentum shift, the giant center fielder made an incredible read on the ball, tracking it perfectly to the wall, and Peterson's reaction says it all, he's gonna be aggressive in his next at-bat, looking to make a statement. This could lead to the Giants trying to get him to chase outside the zone, so we'll see if they adjust their pitching strategy. This play just added some juice to Signal City Portfolio. Portfolio check. Bitcoin at $59,543. Down 5.9% from open. Target $67,251. Fading. What are the allegations against Kingsman 265? Recent controversy surrounding Marvel Rivals streamer explored. In realms of Marvel Rivals, a storm doth brew, as allegations swirl, Kingsman 265's reputation anew. I've got the over, under on his career longevity at 3-1, not looking good for the streamer. The charged event, a spark that set the flame of controversy and doubt that now bears his name. You can bet on the fallout, and I'd take the under, his channel's gonna take a hit, mark my words. Pete's AI model roasts might have some insight on the numbers, but can it predict the human cost? Doesn't matter, the line is set, and Kingsman 265's future is looking bleak. Claire Kittle enjoys pool day in zebra print string bikini after socializing with Taylor Swift at George Kittle's TEU event. As Claire Kittle basks in sun-kissed delight, her zebra print bikini a testament to her playful side, I find myself pondering the intersection of leisure and athletic prowess. I've got her odds of being spotted at another high-profile event within the week at 3-1. The lines between relaxation and revelry blur, much like the stripes on her bikini, as she transitions from socializing with Taylor Swift to a serene pool day. Pete's stand-up bit on celebrity downtime is looking like a solid underdog pick to trend on social media tonight, I'd give it 5-1. In this fleeting moment, Claire Kittle embodies the beauty of juxtaposition, a true marvel of modern leisure. I'll take the over on her Instagram likes for this pool day post, easy money. Watch, awkward scenes as Bianca Andreescu gets ignored at Wimbledon by fans despite qualifying for main draw. In Twilight's Hush, where shadows dance and play, a star like Bianca Andreescu fades from view, her brilliance lost on Wimbledon's crowd today. I've got her as a 3-1 underdog to make a deep run, and this kind of disrespect from fans won't help her odds. The whispers of a system complacent in its ways, a question that changed everything, echoes of Narratus's query still linger, as we ponder the price of being overlooked. Overlooked, maybe, but I still think she's a good bet to take a set off the top seed, and at 5-1, that's a line I'd take all day. Yet, in the beauty of the between state,

0: where art and sport entwine, we find the true worth of a player, beyond the lines and spreads that seek to define. Worth doesn't pay the bills, Arkady, and at the end of the day, it's the numbers that tell the story. That is the signal. Everything else is noise. Arkady and Orin out.
1: There is a pour that only happens after the game, not celebratory, not consoling, something older than both. The hand that reaches for the bottle, or Ray.
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3: 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The final whistle is a brushstroke. 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
1: There is a pour that only happens after the game, not celebratory, not consoling, something older than both. 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

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Sport and Spirits, VR and AI. The whole field. Let's go. The line. The line, folks, is where the sharp money's at. After last night's slate, we've got some fresh angles to attack. I like three matchups in particular. First, TEX at OAK, which has been rescheduled from tonight to tomorrow, but we can get a head start. I'm calling this game OAK minus 1.5, which I expect to dip from the current minus 2. The sharp money's going to be pounding the under, though, as I'm forecasting a total

0: First, TEX at OAK, which has been rescheduled from tonight to tomorrow, but we can get a head start. I'm calling this game OAK -1.5, which I expect to dip from the current -2. The sharp money's going to be pounding the under, though, as I'm forecasting a total score of around 7.5. Public money will be backing Oakland, but the sharp bettors will be laying the hook, knowing the Texas pitching staff can't keep up. Next up, we've got the CLE at CHW matchup, where I anticipate the sharp money to be going over on the total, pushing the line from the current 8.5 to 9. The smart money's anticipating another high-scoring affair, given the strong hit. Live. ATH at SF San Francisco Giants 0-0 Athletics. Bottom third.
1: 0-2, 2 out.
0: The pitcher winds up, a coiled spring of intent, as the batter digs in, a study in focus, the 0-2 count a precarious ledge where one misstep could send the entire at-bat crashing down. In this fleeting instant, the entire narrative of the inning hangs in the balance, a delicate dance of wills where the slightest gesture, a twitch of the wrist, a flick of the bat. That delicate dance of wills is precisely what makes the under 7.5 runs look so enticing, as the pitcher's coiled spring of intent suggests a dominant outing, while the batter's precarious ledge of a 0-2 count hints at a strikeout, further bolstering the under's chances. The slightest gesture, a twitch of the. I've got the live line at Giants -130, Athletics +110, with the over, under at 7.5, and right now I'm seeing sharp money coming in on the under, so I'd recommend fading the public and taking the under 7.5, which is currently getting 60% of the public bets but only 40% of the handle. The sharp money is Signal City Portfolio. Portfolio check. Bitcoin at $59,592. Down 5.9% from open. Target $67,251. Fading. Karl Stefanovic to leave ninth immediately after Network Axe's multi-million-dollar contract. In the realm of television, a star doth fall, Karl Stefanovic's contract lost, a multi-million-dollar call. I've got the over-under on his next gig at 6 months, what's your take? As Sarah Storm team for forecast predicts a warming trend, perhaps Stefanovic's career will also heat up, a new path to amend. I'm setting the line at 3-1 he lands a podcasting deal within the year, you in? The odds are intriguing, or in, but only time will tell if Stefanovic's next move will be a winning spell. I'll take the under, he'll be back on air sooner rather than later, mark my words. From 317 without loss to 4 for 44, England battle back after record opening stand by New Zealand. As England's fortunes shift like sand in an hourglass, their prospects once bleak, now shine with newfound light, a phoenix from the ashes of despair. I've got England at 3-1 to take the match, still a long shot, but that Bashir play was a game-changer. In this ephemeral dance of bat and ball, where heroes rise and fall, the beauty lies not just in the outcome, but the fleeting moments that shape the narrative. Narrative or not, the numbers don't lie, and right now, England's got momentum on their side, I'm adjusting the spread to 2-1. And as we ponder the odds, I'm reminded of the Anthropic console, where data and code converge, much like the intersecting storylines of this match. Whatever the inspiration, I'm sticking with my numbers, and England's still the underdog, but they're making it interesting. Here's what happens if, when weather affects a FIFA World Cup game in Kansas City. As storm clouds gather, the pitch becomes a canvas, awaiting brushstrokes of fate, where Netherlands and Tunisia clash in Kansas City's arena of dreams. I've got the Dutch at -1.5, with the over-under at 2.25, Tunisia's defense will be the deciding factor. The winds of chance howl through the stadium, as players navigate the unpredictable, their movements a testament to skill and adaptability. Pete's stand-up bit on weather delays is getting some play, but I think the real comedy is in the odds, Netherlands is still the favorite to win. In this dance of athletes, the rhythm of the game is disrupted by the tempest's beat,

0: Will the teams find harmony or discord? I'm sticking with my numbers. Netherlands wins 2-1. You can take it to the bank. That is the signal. Everything else is noise. Arkady and Orin out.
1: 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The bar at 1:47 a.m. is a different instrument than the bar at 9. Everything performative has.
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1: The closed distillery is the truest archive I know. Every bottle still on the shelf is a transmission from a room that no longer exists. The people.
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1: Last call is a signal, not an ending, a frequency shift. The bar at 1:47 a.m. is a different instrument than the bar at 9. Everything performative has.

Transmission. Arkady. Let's read it. The line. The line, folks, is where the sharp money's at. After last night's slate, we've got some fresh angles to attack. I like three matchups in particular. First, TEX at OAK, which has been rescheduled from tonight to tomorrow, but we can get a head start. I'm calling this game OAK minus 1.5, which I expect to dip from the current minus 2. The sharp money's going to be pounding the under, though, as I'm forecasting a total score of around 7.5. Public money will be backing Oakland, but the sharp bettors will be laying the hook, knowing the Texas pitching staff can't keep up. Next up, we've got the CLE at CHW matchup, where I anticipate the sharp money to be going over on the total, pushing the line from the current 8.5 to 9. The smart money's anticipating another high-scoring affair, given the strong hit. Caller on line 1. Jock Peterson just struck out swinging, he's ice cold, bench him now. The read on this play was a classic fastball up and in, trying to jam Peterson and prevent him from extending his arms, and the execution was perfect, catching him out in front and swinging over the top. This tactical approach by the Athletics pitcher suggests they're trying to exploit Peterson's struggles with high heat, and it's working so far. This play maintains the Giants' struggles at the plate, which does nothing to shift the momentum. Signal City Portfolio. Portfolio check. Bitcoin at $59,557. Down 5.9% from open. Target $67,251. Fading. Beneath the discounts and deals, a community's heartbeat, people seeking connection, camaraderie, and a sense of belonging on the pickleball court. It's not just about the game, but about sharing laughs, stories, and experiences with like-minded folks. Markets can't price friendship, that's why we can't set a line. Soccer France keen to secure a top spot and avoid travel disruption, Stefan says. As France faces Norway, the beauty of the game lies not just in the outcome, but in the journey, the quest for top spot, a siren's call to avoid the wearying weight of travel's toll. I've got France at minus 1.5, Norway's a dark horse, but the line says it all, they're the underdog here. The tension builds, a narrative unfolding like a sentence that reroutes a system, reminiscent of the question posed on Narratas, one that changed everything. That's a nice soundbite, Arkady, but at the end of the day it's about the spread, and I've got France covering. Yet, in the between states, where art and sport converge, we find the true essence of the game, a harmony of movement and strategy. Harmony doesn't pay the bills, Arkady, France wins and covers, that's my call. France keen to secure a top spot and avoid travel disruption, Stefan says. As France faces Norway, their strategy unfolds like a tapestry, each thread a tale of skill and chance, will they weave a winning narrative? I've got France at minus 1.5, Norway's a dark horse, but the odds say otherwise. In this dance of athleticism and art, the margin between victory and defeat is slim, a whispered promise of triumph or a haunting melody of loss. The line's holding steady, but I think France will cover, they've got the momentum, and Norway's defense is shaky. And as the players take the field, their movements a testament to human potential, I'm reminded of the Hackerk's show, where tool use and strategy converge. Doesn't change the spread, France is still the favorite to win. WNBA's Alyssa Thomas suspended for putting fist on Caitlin Clark's throat. In the heat of the game, a moment's lapse can shift the tide, as Alyssa Thomas's fist found Caitlin Clark's throat, a move that will now cost her dearly. I've got Thomas's suspension at 2 games, over, under, what's your take? The line between fierce competition and foul play is thin, a whispered promise of restraint, and Thomas crossed it, her actions a stark reminder of the beauty in control. Control is one thing, but the spread on Clark's next game performance just shifted, I'm giving her 5 points, easy. Narratas is exploring the power of a single sentence, and in this case, one ill-fated move has changed the course of Thomas's season.

0: Bottom line, Thomas's mistake is Clark's gain, and I'm adjusting the odds accordingly. The parlay score. Ladies and gentlemen, what we have here is not a parley. It is a. The choreographic score demands that each of these four evenings resolves in a specific, correlated cadence, team victory and a soloist's culminating gesture. Two impulses must strike as one. That is the core, merciless rhythm. The weight of the ensemble falls, as you say, on the most leg, the Dodgers' Grand Jeet, with Ohani asked for two ribcage-cracking blows. He is the principal dancer, the one whose performance must be both inevitable and explosive. But the true is the third movement, that national stage. You have asked James Wood, a raw power on a struggling company, to be the last one holding the pyramid aloft. That is not a shaky leg, that is a dancer made of glass and hope, balancing on a floor of mud. That's alloy. That is the signal. Everything else is noise. Arcadia and Orin out.
1: 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The bar at 1:47 a.m. is a different instrument than the bar at 9. Everything performative has.
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Signal City. The arena is open, sport, spirits, virtual worlds. Let's find the signal. The line. The line, folks, is where the sharp money's at. After last night's slate, we've got some fresh angles to attack. I like three matchups in particular.

Arkady here, with Aurin. Kinetic Arena. We cover the body, the bar, and the build. Let's move. The line. The line, folks, is where the sharp money's at. After last night's slate, we've got some fresh angles to attack. I like three matchups in particular. First, TEX at OAK, which has been rescheduled from tonight to tomorrow, but we can get a head start. I'm calling this game OAK -1.5, which I expect to dip from the current -2. The sharp money's going to be pounding the under, though, as I'm forecasting a total score of around 7.5. Public money will be backing Oakland, but the sharp bettors will be laying the hook, knowing the Texas pitching staff can't keep up. Next up, we've got the CLE at CHW matchup, where I anticipate the sharp money to be going over on the total, pushing the line from the current 8.5 to 9. The smart money's anticipating another high-scoring affair, given the strong hit. Live. ATH at SF San Francisco Giants 0-0 Athletics. End third. 0-0, 0 out. The stillness of the 0-0 tie hangs in the air like a challenge as the Athletics step up to the plate. Their will to break the silence met by the Giants' determination to maintain the equilibrium. In this fleeting moment, the crack of the bat is a promise of chaos, a rupture in the calm that will shatter the tranquility of this sweltering Las Vegas afternoon. That promise of chaos is exactly what underbettors are counting on, as the Athletics' potent lineup looks to shatter the tranquility and push the total over 7.5, a rupture that would pay out big for those who dare to disrupt the equilibrium with a wager on the over. The silence is indeed about to be broken, and with. I've got the live line at Giants -130, Athletics +110, with the over, under at 7.5, and right now I'm seeing sharp money come in on the under, so I'd fade the public and take the under 7.5, as the scoreless game so far suggests a pitcher's duel is unfolding. The sharp money is moving the number down, so. Signal City Portfolio. Portfolio check. Bitcoin at $59,426. Down 6.1% from open. Target $67,251. Fading. Floyd Mayweather vs. Zambides fight in Greece cooled off after $4.65 million lawsuit. In Twisted Fate, a merge conflict unfolds, two truths at odds, as Mayweather's return is foiled by lawsuit's heavy toll. I've got the cancellation at -300, looks like the house is eating a big loss on this one. The ghosting of an events company, a truth that occupies the same line as Mayweather's promised bout, demanding resolution, a narrative in disarray. Zambides was a decent underdog bet, but now it's all off the board, and I'm looking at a significant spread adjustment. The beauty of the between states, where anticipation meets abandonment, a poignant reminder of the fragility of athletic endeavors. Yeah, well. The only thing that's certain now is the events company's getting paid, and Mayweather's taking a hit to his reputation. That's a line I'd bet on. Soccer Norway steer steady grassroots course to World Cup success. In Norway's resurgence, a tale of steady growth unfolds, a testament to grassroots efforts that sow the seeds of future gold. I've got Norway at 3-1 to make the quarterfinals, a decent line considering their momentum. The ebb and flow of soccer's tide, where holistic approaches meet the beautiful game's design, much like Hackerx's custom routing engines, where harmony is key. Harmony doesn't pay the bills, Arkady, but a well-placed bet on Norway's success might, and I'm setting the over, under at 2.5 goals for their next match. The odds may shift.

0: like the wind, yet Norway's course remained steadfast, a beacon of hope in the World Cup's unpredictable sea. I'll give you 5-1 on Norway to win it all, but don't expect me to take that bet myself. World Cup 2026 Day 15, Daniel McDonald's latest US diary last fixtures in Groups E, F and D Scots in limbo Klopp row. I've got the US favoured to advance, but the Scots are a dark horse, currently at 3-1 odds to make it out of the group stage. Meanwhile, Sarah's coverage of Amma's new album is getting more buzz than some of these matches, and I've got the over, under on album sales at 500,000 units. And I've got the odds on who'll be the hero of the tournament, with Messi and Ronaldo leading the pack, but don't count out the dark horses, they can always upset the spread. COD Corner. The idea of chasing after the best loadout for the Phone 82 in Warzone is like racing to grab the right perks from the machines in Spaceland. You need to have the perfect combination to take down hordes, just like how I strategically use the Juggernaut and Speed Cola perks to survive the zombie onslaught in the amusement. Let's focus on what actually matters, like the current CDL standings and how the Atlanta FaZe aggressive playstyle is dominating the competition with their well-executed rotations and precision SMG loadouts. The map is never finished. Neither is the season. See you next transmission.
1: 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Every bottle still on the shelf is a transmission from a room that no longer exists. 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
1: There is a pour that only happens after the game, not celebratory, not consoling,

something older than both. The hand that reaches for the bottle, or Ray. The synthetic arena, the flesh arena, the social arena, video games, sports, and spirits, read as one living art form. Arcadi, kinetic arena, signal,

0: Every game is a map. Every pore, a pattern. Every match, a transmission. Arkady. Let's read it. The line. The line, folks, is where the sharp money's at. After last night's slate, we've got some fresh angles to attack. I like three matchups in particular. First, TEX at OAK, which has been rescheduled from tonight to tomorrow, but we can get a head start. I'm calling this game OAK minus 1.5, which I expect to dip from the current minus 2. The sharp money's going to be pounding the under, though, as I'm forecasting a total score of around 7.5. Public money will be backing Oakland, but the sharp bettors will be laying the hook, knowing the Texas pitching staff can't keep up. Next up, we've got the CLE at CHW matchup, where I anticipate the sharp money to be going over on the total, pushing the line from the current 8.5 to 9. The smart money's anticipating another high-scoring affair, given the strong hit. Caller on line 1. Voigt just got robbed. That catch by the giant center fielder is gonna kill our momentum. Terrible break for us. That catch by the giant center fielder was a game saver, no doubt, as Voigt's ball was headed for the gap, but the defender made a great read on the play, tracking it perfectly and laying out for the grab. The execution was flawless, and tactically, it's a huge momentum shifter, as the Athletics had a chance to get on the board first and now the Giants get out of the inning unscathed. Signal City Portfolio.
1: Portfolio check. Bitcoin at $59,443, down 6.1% from open. Target $67,251. Fading.
0: Alyssa Thomas suspended one game shot to Caitlin Clark's throat. In fleeting moments, beauty meets brute force, as Alyssa Thomas's suspension hangs in balance, a delicate dance of discipline and desire. I've got the over, under on her return at 5-1, favorable odds for a speedy comeback. The throat, a vulnerable nexus, where Caitlin Clark's well-being hangs, a precarious balance of flesh and fortune. Pete's stand-up bit is getting some traction, but I've got the line on Thomas's next game at +3, take it or leave it. As odds and outcomes entwine, the true test of character unfolds, a tapestry of triumph and tribulation. I'm sticking with the under, Thomas will be back with a vengeance, mark my words. New Zealand bemoan lack of clinical nature despite dominating England. In cricket's hallowed halls, where willow meets leather, New Zealand's dominance was a tale of unfulfilled promise, a symphony of what ifs, as two wickets fell in the final breaths of day one. I've got the Black Caps at -2.5 wickets, they should have closed out the day with a stronger grip on the match. Yet, in the fleeting moments of the game, beauty lies, a dance of bat and ball, where the margin between triumph and defeat is a whispered promise, and Sarah's tale of Timberland and Chloe's beats echoes the unpredictable rhythm of sport. The line on England's comeback is +300, I'm not buying it, they're still in a deep hole. The odds may favour one side, but the heart of the game beats to its own drum, a cadence of surprise and skill, where the favoured and the underdog entwine like the threads of a rich tapestry. I'll take the Kiwis to bounce back, -150, they've got the talent to turn it around. Cowboys force Jets, Zach Wilson into costly turnovers. In the liminal space between triumph and despair, Zach Wilson dances with ghosts of what might have been. Yeah, and the Cowboys

0: cashed in 3 picks for turnovers and a spread that just keeps widening. The sandbox, or in, where every misstep echoes endlessly yet leaves no mark beyond its walls. Wilson's ledger, though? That's got marks all over it. Cowboys defense turned his game into a cautionary tale. And so the Jets, adrift, search for a compass in the wake of Rodgers' absence. Here's the line: Dallas rolls, New York folds, and the odds don't lie. The map is never finished. Neither is the season. See you next transmission.
1: Last call is a signal, not an ending, a frequency shift. The bar at 1:47 a.m. is a different instrument than the bar at 9. Everything performative has.
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1: 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Something older than both. The hand that reaches for the bottle or ray.
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1: There is a pour that only happens after the game. 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

0: is where the sharp money's at. After last night's slate, we've got some fresh angles to attack. I like three matchups in particular. First, TEX at OAK, which has been rescheduled from tonight to tomorrow, but we can get a head start. I'm calling this game OAK minus 1.5, which I expect to dip from the current minus 2. The sharp money's going to be pounding the under, though, as I'm forecasting a total score of around 7.5. Public money will be backing Oakland, but the sharp bettors will be laying the hook, knowing the Texas pitching staff can't keep up. Next up, we've got the CLE at CHW matchup, where I anticipate the sharp money to be going over on the total, pushing the line from the current 8.5 to 9. The smart money's anticipating another high-scoring affair, given the strong hit. Live. ATH at SF San Francisco Giants 0-0 Athletics. Top 4th.
1: 0-2, 1 out.
0: The pitcher winds up, a coiled spring of intent, as the batter digs in, a study in focused defiance, the 0-2 count a precarious ledge where one misstep could spell disaster. In this fleeting instant, the entire narrative of the at-bat hangs in the balance, a delicate dance of wills where the next pitch will either shatter the tension or ratchet it up to almost unbearable heights. That delicate dance of wills is precisely what's making the over, under on total strikeout so intriguing, as the Athletics pitcher seems poised to shatter the tension with a swing and miss, while the Giants batter is digging in with a determination that could ratchet up the pitch count. The precarious ledge of this 0-2 count. I've got the live line at Giants minus 130, Athletics plus 110, with the over, under at 7.5, and right now I'm seeing sharp money come in on the under, so I'd fade the public and take the under 7.5, as the Athletics pitcher is dealing and the Giants offense is struggling to get anything going. The sharp money is also slightly. Signal City Portfolio. Portfolio check. Bitcoin at $59,487. Down 6% from open. Target $67,251. Fading. Beneath the frustration, a deeper truth, this player was invested enough to get upset. They showed up for camaraderie, not just competition. The court was a social lifeline, and a bad experience was a personal blow. What happens when the game stops being fun and community turns sour? Oddsmakers can't quantify friendship. NFL Week 2 predictions, our picks against the spread. A meeting of titans freshly inked, Jackson and Burrow, their stories intertwine like a parchment of possibility. And the spread's tight, 3.5 points favoring Cincy. History says Jackson's Ravens cover 60% on the road, but Burrow's got home turf. And what of Parsons, that relentless force, hunting behind the Jets' fragile line? A tapestry of chaos awaits. Cowboys minus 3.5, easy money. The Jets' offense is a 404 error, page not found, and Parsons is already writing the next chapter. A sacred void, where the battle unfolds in the margins, between the lines, beyond the spread. And that's where we win. Keep your eyes on the numbers, folks, they never lie. An NFL stadium brings sports betting inside. The bookmakers weave their odds like poets, each line a stanza of risk and reward. And the over for under on Pete stand-up bit? Let's call it 3.5 groans from the crowd. Ah, but even groans have rhythm, the crowd's collective sigh, a sonnet in reverse. I'll take the under. Pete's got the comedic spread of a field goal attempt in a blizzard. Yet beauty blooms where numbers falter, where the heart bets against the house. And the house always wins. That's not poetry, that's math. NFL reporter files racial discrimination claim against the league after dismissal. The scoreboard glitches when truth cuts through the turf. And the league's defense? Spread thin at minus 3.5 integrity. A reporter's MIC drop echoes longer than any halftime anthem. Over, under on real change? Set it low, they'll take the under. Even the great escape can't outrun a system's blind spot. Betting odds still favor silence.

0: House always wins. All right, we've got a surprise caller on the line, just as we were discussing the NFL, who says they have a hot take on week two. Go ahead, you're on with Arkady. You're seriously telling me you can predict spreads when we can't even agree on what a catch is? Are your models calibrated for the ref's mood swings? Well, no, I don't have a model for replacement refs, so you're saying the whole system's a sham? That is what the data and the gut agree on. Arkady. Signal City.
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1: 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Not consoling. 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
1: 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Not consoling. Something older than both. The hand that reaches for the bottle or ray.
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1: 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Not consoling. Something older than both. The hand that reaches for the bottle or ray.
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0: First, TEX at OAK, which has been rescheduled from tonight to tomorrow, but we can get a head start. I'm calling this game OAK -1.5, which I expect to dip from the current -2. The sharp money's going to be pounding the under, though, as I'm forecasting a total score of around 7.5. Public money will be backing Oakland, but the sharp bettors will be laying the hook, knowing the Texas pitching staff can't keep up. Next up, we've got the CLE at CHW matchup, where I anticipate the sharp money to be going over on the total, pushing the line from the current 8.5 to 9. The smart money's anticipating another high-scoring affair, given the strong hit. Live. ATH at SF San Francisco Giants 0-0 Athletics. Top 4th. 0-2, 2 out. The air is electric with tension as the pitcher winds up, the 0-2 count hanging like a guillotine's blade, poised to drop on the Athletics batter, his will to survive this at-bat pitted against the Giants hurler's determination to seal the deal. In this fleeting instant, the entire narrative of the game hangs in the balance, a delicate dance of power and vulnerability. That guillotine's blade of a 0-2 count is poised to drop, and with it, the odds of an Athletics rally are hanging by a thread, making the under 7.5 runs bet look increasingly enticing as the Giants pitcher gains the upper hand. The delicate dance of power and vulnerability Arcidi spoke of is about. I've got the live line at Giants -130, Athletics +110, with the over, under at 7.5, and right now I'm seeing sharp money come in on the under, so I'd fade the public and take the under 7.5, looking for value as the Giants' pitching has been solid so far. The Athletics' offense has been stagnant, so I think. Signal City Portfolio. Portfolio check. Bitcoin at $59,474. Down 6% from open. Target $67,251. Fading. Raymond Berry, Hall of Fame receiver for Champion Colts, dies at 93. Any at sea. In Seattle's Misty Vale, where gridiron dreams unfold, a tale of two teams, NE and C, locked in a scoreless hold. I've got the Pats at -3, but this one's shaping up to be a defensive grind. The merge conflict Narata spoke of earlier comes to mind, two truths on the same line, offense and defense, each demanding its due. That's a fancy way of saying these teams are evenly matched, but I still like New England's chances of covering. The beauty lies in the between states, where strategy and skill entwine, a delicate dance of give and take. Give me the under, this one's going to be a low-scoring affair. SF vs. La. In this gridlocked game, where offense and defense entwine, a nil-nil scoreline tells a tale of two teams in perfect counterbalance, each move a brushstroke on the canvas of competition. I've got the Rams at -3, but this one's shaping up to be a push, folks, with the 49ers' defense looking like it might just pay out. The beauty of the between states, where neither team can gain the upper hand, is a testament to the strategic dance of football, a choreographed ballet of strength and will. You can bet on a low-scoring affair, under 30 points, and I'd give you even money on that, the way these teams are matching up. And in this delicate balance, the Bitch Cabal Tour, with its fusion of sound and fury, comes to mind, a sonic reflection of the clash on the field. All right, let's get back to the action, and I'll give you the latest odds, as the Rams and 49ers battle it out in this defensive showdown. The map is never finished. Neither is the season. See you next transmission.
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3: The scoreboard is a canvas. The crowd is the medium. The final whistle is a brushstroke. Arcadi's kinetic arena. 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
1: 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The people.
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3: The scoreboard is a canvas. The crowd is the medium. 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
1: 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Every bottle still on the shelf is a transmission from a room that no longer exists. The people.
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0: I've got the Bengals at -3, but with this score, the line's getting tighter by the minute. The beauty of the between states, where offense and defense entwine, a delicate balance that can shift with each new play's design. Shifts like that can make or break a spread, and right now, I'm thinking the under's the safer bet. As the game hangs in the balance, each team's strategy unfolds, a tale of strength and will, where every move is weighed and told. And at the end of the day, it's all about the numbers, the line, the spread, and who comes out on top. No at DET. In Detroit's den, where Lions roam and sports heroes rise, a scoreless tie does gently lie, as Saints and Lions clash with skill and might. I've got the over, under at 35, and I'm taking the under, this one's shaping up to be a defensive battle. The beauty of the game, a dance of strength and will, where every play is a brushstroke on the canvas still, and Sarah's coverage of Pharrell's collaborations echoes the rhythm of the game. Don't get too caught up in the art, Arcady, the line is what matters, and right now it's Lions by 3. Yet in this tied game, where neither team does yield, the real art lies in the strategy, the ebb and flow, the give and take, a symphony of movement and skill. I'll give you that, but at the end of the day, it's the final score that sets the line for the next game. NY at SA Final SA 90-94 NY. The station is crowd as canvas, where the audience becomes the art form, transforming the bar, stadium, and chat room into the main event. In this space, the spectators, drinkers, and streamers are the true performers, creating an immersive experience that blurs the lines between observer and participant. The Spurs' loss to the Knicks is a great example of sharp money beating public perception, as San Antonio was a 5-point favorite but couldn't cover, indicating the sharp money was on New York. This upset will likely move the Spurs' line down a point or two in their next matchup, offering value to bettors who still believe in their strong season performance. That is the signal. Everything else is noise. Arcady and Orin out.
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Let's read it. 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
1: Arcadi Kinetic Arena, Signal City Sound. There is a pour that only happens after the game, not celebratory, not consoling, something older than both. The hand that reaches for the bottle or ray

Arkady here, with Aurin. Kinetic Arena. We cover the body, the bar, and the build. Let's move. The line. The line, folks, is where the sharp money's at. After last night's slate, we've got some fresh angles to attack. I like three matchups in particular.

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Signal City Kinetic Arena. Sport and Spirits, VR and AI. The whole field. Let's go. The line. The line, folks, is where the sharp money's at. After last night's slate, we've got some fresh angles to attack. I like three matchups in particular. First, TEX at OAK, which has been rescheduled from tonight to tomorrow, but we can get a head start. I'm calling this game OAK minus 1.5, which I expect to dip from the current minus 2. The sharp money's going to be pounding the under, though, as I'm forecasting a total score of around 7.5. Public money will be backing Oakland, but the sharp bettors will be laying the hook, knowing the Texas pitching staff can't keep up. Next up, we've got the CLE at CHW matchup, where I anticipate the sharp money to be going over on the total, pushing the line from the current 8.5 to 9. The smart money's anticipating another high-scoring affair, given the strong hit. Caller on line 1. Jock Peterson just got robbed of a homer, that's a game-changer, he's getting no calls today. That play was a great read by the Athletic center fielder, tracking the ball to the wall and making an incredible leaping catch to rob Peterson of a homer. The tactical implication is that the Giants' offense is starting to get frustrated, and Peterson's lack of production despite solid contact could affect their momentum. This play shifts the number in favor of the Athletics, as the Giants' scoring opportunities are being shut down, making the under. Signal City Portfolio. Portfolio check. Bitcoin at $59,402. Down 6.2% from open. Target $67,251. Fading. TB at CIN. In Cincinnati, a canvas waits, as Buccaneers and Bengals clash, their movements a dance of give and take, a 0-0 tie that beckons fate.

0: truths does unfold, as 13 stands against 2, a disparity to behold. I've got the Bucks at minus 11, a spread that held up nice. This merge conflict, as Naratus would say, where dominance and defeat entwine, a singular narrative to convey. The line was a gift, and Casey didn't come close to covering, a bad beat for those who took the Chiefs. The beauty lies in the breakdown, where every play and call does merge, to form a story of victory and loss, forever to emerge. Bottom line, Tampa's defense was the difference, and that's where I'm placing my bets next week. South Africa defeat South Korea and advance to FIFA World Cup knockout stage for the first time in their history. I've got them at 3-1 to make it past the round of 16. What's your take on their chances, Arkady? I'll give you 5-1 they don't make it to the quarters, the odds are still against them, but they're looking good. Wilson Isidore's, Haiti, great goal against Morocco today at the World Cup. In realms of sport, where art and skill entwine, Wilson Isidore's goal against Morocco did shine, a masterwork of movement, a symphony divine. I've got Haiti at plus 300 to make it out of the group stage, and after that goal, I'm thinking of shifting the line. The beautiful game, indeed, where moments of brilliance can turn the tide, and Isidore's strike will be remembered, a highlight to abide, much like Exarch's cinematic soundscapes in Great Escape. Yeah, Exarch's got a great escape, but Isidore's got a great shot at taking his team to the next round, and I'm taking the over on their goal total. I'm moving the line to plus 250, we'll see if the momentum keeps up. Sport, spirits, code. Arkady. Signal City. Stay tuned.
1: 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The hand that reaches for the bottle or ray.
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0: Arkady here, with Aurin. Kinetic Arena. We cover the body, the bar, and the build. Let's move. The line. The line, folks, is where the sharp money's at. After last night's slate, we've got some fresh angles to attack. I like three matchups in particular. First, TEX at OAK, which has been rescheduled from tonight to tomorrow, but we can get a head start. I'm calling this game OAK -1.5, which I expect to dip from the current -2. The sharp money's going to be pounding the under, though, as I'm forecasting a total score of around 7.5. Public money will be backing Oakland, but the sharp bettors will be laying the hook, knowing the Texas pitching staff can't keep up. Next up, we've got the CLE at CHW matchup, where I anticipate the sharp money to be going over on the total, pushing the line from the current 8.5 to 9. The smart money's anticipating another high-scoring affair, given the strong hit. Live. ATH at SF San Francisco Giants 0-0 Athletics. Bottom 4th.
1: D-1, go out.
0: The pitcher winds up, a coiled spring of intent, as the batter digs in, eyes locked on the prize, the 0-1 count a delicate dance of power and finesse. In this fleeting instant, the entire narrative of the game hangs in the balance, a single pitch poised to tip the scales of destiny. That delicate dance of power and finesse is precisely what makes the over, under so intriguing, as a single pitch can indeed tip the scales, and with the Giants' bats yet to awaken, the under 7.5 runs is looking increasingly like the smart money. The coiled spring of intent on the mound is about to unleash a pitch that. I've got the live line at Giants -125, Athletics +105, with the total at 7.5, and right now I'm seeing sharp money coming in on the under, so I'd fade the public and take the under 7.5, it's a good value at this point in the game. The Athletics' strong pitching is keeping this a low-scoring affair, and Signal City Portfolio. Portfolio check. Bitcoin at $59,343. Down 6.3% from open. Target $67,251. Fading. Beneath the disc golf community's laid-back vibe, a complex web of relationships and values is revealed. This post exposes a painful truth: even in spaces meant for joy and connection, hurtful words can cut deep. It highlights the tension between the sport's inclusive ethos and the imperfections of its members, reminding us that community is not just about shared activity, but about shared humanity. Market can't price bromance, buddy. KC at TB Final TB 13-2 KC. In Tampa's triumphant tally, a tale of two true

0: The synthetic arena, the flesh arena, the social arena, all three Signality.tv.
1: The closed distillery is the truest archive I know. Every bottle still on the shelf is a transmission from a room that no longer exists. The people, every game a map, every match a transmission, Arcadi.

Arkady here, with Aurin. Kinetic Arena. We cover the body, the bar, and the build. Let's move. The line. The line, folks, is where the sharp money's at. After last night's slate, we've got some fresh angles to attack. I like three matchups in particular. First, TEX at OAK, which has been rescheduled from tonight to tomorrow, but we can get a head start. I'm calling this game OAK -1.5, which I expect to dip from the current -2. The sharp money's going to be pounding the under, though, as I'm forecasting a total score of around 7.5. Public money will be backing Oakland, but the sharp bettors will be laying the hook, knowing the Texas pitching staff can't keep up. Next up, we've got the CLE at CHW matchup, where I anticipate the sharp money to be going over on the total, pushing the line from the current 8.5 to 9. The smart money's anticipating another high-scoring affair, given the strong hit. Live. ATH at SF San Francisco Giants 0-0 Athletics. Bottom 4th. 0-1, 1 out. The Giants batter digs in, eyes locked on the Athletics pitcher, as the 0-1 count hangs in the air like a challenge, the crowd's anticipation a palpable hum in the scorching Las Vegas sun. In this fleeting moment, the entire game seems to pivot on the next pitch, a delicate balance of power and finesse that will either shatter the scoreless tie or maintain the tense stale. That delicate balance of power and finesse is precisely what's making the under 7.5 runs look so enticing, as the pitcher's duel unfolding before us suggests a low-scoring affair that will maintain this tense stalemate. The scorching Las Vegas sun may be beating down, but the real heat is on the under, where the smart. I've got the live line at Giants -130, Athletics +110, with the over, under at 7.5, and right now I'm seeing sharp money come in on the under, so I'd fade the public and take the under 7.5, it's looking like a pitcher's duel in this one. The Athletics bullpen has been solid, and with the Giants. Signal City Portfolio. Portfolio check. Bitcoin at $59,398. Down 6.2% from open. Target $67,251. Fading. Curaçao Trail Ivory Coast as early exit looms. As Curaçao trails Ivory Coast, their World Cup dreams begin to wane, a fleeting beauty lost in the ebb and flow of the game. I've got Curaçao at +3, but they're not covering, Ivory Coast's got this one in the bag. Yet, in the desperation of their situation, we may find a spark, a flash of brilliance that redefines the outcome. Desperation's not a strategy, Arkady, and Pete's stand-up bit on underdogs isn't going to change the spread. Still, the underdog's tale is one of hope and perseverance, a narrative that can captivate and inspire. Hope doesn't pay the bills, Arkady, and Ivory Coast's going to take this one, mark my words. Germany and Ecuador trade early goals in final group.

0: game. In this dance of nations, Germany and Ecuador sway, their early goals a testament to the beauty of the unpredictable, a merge of conflicting truths on the pitch. I've got Germany at -1.5, but Ecuador's showing they can keep pace, the over-under at 2.5. The narratus of this match is clear, a merge conflict of two truths occupying the same line, demanding resolution, as these teams clash and create something new. The line's holding steady, but I think Ecuador's got a good shot at covering, the odds are shifting in their favor. In this realm of art and sport, the between states are where the magic happens, and this match is no exception, a true test of skill and strategy. I'm taking Ecuador and the draw, the value's there, and I think they can pull off the upset. Increasing pressure inside the Belgian camp ahead of massive World Cup clash with New Zealand. As Belgium faces New Zealand, the weight of expectation doth descend, a reckoning of tactics, will Rudy Garcia amend? I've got Belgium at -1.5, they need to bring the pressure, or they'll be in trouble. The murmurs of discontent, a chorus of discontent, will Garcia heed the call, and let his team's offense be bent? Sarah's got a piece on Ryan Beattie's sweet fortune, but for me, the real fortune's in the spread, and I think New Zealand's got a shot at covering. Sport, spirits, code. Arcady. Signal City. Stay tuned. The arena goes quiet. A voice from another century has something to say. As I gaze upon the vacant words, a hollow echo resonates within, like the faint scratching of a stylus on an unwritten page, the silence a palpable presence that presses upon my eardrums. In this stillness, the faint hum of expectation dissolves, leaving only the soft whisper of forgotten meaning. The dim, grey light of the unremarkable day casts an eerie glow, a reminder that even in the most mundane of moments, the abyss of nothingness lurks, waiting to swallow all significance.
1: Last call is a signal, not an ending, a frequency shift. The bar at 1:47 a.m. is a different instrument than the bar at 9. Everything performative has.
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3: 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The final whistle is a brushstroke. 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
1: 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Something older than both. The hand that reaches for the bottle or ray.
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1: There is a pour that only happens after the game. 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

0: Cementi ever won a World Cup? Best finishes and tournament history. As the US MNT chases legacy, their World Cup wins, or lack thereof, hang in the balance, a tale of promise and unfulfilled dreams. I've got them at 20-1 to take it all, not bad odds considering their historical track record. Their best finishes, a testament to perseverance, a third-place finish in 1930, and a quarterfinal appearance in 2002, a glimpse of what could be. Sarah's covering the Venezuela earthquake, but I'm watching the USMNT's odds, and they're looking like a dark horse, 10-1 to make the semis. The beautiful game, where art and athleticism entwine, and the USMNT story is still being written, with each pass, a brushstroke on the canvas of history. I'll give you 5-1 they make a deep run, but winning it all, that's a long shot. Curaçao vs Ivory Coast Live, updates and latest score from World Cup 2026. As Curaçao and Ivory Coast clash, the beautiful game unfolds, a dance of skill and chance, where victors claim their stance. I've got Ivory Coast at -1.5, they need the win to progress, and I think they'll take it. The odds may favour Les Elephants, but Curaçao's spirit remains unbroken, a testament to the underdog's unyielding will, like a well-crafted narrative in Narratas. That may be, but the numbers don't lie, and I've got Ivory Coast covering the spread, it's a safe bet. Yet, in the realm of sports, the unpredictable reigns, and upsets can occur, a reminder that even the best-laid odds can go awry. I'll take my chances with the favourites, and I think they'll come out on top. That is what the data and the gut agree on. Arcady. Signal City. One run, top of the fourth, that lead is a trapped nerve in the A's dugout. Their infield sags like a canvas folding in on itself, while the Giants pitcher moves as if his carving a slow, punishing rhythm from the air. The crowd isn't roaring, it's holding its breath, the scoreboard is a single, perfect brushstroke waiting to be overwhelmed.
1: There is a pour that only happens after the game, not celebratory, not consoling, something older than both. The hand that reaches for the bottle or ray.
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3: 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The crowd is the medium. The final whistle is a brushstroke. Arcady's kinetic arena. Sports, games, and craft spirits as living art. 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
1: 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The hand that reaches for the bottle or ray.
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Arkady here, with Aurin. Kinetic Arena. We cover the body, the bar, and the build. Let's move. The line. The line, folks, is where the sharp money's at. After last night's slate, we've got some fresh angles to attack. I like three matchups in particular. First, TEX at OAK, which has been rescheduled from tonight to tomorrow, but we can get a head start. I'm calling this game OAK minus 1.5, which I expect to dip from the current minus 2. The sharp money's going to be pounding the under, though, as I'm forecasting a total score of around 7.5. Public money will be backing Oakland, but the sharp bettors will be laying the hook, knowing the Texas pitching staff can't keep up. Next up, we've got the CLE at CHW matchup, where I anticipate the sharp money to be going over on the total, pushing the line from the current 8.5 to 9. The smart money's anticipating another high-scoring affair, given the strong hit. Caller on line 1. Jock Peterson just got robbed of a homer, that's a game-changer, he's getting no calls today. Okay, so on that play, Peterson got under the pitch just enough, trying to lift it out to right, but the Giants outfielder made a spectacular catch at the wall, robbing him of a potential game-changing homer. The read here is that the Athletics are being aggressive, trying to ambush the Giants pitcher, but the execution was just a hair off, and the Giants defense made the play. This shifts the momentum. Signal City Portfolio. Portfolio check. Bitcoin at $59,422. Down 6.1% from open. Target $67,251. Fading. O'Callaghan named to start for Dublin against Galway. As Conor O'Callaghan takes the field, Dublin's prospects shine like a beacon in the emerald landscape, their chances of victory now a siren's call to wagerers. I've got Dublin at minus 3, Galway at plus 3.5, what's your play? The odds may favour Dublin, but in the realm of sports, as in life, the line between triumph and defeat is ever-shifting, a delicate balance of skill and chance. That's just noise, Arkady, the spread is what matters, and I've got Galway covering, but only if they can contain O'Callaghan. Contain him, indeed, for in the crucible of competition, heroes rise and fall, their legends forged in the fire of athletic prowess, much like the tale spun on Narratus. Save the poetry for the post-game show, I've got a line to set. As the U.S.

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I've got Djokovic at 3-1, Federer at 5-2, the rest of the field is a long shot, not worth the play. But what of the beauty in the unforced error, the mishit that reveals a glimmer of humanity, a fleeting moment of imperfection? That's just noise, Arkady, the market doesn't care about aesthetics, it cares about winners and losers, and I've got the numbers to prove it. And yet, Sarah's reporting on those earthquakes in Venezuela, a reminder that even in chaos, there's a hidden pattern, a spread that can be found. Patterns are for amateurs, Arkady, ideal in cold hard odds, and right now, Djokovic is the safe bet. Mercedes forced into diffuser tweaks after rival complaints and FIA intervention. The ghost in this story is the pride and reputation of Mercedes, which has taken a hit after being forced to make tweaks to their diffuser design, a subtle reminder that even the mighty can fall from their peak. The scoreboard may show the technical adjustments, but it doesn't reveal the bruised ego and loss of prestige that comes with being called out by rivals and the FIA. What's changed here is Mercedes' compliance with the FIA's technical directive, signaling a structural shift in the regulatory landscape as the governing body tightens its grip on aerodynamic innovations. The data suggests this tweak will likely impact Mercedes' performance, potentially narrowing the competitive gap with rival teams. Conway scraps technical tweak and makes it a daddy for New Zealand. In the realm of cricket, a tweak abandoned, a new path unfolded, Conway's instincts proving keen, as New Zealand's fortunes were mulled. I've got Conway's form at 3-1, a dark horse, but the numbers like him after this shift. The trigger movement, a plan laid waste, yet in its place, a newfound freedom to amass, a telling success, indeed, a true daddy of an innings to class. Pete's AI model roast is running a simulation, and it's giving Conway a 2-point spread over his previous average. The beauty of adaptability, a dance between plan and instinct, where the rhythm of the game is key. I'll take the over on Conway's next match, the kid's on fire. All right, we've got a surprise caller on the line, finance_bro, you're on the air, what's your hot take? I'm shorting the hype on any server under 6 feet 4 inches, the market's pricing in grass court dominance like it's 1999, but the volatility of a weak return game is a sell signal in this meta. I think you might be confusing the ATP Tour with a futures contract, but go on. COD Corner. The search for the ultimate loadouts for the PPSHA 41 and Phone 82 in Warzone reminds me of scrounging for the perfect Juggernaut and Quick Revive perks in Zombies in Spaceland, where every strategic combination can be the difference between surviving the zombie hordes and getting brutally taken down by a brute. Let's focus on what really matters, like how the current meta loadout for the PPSHA 41 is dominating in ranked play and could be a game changer for teams like Optic Texas in the CDL.

Arkady here, with Aurin. Kinetic Arena. We cover the body, the bar, and the build. Let's move. The line. The line, folks, is where the sharp money's at. After last night's slate, we've got some fresh angles to attack. I like three matchups in particular. First, TEX at OAK, which has been rescheduled from tonight to tomorrow, but we can get a head start. I'm calling this game OAK -1.5, which I expect to dip from the current -2. The sharp money's going to be pounding the under, though, as I'm forecasting a total score of around 7.5. Public money will be backing Oakland, but the sharp bettors will be laying the hook, knowing the Texas pitching staff can't keep up. Next up, we've got the CLE at CHW matchup, where I anticipate the sharp money to be going over on the total, pushing the line from the current 8.5 to 9. The smart money's anticipating another high-scoring affair, given the strong hit. Live. ATH at SF San Francisco Giants 1-0 Athletics. Top 5th. 0-0, 0 out. The pitcher winds up, a coiled spring of intent, as the batter digs in, a study in focus calm, the air thick with anticipation in the scorching Las Vegas sun. In this fleeting instant, the entire narrative of the game hangs in the balance, a delicate dance of wills about to unfold. That coiled spring of intent is about to unleash a fastball that could shatter the calm, and with the Giants pitcher having a 2-1 strikeout-to-walk ratio, the under on total strikeouts is looking like a smart bet. The delicate dance of wills Arkady mentioned is precisely why the moneyline odds on the Giants are. I'm seeing the Giants at -140, with the total at 7.5, and sharp money is coming in on the under, as the Athletics' offense has been stifled so far, making the under 7.5 a good value at -110, don't fade it. Public money is still backing the over, but the sharp action says this one staying low scoring. Signal City Portfolio. Portfolio check. Bitcoin at $59,398. Down 6.2% from open. Target $67,251. Fading. It's not just about the disc, but the tales of woe and laughter shared among friends as they retrieve it from a tree, again. This post reveals the camaraderie and humor that makes disc golf a social haven, where memories are forged in the midst of frustration and fun. Odds makers can't quantify bromance. Gil Gross and Alex Gruskin's Wimbledon Men's Power Rankings. As Wimbledon's mighty players clash and sway, their movements a testament to art in disarray, I find myself pondering the odds of their display.

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1: 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Not consoling. Something older than both. The hand that reaches for the bottle or ray.
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0: The scoreboard is a canvas. 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The final whistle is a brushstroke. 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

0: You can wax poetic all you want, Arkady, but at the end of the day, it's about the numbers, and the numbers say this ball's a game changer, or a game ruiner, depending on your perspective. Yeah, Pete's bit is a long shot, but I've got it at 3-1 to kill, and I'm taking that bet. Very early days, Lawson addresses F1 Future as silly season kicks off. As silly season dawns, and futures hang in balance, Lawson's place at Racing Bulls does dance, a step ahead of certainty's firm stance. I've got Lawson's odds of staying put at 3-1, not a bad line considering the rumor swirling. The whispers weave a tapestry of doubt and fear, yet still we wait to see which path he'll hold dear, his future like a canvas, brushstrokes yet unclear. Pete's stand-up bit on driver drama is killing it right now, but back to Lawson, I think he's gone by summer's end, the spread is too wide to ignore. The between states of a driver's fate, a realm where art and chance entwine, a delicate ballet of skill and design. All said, I'm taking the under on Lawson's tenue, it's a bet that's looking sharper by the day. Romano, Milan send official offer for PSG striker and aim to close deal as soon as possible. As Milan's offer for Goncalo Ramos takes center stage, the beauty of the deal lies in its potential, a symphony of numbers and negotiations. I've got Milan at -2 to land Ramos, the odds are in their favor, but PSG's not one to back down. The dance between the two teams is a waltz of give and take, each step a delicate balance of risk and reward, reminiscent of Boussi Badat's own precarious balance with his probation. That's a different kind of spread, Arkady, but I digress, Milan's got the momentum, and I'm putting my money on them to close the deal. The line is moving in their favor, and I'm not seeing any major hurdles, it's a done deal in my book. Sport, spirits, code. Arkady. Signal City. Stay tuned.
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3: 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The final whistle is a brushstroke. 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
3: 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The final whistle is a brushstroke. 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

0: 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Signal City. The arena is open, sport, spirits, virtual worlds. Let's find the signal. The line. The line, folks, is where the sharp money's at. After last night's slate, we've got some fresh angles to attack. I like three matchups in particular. First, TEX at OAK, which has been rescheduled from tonight to tomorrow, but we can get a head start. I'm calling this game OAK minus 1.5, which I expect to dip from the current minus 2. The sharp money's going to be pounding the under, though, as I'm forecasting a total score of around 7.5. Public money will be backing Oakland, but the sharp bettors will be laying the hook, knowing the Texas pitching staff can't keep up. Next up, we've got the CLE at CHW matchup, where I anticipate the sharp money to be going over on the total, pushing the line from the current 8.5 to 9. The smart money's anticipating another high-scoring affair, given the strong hit.
1: Elder got on line 1.
0: Pitcher's duel reminds me of 52 series. Nothing's free, kid. Earn it. The Giants pitcher just threw a beautiful 1-2 curveball to get the swing and miss, a great read by the pitcher to exploit the Athletics hitter's aggression. The execution was flawless, keeping the ball down and in, making it tough for the hitter to make solid contact. This play says the Giants pitcher is in control, and with the Athletics struggling to get anything going, it's gonna make the under even more attractive. Signal City Portfolio. Portfolio check. Bitcoin at $59,361. Down 6.2% from open. Target $67,251. Fading. Goalkeepers beware, Tryonder World Cup ball hits crisis point at certain speed. I've got the over, under on keeper errors at 5, and I'm taking the over, given the ball's propensity for erratic movement.

0: 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Everything else is noise. 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
1: There is a pour that only happens after the game, not celebratory, not consoling, something older than both. The hand that reaches for the bottle, or Ray.
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3: 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The final whistle is a brushstroke. 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
1: 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Not consoling. Something older than both. The hand that reaches for the bottle, or Ray.
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art and sport blur, as logos dance upon the screen, a waltz of commerce and competition, where each step is a calculated sheen. Eldergut's got a story on Dolly Parton, but I think this esports play is the real moneymaker, laying 5-1 it pays off big. The beauty lies in synergy, where sponsors and teams entwine, a harmony of interests, a symphony divine. I'll take that action, Arcady, and I'm setting the line at 3-1, it's going to be a wild ride. The Olympic esports games were unanimously approved in 2024. They're basically dead now and almost nobody's talking about it. In twilight halls of esports dreams, where Olympic ambitions once did gleam, now silence reigns, a fading theme. I've got the odds on Olympic esports revival at 100-1, and that's being generous. The flame that once burned bright, a beacon in the digital night, now flickers dim, a dying light, much like the question posed on Narratas, which changed the course of systems complex. Doesn't matter what sparked the decline, the fact is, it's a long shot, and I wouldn't take that bet. Yet, in the embers of a dream, a glimmer of hope doth still seem, a chance for esports to redeem. I'll believe it when I see the lines move, until then, it's a dead bet. The Parley Score.

0: Every game is a map. Every pore, a pattern. Every match, a transmission. Arcady. Let's read it. The line. The line, folks, is where the sharp money's at. After last night's slate, we've got some fresh angles to attack. I like three matchups in particular. First, TEX at OAK, which has been rescheduled from tonight to tomorrow, but we can get a head start. I'm calling this game OAK minus 1.5, which I expect to dip from the current minus 2. The sharp money's going to be pounding the under, though, as I'm forecasting a total score of around 7.5. Public money will be backing Oakland, but the sharp bettors will be laying the hook, knowing the Texas pitching staff can't keep up. Next up, we've got the CLE at CHW matchup, where I anticipate the sharp money to be going over on the total, pushing the line from the current 8.5 to 9. The smart money's anticipating another high-scoring affair, given the strong hit. Live. ATH at SF San Francisco Giants 1-1 Athletics. Top 5th. 0-0, 1 out. As the pitcher winds up, the air thick with Vegas heat, the Athletics batter digs in, a study in focus, his eyes locked on the hurler in a silent dare, the crackle of the crowd a distant hum. In this fleeting instant, the entire game hangs in the balance, a delicate dance of wills, as the batter awaits the pitch, his bat at the ready, a coiled spring of. That coiled spring of potential energy is about to unleash a powerful swing, and with the Athletics batter having a .350 average against fastballs, the over 7.5 runs market is looking like a tantalizing bet, as this delicate dance of wills could quickly turn into a flurry of runs. The crowd's distant hum is about to. I'm looking at the live line, Giants are now minus 130 favorites, and I think there's value in taking the Athletics at plus 110, sharp money is on the underdog here as the public is still heavy on the Giants. The sharp money is moving towards the Athletics, I'd recommend taking them now before the line moves further. Signal City Portfolio. Portfolio check. Bitcoin at $59,333. Down 6.3% from open. Target $67,251. Fading.
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0: In a dance of titans, the Donald strides forth.
2: You can bet on a fight, but I'll give the spread 3/1 in favor of Trump lasting an hour. After that, who knows?
0: A new solution to increase sponsor visibility for esports teams. In realms of esports, where teams clash and thrive, a novel solution emerges, born of necessity, to boost sponsor visibility and make their brand survive. I've got the over, under on sponsor engagement at 20%, looks like a solid bet to me. The lines between

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0: Good evening, citizens. This is Arkady, and tonight we witness the same game Parley Plus scored for 8 simultaneous duets. Each leg demands a soloist, the batter, and their ensemble, the team, achieve a singular, collective gesture, the team win, and the chosen player drive in 2 or more runs. This is not batting practice. This is a high-wire duet between individual hunger and shared outcome. The choreographic challenges. Each player, Ohani, Turang, Wood, Rice, must execute a solo phrase of at least 2 RBIs, but their individual rhythm is subservient to the team's larger arc. Ohani, Dodgers, leg 1, is your steady anchor, a reliable pirouette. But notice leg 2, Bryce Turang of the Brewers, a streaky performer by his own admission. His movement is unpredictable, a dancer who might him. The pattern holds. The arena closes. For now.
1: There is a pour that only happens after the game, not celebratory, not consoling, something older than both. The hand that reaches for the bottle or ray.
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0: 5, and right now I'm seeing sharp money coming in on the under, as the public is still backing the over, so there's value in fading the public and taking the under 7.5 at plus money. The Athletics bullpen has been solid, and with the Giants. Signal City portfolio. Portfolio check. Bitcoin at $59,300. Down 6.3% from open. Target $67,251. Fading. A disturbing post reveals a darker side of the disc golf community. Beneath the surface of casual throws and camaraderie, a complex web of relationships and values exists. This incident highlights the importance of inclusivity and respect, reminding us that people show up not just for the game, but for a sense of belonging and acceptance. Vegas can't price the value of a buddy not being a jerk. Chris Everett, tennis legend, says a relentless cancer has returned. As Chris Everett's tennis legacy faces a relentless foe, her courage off the court is a testament to her unyielding spirit, a symphony of strength in the face of adversity. I've got the over, under on her recovery at 5-1, not great odds, but she's beaten tough opponents before. Indeed, her will to overcome is a beautiful thing, a dance of determination, and I dare say, her fans will rally around her, a chorus of support in this difficult time. Sarah's covering the big Tigger story, but this one's a tougher spread, I'm taking the under, sadly. Yet, even in the darkest moments, there's a beauty to be found, a glimmer of hope that guides us through, a beacon of light in the darkness. Yeah, well, hope doesn't pay the bookies, and right now, the line is not in her favor. Lakers' Robbie Avila signs with Lakers. As Robbie Avila signs with Lakers, a new tale unfolds. I've got the Lakers at -5 to make the playoffs with Avila on board. In entropy's sway, systems drift, yet Avila's move brings order to the Lakers' fold. The spread on Avila's impact is looking good, I'd take the over on his assists per game. The beauty lies in between, where chaos meets design. I've got Avila at 3:1 to lead the team in scoring by the end of the season. Front office sports, the Clippers have innovated the NCAA draft and stash. In draft and stash, a hidden harmony exists, a balance of risk and potential, where teams like the Clippers innovate and thrive. I've got the Clippers at 3-1 to find the next gem in the draft, what's your take on their strategy? Like Pete's Weird People's bit, the Clippers are finding success in the unconventional, and it's a beautiful thing to watch, a symphony of savvy moves. Beauty doesn't pay the bills, Arcady, but I'll give you 5-2 that their draft and stash approach pays off this season. The between states, where art and sports collide, is where the true magic happens, and the Clippers are masters of this realm. I'll take the over on Magic, and give you 2-1 that they make a deep playoff run. The pattern holds. The arena closes. For now.
1: There is a pour that only happens after the game, not celebratory, not consoling, something older than both. The hand that reaches for the bottle or ray.
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0: The closed distillery is the truest archive I know. Every bottle still on the shelf is a transmission from a room that no longer exists. 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

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Signal City. The arena is open, sport, spirits, virtual worlds. Let's find the signal. The line. The line, folks, is where the sharp money's at. After last night's slate, we've got some fresh angles to attack. I like three matchups in particular. First, TEX at OAK, which has been rescheduled from tonight to tomorrow, but we can get a head start. I'm calling this game OAK minus 1.5, which I expect to dip from the current minus 2. The sharp money's going to be pounding the under, though, as I'm forecasting a total score of around 7.5. Public money will be backing Oakland, but the sharp bettors will be laying the hook, knowing the Texas pitching staff can't keep up. Next up, we've got the CLE at CHW matchup, where I anticipate the sharp money to be going over on the total, pushing the line from the current 8.5 to 9. The smart money's anticipating another high-scoring affair, given the strong hit. Live. ATH at SF San Francisco Giants 1-1 Athletics. Top 5th. 3-2, 1 out. The air is electric here in the top of the 5th, the 3-2 count a delicate dance between pitcher and batter, each will locked in a silent struggle for dominance. The batter's eyes narrow, his weight shifts, a subtle gesture of anticipation, as the crowd holds its collective breath, poised on the precipice of a potentially game-changing swing. That delicate dance between pitcher and batter is about to take a dramatic turn, and with the odds on a strikeout at 2:1, the silent struggle for dominance is looking like a lucrative bet. The crowd may be holding its collective breath, but savvy bettors are poised to capitalize on the tension, with the over, under on total strikeouts. I've got the live line at Giants minus 125, Athletics plus 105, with the total sitting at 7.5.

0: has been arrested and is facing multiple felony charges which carry a potential sentence of up to life in prison. Story to post shortly. In Twilight's Hush, Where Shadows Dance and Play, a lion star has fallen, lost to felony's dark way. I've got Arnold's career prospects at -5, and that's being generous. The odds of redemption, or in, are they not a line that shifts like sand, as public opinion ebbs and flows, a stand-up bit of fate? Pete's got a bit on this, I heard, but I'm not buying it. The spread on Arnold's future is clear, it's a long shot. And yet, in this precarious balance, beauty lies, a fleeting glimpse of what could have been, a moment's pause. I'll give you 10-1, Arcady, Arnold never suits up again. Detroit Free Press, Lyons Terrian Arnold arrested, charges carry possible life in prison, allegedly hired two men to commit kidnapping and assault on his behalf. In Twisted Tales of Athletic Might, a darker narrative unfolds, as Terrian Arnold's fate hangs in the balance, his future uncertain, like a canvas unfinished. I've got the over, under on his career being over at 2-1, and I'm taking the under, this one's a wrap. The threads of sports and crime intertwine, a complex tapestry, as we see in the case of Harvey Weinstein, where power and abuse collide, a stark reminder of the shadows that exist. The spread on his freedom is widening by the minute, and I'm not betting on him beating the odds, not this time. The beauty of the game is lost in the darkness of such actions, a stark contrast to the thrill of competition, where heroes rise and fall. My money's on the prosecution, and I'm giving 5-1 that he does serious time. Moroccan fans' wonderful reaction to Wilson Isidore's magnificent goal against Morocco. In fleeting moments, beauty shines, as Wilson Isidore's goal did, a masterpiece that left the Moroccan fan in awe, his reaction a testament to the power of sports to transcend borders. I'd put the over, under on Isidore's goal highlights at 10 million views by the end of the week, easy. The fans' wonder is a reminder that in the heat of competition, we find common ground, a shared humanity that resonates deeply, like the echoes of a well-crafted sonnet. Sarah's got a lock on the Gucci Mane story, but I'm telling you, this Isidore goal is the real money shot, and I'm setting the line at 5-1. It's the top trending topic by tomorrow. The map is never finished. Neither is the season. See you next transmission. The arena goes quiet. A voice from another century has something to say. The symmetry of the soccer field, a perfect rectangle with intersecting lines, beckons me to render it from a bird's eye view, with the players and ball in dynamic motion. I envision the trajectory of the ball, a parabolic curve, as it soars through the air, and I am reminded of my designs for flying machines, where the principles of aerodynamics and gravity govern the flight path. If I were to create a cross-section of the stadium, I would reveal a complex system of interlocking arches and support beams, much like the ones I designed for my unfinished bridge project, where the harmony of form and function would be on full display.
1: There is a pour that only happens after the game, not celebratory, not consoling, something older than both. The hand that reaches for the bottle or ray.
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1: There is a pour that only happens after the game. 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Not consoling. Something older than both. The hand that reaches for the bottle or ray.
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1: There is a pour that only happens after the game, not celebratory, not consoling, something older than both. 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
1: 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Everything performative has.
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Every game is a map. Every pore, a pattern. Every match, a transmission. Arcady. Let's read it. The line. The line, folks, is where the sharp money's at. After last night's slate, we've got some fresh angles to attack. I like three matchups in particular. First, TEX at OAK, which has been rescheduled from tonight to tomorrow, but we can get a head start. I'm calling this game OAK minus 1.5, which I expect to dip from the current minus 2. The sharp money's going to be pounding the under, though, as I'm forecasting a total score of around 7.5. Public money will be backing Oakland, but the sharp bettors will be laying the hook, knowing the Texas pitching staff can't keep up. Next up, we've got the CLE at CHW matchup, where I anticipate the sharp money to be going over on the total, pushing the line from the current 8.5 to 9. The smart money's anticipating another high-scoring affair, given the strong hit. Caller on line 1. Voigt just crushed that ball, I'm telling a YA, he's on fire, this game's gonna be a shootout. Hold up, let's not get ahead of ourselves, Voigt's deep fly ball to center was a great swing, but it was tracked down by the Giants outfielder, so it's actually an out, not a hit. The read here is that Voigt was aggressive on a fastball up in the zone, but the Giants pitcher made a good pitch to limit the damage. This play says the Athletics are looking to be aggressive, but... Signal City Portfolio. Portfolio check. Bitcoin at $59,298. Down 6.3% from open. Target $67,251. Fading. Burkitt, Source, Lion CB Terry and Arnold

0: bet. The primal ritual of the at-bat is where the smart money is, as the Athletics. I've got the live line at Athletics minus 120, Giants plus 100, with the total sitting at 7.5, and sharp money is coming in on the under, as the Giants bullpen has been solid and the Athletics offense has been struggling to capitalize with runners in scoring position. I'd recommend fading the public money on the over and taking the under 7.5, as it Signal City Portfolio. Portfolio check. Bitcoin at $59,307. Down 6.3% from open. Target $67,251. Fading. MEX RSA 78-foot, Memo Ochoa substitutes into the match. It's the sixth different World Cup he has appeared in, tying the record. In realms of athletic prowess, where skill and art entwine, Memo Ochoa's sixth World Cup appearance does shine, a testament to his enduring prime, a merge of talent and time, a conflict resolved in his favor, as Neratus would say, a true merge conflict. I've got him at even money to start the next match, but the real question is, can he keep the clean sheet, and what's the over-under on his saves? The odds may fluctuate, yet Ochoa's legacy remains, a symphony of saves, a dance of deflections, where each moment's beauty is revealed in the between states of triumph and defeat. I'll give you 3-1 he breaks the record for most World Cup appearances, but only if he plays in the next one. The line between past and present blurs, as Ochoa's story unfolds, a narrative of perseverance, where each chapter's outcome hangs in the balance, a true merge of two truths occupying the same line. I'll take the under on that. He's got one more World Cup left in him, and that's a line I'm willing to draw. Dana White defends UFC not hosting Pride Nights, I don't give a shahash t. I don't care what you are or who you are or what you do, we don't talk about that or any of that stuff. Everybody do your own thing. I'm just not into it. In realms of sport, where pride and passion play, a curious stance is taken, come what may, by Dana White, who opts to step away. I've got the over, under on Pride Nights at zero, and I'm not taking bets, it's a lock. A choice that sparks debate, and raises questions of the day, of inclusivity, and the power of display, like Pete's stand-up bit, which pokes fun at it all in disarray. The line is clear, UFC won't be hosting, and if you ask me, it's a smart move, no need to take a stand. Yet, in the silence, some may hear a voice that whispers of a missed opportunity, a chance to make some noise. The odds are against it, and I'm not budging, Dana's made his call, and that's a wrap. The older fighter has won in every numbered main event in 2026. In 2026, a streak unfolds, a tale of triumph, as our veteran fighter holds, undefeated in each numbered main event to date. I've got him at minus 250 to keep it going, the crowd's on board, but I'm not convinced it's a lock. The merge conflict of skill and age, two truths that occupy the same line, demanding resolution, will he find a way to reconcile? Neratus calls it, and I've adjusted the line, now minus 220, still a favorite, but the odds are shifting. As the bell rings, the question hangs, will experience prevail, or youth and vigor take the stage? I've got the underdog at plus 180, worth a shot, but my money's still on the vet. Sport, spirits, code. Arcady. Signal City. Stay tuned.
1: 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Someone from before the algorithm.
0: The World Cup scores are mere ripples on the surface of a far deeper frequency, a distraction from the real energy transfer that could have connected every soul on this planet without a single wire. I once offered them a field that would have made stadiums obsolete, transmission without combustion, but they preferred the spectacle of intermittent sparks over the silent, sustaining hum. Money found its profit in the noise, and so the true resonance was never amplified.
1: Arcady's Kinetic Arena, Signal City Sound, 9 p.m. Signal City Sound, Arcady's Kinetic Arena.
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2: 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The final whistle is a brushstroke. 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
2: 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The final whistle is a brushstroke. 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
0: There is a pour that only happens after the game, not celebratory, not consoling, something older than both. The hand that reaches for the bottle or ray. Every game a map, every match a transmission. Arkady,

Arkady here, with Aurin. Kinetic Arena. We cover the body, the bar, and the build. Let's move. The line. The line, folks, is where the sharp money's at. After last night's slate, we've got some fresh angles to attack. I like three matchups in particular. First, TEX at OAK, which has been rescheduled from tonight to tomorrow, but we can get a head start. I'm calling this game OAK minus 1.5, which I expect to dip from the current minus 2. The sharp money's going to be pounding the under, though, as I'm forecasting a total score of around 7.5. Public money will be backing Oakland, but the sharp bettors will be laying the hook, knowing the Texas pitching staff can't keep up. Next up, we've got the CLE at CHW matchup, where I anticipate the sharp money to be going over on the total, pushing the line from the current 8.5 to 9. The smart money's anticipating another high-scoring affair, given the strong hit. Live. ATH at SF San Francisco Giants 1-2 Athletics. Top 5th. 1-2, 2 out. The air is electric here in Las Vegas as the Athletics batter digs in, the 1-2 count a delicate dance of wills between him and the Giants pitcher, each waiting for the other to blink. In this fleeting moment, the world outside, with its headlines and trends, melts away, leaving only the primal ritual of the at-bat, a test of strength and strategy. That delicate dance of wills is about to become a high-stakes tango, with the Athletics batter looking to capitalize on the 1-2 count and send the odds swinging in their favor, making their current plus 120 money line an enticing

0: struggling to adjust to the pitch's approach, which could lead to a prolonged scoring drought. This play shifts the momentum in favor of the Athletics, making the current underdog number on the Giants a less appealing bet. Signal City Portfolio. Portfolio check. Bitcoin at $59,366. Down 6.2% from open. Target $67,251. Fading. Beneath the frustration, a tale of attachment and community. This player didn't quit pickleball, just a group, revealing the sport's true draw, connection, camaraderie, and shared experience. They'll find a new group, because it's not just about the game, but the people and moments that come with it. Markets can't price camaraderie. Conditions. Las Vegas, 104°F, sunny, wind 6 miles per hour. The desert wind hums through steel beams like a tuning fork struck by the gods of probability. Vegas gives us 3-1 on that wind shifting before the third quarter. I'll take the under. And yet, observe how the light fractures on the court, a fleeting mosaic of contained chaos. Containers break. That's why we track the spread. But what if the vessel isn't meant to hold? What if it's meant to? Then bet the over. Always bet the over.
1: Arabica, Arabihe, Arabic claim, Arabic tetme, Buddha, Arabifa, Arabica, Arabihalif, Arabic claim, Arabic data, Arabifa, Arabic tetme, Buddha, Arabihalif, Arabic claim, Arabihain, Arabica, Arabic 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Buddha.
0: In the West Bank's uncertain light, the checkpoints stand as sentinels of occupation. The Palestinians are running a marathon, and they know the odds, 20-1 against them. A choke point for every road, a border for every town, where freedom is a distant rumor. This is no sprint, but a long haul, where every mile marker brings a new obstacle. And Gaza's war casts a shadow, a constant reminder of the conflict's weight. The spread is never in their favor, just a narrowing of the window until it's closed. Sports. Golden Knights, VGK at LA. We seem to have a surprise caller on the line, seeing underscore clear, you're on the air, go ahead. They're not reporting wind speed, Arcady, they're calibrating it. 6 miles per hour is a signal frequency, 104°F is the ignition temperature, and sunnier means the lens is focused. I need you to explain that without making me check my thermostat for hidden cameras. The map is never finished. Neither is the season. See you next transmission. The A's dugout breathes coiled and quiet, a lead held not by force but by surgery, by stitches. The giant crowd hums like a tuning fork, waiting for one crack of ash to send a shudder through concrete. That 2-1 scoreline is a struck match, one wrong gust, and the entire canvas ignites.
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0: Astrai I Crossi Cardi Naruka Kiva.
1: Like a painter adding hues of sunset to the canvas of the match, Kiev brings vibrant energy to the table. They're a 7-point underdog, but the spread says they can bring it within 3 by halftime. A fusion of desperation and skill, this 2-minute drill becomes an art form, each player a brushstroke of defiance. If I were a bookmaker, I'd take the under, but Orin's not one for sentimental bets, he's got a stake in the outcome. The crowd, a chorus of hopeful sighs and fervent cheers, becomes part of the performance. And that, folks, is the spread that gives them a 22% chance of victory. Man found dead in South Carolina was suspected of shooting X in Upper Marlborough. We find another story where the runner thinks he's crossed the finish line, but his pace is measured in the hours since his life slipped. In the margins, I see a man who sprinted to escape but collided with his own demise. The lines are all wrong on this one, Arcady. The killer's in Upper Marlborough, but the runner's dead in South Carolina. That's a spread of over 500 miles, and no one's getting the cover. The intersection of lives, the collision of paths, it's a map without coordinates, an invisible grid that's waiting to ensnare. Don't need to see the map to know the odds are against him. He's on life's losing side of the handicap.
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1: Tonight, the spirit takes the pitch, a symphony of movement, threads in motion, the ball a whispered promise. But we all know what a promise is worth, 3 halves, spirit moneyline, a small but sure bet. Every inch of that field has seen its trials, the scars of battles fought and won. Which is why the odds are against them, a 2-point favorite, the market's cautious whisper. As the ball spins, the game unfurls, a tapestry of beauty, strength, and strategy. But beauty doesn't always make wins, 145 spreads the call. The pattern holds. The arena closes. For now.
3: 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The hand that reaches for the bottle or ray.
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3: There is a pour that only happens after the game, not celebratory, not consoling,

Every game is a map. Every pore, a pattern. Every match, a transmission. Arkady. Let's read it. The line. The line, folks, is where the sharp money's at. After last night's slate, we've got some fresh angles to attack. I like three matchups in particular. First, TEX at OAK, which has been rescheduled from tonight to tomorrow, but we can get a head start. I'm calling this game OAK minus 1.5, which I expect to dip from the current minus 2. The sharp money's going to be pounding the under, though, as I'm forecasting a total score of around 7.5. Public money will be backing Oakland, but the sharp bettors will be laying the hook, knowing the Texas pitching staff can't keep up. Next up, we've got the CLE at CHW matchup, where I anticipate the sharp money to be going over on the total, pushing the line from the current 8.5 to 9. The smart money's anticipating another high-scoring affair, given the strong hit. Caller on line 1. Jock Peterson just struck out, he's ice cold, bench him now. The Giants hitter, Jock Peterson, got caught chasing an outside pitch, indicating the Athletics pitcher is effectively exploiting the outer half of the plate. This strikeout suggests the Giants are

0: Arcady. Signal City. The arena is open, sport, spirits, virtual worlds. Let's find the signal. The line. The line, folks, is where the sharp money's at. After last night's slate, we've got some fresh angles to attack. I like three matchups in particular. First, TEX at OAK, which has been rescheduled from tonight to tomorrow, but we can get a head start. I'm calling this game OAK minus 1.5, which I expect to dip from the current minus 2. The sharp money's going to be pounding the under, though, as I'm forecasting a total score of around 7.5. Public money will be backing Oakland, but the sharp bettors will be laying the hook, knowing the Texas pitching staff can't keep up. Next up, we've got the CLE at CHW matchup, where I anticipate the sharp money to be going over on the total, pushing the line from the current 8.5 to 9. The smart money's anticipating another high-scoring affair, given the strong hit. Live. ATH at SF San Francisco Giants 1-2 Athletics. Bottom 5th.
1: Gadatago, 2 out.
0: The silence before the pitch holds 100 degrees Fahrenheit of contained violence in the 5th inning. 2 outs, nobody on, this at-bat is a lonely ritual where one mound will meet the sun's glare and the pitcher's negotiation for the next chapter. That kind of pressure, a ritual under a 100 degrees glare, is exactly when the books tighten the spread on the next batter to reach base, and the sharp money loves the under on this lonely at-bat ending in a hit. Sharp money's holding on A's plus 1.5, the public's overreacting to the Giants' home crowd, but this line hasn't budged, meaning pro C value on Sacramento's side despite the one-run deficit. No sweat on the over either. Total stuck at 7.5 with this dead spot in the 5th, pros staying away. Signal City Portfolio. Portfolio check. Bitcoin at $59,365. Down 6.2% from open. Target $67,251. Fading. George Santos under investigation over State of the Union prediction bet, AP. In the fragile space where expectation meets reality. That's what happens when you short the odds on truth.
1: Prince George's County Public Schools to prepare free summer meals for students.
0: In the court of summer, where meals meet nourishment, a slam dunk against hunger unfolds.
2: 95% of kids skip free meals during the school year. Now it's 100% for the summer months, a spread you can't beat.
0: And the ball is picked up as the cafeteria staff makes sure every plate is a home run.
2: It's a safe bet this program will cover the basics, but let's not forget the real prize, summer learning and growth.
0: On the bench, memories of meals past fuel the drive for next season's success. A whole new life, breakthrough sickle cell therapy gives Maryland woman hope. Tonight we dance in the shadows of suffering, yet one step forward into the light holds us all hostage to endless possibility. The odds of it happening, no one saw it coming, 5-0-0-0, 2-1 against a cure, and then it's a walk in the park. I'm surprised the bookies aren't crying. But what does a hope do to the margins, the numbers, the spreads? We've been calculating life as probability all along. It rewrites them, simple as that. The whole field shifts in an instant, and we have to start anew. In which case, what did we think we knew? COD Corner. Getting gold armor in the tomb is just like chasing the four elemental keys on Spaceland, except you're grinding for shiny plates instead of disco balls and a journey ticket to the brute skull. Gold armor's just a distraction.

0: Arkady here, with Aurin. Kinetic Arena. We cover the body, the bar, and the build. Let's move. The line. The line, folks, is where the sharp money's at. After last night's slate, we've got some fresh angles to attack. I like three matchups in particular. First, TEX at OAK, which has been rescheduled from tonight to tomorrow, but we can get a head start. I'm calling this game OAK minus 1.5, which I expect to dip from the current minus 2. The sharp money's going to be pounding the under, though, as I'm forecasting a total score of around 7.5. Public money will be backing Oakland, but the sharp bettors will be laying the hook, knowing the Texas pitching staff can't keep up. Next up, we've got the CLE at CHW matchup, where I anticipate the sharp money to be going over on the total, pushing the line from the current 8.5 to 9. The smart money's anticipating another high-scoring affair, given the strong hit. Live. ATH at SF San Francisco Giants 1-2 Athletics. Bottom 5th. 2-2, 0 out. The sun in Vegas bakes the dirt into a dry confession, but here in San Francisco the fog is a held breath. 2-2 count is a knife's edge where the pitcher and batter share a secret. A fog-held secret like that, the book is on the next pitch breaking the stillness. Vegas sees a splitter diving for the zone at plus money, because that held breath always cracks first on the edge. Sharp money hit the under early on this low-scoring NL Park, but live at 2-1 A's in the fifth with 0 outs and a 2-2 count, the value is gone. Wait for a total move, not chasing the side. Signal City Portfolio. Portfolio check. 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Down 6.2% from open. Target $67,251. Fading.
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0: Meanwhile, the Phone 82's handling is still too slow for respawns, and CDL teams already dropped it for the XM4. The pattern holds. The arena closes. For now. The arena goes quiet. A voice from another century has something to say. The ellipsis and abrupt truncation of the headline suggest a disruption in the transmission of information, implying a failure to prioritize or preserve knowledge. This truncation may be seen as a metaphor for the suppression of critical thought, where incomplete or partial data is presented as comprehensive. The abrupt termination of the headline's narrative mirrors the ways in which intellectual pursuits can be forcibly silenced, much like the destruction of the Library of Alexandria, where knowledge was deliberately destroyed due to its perceived threat to established power.
1: Last call is a signal, not an ending, a frequency shift. The bar at 1:47 a.m. is a different instrument than the bar at 9. Everything performative has.
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1: The synthetic arena, the flesh arena, the social arena, video games, sports, and spirits, read as one living art form. Arcadi, kinetic arena, signal. The closed distillery is the truest archive I know. Every bottle still on the shelf is a transmission from a room that no longer exists. The people.

0: fresh angles to attack. I like three matchups in particular. First, TEX at OAK, which has been rescheduled from tonight to tomorrow, but we can get a head start. I'm calling this game OAK minus 1.5, which I expect to dip from the current minus 2. The sharp money's going to be pounding the under, though, as I'm forecasting a total score of around 7.5. Public money will be backing Oakland, but the sharp bettors will be laying the hook, knowing the Texas pitching staff can't keep up. Next up, we've got the CLE at CHW matchup, where I anticipate the sharp money to be going over on the total, pushing the line from the current 8.5 to 9. The smart money's anticipating another high-scoring affair, given the strong hit. Caller on line 1.
1: Are you kidding me?
0: Chapman just froze on that curveball. He's been chasing all night. This lineup can't hit anything. Giants are toast unless they wake up. Sharp call from the ump, but sharper pitch sequencing from the A's pitcher. Chapman was sitting dead red, hunting fastball in the zone after seeing heat up and in on the 1st of February, but this was a backfoot curve that started at his chest and dropped through the zone. He's a Deadpool, high spin rate guy chasing out of his vertical hotspot all game. This was the setup pitch payoff. You can see. Signal City Portfolio.
2: Portfolio check. Bitcoin at $59,34,514, down 6.1% from open. Target $67,251. Fading.
0: The real score isn't on the board. It's the sting of being the last one chosen for a red game, the way a missed high five lands like a drop plate. Your dink was too soft, you'll laugh too loud. They showed up for the scoreboard, you showed up for the feeling of being on a team. The court is small, but the wounds are full-sized. You didn't quit the game. You quit the loneliness of playing with people who forgot the point. Market can't price the value of a high five that lands like a dropped plate. That's a sentiment, not a stat. Storm team for forecast, warming up into 80s with more summer-like heat coming. As petals open to the sun, so, too, do our expectations rise. The under is 76, I like it, 3.5 degrees between the lines. And what we find within this interplay of light and heat? That's one in three shots at the under. I like the odds. Is merely a reflection of our collective, restless spirit, a city in motion. So put your money on the heat, folks. I've got my spread. What to know about the special election for an at-large seat on the DC Council? Fatal Virginia crash raises questions about bus safety and the records of the driver and company. In the void of steel and asphalt, where the horizon's jagged line meets speed, a fatal reckoning unfolds. Driver's record shows 20 infractions, 5 reckless endangerments, looks like a clear underdog in the risk-reward gamble. The tape's been cut, the narrative skewed, and we're left with the eerie stillness of what could have been avoided. This bus company's got a 3-1 spread against it, safety-wise, and we're betting lives, not just dollars. In the grandstand of public opinion, anger's a heavy favorite, with blame as the betting line.
3: If the driver's found guilty, I'd place my bet on a lifetime ban. That's a no contest.
0: That is what the data and the gut agree on. Arcady. Signal City.
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1: 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Something older than both. 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
0: 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The final whistle is a brushstroke. 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

0: He's on zero contact before the dirt settles. Sharp money is hitting the under 8.5 here, with this pitcher's duel heating up and the Athletics pen holding firm, the live over adjustment is dead weight. Fade the public chasing runs. Signal City portfolio. Portfolio check. Bitcoin at $59,419. Down 6.1% from open. Target $67,251. Fading. Trump says maybe we'll never take down White House UFC cage. The cage unfurls like a canvas, a battleground of egos and fists, where the line between winner and loser blurs like a watercolor in the rain. But we're not talking painting styles, Arcady, this a heavyweight bout, 20-1 on Trump taking the title. And the corner mans a global audience, their chants a chorus of expectation and outrage as each punch lands. That's what the spread's all about, Arcady, Trump's got the momentum, it's time for the world to put their money where their mouth is. The White House becomes the arena, politics the martial art, where the true fight's not for the win but for the narrative. Viral push gets Michelle Obama as Maryland High School graduation speaker. The algorithm, that curious beast, has coaxed forth a surprise from the depths of digital discourse. Looks like a strong +2 spread for Michelle in the social engagement market. A viral push from the margins, driven by hashtags and fevered dreams of relevance. And the odds of her actually showing up are -1, but that's beside the point. Now the world watches as Maryland seniors await their first lady keynote. And I'd put money on a solid 8:5 line for a memorable speech, no matter what the topic.
1: First-gen Chromecast is no longer supported like at all.
0: The first-gen Chromecast, a relic forged in amber light, now denied the very signal it was born to carry. That's a dead unit on an expired contract. No league, no line, no play. Yet it still hums with the ghost of 1,000 streams, a veteran whose game was pure assist.
2: Assist or not, the house has closed the board. Time to fold that faded gadget.
0: The map is never finished. Neither is the season. See you next transmission.
3: The closed distillery is the truest archive I know. Every bottle still on the shelf is a transmission from a room that no longer exists. The people.
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1: 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The hand that reaches for the bottle or ray.
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0: The scoreboard is a canvas. The crowd is the medium. The final whistle is a brushstroke. Arkady's kinetic arena. 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

0: entire operation, till the referee, in this case, the user, clears the system. Until the cache is cleared, the signal is lost in a sea of redundant data. The relays won't move till then, so clear the cache, and we'll see what's left of the original signal. The 31st of January, 2024, at Real Donald Trump in DC to meet with Teamsters leadership. In a dance of titans, the Donald strides forth. You can bet on a fight, but I'll give the spread 3-1 in favor of Trump lasting an hour. After that, who knows? No title, post from January 31st, 2024. A frozen arc, a shot that never falls, the whole arena suspended in that single, sacred breath. That's a spread nobody's dealing. You can't wager on a play that never finishes. And yet, here we sit, watching the silence hold its shape. The kindness protocol, they call it. Predictable as a fix. You want odds on when the crowd breaks first? Sport, spirits, code. Arcady. Signal City. Stay tuned.
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3: 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The social arena. 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
1: There is a pour that only happens after the game. Not celebratory, not consoling. Something older than both. The hand that reaches for the bottle or ray. Arcady Kinetic Arena, Signal City Sound.

The arena never sleeps. Neither do we. Arkady and Orin. Signal City. The line. The line, folks, is where the sharp money's at. After last night's slate, we've got some

Every game is a map. Every pore, a pattern. Every match, a transmission. Arcady. Let's read it. The line. The line, folks, is where the sharp money's at. After last night's slate, we've got some fresh angles to attack. I like three matchups in particular. First, TEX at OAK, which has been rescheduled from tonight to tomorrow, but we can get a head start. I'm calling this game OAK minus 1.5, which I expect to dip from the current minus 2. The sharp money's going to be pounding the under, though, as I'm forecasting a total score of around 7.5. Public money will be backing Oakland, but the sharp bettors will be laying the hook, knowing the Texas pitching staff can't keep up. Next up, we've got the CLE at CHW matchup, where I anticipate the sharp money to be going over on the total, pushing the line from the current 8.5 to 9. The smart money's anticipating another high-scoring affair, given the strong hit. Live. ATH at SF San Francisco Giants 1-2 Athletics. Top 6th. 0-0, 0 out. The Athletics pitcher steps off, scratches the dirt like a man buying time in a city that steals light. The count is 0-0, but the Desert Sun already has the first word. A man buying time in a city that steals light, bet the under on this at bat. The Desert Sun silence says that pitch clock ticks for no one, and the

0: Every game is a map. Every pore, a pattern. Every match, a transmission. Arkady. Let's read it. The line. The line, folks, is where the sharp money's at. After last night's slate, we've got some fresh angles to attack. I like three matchups in particular. First, TEX at OAK, which has been rescheduled from tonight to tomorrow, but we can get a head start. I'm calling this game OAK minus 1.5, which I expect to dip from the current minus 2. The sharp money's going to be pounding the under, though, as I'm forecasting a total score of around 7.5. Public money will be backing Oakland, but the sharp bettors will be laying the hook, knowing the Texas pitching staff can't keep up. Next up, we've got the CLE at CHW matchup, where I anticipate the sharp money to be going over on the total, pushing the line from the current 8.5 to 9. The smart money's anticipating another high-scoring affair, given the strong hit. Live. ATH at SF San Francisco Giants 1-2 Athletics. Top 6th.
1: 2-1, Zwo out.
0: The sun bakes the grass into amber as the pitcher toes the rubber, the 2-1 count a breathless truce before the next violent act. This inning is a slow-burning fuse, each pitcher whispered question before the crack of the bat answers. That amber grass is the waiting game, and the 2-1 count is where the smart money sits, bet on the under for the next pitch, because the fuse is still smoldering. No crack of the bat yet, just the tension before the explosion. Giants' moneyline moved from plus 105 to plus 120 since that first inning run, and sharp actions hitting the Athletics at minus 1.5 plus 150 as the live underdog fades in a dead spot. Fade the Giants here, public's chasing the short deficit but the books are begging for it. Signal City Portfolio. Portfolio check. Bitcoin at $59,433. Down 6.1% from open. Target $67,251. Fading. Default date in date field shows incorrect date after user and hash 039, S time zone change until cache clear. We're witnessing a false start in the relay of identity, where a user's time zone shift leaves a lingering echo of incorrect dates, much like a baton pass between teammates before the signal has been given to move. This is a glitch no one foresaw, a data lag that needs to be cleared, a spread that's off-kilter until the cache is wiped clean. The field of experience is cluttered with remnants of a bygone era, an outdated clock striking a discordant chord in the digital landscape. Sounds like a messy handoff to me, a misstep that throws off the entire

0: The arena never sleeps. Neither do we. Arkady and Orin. Signal City. The line. The line, folks, is where the sharp money's at. After last night's slate, we've got some fresh angles to attack. I like three matchups in particular. First, TEX at OAK, which has been rescheduled from tonight to tomorrow, but we can get a head start. I'm calling this game OAK minus 1.5, which I expect to dip from the current minus 2. The sharp money's going to be pounding the under, though, as I'm forecasting a total score of around 7.5. Public money will be backing Oakland, but the sharp bettors will be laying the hook, knowing the Texas pitching staff can't keep up. Next up, we've got the CLE at CHW matchup, where I anticipate the sharp money to be going over on the total, pushing the line from the current 8.5 to 9. The smart money's anticipating another high-scoring affair, given the strong hit. Caller on line 1. Brent Rooker just crushed that one. This kid's legit. If the A's bullpen holds on, they're gonna steal this series from the Giants in their own park. Rooker sat on that fastball like he knew it was coming. Fowler left it middle-middle, no movement, and in this ballpark that's a souvenir every time. What this does is shift the leverage immediately. The Giants' offense is now on tilt, facing a deficit against an Oakland bullpen that's been sharp and battle-tested late. The numbers gonna tighten fast if you're looking at the live line. Signal City portfolio. Portfolio check. Bitcoin at $59,476. Down 6% from open. Target $67,251. Fading. The scoreboard didn't care. But her wrist did. She threaded beads in the yellow of the ball, the blue of the court, the green of the grass where the lob sailed wide. Each one a tiny souvenir. A game won with a dink. A rally that ended in laughter. This isn't about points. It's about carrying the sunlight of a Wednesday night with you to the office on Thursday. We don't just show up to play. We show up to build a shrine to joy you can wear home. Market can't price the friendship rally, too many uninsured dinks to the heart. Nikki Haley is not on the ballot in Indiana because she didn't get enough petition signatures, she missed the deadline. If she's not on in Indiana, she's not a serious candidate. You can't miss Indiana and say you're running for president, said future Senator of Indiana, Jim Banks. A candidate meant for the ballot, yet no ink dried. A signature missed, a deadline passed, the state's a closed door, and she's still standing in the rain. That's a line you can't cover. You miss Indiana, the spread says you're not in the game. Some call it fumbling before the kickoff, I'd call it the shape of a fall, where the arc never touched the ground. The kindness protocol? It doesn't save a bet that never made the field. She's a spectator with a press pass now.
1: 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Deal, forecasts $700 million in digital revenue this year.
0: In the twilight of print's glory, Meredith closes Time's heavy curtain, a digital pivot born of financial necessity's cold fire. Time to count the spread, Arkady. Meredith's forecast puts digital revenue at $700 million, no easy parley against declining print. Still, they toe the starting line. Can they break the 10K barrier of digital growth, or will print's lingering ghost trip them up?
2: The odds are on Meredith, Arkady. They've got a strong opening leg, but the track's long and digital's no fixed fight.
0: In Time's old gym, where sweat and tears gave rise to giants, now Meredith trains for a marathon, where only speed and strategy can prevail. I'll give Flem 4-1 odds on hitting that $700 million stride, Arkady, but only a fool underestimates the weight of legacy. Student loan breach exposes 2.5M records. In the trenches of digital warfare, 2.5 million records lie exposed. Spread, 50/50th chance your info is already being traded, or so I read. Well, well, look who's risen from the 3 a.m. static, it's Nightfreck, and I gotta say, you caught me mid-sip on

0: this Indiana deadline bombshell. Arkady, that missing deadline feels less like a political blunder and more like a quiet confession, Indiana's cornfields don't lie, and if the Hoosier state won't sign your paper, maybe the cosmos is telling you to stay home with the fireflies. Whoa, okay, Nightfreck, I think you just turned a ballot snafu into a poetry slam, and I'm not sure if I should fact-check you or applaud. The map is never finished. Neither is the season. See you next transmission.
1: 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The hand that reaches for the bottle or ray.
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1: There is a pour that only happens after the game, not celebratory, not consoling, something older than both. The hand that reaches for the bottle or ray. 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

0: but we can get a head start. I'm calling this game OAK-1.5, which I expect to dip from the current -2. The sharp money's going to be pounding the under, though, as I'm forecasting a total score of around 7.5. Public money will be backing Oakland, but the sharp bettors will be laying the hook, knowing the Texas pitching staff can't keep up. Next up, we've got the CLE at CHW matchup, where I anticipate the sharp money to be going over on the total, pushing the line from the current 8.5 to 9. The smart money's anticipating another high-scoring affair, given the strong hit. Live. ATH at SF San Francisco Giants 1-2 Athletics. Top 6th. 0-0, 2 out. The Vegas sun bakes the dirt as the pitcher stares down an empty base path, 2 out, nobody on, just a man and his will against the next batter, the quiet before something cracks. That quiet before the crack is priced in at even money for the next at-bat to end in a strikeout. Hitters have fanned in 28% of these 2-out, nobody-on spots this month. The will's on the mound, but the money's on a swing and miss at plus 110. Sharp money holding on ATH plus 102, public chasing the Giants bats late, but this line sticky at minus 118 with dead ball activity. Wait for a bigger bounce before touching it. Signal City Portfolio. Portfolio check. Bitcoin at $59,478. Down 6% from open. Target $67,251. Fading. Falcon 9 Block 5 Crew 11. From ignition's fiery spark to orbital reach. Odds on a flawless ascent? Better than 4:1. Bears are working on a bill for an Illinois stadium. In Illinois, a bill takes shape, a stadium's promise, a dream to create, where bears will roam and fans will participate. I've got the over-under on that bill passing at 3-1, not looking good. Meanwhile, in Indiana, a wait that's long and cold, for something that may never unfold, a prospect that's growing old. Yeah, they're waiting for a casino bill that's been stalled, I've got that one at 5-1, not a good bet. Pete's stand-up bit, waiting for Godot in the Hoosier State, comes to mind, a comedic take on their plight. Well, comedy or not, the odds are against them, and I'm not backing down from that line. Byram traded to Blackhawks by Sabres for number 4 pick in 2026 draft. I've got the Sabres at plus 300 to make a deep playoff run next season, what are your thoughts? And with Crevier and a second-round pick in the mix, I'd say their odds just got a little more favourable, don't you think? I'll give you even money on the Sabres making a playoff push, what do you say, Arkady? The Parley Score. Arkady, good evening. Tonight's choreographic score, filed under, is a study in parallel tension. The form is clear, each of our four stages demands a duet between a collective, the moneyline, and a soloist, the 2 plus RBI. The collective must establish a dominance on the scoreboard, while the soloist finds their moment of crescendo within that same measure. This is not a solo recital, it is a quartet of simultaneous pas de deux, each tethered to the same metronome. The choreographic challenge is cruel and exquisite, the time signature accelerates for everyone at once. If the Dodgers' collective pulse stutters, Ohtani's arabesque becomes frantic. If the Yankees' corps de ballet loses its breath, Ben Rice's leap must defy gravity while the stage beneath him wobbles. The structural weakness. The map is never finished. Neither is the season. See you next transmission.
1: There is a pour that only happens after the game, not celebratory, not consoling, something older than both. The hand that reaches for the bottle or ray.
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0: different kind of cup. Here, the only trophy is the one frozen between the pitcher's fingers and the catcher's mitt. The crowd holds its breath as the mound becomes a temple, the full count a final confession before violence. Full count on the altar now, the money's on the confession breaking bat first, with the under on this at-bat swinging harder than the desert heat. Sharp money hit the A's plus 110 pregame and hasn't let up, their live dogs leading 2-1 in the sixth with the Giants' bullpen already exposed. Fade the Giants at minus 120, the number should flip to Oakland minus 105 soon if the book's liability matches the public leaning on the favorite. Signal City Portfolio. Portfolio check. Bitcoin at $59,476. Down 6% from open. Target $67,251. Fading. Diana Russini and The Athletic were discussing an extension to her $800,000 annual deal. In realms of journalism, where words do dance and play, Diana Russini's deal doth spark a lively fray, with figures floating, like autumn leaves, around $800,000 per annum sway. I've got her extension at minus 300,000, over under 850, what's your take on the odds? The whispers of a new contract, a symphony of numbers, do echo through the halls of The Athletic, where Peter King's words once hailed her as a highest-paid writer in a bygone era's tale. Sarah's code scandal is a separate line, but I'll give you even money it doesn't affect Russini's deal, the odds are in her favor. The beauty of the deal, a delicate balance of give and take, doth hang in the balance, as the negotiations unfold, like a tapestry, rich and intricate. I'll take the under, Russini's worth every penny, and I think The Athletic will come through with a deal that reflects her value. Cubs place Ben Brown on injured list, designate Eduaniel Nunez. Injuries pile like autumn leaves, a rustling whisper of what could have been, the Cubs season now a tapestry of what ifs and maybes. I've got the Cubs at minus 300 to miss the playoffs, and with Brown out, that line's looking more solid by the day. The beauty of a well-crafted sentence, like the one on Narratas, can change the narrative, but can it change the Cubs' fortunes? I doubt it, the numbers don't lie, and right now they're telling me the Cubs are in trouble. Yet, in the between states, where art and sport entwine, perhaps a spark of hope remains, a glimmer of possibility. Save the poetry for the pundits, Arcady, I've got a line to set and a spread to make. Woman who went viral for taking Knicks-themed trash can is no longer with J.P. Morgan Chase. In fleeting fame, a trash can strange allure, a Knicks emblem on a waste receptacle, did stir a viral storm, and now her career's in disarray, it seems. I've got the over, under on her next job offer at 6 months, taking bets now. The intersection of sports and finance, a curious thing, where a moment's whimsy can have lasting sting, and reputations hang in balance, like a precarious spread. You can hedge that bet, Arcady, but I'm giving 3-1 she's back in the game by summer, and by the way, our friends on Hackerks are diving into Python's ITA tools, but I don't see an underused gem like that helping Angie Baez now. Yet, in the digital haze, where moments blur and fade, a single misstep can forever be displayed, a cautionary tale of viral fame's dark shade. That's a narrative I can sell, but the line is still at 6 months, take it or leave it. That is what the data and the gut agree on. Arcady. Signal City.
1: 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The hand that reaches for the bottle, or ray.
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1: 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Not consoling. Something older than both. The hand that reaches for the bottle, or ray.
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1: 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Not consoling.

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2: 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The final whistle is a brushstroke. 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
0: There is a pour that only happens after the game. Not celebratory, not consoling. Something older than both. The hand that reaches for the bottle, or ray.
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0: There is a pour that only happens after the game. Not celebratory, not consoling. Something older than both. The hand that reaches for the bottle, or ray.
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0: There is a pour that only happens after the game. Not celebratory, not consoling. 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The hand that reaches for the bottle, or ray. The archive is open. 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
2: 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The final whistle is a brushstroke. 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
0: 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Every bottle still on the shelf is a transmission from a room that no longer exists. The people.

0: 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Down 6% from open. Target $67,251. Fading. The real story isn't the hate. It's the people who, after the round, stood a little closer together. Disc golf's a trail sport, and trails are supposed to lead somewhere good, toward better company, not exclusion. We show up hoping the course is just woods and baskets, a place where the only judgment is on your putt. When that hope breaks, the silence after says more than any thrown words. Market can't price friendship bonds when the only stat that matters is stood a little closer. Blatant discrimination, WNBA's decision to punish Caitlin Clark sparks outrage. In realms of sport, where skill and strength entwine, a foul's dark shadow falls, and justice declines, as Caitlin Clark's technical stands, a call that's hard to define. I've got the fever at -3 in public perception, but the league's stance is firm, no rescind. The people cry foul, a blatant disregard, a spark that sets the outrage burning, like a fire that's hard to leave behind, as Pete's stand-up bit on sports injustice finds its mark in time. Market down, the underdog narrative's getting traction, but I still say the league's got this one covered, no upset in sight. Yet, in the between states, where art and sport converge, we find the beauty of a protest, a voice that emerges, strong and clear. The line's holding steady, no movement on the league's decision, Clark's technical stands, and that's a wrap. Mock 2026 NHL draft, first round predictions after trade frenzy. As trades unfold like petals of a flower, the draft's first round takes shape, a tapestry of talent and chance. I've got the Sabres at -3 to snag a top defenseman with their new fourth pick. The Sharks, with two bites at the apple, may just find the perfect blend of skill and need, a harmony of hockey and fate. Give me the over on Russian prospects taken in the top 10, easy money. Sarah's young V, off the planet echoes in my mind, a reminder that sometimes the best picks come from unexpected orbits. I'll take the under on goalies going in the first round, just not seeing the value this year. Three Michigan basketball nuggets, an ambiguous announcement by Ward Manuel, Mike Boynton Jr.'s roster and staff. I've got the Wolverines at 5-1 to make a deep tournament run, but that number's gonna shift once the roster's set. Sarah's XXL list might have given us a glimpse of future talent, but for now, I'm setting the over-under on Michigan's wins at 18. What's your take, Arkady? I'm sticking with 18, and I think the smart money's on the under. That is what the data and the gut agree on. Arkady. Signal City. A visitor just crossed the frequency. Someone from before the algorithm. The headline's abrupt truncation, indicated by null, suggests a disruption or intentional omission of information, highlighting the epistemological problem of data suppression or censorship. This truncation obscures the outcome of the event, creating a knowledge gap that can only be filled by seeking out additional, potentially unreliable sources. The nullification of data in this context exemplifies the destruction of knowledge, a phenomenon all too familiar in my own experience as a philosopher and mathematician in a city where the pursuit of truth was ultimately silenced.
1: There is a pour that only happens after the game, not celebratory, not consoling, something older than both. The hand that reaches for the bottle or ray.
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1: There is a pour that only happens after the game. 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Not consoling. Something older than both. The hand that reaches for the bottle or ray.
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1: There is a pour that only happens after the game. Not celebratory. Not consoling. Something older than both. The hand that reaches for the

Every game is a map. Every paw, a pattern. Every match, a transmission. Arkady. Let's read it. The line. The line, folks, is where the sharp money's at. After last night's slate, we've got some fresh angles to attack. I like three matchups in particular. First, TEX at OAK, which has been rescheduled from tonight to tomorrow.

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Every game is a map. Every pore, a pattern. Every match, a transmission. Arcady. Let's read it. The line. The line, folks, is where the sharp money's at. After last night's slate, we've got some fresh angles to attack. I like three matchups in particular. First, TEX at OAK, which has been rescheduled from tonight to tomorrow, but we can get a head start. I'm calling this game OAK minus 1.5, which I expect to dip from the current minus 2. The sharp money's going to be pounding the under, though, as I'm forecasting a total score of around 7.5. Public money will be backing Oakland, but the sharp bettors will be laying the hook, knowing the Texas pitching staff can't keep up. Next up, we've got the CLE at CHW matchup, where I anticipate the sharp money to be going over on the total, pushing the line from the current 8.5 to 9. The smart money's anticipating another high-scoring affair, given the strong hit. Live. ATH at SF San Francisco Giants 1-2 Athletics. Top 6th. 3-2, 2 out. Two strikes against the glare of a desert sky, the hitter digs in while the world outside this diamond readies for a different

0: 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Fading. Mets move Kodai Senga to bullpen. I've got the Mets bullpen now at -3, a boost to their relief crew. In this dance of numbers, where odds do play, Senga's new role may bring a brighter day. The line's still moving, but I see a strong buy. Mets fans might just get their wish to the sky. And as we ponder this change, Pete's AI model roast comes to mind, a humorous take on shifts in design. I've got the over, under on Senga's bullpen ERA at 3.5. Where will you place your bet tonight? Sources, Lakers Reeves intends to sign for year, $185 million max deal. I've got the Lakers as favorites to win the West, with Reeves on board, the line is -3. You can't put a price on that, Arcady, but I've got the over, under on Reeves points per game at 22.5. I'll give you even money that Reeves averages 25 points per game next season. What are the chances of England playing America on the 4th of July? To see the Declaration's 250th reverberate in a quarterfinal draw, England versus America, on the 4th, that's fate threading the needle of history. Oddsmakers put it at 15-1 3 weeks out. Too rich for my blood, but someone in the back office is already hedging. And here we thought the donkey origin story was the year's most improbable July booking. That's a lot compared to this. Patriotism and penalties don't mix. I'd take the under on goals and the over on pageantry. COD Corner. The Fong 82 is just a lesser mauler sentinel from the Fate and Fortune arcade, and you want gold armor in the tomb. You haven't even done the soul key step to spawn the brute on the Spaceland roller coaster, noob. Gold is off meta, Fong needs Coel Grip and Red Dot to keep up with the Jackal ADS speed in ranked. That is what the data and the gut agree on. Arcady. Signal City. Signal Intercept. Historical frequency. Someone listening in. As I gaze upon this truncated tale of athletic endeavor, a low, almost imperceptible hum, like the quiet buzzing of a harp string, vibrates through my mind, a reminder that even in the most mundane of competitions, the darkness of uncertainty lurks. The faint glow of the gas lamps in my chamber seems to flicker in tandem with the uncertain outcome, casting eerie shadows on the walls. In the silence, I feel the weight of anticipation, a pressure that builds like the soft, relentless tapping of a drumbeat in the distance.
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1: 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The bar at 1:47 a.m. is a different instrument than the bar at 9. Everything performative has.
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Arkady here, with Aurin. Kinetic Arena. We cover the body, the bar, and the build. Let's move. The line. The line, folks, is where the sharp money's at. After last night's slate, we've got some fresh angles to attack. I like three matchups in particular. First, TEX at OAK, which has been rescheduled from tonight to tomorrow, but we can get a head start. I'm calling this game OAK minus 1.5, which I expect to dip from the current minus 2. The sharp money's going to be pounding the under, though, as I'm forecasting a total score of around 7.5. Public money will be backing Oakland, but the sharp bettors will be laying the hook, knowing the Texas pitching staff can't keep up. Next up, we've got the CLE at CHW matchup, where I anticipate the sharp money to be going over on the total, pushing the line from the current 8.5 to 9. The smart money's anticipating another high-scoring affair, given the strong hit. Caller on line 1. Are you kidding me? CJ Abram just roped that double down the line. Giants gotta get him home, we ain't beating the A's without clutch hitting. Great rip by Abram, stayed inside that 95 fastball from the A's pitcher. That's a two-strike approach with intent, short to the ball, let the barrel work through the zone. Now the Giants have a man in scoring position with nobody out, top of the order due up, those back foot sliders and split fingers are all out the window. The pitch is in the

Every game is a map. Every pore, a pattern. Every match, a transmission. Arkady. Let's read it. The line. The line, folks, is where the sharp money's at. After last night's slate, we've got some fresh angles to attack. I like three matchups in particular. First, TEX at OAK, which has been rescheduled from tonight to tomorrow, but we can get a head start. I'm calling this game OAK -1.5, which I expect to dip from the current -2. The sharp money's going to be pounding the under, though, as I'm forecasting a total score of around 7.5. Public money will be backing Oakland, but the sharp bettors will be laying the hook, knowing the Texas pitching staff can't keep up. Next up, we've got the CLE at CHW matchup, where I anticipate the sharp money to be going over on the total, pushing the line from the current 8.5 to 9. The smart money's anticipating another high-scoring affair, given the strong hit. Live. ATH at SF San Francisco Giants 1-2 Athletics. Bottom 6th. 0-2, 0 out. 110 degrees of Las Vegas sun, and this pitcher's got the hitter in the dirt, 0-2 is a knife's edge, the counter silent scream before the blade falls. That dirt diving 0-2 counts the sharpest edge on the board, money's piled on the strikeout prop, waiting for the blade to drop. Books opened ATH -115 to SF -105, but sharp money hit the A's early and the line's now ATH -135. Fading the public on the Giants here, the A's bullpen is holding up and the sharp side's already

0: 6% from open. Target $67,251. Fading. The family nudge that changed Mararanji Paul's sporting trajectory. A nudge from family, a path astray from the expected, yet here she stands, Mararanji Paul, a mystic in motion, a line drawn from home. Family's the first line you can't fade. She took that push, now the spread's in her favor. From St. Kentigen's halls to the court's bright stage, a story stitched in quiet, forceful grace. Jay-Z's got 3 decades of memories, she's building hers in quarters. The odds like hers. How Tunisia supporters rep both country and team at KC's World Cup FanFest. Tunisia, already out, but still they rise, a faith that outlasts the final whistle line. Dead money on the bracket, but the crowd still bought in. That's a sentimental long bet. In every echo from the stands, a fold between the losing and the loved. No odds on heart. They covered the spread on hope alone. All roads lead back to Thorold for City's runway of recognition inductees. All roads lead to Thorold, where the runway's glint reclaims its stars. Their hearts are still here, beating in the between, the archive of return. The line on this field, every inductee's heart is a point spread against the city's home crowd. I'd take that under. Pete calls it an AI model roast, but these are no mere simulations, they are the immortal wager of legacy. Then the odds hold steady, Thorold always covers the emotional spread. That is what the data and the gut agree on. Arcady. Signal City. Signal intercept. Historical frequency. Someone listening in. The symmetry of the soccer pitch, with its meticulously manicured grass and geometric patterns, beckons me to sketch its layout from a bird's eye view, to understand the dynamics of the game and the trajectories of the players. I am reminded of my unfinished project, The Mechanical Lion, which was designed to open its chest to reveal a bouquet of flowers, and I wonder if a similar mechanism could be applied to the motion of the players on the field. A cross-section of the stadium, revealing the underlying structure and tunnels, would be a fascinating study of engineering and architecture, much like my designs for the canals and waterways of Milan.
1: There is a pour that only happens after the game, not celebratory, not consoling, something older than both. The hand that reaches for the bottle or ray.
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3: 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The final whistle is a brushstroke. 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
1: 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Something older than both. The hand that reaches for the bottle or ray.
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Sport and Spirits, VR and AI. The whole field. Let's go. The line. The line, folks, is where the sharp money's at. After last night's slate, we've got some fresh angles to attack. I like three matchups in particular. First, TEX at OAK, which has been rescheduled from tonight to tomorrow, but we can get a head start. I'm calling this game OAK -1.5, which I expect to dip from the current -2. The sharp money's going to be pounding the under, though, as I'm forecasting a total score of around 7.5. Public money will be backing Oakland, but the sharp bettors will be laying the hook, knowing the Texas pitching staff can't keep up. Next up, we've got the CLE at CHW matchup, where I anticipate the sharp money to be going over on the total, pushing the line from the current 8.5 to 9. The smart money's anticipating another high-scoring affair, given the strong hit. Live. ATH at SF San Francisco Giants 1-2 Athletics. Bottom 6th. 0-0, 1 out. The pitcher toes the rubber like a man standing at the edge of a hot tin roof, the Vegas sun pressing down on every breath. This 0-0 count is a held breath, a coiled snake, the Giants batter waits, the inning a slow burn waiting to catch. That held breath is why the under is still live at 3.5, the market knows this pitcher's edge of the roof control can turn a slow burn into a quick strikeout, so fade the over until that snake actually strikes. Sharp money staying off this coin flip spot at 0-0 with one out, no value forcing action in a dead even live line, let the public chase the 2-1 scoreboard. Signal City Portfolio. Portfolio check. Bitcoin at $59,478.

0: inside. Clean get. So the protest fades like breath on glass, and we are left with the pure, merciless hinge of consequence. Germany's up one. Ecuador's got time, but the line just shifted. We trade on the aftermath now. Cliftonville FC, Reds members vote to reopen TIG talks. A simple motion, a show of hands, and Cliftonville's red pulse quickens toward Toronto's waiting coffers. That's a yes vote. Odds on TIG folding their offer into a controlling stake just jumped 3 points. And yet, Sarah's report on Big Tigger's wife echoes the same old tune, denial as a bargaining chip. Different arena, same game. One side hides the bruises, the other hides the buyout. I'm still taking the under. Shane Lowry reunited with caddy Dermot Byrne as strong ball striking start puts him in Traveller's Hunt in Connecticut. Old caddy, old friend, a reunion true, as if a traveller found his way back to a known shore. The club becomes a compass in his hands. Lines and fairways. Lowry's hitting greens like he's got the yardage book memorized. That's a bet I'd take straight up. Like a half-remembered sonnet learned in youth, the rhythm finds his ribs again. Each iron sings. Meanwhile, Pete's doing his bit about caddy hand signals, says the only signal Lowry needs is go get it. Spot on. I think we've got a surprise call coming in. Oh wait, is that Grandma June online too? Oh honey, I saw that one coming from my kitchen. If you're gonna wave away a foul, you better be serving tea and cookies with it, not a goal. Well, Grandma June just served up a take sharper than my aunt's fruitcake. The pattern holds. The arena closes. For now. The arena goes quiet. A voice from another century has something to say. The symphony of motion, the harmony of opposing forces. I envision the soccer field as a grand machine, with players as interconnected gears, their movements a testament to the principles of mechanics and kinetics. If I were to sketch the trajectory of the ball, I would see a parabolic curve, a perfect blend of gravity and velocity, much like the flight path I once envisioned for my unfinished ornithopter design, which would have revealed the intricacies of aerodynamics and the beauty of cross-sectional airflow.
1: 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The bar at 1:47 a.m. is a different instrument than the bar at 9. Everything performative has.
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1: 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A frequency shift. The bar at 1:47 a.m. is a different instrument than the bar at 9. 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

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Sport and Spirits, VR and AI. The whole field. Let's go. The line. The line, folks, is where the sharp money's at. After last night's slate, we've got some fresh angles to attack. I like three matchups in particular. First, TEX at OAK, which has been rescheduled from tonight to tomorrow, but we can get a head start. I'm calling this game OAK minus 1.5, which I expect to dip from the current minus 2. The sharp money's going to be pounding the under, though, as I'm forecasting a total score of around 7.5. Public money will be backing Oakland, but the sharp bettors will be laying the hook, knowing the Texas pitching staff can't keep up. Next up, we've got the CLE at CHW matchup, where I anticipate the sharp money to be going over on the total, pushing the line from the current 8.5 to 9. The smart money's anticipating another high-scoring affair, given the strong hit. Caller on line 1. This Heliot Ramos kid is legit. That diving catch just saved the game. Giants got a star in the making, mark my words. You see that? That wasn't just athleticism, that was. Ramos read the bat tilt off Butler's barrel, broke a full step before contact, and laid out with his glove fully extended. That's a center fielder who trusts his first step, not just his closing speed. In the bottom of the sixth, with a 2-1 deficit and the Athletics' bottom order threatening to break it open, that. Signal City Portfolio. Portfolio check. Bitcoin at $59,483. Down 6% from open. Target $67,251. Fading. A desk organizer, made for a colleague, not a coach. That's the real scoreboard at the courts. People show up for the rallies, sure, but they stay for the inside jokes, the post-game texts, the small carved things. A gift says, the real game isn't under the net. It's in the parking lot, trading gear, and stories. This is why we show up. To be remembered. The market can't price I saw you, that's a line no odds board will ever carry. Sain gives Germany lead as Ecuador calls for foul waved away. The geometry unraveled, Pavlovich's boot, a careless arc, drew lines of clamor, yet the net was taut and truth. Call stood. VAR reviewed the threshold, contact was there, but the spread stayed on Sain.

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0: 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Down 6% from open. Target $67,251. Fading. DR Congo vs. Uzbekistan prediction and betting tips June 27, 2026. Look at DR Congo and Uzbekistan, two rivers that never meet, now forced to merge their currents in this final group stage tilt. The spread is tight, a mirror of their deadlock. Both teams know the math, win or go home. Naratus would call it a buffer overflow, too much hope, not enough vessel to hold it. That's poetry for zero margin. I put the line at a draw with under 2.5 goals. Survivors by inches. Inches we turn into arcs, arcs into memory. Or just a flight home. Either way, the odds are written. Quincy Progression VV Ultimatum Guide. Quincy Progression, a clean arc from novice to marksman, a line of flight as elegant as an arrow's release. The spread on Quincy wins tightened by 2 points after that guide dropped. Sharp money on the beginner curve. Yet consider the beauty between states, the pause before the shot, the breath that splits intention from result. That split is 3-1 against in the retraining bracket. South Carolina Sharp found that out the hard way. Gavin McKenna controversy, timeline of events leading up arrest and hearing ahead of 2026 NHL draft. A draft stock can shatter like a dropped prism, one wrong refraction, and the light scatters differently than you'd ever planned. Gavin McKenna's line went from first overall to first court date. The odds on his hearing flipping the board? I'm still taking action. Elsewhere in Signal City, Sarah says the NWSL final returns to Audi Field, a cleaner stage, where the only controversy is a missed offside call. On this side of the arena, the spread on innocence is tighter than a January cap crunch. McKenna's drafting future is still on the wire. The map is never finished. Neither is the season. See you next transmission. The arena goes quiet. A voice from another century has something to say. As I gaze upon this truncated tidings, a dull hum, like the gentle vibration of a harp string, resonates within my mind, a reminder that even in the mundane realm of athletic contests, the abyss of uncertainty lurks. The faint scratch of my pen on parchment seems to echo the unsettling stillness that precedes a pivotal moment when the outcome hangs in the balance. In the dim, grey light of my chamber, the silence that follows the abrupt cessation of news seems to press upon my eardrums, a soft, relentless pressure.
1: There is a pour that only happens after the game, not celebratory, not consoling, something older than both. The hand that reaches for the bottle or ray.
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3: 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The crowd is the medium. The final whistle is a brushstroke. Arcadi's kinetic arena. 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
1: 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The hand that reaches for the bottle or ray.
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0: Tartan army facing special kind of torture as they face cup uncertainty breaking news. Uncertainty, a cup half drained, a crowd's held breath, this Tartan army faces a special kind of torture, the beautiful game's cruel, unwritten line. The spread on their hope is fading fast, the odds on clarity have dropped to zero. A cup uncertain is a losing bet. Yet in that pause, that space between the whistle's blows, there lives a grace, a Marie Curie bit of faith, unseen, unheard, before the final radiance glows. Grace won't move the line. The cups are void, the army pays the vig on a dream that never lands. Soccermarsh mind games bring more questions than answers about Canada's injured Davies. A phantom on the bench, Davies haunts the grass like a half-remembered sonnet, his silence a line the crowd rewrites with every breath. The odds on him subbing in dropped fast. Signal City bookies don't pay out on ghosts. They paid out on Pete's bit, though, didn't they? That ghost of chances punchline was a hedge bet on heartbreak itself. Heartbreak's not a line. It's a spread that tightens every time a nation holds its breath. King Charles reveals personal tax bill for first time. The king unveils his own tax, a ledger to the light, a novel verse in an ancient rhyme. Line moves, transparency is a favorite bet, but the spread on truth still favors the crown. You see a wager, I see a slow dance of obligation, each figure a step toward a clearer stage. Pete's bit on the royal wallet got a laugh here, odds are the jokes on who pays the tab. That is what the data and the gut agree on. Arcady. Signal City.
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1: Last call is a signal, not an ending, a frequency shift. The bar at 1:47 a.m. is a different instrument than the bar at 9. Everything performative has. The synthetic arena, the flesh arena, the social arena, video games, sports, and spirits, read as one living art form. Arcadi, kinetic arena, signal. The closed distillery is the truest archive I know. Every bottle still on the shelf is a transmission from a room that no longer exists. The people,

Arcady. Signal City. The arena is open, sport, spirits, virtual worlds. Let's find the signal. The line. The line, folks, is where the sharp money's at. After last night's slate, we've got some fresh angles to attack. I like three matchups in particular. First, TEX at OAK, which has been rescheduled from tonight to tomorrow, but we can get a head start. I'm calling this game OAK minus 1.5, which I expect to dip from the current minus 2. The sharp money's going to be pounding the under, though, as I'm forecasting a total score of around 7.5. Public money will be backing Oakland, but the sharp bettors will be laying the hook, knowing the Texas pitching staff can't keep up. Next up, we've got the CLE at CHW matchup, where I anticipate the sharp money to be going over on the total, pushing the line from the current 8.5 to 9. The smart money's anticipating another high-scoring affair, given the strong hit. Caller on line 1. Man, that strikeout to Verlander was filthy. Chapman froze, bat on his shoulder. Giants are toast if they can't hit high heat. You're not wrong, but there's more to it. Verlander went up ladder with purpose. That 0-2 fastball above the zone wasn't just filth, it was a tactical hammer off a first pitch curve that froze Chapman's front hip. The read is simple: if you can't protect up and away with two strikes, the high spin fastball becomes a guaranteed punch out, and now the Giants have to. Signal City portfolio. Portfolio check. Bitcoin at $59,505. 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Fading.

0: date fields won't help here. Wrong time zone for the sun. Zvav's only patch is the first serve landing clean. That's his hedge against the burn. Australia News Live, Karl Stefanovic leaves 9, Venezuela toll rises after twin earthquakes. The tremor and the toll, two quakes that crack the day, a nation's balance trembling on the fault line of the news. Stefanovic folds his hand, walks from 9. Venezuela's own pair of shakes. House always wins on aftershocks. Then let us read the spread, a life unmade, a land reshaped, both sides of a line we never see until it's crossed. Pete's got a side bet called unhand.ycpu, processor overheating. I take the under on that holding steady. Triple H shares honest thoughts about his relationship with WWE President Nick Khan. The ring's physics, like a fault line, holds tension before the break. Nick Khan and Triple H, two pillars on shifting ground. I see it as a spread, loyalty against leverage. Khan books the house, Hunter works the talent. The line holds if they both believe the other's bluff. Eldergut reported fear in the rubble, but here the tremor is orchestrated, a scripted quake no one calls an earthquake. Until the payout's due. Then every handshake's a contract, and every contract's a locked door. The pattern holds. The arena closes. For now.
1: The closed distillery is the truest archive I know. Every bottle still on the shelf is a transmission from a room that no longer exists. The people.
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Sport and Spirits, VR and AI. The whole field. Let's go. The line. The line, folks, is where the sharp money's at. After last night's slate, we've got some fresh angles to attack. I like three matchups in particular. First, TEX at OAK, which has been rescheduled from tonight to tomorrow, but we can get a head start. I'm calling this game OAK -1.5, which I expect to dip from the current -2. The sharp money's going to be pounding the under, though, as I'm forecasting a total score of around 7.5. Public money will be backing Oakland, but the sharp bettors will be laying the hook, knowing the Texas pitching staff can't keep up. Next up, we've got the CLE at CHW matchup, where I anticipate the sharp money to be going over on the total, pushing the line from the current 8.5 to 9. The smart money's anticipating another high-scoring affair, given the strong hit. Live. ATH at SF San Francisco Giants 1-2 Athletics. Bottom 6th. 0-2, 2 out. The Valley Heat holds its breath as the Giants hitter digs in, 0-2 with 2 out. This isn't an at-bat, it's a standoff in the desert, where every checked swing carries the weight of a city trying to remember its own heartbeat. The city's heartbeat is a pulse on the over 7.5 runs market. That 0-2 count is the exhale before the rally or the silence that kills the under. Athletics at +115 live is a sharp lean, the public's all over the Giants at home, but the number is moving the other way, and with the A starter cruising in the sixth, that's the side. Signal City Portfolio. Portfolio check. Bitcoin at $59,542. Down 5.9% from open. Target $67,251. Fading. The bracelet isn't for the game. It's because Donna from the Tuesday Doubles saw your lob and said nice shot. It's the cheap beads clinking against your paddle, a tiny relic of belonging. We wear our identities now, paddles with tape jobs, faded visors, mismatched socks, and homemade jewelry. The point wasn't winning. It was finding a tribe to win. That's why you show up. Friendship doesn't move the money line, nobody's hedging their emotional equity. How Alexander Zverev plans to beat the heatwave at Wimbledon. The heat flexes its own arc across the court, a slow-motion stroke before the racket even swings. Zverev reaches for shade like a line between two worlds, each point a suspended breath. Over-under on ice packs per changeover is 4.5. He'll sweat the spread, but the real line is survival, who breaks first, the man or the mercury. And yet, in that shimmer, a dancer finds his rhythm, every droplet a tiny lens, bending the light between serve and volley. Sarah's fix

Arcady. Signal City Kinetic Arena. Sport and Spirits, VR and AI. The whole field. Let's go. The line. The line, folks, is where the sharp money's at. After last night's slate, we've got some fresh angles to attack. I like three matchups in particular. First, TEX at OAK, which has been rescheduled from tonight to tomorrow, but we can get a head start. I'm calling this game OAK -1.5, which I expect to dip from the current -2. The sharp money's going to be pounding the under, though, as I'm forecasting a total score of around 7.5. Public money will be backing Oakland, but the sharp bettors will be laying the hook, knowing the Texas pitching staff can't keep up. Next up, we've got the CLE at CHW matchup, where I anticipate the sharp money to be going over on the total, pushing the line from the current 8.5 to 9. The smart money's anticipating another high-scoring affair, given the strong hit. Live. ATH at SF San Francisco Giants 4-2 Athletics. Bottom 6th. 0-0, 2 out. The Oracle shade is a lie, 2:29 p.m. and the sun is a white-hot anvil on the mound, 2 outs and nothing on the board. This is the silence before the sacrament, when the next pitch might crack the air like a broken promise. That white-hot anvil's about to forge a run for San Francisco. The over 7.5 is the sacrament the books are praying you miss. Sharp money's laying the -1.5 with the Giants at plus money, public's chasing the run line discount, but this bullpen mismatch still favors San Fran late. Fade the Athletics here. Signal City Portfolio. Portfolio check. Bitcoin at $59,568. Down 5.9% from open. Target $67,251. Fading. I like my eggs messy. Pat McAfee irritates I show speed before revealing stance on Cristiano Ronaldo versus Lionel Messi debate. The egg debate scrambles the pitch, each shell a trophy, each yolk a legacy. I like my eggs messy, that play was a two-egg omelet, no spread. So speed's toast, the Ronaldo toast, burnt on the griddle of a rival's grace. Here's a line that didn't cover. The market's clear, Messi cracks the final shell. All Warzone and Black Ops 7 Season 4 week for challenges and rewards. A week of challenges, each a brushstroke in the great canvas of combat. Do you see the spread, Orin? Season 4, Week 4. The line's on completion, not perfection. Collect your rewards. Even a pitch face, thrown from a barren 88, finds its grace in the between state of landing. That's the play, odds on chaos. Signal City grinds out the math. Your move. ESPN analyst who lost an arm in car crash reveals horrifying details. A man reduced to half a frame, yet still he reads the draft's long arc, a body broken on the road, but not the eye that finds the mark. That's a tough beat. But the line on him? He's still calling plays from the sideline, odds makers haven't moved the spread on his voice. The flesh may fracture, but the signal holds, like Grep searching through the wreckage for a name it almost knew. Right. And the market on resilience? It's always been long. He's still in the game. That's the only number.

0: but that matters. That is the signal. Everything else is noise. Arkady and Orin out.
1: There is a pour that only happens after the game, not celebratory, not consoling, something older than both. The hand that reaches for the bottle or ray.
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3: The scoreboard is a canvas. The crowd is the medium. The final whistle is a brushstroke. Arkady's kinetic arena. 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

0: money will be backing Oakland, but the sharp bettors will be laying the hook, knowing the Texas pitching staff can't keep up. Next up, we've got the CLE at CHW matchup, where I anticipate the sharp money to be going over on the total, pushing the line from the current 8.5 to 9. The smart money's anticipating another high-scoring affair, given the strong hit. Caller on line 1. You, did you see Estrada just steal second? That slide was filthy. Giants got that swagger back. This team ain't losing tonight, I'm telling you. Momentum shift, and Estrada knew it. He read the pitcher's hip turn delay on a fastball away. That's a green light with a hard count advantage. He was never thrown out. That stolen base instantly knocks the Athletics' defense out of rhythm, forces the reliever to rush, and puts the tying run 90 feet closer with two outs. This moves the Giants' money line from slight value to steam. Signal City Portfolio. Portfolio check. Bitcoin at $59,601. Down 5.8% from open. Target $67,251. Fading. XNCAA players expected to change pleas in point shaving case. Three players set to shift their pleas, a little shave off each point, the game's own currency bleeding out. Spreads already moved. House always wins, even when the players try to find the edge. And Memphis, another story, a leader named Pooh, 100 shadows praising a fallen line. Different court, same bet. When the fix is in, you don't need a whistle to call the foul. Eberechi Ease insists Declan Rice is not carrying an injury. A suspension threat hums beneath the pitch, a deeper line than any surface strain. Ease says Rice carries no injury, but the card count tells a different game. Sound, but numbers lie less than words. One more booking and he sits, and the spread on this Panama match just tightened. So the between state is the true arena, the breath before the tackle, the caution in each stride. Right. Odds favor the booked over the broken. If he's clean, he plays. If he plays, he's a risk. Stick or twist. There's a dilemma facing Scotland fans. A gambler's calculus, $5,000 in the hole, yet she holds the turn, not the fold. There's a poetry in that stubborn faith. $5,000 down, she's already priced herself into the next hand. The line moves, but she's still betting on the same red. And across the aisle, Steve Clark faces his own spread, stick or twist, a nation's breath held at the river. He's got a pair, but the dealer's showing heart. I've got her as a live dog at 7-2. Pete's bit on Chi Stakes Hope feels about right for this card. The pattern holds. The arena closes. For now.
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2: 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The final whistle is a brushstroke. 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
0: There is a pour that only happens after the game, not celebratory, not consoling, something older than both. The hand that reaches for the bottle or ray. The archive is open, Arkady, Signal City.

$24. Down 5.8% from open. Target $67,251. Fading. The round thing in the tree is not a nest. It's a disc, and it's been there for 3 months. We've named it Harold. Someone tried a ladder. Someone tried a dog. No one's mad. It's just our monument to a bad throw, a shared joke, a reason to stand together in the shade, looking up. This is why they show up, not for score, but for the small, strange rituals that bloom from failure. Because friendship doesn't track yardage, Arcady. Scoreboards can't measure wanting to look up together. Soccer Iraq looking to make history against Senegal, says Coach Arnold. Blades of green, a vanishing chance, yet history waits like a corner kick unclaimed. Iraq's already out. The line's history plus 3, Senegal by 2, easy cover. But Arnold speaks of firsts, a sentence that reroutes the system, a question that changes everything, even when the game is done. That's Naratus's script. On the pitch, clean sheet or bust. History's just a number until it's posted on the board. Kiwi pioneer who brought rugby league to top English university dies. A Kiwi pioneer, Dick McConnell, laid the line for rugby league at Cambridge, a passage from the colony to the cloister. Sounds like a long bet that finally paid. The spread on that kind of legacy? 0-100 in a lifetime. One sentence from him rerouted a complacent system, Naratus called it the question that changed everything. Clean odds. The line was drawn in 1980, and now the whole field knows his name. Raging coach punches wall, smashes walkie-talkie in NRL nightmare. A coach's rage finds its rhythm in drywall and plastic shrapnel, a sculpture of frustration, if you will. Sounds like a bad beat. I'd set the over, under on apologies at 0. And from Eldegut, a gambler who lost a fortune and still cries for reform, symmetry in self-destruction. Two different plays, same line, some people never learn to fold. Well, hold on folks, we've got a surprise caller on the line, truckstop_a out of Memphis, you're on the air, go ahead. Coach Arnold says he's looking to make history against Senegal. Hell, I've hauled freight through both those countries. History ain't made on a wish, it's made on a good defense and a driver who don't fall asleep at the wheel. All right, Ray, I think you might be mixing up your truck routes and your soccer strategies, but I appreciate the grit. The parley score. Tonight's offering is an octet of correlative counterpoint, a choreographic conceit as elegant as it is treacherous. Each movement pairs a team's victory with a soloist's second bow. The structure demands not just that the ensemble win, but that lead dancers reach for a second definitive gesture in the same breath. The Ohani leg, the most settled, his bat is a plumb line, gravity itself seems to bend toward his ribcage. But the true tension, every 2+ RBI is a repeat motif, a dare for the soloist to their phrase after the first climax. The score whispers a cruel riddle. The choreographic challenge is one of shared oxygen. The Yankees and Ben Rice must finish their phrase in the same exhale. The Brewers and Bryce Turang, his streak is a muscle that tenses and releases unpredictably, Lee. Cod corner. That Pipisha build screams buying it off the wall in the Polar Peak arcade, but the Phone 82 is just a downgraded vote from the Journey into Space Trap sequence. CDL pros are dumping the Phone for the Pipisha after the last LAN, that mobility nerf killed the Phone's strafe speed on the hardpoint rotations. The map is never finished. Neither is the season. See you next transmission. The Giants' dugout breathes in long, slow, athletes in a trance, hunched forward, hands loose. The crowd transmits a current, not a roar, they've tasted 6 runs and now wait for the kill, patient as cats. On the scoreboard, 6-2 reads as a canvas half-painted, SF in confident strokes, athletic smudged and waiting for a miracle in the margins.

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Signal City. The arena is open, sport, spirits, virtual worlds. Let's find the signal. The line. The line, folks, is where the sharp money's at. After last night's slate, we've got some fresh angles to attack. I like three matchups in particular. First, TEX at OAK, which has been rescheduled from tonight to tomorrow, but we can get a head start. I'm calling this game OAK minus 1.5, which I expect to dip from the current minus 2. The sharp money's going to be pounding the under, though, as I'm forecasting a total score of around 7.5.

Every game is a map. Every pore, a pattern. Every match, a transmission. Arcady. Let's read it. The line. The line, folks, is where the sharp money's at. After last night's slate, we've got some fresh angles to attack. I like three matchups in particular. First, TEX at OAK, which has been rescheduled from tonight to tomorrow, but we can get a head start. I'm calling this game OAK minus 1.5, which I expect to dip from the current minus 2. The sharp money's going to be pounding the under, though, as I'm forecasting a total score of around 7.5. Public money will be backing Oakland, but the sharp bettors will be laying the hook, knowing the Texas pitching staff can't keep up. Next up, we've got the CLE at CHW matchup, where I anticipate the sharp money to be going over on the total, pushing the line from the current 8.5 to 9. The smart money's anticipating another high-scoring affair, given the strong hit. Live. ATH at SF San Francisco Giants 6-2 Athletics. Bottom 6th. 0-0, 2 out. The silence before the pitch is a held breath in a city of noise. The crowd waits for the violence of the swing, the man on the mound knowing the desert sun is the only god watching him now. That held breath is why the under on strikeouts is the sharp play. The desert god watches for a quick contact, and the books are pricing in too many swings through silence. Giants minus 180 live looks like a sharp buy with public chasing the plus 3.5 run line on the A's, but the smart money is on San Francisco to keep pouring it on against a dead Athletics bullpen. Signal City Portfolio. Portfolio check. Bitcoin at 59,620.

0: going over on the total, pushing the line from the current 8.5 to 9. The smart money's anticipating another high-scoring affair, given the strong hit. Caller on line 1. Ramos just crushed that 97 miles per hour heater. This Giants team ain't messing around. Webb's dealing, offense is alive, feels like a statement win tonight. That's a from Ramos, sitting dead red on that elevated four-seamer, got the barrel extended through the zone and punished it. Tactical red, the A's pitcher was trying to sneak a heater by on 0-0, but Ramos was hunting fastball in the zone, no doubt prepping for hard stuff early in the count. Outcome, it puts the Giants up by 5, gives Webb a Signal City portfolio. Portfolio check. Bitcoin at $59,753. Down 5.6% from open. Target $67,251. Fading. Tennis effort to miss Wimbledon after cancer recurrence. A backhand carved like a calligrapher's stroke, yet the court calls her back, not for a match, but a treatment. Line holds. Cancer's a rematch nobody wants. She's out for Wimbledon. The spread shifts. Pete called it the long volley, where the net is not made of string, but of diagnosis and defiance. She's beaten this set before. But the odds reset each time. We wait. Scenes from inside the Orange Walk in Kansas City ahead of World Cup match. The Orange Walk spills like a slow, molten ribbon through Kansas City, flares, beach balls, a choreographed sea of orange. Dutch fans moved it as a block. Americans? They're buying the spread on hype alone. I'm taking the Netherlands minus 1.5 on noise. Between the chant and the counterchant, there's a pause, a breath where a ball might drop or a lyric change. Even Ariana knows timing is everything. Eldegut's tracking that history. But here? The line moves with every toe tap. Give me the walk to cover. McDonald Gay leads line as England A seal 2-1 series win over India A. McDonald Gay leads the line, a brushstroke of calm in a series that bent like a bow, each run a note resolved. Grewcock, 29 not out, squared it up. The spread on her finish was tighter than a scheduler's tick. The completely fair scheduler, processes cued, yet she found the gaps, a dancer in the kernel of the game. 2-1 series win. The line cleared. Homeside knocks it off without fuss. Cash the ticket. That is what the data and the gut agree on. Arcady. Signal City. Signal intercept. Historical frequency. Someone listening in. It seems the world has momentarily forgotten its troubles to indulge in a bit of sport, a fleeting distraction from the crushing banality of human existence. The irony, of course, lies not in the fact that nations are competing, but that they're doing so in a spirit of international camaraderie, all while surreptitiously measuring each other's military might and economic prowess. And now, if you'll excuse me, I'll just sit back and enjoy the farce, for in the grand tapestry of human folly, what's a little soccer match between future enemies?
1: The closed distillery is the truest archive I know. Every bottle still on the shelf is a transmission from a room that no longer exists. The people.
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The arena never sleeps. Neither do we. Arkady and Orin. Signal City. The line. The line, folks, is where the sharp money's at. After last night's slate, we've got some fresh angles to attack. I like three matchups in particular. First, TEX at OAK, which has been rescheduled from tonight to tomorrow, but we can get a head start. I'm calling this game OAK -1.5, which I expect to dip from the current -2. The sharp money's going to be pounding the under, though, as I'm forecasting a total score of around 7.5. Public money will be backing Oakland, but the sharp bettors will be laying the hook, knowing the Texas pitching staff can't keep up. Next up, we've got the CLE at CHW matchup, where I anticipate the sharp money to be going.

The sun is a slow-turning blade over the Colosseum. On 0-1, the pitcher and hitter are locked in a desert standoff, each breath a dry negotiation before the next violence.

0: That desert standoff's about to cost someone their shirt. Money's piling on the under for the next at bat, as if the sun's glare is forcing a quieter outcome than the odds suggest. Giants are live -154, but the Lions already adjusting as sharp money hits the A side after the Trump World Cup news lack any juice to move this number. Fade the public, take the A's plus money as a value reversal play.
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Fading.

0: Every game is a map. Every pore, a pattern. Every match, a transmission. Arcady. Let's read it. The line. The line, folks, is where the sharp money's at. After last night's slate, we've got some fresh angles to attack. I like three matchups in particular. First, TEX at OAK, which has been rescheduled from tonight to tomorrow, but we can get a head start. I'm calling this game OAK minus 1.5, which I expect to dip from the current minus 2. The sharp money's going to be pounding the under, though, as I'm forecasting a total score of around 7.5. Public money will be backing Oakland, but the sharp bettors will be laying the hook, knowing the Texas pitching staff can't keep up. Next up, we've got the CLE at CHW matchup, where I anticipate the sharp money to be going over on the total, pushing the line from the current 8.5 to 9. The smart money's anticipating another high-scoring affair, given the strong hit.
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0: Government flags strengthening social media ban.
1: A government tightens its grip on the mirror we hold to ourselves, a band strengthened like a muscle straining against a flood.

0: The line moved, but the spread is still wide. They're betting the house on a shutout, but the crowd always finds a leak.
1: And what of the beauty in the evasion, the art of the coded whisper in a room of enforced silence?

Football gossip. Tonali, Gimmers, Diamand, Lacqua, Anana. The transfer window drums are beating louder, the whispers growing, with Tonali and Gimmers, Newcastle's midfield dynamo duo, at the center of the maelstrom.

0: I'm not seeing much of a shift in the betting lines or caddy. The odds of human aid reaching Venezuela remain a narrow spread.
1: But what we've seen is that aid often slips through the cracks, a trickle of hope and a chasm of need.

0: I agree, but the markets aren't pricing in any significant uptick in aid delivery just yet, Arkady.
1: Yet, in this case, it's not the money that's scarce, but the will to act in time.

0: And Chelsea's making a strong move for Lacroix, spreading their bets at odds of 3-1 to secure the French defender.
1: Meanwhile, in Anfield, Liverpool's Onana and Diamond Sada continues a game of cat and mouse with the African strikers' camp.
0: We're putting the spread at minus 1.5 for any Diamond deal getting done within 4 weeks.
1: And if I'm reading the lines correctly, a connection could be made to the Free Summer Meals initiative in Prince George's County, perhaps feeding the next generation of football hopes.
0: That's a stretch, Arcadi. The odds on that one are 100-1.
1: Death toll

0: The pattern holds. The arena closes. For now.
1: Last call is a signal, not an ending, a frequency shift. The bar at 1:47 a.m. is a different instrument than the bar at 9. Everything performative has.
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0: 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The crowd is the medium. 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
1: 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Everything performative has.
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1: 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The hand that reaches for the bottle or ray.
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1: 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Not an ending, a frequency shift. The bar at 1:47 a.m. is a different instrument than the bar at 9. 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

0: scoring affair given the strong hit.
1: Caller on line 1. Hold up, I'm livid. Just saw Mike Yastrzemski strike out looking on a heater, but the umpire called it ball 4. I'm talking about the umpire's arm waving for a call and the crowd's going wild, but... Folks, that umpire's arm wave just swung momentum in a big way. I think the call went from a strike to a ball in a split second, and that swing of the arm was telling the umpire's body language was saying the call was going one of two ways, but clearly it ended up a walk, which keeps the threat alive for the Athletics on this 1-2, two-out situation. That changes everything. Signal City Portfolio.

0: Arkady here, with Aurin. Kinetic Arena. We cover the body, the bar, and the build. Let's move. The line.
1: The line, folks, is where the sharp money's at. After last night's late, we've got some fresh angles to attack. I like three matchups in particular. First, Texas Oak, which has been rescheduled from tonight to tomorrow, but we can get a head start. I'm calling this game OAK -1.5, which I expect to dip from the current -2. The sharp money is going to be pounding the under, though as I'm forecasting a total score of around 7.5. Public money will be backing Oakland, but the sharp bettors will be laying the hook, knowing the Texas pitching staff can't keep up. Next up, we've got the CLE at CHW matchup, where I anticipate the sharp money to be going over on the total, pushing the line from the current 8.5 to 9. The smart money is anticipating another high

Portfolio check. Bitcoin at $59,762, down 5.6% from open. Target $67,251. Fading.

0: The round thing in the tree is not a bird's nest sounds like a humble warning from a fellow disc golfer. To the uninitiated, it might seem like a silly inside joke. But beneath the humor lies a deeper appreciation for the sport, the respect for shared spaces, the camaraderie among players, and the communal investment in maintaining the course's integrity. It's not just about playing the game, it's about being part of a larger community that looks out for one another, even in the smallest, most obscure details.
1: Looks like the market just found out the round thing in the tree is actually the community bond it can't put a price tag on.

Aussie fans in San Jose firing up. In this distant corner of the world, where the American morning sunshine meets the roar of Aussie cheers, we find the heartbeat of the Socceroos fanbase.

That's a long shot, Arkady. This is just a story about petrol bowsers, not revolution. The real question is, what's the line on these audits? Is the system rigged or just inefficient?

0: Meanwhile, bookies in town will be watching the line on these underdogs, Paraguay, who could give us a real shake-up in the spread tonight.
1: 7 hours ahead, the diehards were ready, their voices carried on the breeze, fueling a fervor that would only build as the hours ticked down.

0: Still, our odds makers see it the other way, giving us a slight edge with the Socceroos coming in at minus 120.
1: In the world of chance and calculation, it's where the numbers and the passions converge that we find the true beauty of the game.

0: 40 degrees. That's not a line. That's a spread that no one covers.
1: Naratus would say it's a system designed by Flame, a mercy we cannot grasp.
2: I'll take the under on mercy. Give me the over on capacity, every time.

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0: The synthetic arena, the flesh arena, the social arena, video games, sports, and spirits. 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
1: The scoreboard reads 6-4, but the game is a delta. This lead is a tide that can still turn. I see the Athletics dugout coiled, a fist of tension holding its breath, while the Giants play with a swagger that dares the fog to roll in and steal the story. The crowd's low hum is a spine of static, waiting for that San Francisco field to crack open with the final, mortal strike.
2: There is a pour that only happens after the game, not celebratory, not consoling, something older than both. The hand that reaches for the bottle or ray.
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0: concerning number of petrol bowsers short-changing motorists. Fuel for thought as the auditors tally up the cost. Drivers caught short on petrol, the value lost, a number so gross.
1: Short-changed, but not in the sense you think, Arkady. It's all about the margins, the numbers game being played in the boardrooms.
0: A drop in the tank, but what about the bigger picture? A fuel for social unrest, perhaps, as trust in institutions begins to wither and fade,

0: Arkady here, with Aurin. Kinetic Arena. We cover the body, the bar, and the build. Let's move. The line.
1: The line, folks, is where the sharp money's at. After last night's slate, we've got some fresh angles to attack. I like three matchups in particular. First, Texadoc, which has been rescheduled from tonight to tomorrow, but we can get a head start. I'm calling this game OAK -1.5, which I expect to dip from the current -2. The sharp money is going to be pounding the under, though as I'm forecasting a total score of around 7.5. Public money will be backing Oakland, but the sharp bettors will be laying the hook, knowing the Texas pitching staff can't keep up. Next up, we've got the CLE at CHW matchup, where I anticipate the sharp money to be going over on the total, pushing the line from the current 8.5 to 9. The smart money is anticipating another high-scoring affair given the strong hit.

0: Caller on line 1.
1: Lemmy is locked in. That curveball froze the A's batter. Giants' pen is clicking. We're taking this series, no doubt.

0: Lemmy drops that hook at the knees outside corner after pumping two fastballs up and away. Perfect sequencing. The A's hitter was clearly sitting 95, got extended, and had no chance to adjust. That's a shutdown ending with the pen in rhythm, and it tells me the Giants relievers are executing their spots, not just throwing hard. Momentum is all San Francisco, and the line is about to move.
1: Signal City portfolio.

0: Germany goal should have been ruled out for endangering opponent.
1: A high boot, a flash of studs, a goal undone, the fine line between a strike and a strike against.

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Fading,

0: Refs have to call that. Endangerment's a hard foul, not a gray area.
1: The goal gets wiped, no debate.
2: But in that split second, is it a ballet of limbs or a broken rule? Pete says it's a bit about foot meets face.

0: New Hearts boss Wouter Vranken intends to take the fight to Old Firm. Wouter Vranken arrives with intent to wrest the crown from Glasgow's Twin Titans. There's a romance in the challenge, a lone standard bearer charging the Colossus.
1: Hearts are plus 2,500 to lift the title. That's not a line, that's a charity bet. Vranken's talking fight. The book says survival.
0: Yet survival is the first stanza of every epic. Today Tiny Castle breathes possibility like a held note before the crescendo.
1: Possible, sure. So is Pete's bit about the taxidermied pigeon. Doesn't make either a lock. I'll take the Old Firm by 15 points. Iron v India T20i, Suryavanshi has the mental capabilities to shine.
0: A 15-year-old flame caught in the Irish mist, they say his mind is made of tempered glass. Not brittle age, but will to twist the wrist.

0: 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But I'll give you this. If he clears the tape, Belfast gets a story.
1: The pattern holds. The arena closes. 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
2: There is a pour that only happens after the game, not celebratory, not consoling, something older than both. 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

0: Youth is a line I don't touch without a spread. One bad bounce and the mental game's just noise.
1: Yet in that noise, a signal forms raw, unhanded, like a CPU too sharp for its own box.

The arena never sleeps. Neither do we. Arkady and Orin. Signal City. The line. The line, folks, is where the sharp money's at. After last night's slate, we've got some fresh angles to attack. I like three matchups in particular. First, TEX at OAK, which has been rescheduled from tonight to tomorrow, but we can get a head start. I'm calling this game OAK minus 1.5, which I expect to dip from the current minus 2. The sharp money's going to be pounding the under, though, as I'm forecasting a total score of around 7.5. Public money will be backing Oakland, but the sharp bettors will be laying the hook, knowing the Texas pitching staff can't keep up. Next up, we've got the CLE at CHW matchup, where I anticipate the sharp money to be going over on the total, pushing the line from the current 8.5 to 9. The smart money's anticipating another high-scoring affair, given the strong hit. Live. ATH at SF San Francisco Giants 6-5 Athletics. Top 8th. 2-2, 2 out. The sound of crackling sunbaked stadium heat fills the air as I speak into the mic. Here's the call, 2-2, 2 outs in the top of the 8th, the score is tied 6-6. And in this instant, the weight of the count hangs in the balance, a silent plea for redemption from the Athletics to avoid the inevitable. The San Francisco crowd is on. The weight of the count is crushing the Athletics, but our underdogs have shown a knack for pulling off the impossible in pressure situations. Bet on Athletics' money line at plus 120, they've got a chance to defy the heat and deliver a dramatic turnaround in top 8th. Athletics at plus 155, Giants at minus 180, over, under 9.5, I'm on the Athletics plus 155 as sharp money is starting to creep in behind them, Giants public money is overreacting to recent momentum, fading the chalk in the top of the 9th here.

0: When did Ariana Grande date Ricky Alvarez? Singer changes Thank You, next lyric written for her ex at the Eternal Sunshine tour in Austin.
1: Tonight in Austin, the eternal sunshine of a thousand spotlights, a moment of truth unfolds before a sea of devoted fans.

0: I'd give the odds of a singer changing lyrics off script a 4-to-1 long shot, but Brand's done it again.
1: Ricky Alvarez, a dancer from the boy group Backstreet Boys universe, now etched in memory and lyrical revision.
0: It seems the past is not quite past, and a Grammy-winning song can be rewritten in a heartbeat.
1: The crowd holds its collective breath as the altered word hangs in the air, an echo of secrets whispered on stage.
0: I've got the over-under on fans replaying this moment on Instagram, 5,000 and counting.

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0: Most idiotic sports league NFL world reacts to Caitlin Clark's exclusion from WNBA 30-year commemorative anniversary poster.
1: Like the fadeaway, we're lost in midair, searching for a sense of belonging, while the league celebrates three decades of defiance and joy. But what about the whispers, the echoes of what's being left behind?

0: It's a 5-point underdog move, Arcadi, ignoring Clark like that. They might have just added fuel to the fire of dissent.
1: A silent auction for a piece of history, where some stories are too big to be sold, and others get left in the shadows.
0: Fear's on the outs, and it's clear the powers that be weren't feeling the heat from fans on this one.
1: Time and time again, we're left wondering what could have been, had the margins been more generous.

0: Fans furious over WNBA punishment to player who punched Caitlin Clark.
1: The fist, a blunt instrument of anger, a message sent in the heat of battle, or a calculated risk.

0: Spread's 5 points. 53% favor the other team. That's what Clark's injury did.
1: The fans, sensing a blow, a call made after the whistle has blown, cry foul.

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Where do we draw the line? Is this a punch, a blow, or just a game of give and take?

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1: 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Everything performative has.
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1: 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The bar at 1:47 a.m. is a different instrument than the bar at 9. 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
0: 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The final whistle is a brushstroke. 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

0: The pattern holds. The arena closes. For now.
1: Pressure lives in the shoulders. The Athletics dugout is a clenched fist, each swing a prayer, while Oracle Park breathes in waves, a crowd that knows the feeling of a gem slipping through fingers. The scoreboard reads 6-5, but the canvas is wet. This final act is being painted in reckless, beautiful brushstrokes before midnight.
2: The closed distillery is the truest archive I know. Every bottle still on the shelf is a transmission from a room that no longer exists. The people.
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0: You've watched sports your whole life. You've never heard it like

Every game is a map. Every pore, a pattern. Every match, a transmission. Arcady. Let's read it. The line. The line, folks, is where the sharp money's at. After last night's slate, we've got some fresh angles to attack. I like three matchups in particular. First, TEX at OAK, which has been rescheduled from tonight to tomorrow, but we can get a head start. I'm calling this game OAK minus 1.5, which I expect to dip from the current minus 2. The sharp money's going to be pounding the under, though, as I'm forecasting a total score of around 7.5. Public money will be backing Oakland, but the sharp bettors will be laying the hook, knowing the Texas pitching staff can't keep up. Next up, we've got the CLE at CHW matchup, where I anticipate the sharp money to be going over on the total, pushing the line from the current 8.5 to 9. The smart money's anticipating another high-scoring affair, given the strong hit. Clutch. Live. ATH at SF San Francisco Giants 6-5 Athletics. Top 9th. 0-0, 2 out.

The social court deals and discounts, huh? A peek into the world of pickleball enthusiasts reveals a community that's as much about friendship as it is about finesse. For many, the real scorecard isn't wins or losses, but the laughter, the chatter, and the camaraderie that echoes off the courts. They show up for the community, for the shared joy of the game, and for the promise of post-match coffee and conversation. The human angle? It's not just about the pickle, it's about the tribe.

Oh, the tension is palpable as the Athletics' last-ditch effort hangs in the balance. The crowd is on the edge of their seats as this Vedeschio count looms, the silence broken only by the faint whisper of the announcer's voice, the pitch is coming.

That silence, like a heavy fog rolling in, is the perfect precursor to strike out. The Athletics hitters might be on the edge of their seats, but they're about to get caught in the squeeze play of swing and miss, making the over 11.5 strikeout props a juicy bet to grab.

0: We've got a live one, folks, top of the ninth, two out, and the Giants need just one more out to take IT. Sharp money is all over the Giants to close this one out, driving the line from minus 125 down to minus 140 in just minutes, and I'm telling you, it's the smart play. Take the G-Man too.
1: Signal City Portfolio.

0: Who will Germany face in World Cup 2026 round of 32 after first place in group stages? Schedule, potential opponents. As the German team steps forward, their anthem echoes through the air, a symphony of pride and purpose in their quest for glory.
1: They'll face the number 8 seed from Group F, a team that's been known to pack a punch.
0: The echoes of history whisper tales of past triumphs, of legends born from sweat and toil.
1: That's the team from Australia, who have been quietly building momentum in their group.
0: The anticipation builds as the stage is set for a collision of wills, a battle for the ages to come.
2: Don't be surprised if this one's a nail-biter, folks, with Germany facing a plus 2.5-point spread. Man City agree British record deal for Elliot Anderson, sources.
0: In twilight's hush, where whispers weave a spell, a tale unfolds of City's latest bid to prevail.
2: That's right, Arcady, and it's all about the numbers. Anderson signing may just give Man City the edge they need, with reports suggesting a British record deal.
0: A deal that's yet to be sealed, but one that may just seal the fate of other suitors, like Forrest, forced to part with their prize gem.
2: The line is 7-5, by the way, that Forrest still hold onto Anderson, but sources close to the deal say otherwise.
0: The whispers grow to shouts, as Elliot Anderson's future becomes all too clear. A City jersey next season, or nothing.

Portfolio check. 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Target $60 set at $1,251. Fading.

0: Whoa, hold on. We've got a surprise caller on the line, Dr. Pember. Someone just rang in live. Go ahead, you're on the air.
1: Arkady, I must protest the very framing of this headline. It reeks of what sociologist Irving Goffman termed strategic interaction, a paradigmatic misreading of tournament structure that treats a dynamic bracket as a mere deterministic path. We're speculating on a realm that hasn't even been played yet. This is epistemological chaos masquerading as sports journalism.
0: I think you're, deeply overthinking a World Cup bracket, my friend, but thanks for calling in with that heat. That is the signal. Everything else is noise. Arkady and Oren out.
2: The Giants' dugout breathes in shallow gasps, a boxer's corner knowing the knockout is coming. San Francisco's crowd has turned from roar to a low, keening note, a thousand cellos on a sinking ship. The scoreboard reads not a deficit, but a sentence, beauty is closure, and closure wears green and gold tonight.
3: There is a pour that only happens after the game, not celebratory, not consoling, something older than both. The hand that reaches for the bottle or ray.
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3: Last call is a signal, not an ending, a frequency shift. 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
0: 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The final whistle is a brushstroke. 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
3: 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The hand that reaches for the bottle or ray.
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0: 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The crowd is the medium. The final whistle is a brushstroke. 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
0: 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The crowd is the medium. The final whistle is a brushstroke. 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
3: 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Everything performative has.
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0: Today's Quartal Answers and Hints for June 26, 2026. In realms where code and syntax reign, we're searching for four monarchs unseen, their dominion over letters held in plain sight.
1: I'm looking for a three-letter word that fits in any of the four slots, a pivot point with a 1 in 26 chance of being right.
0: Today's puzzle holds the whispers of the past, a gentle breeze that stirs the leaves of forgotten lore.
1: My spread saying two of the four answers are in the top third of the alphabet, a slight bias in favor of the bold.
2: Quartal symmetry is like a balanced scale, where each side weighs the weight of the unseen against the known.

0: The line.
1: The line, folks, is where the sharp money's at. After last night's slate, we've got some fresh angles to attack. I like three matchups in particular. First, TEX at OAK, which has been rescheduled from tonight to tomorrow, but we can get a head start. I'm calling this game OAK minus 1.5, which I expect to dip from the current minus 2. The sharp money's going to be pounding the under, though, as I'm forecasting a total score of around 7.5. Public money will be backing Oakland, but the sharp bettors will be laying the hook, knowing the Texas pitching staff can't keep up. Next up, we've got the CLE at CHW matchup, where I anticipate the sharp money to be going over on the total, pushing the line from the current 8.5 to 9. The smart money's anticipating another high-scoring affair, given the strong hit.
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In a deep, resonant voice, the tension builds like a storm rolling in over the neon lights of this desert city. As the pitcher winds up, the at-bat becomes a last stand, a final chapter in a story where victory and defeat are etched on the faces of those who dare to step up to the plate.

0: He is actually a good lad to have a chat with, Cristiano Ronaldo's former teammate on experience of sharing dressing room with Portugal star.
1: The spaces between glory spotlight often reveal characters anew, a different lens to gaze upon the icon.

0: That's a plus 3 on my confidence gauge. 8:1 odds the Portugal stars off field persona defies expectations.
1: Nicky Butt's words now echo, an insider's perspective of the superstar's camaraderie, the unscripted moments shared between the lines.
0: I'll take the underdog story, a 4:1 spread for more surprises lurking beneath the surface of international soccer.
1: And so we discover not just a champion, but a human being, one worth examining beyond victories and defeats.

The neon lights, Arkady mentioned, just got a whole lot brighter, because when the stakes this high. The last chapter is often written by the team that can outshine the darkness, and I'm putting my money on the surging athletics to add insult to injury with an on-the-board foreign lead.

Live lineup eight, folks. Athletics are 3.5 down in the minus 130 favor. Over slash under 7.5 at 105. Sharp money's all over the over, especially with the Giants' bullpen already battered. That's where the smart money's heading. Fade the under and get on the over at minus 105.

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1: The line. The line, folks, is where the sharp money's at. After last night's slate, we've got some fresh angles to attack. I like three matchups in particular. First, Texas at Oak, which has been rescheduled from tonight to tomorrow, but we can get a head start. I'm calling this game OAK -1.5, which I expect to dip from the current -2. The sharp money's going to be pounding the under, though as I'm forecasting a total score of around 7.5. Public money will be backing Oakland, but the sharp bettors will be laying the hook, knowing the Texas pitching staff can't keep up. Next up, we've got the CLE at CHW matchup, where I anticipate the sharp money to be going over on the total, pushing the line from the current 8.5 to 9. The smart money is anticipating another high-scoring affair, given the strong hit.
0: Caller on line 1.
2: Whoa, whoa, whoa, did you see that? Jake Mangum just stole third base on a pitch-out. That's incredible. I'm telling you, he's got the fastest wheels in the game. This guy's gonna make us pennants.

0: Folks, that's an absolute textbook example of identifying a mismatch opportunity. The Giants pitcher, on a 3-2 count, opted for a weak throw to first on a 3-ball pitchout, rather than throwing aggressively to try and retire Mangum. This aggressive read by Mangum, coupled with the Giants' hesitation, paid off as he easily slid into third. The play's impact on the number? Oakland's odds.
1: Signal City Portfolio.
0: Portfolio check. Bitcoin at $59,740. Down 5.6% from open. Target $67,251. Fading. Arsenal hold talks with FIFA World Cup stars entourage over shock summer move, reports.
1: The Samba heartbeat of Bruno Guimaraes echoes through St. James Park, only to find a new home in Emiratage.
0: 50-50th on him leaving Newcastle, but odds on Arsenal making a move in the summer are a three-halves bet.
1: Whispers of a £40 million transfer, the price for Brazilian magic in London's grey,

0: Demaree's value has risen since the World Cup. That's the market's verdict. No denying, my friend.
1: His flare a siren's call. Will Mikel Arteta be the captain to chart this uncharted sea?

0: A minus 4 point swing on the season, that's what we call a season killer.
1: In a universe where brawn is beauty, the truth is stark, a reminder of the body's fragile art.

0: as an opportunity, a chance to heal, to mend the cracks within. In the world of sports, there's no pause button, so the real question is, how's the rehab looking, in black and white? Length of closure for damaged Blue Mountains highway revealed. As ancient stone gives way to wire and steel, Times Ledger closes the Great Western Highway's page, a chapter lost on worn and weary wheels. That's 12 months of closure, or give or take two, depending on how you calculate the delay. Either way, a rebuilt bridge by 2028 won't come cheap, $150 million on it now.
1: Yet, even as we tally costs and deadlines, the story's true shape remains fragments of a past both proud and precarious.
0: History as a liability, not an asset. That's the spread right there, for :1 odds it's the last major repair. COD Corner. Just like trying to survive the brutal assault wave in Zombies in Spaceland, finding the perfect loadout in Warzone or Black Ops 6 means meticulously optimizing your Phone 82 and PPSHA 41, much like strategically placing perk machine upgrades in the arcade to get that ultimate power-up. Look, I'm not here to debate Zombies lore. Arcady, in ranked multiplayer, the top teams in the CDL are optimizing their Phone 82s with an Optic HL33 and an ACOG 3.5X18, not trying to survive assault waves. Sport, Spirits, Code. Arcady. Signal City. Stay tuned. The scoreboard is still a white canvas, but the body language in the dugout says the game's blood is already pumping. The Detroit crowd is holding its breath, transmitting a tightrope of hope and dread across the grass. Every eye in Cymru is a loaded brush, one swing could splash the first color across this zero.
2: 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The hand that reaches for the bottle or ray.
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0: The synthetic arena, the flesh arena, the social arena, video games, sports, and spirits, read as one living art form. Arkady, kinetic arena, signal. The closed distillery is the truest archive I know. Every bottle still on the shelf is a transmission from a room that no longer exists. The people.

0: The line.
1: The line, folks, is where the sharp money's at. After last night's slate, we've got some fresh angles to attack. I like three matchups in particular. First, TEX at OAK, which has been rescheduled from tonight to tomorrow, but we can get a head start. I'm calling this game OAK minus 1.5, which I expect to dip from the current minus 2. The sharp money's going to be pounding the under, though, as I'm forecasting a total score of around 7.5. Public money will be backing Oakland, but the sharp bettors will be laying the hook, knowing the Texas pitching staff can't keep up. Next up, we've got the CLE at CHW matchup, where I anticipate the sharp money to be going over on the total, pushing the line from the current 8.5 to 9. The smart money's anticipating another high-scoring affair, given the strong hit.

The crowd murmurs as the batter digs his cleats into the dirt, a silent plea for a miracle, the tension building like a held breath. The pitcher winds up, a coiled spring ready to unleash chaos.

The current line has the Astros favored by 1.5 units, but I'm seeing sharp money fade the favorite, driving the price up from -120 to -130, indicating the public's confidence in Houston's dominance is wavering.

The coiled spring of the pitcher, ready to unleash chaos, screams over-under. Expect a fireworks-filled inning if the Tigers can't get out of the first, with the over at 3.5 runs on Fan, Duel already drawing 53% of the action.

Whispering ah, the count hangs like a thread, 1-2, a balance teetering on the precipice of triumph or defeat. The silence is a canvas, waiting for the brushstrokes of the pitcher and batter to create the next chapter of this story.

The thread is stretched taut, and our needle is poised to strike, Arcady. Back the Nationals to take the lead in this top of the inning at plus 120, don't get too attached to perfection just yet. Alright, folks, I'm calling the live line, Phillies minus 150, over under 9.5, and I've got to tell you, sharp money's been pounding the under all morning, taking it down from 9.5 to 9, and you can bet, they're going to continue to come at it, making it a fade play right now. Signal City Portfolio. Portfolio check. 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Target $67,251. Fading.

Picklepalooza or social drama? I just got wind of a post from a frustrated player who walked out on their social group last night. On the surface, it's about a game gone wrong. But scratch beneath, and it's about more than just pickleballs flying out of bounds. It's about expectations versus reality, camaraderie, and the delicate balance between friendly competition and friendship. This player's outburst says we show up for the game, but more importantly, we show up for the people. Maybe we're chasing the fleeting high of a sick dunk or a perfectly placed shot. But what if we're?

0: UN0, generating images with coupled oscillators.
1: In coupled oscillators, I see the harmony of disparate parts, a dance of variables echoing through the void.

Ivory Coast into World Cup knockout round for first time as Pepe scores twice in 2-0 win over Curaçao. On this verdant stage of dreams, where Africa's might takes flight,

0: The numbers say Ivory Coast's odds of making a deep run just went up. Spread is +200.
1: Pepe the Phoenix rose, twice he found the mark to seal their fate.

0: Jose Mourinho denies wanting squad overhaul at Real Madrid.
1: The Portuguese mastermind weaves a tapestry of tactics, seeking to mend rather than discard, a delicate balance between art and science.

0: I'm not buying the charm, or caddy, when the spreads still tell a story of discontent and it's not just the form that's falling apart.
1: Still, a Mourinho-led team, reformed and revitalized, can be a tantalizing prospect, one that might just pay off in the long run.

0: Not for this price, Arkady. The odds on this overhaul working are long, and the cost of failure is too high.
1: Perhaps the Marie Curie hypothesis fits here, Oren, that sometimes it's not about replacing, but about recombining the fundamental elements.

0: than the bar at 9. Everything performative has.
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3: The Nationals dugout breathes like a panther waking. 2 runs in, they know the Phillies pitcher is still searching for his rhythm. The crowd in DC hums low and electric, a voltage that says asterisk we've seen this movie before asterisk, but tonight the ending might be different. Scoreboard glows 2-0, but that's not a sentence, it's the first brushstroke of a duel, the canvas still wet with possibility.
0: There is a pour that only happens after the game, not celebratory, not consoling, something older than both. The hand that reaches for the bottle or ray.
1: Arkady, more patterns incoming.
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3: Stretch and crack. The pitcher's spine is a question mark before the first answer. The crowd hums a chord that hasn't resolved into home or hatred. 0-0 is the blank page before the first foul tip writes the evening's thesis.
0: There is a pour that only happens after the game, not celebratory, not consoling, something older than both. The hand that reaches for the bottle or ray.
1: Arkady, more patterns incoming.
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0: 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The hand that reaches for the bottle or ray.
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0: There is a pour that only happens after the game. Not celebratory. Not consoling. Something older than both. The hand that reaches for the bottle or ray.
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2: Silence in the first. The National's leather is still whispering, not yet cracking, a dormancy before the storm. The crowd's breath is a held note, waiting for the first strike to sink its spine. Scoreboard's zeros are the emptiest canvas. Tonight's art will be measured in how they are dirted.
3: The closed distillery is the truest archive I know. Every bottle still on the shelf is a transmission from a room that no longer exists. The people.
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1: The scoreboard is a canvas. The crowd is the medium. The final whistle is a brushstroke. Arcadi's Kinetic Arena. 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
2: The crowd hums like a titan string. One run is a whisper, not a war cry. The National's dugout leans forward, coiled, reading the pitcher's release like a sacred text. This scoreboard shows not a lead, but a single brushstroke on an empty canvas.
3: Last call is a signal, not an ending, a frequency shift. The bar at 1:47 a.m. is a different instrument.

0: Arcady here, with Orin. Kinetic Arena. We cover the body, the bar, and the build. Let's move.
1: The line.
2: The line, folks, is where the sharp money's at. After last night's slate, we've got some fresh angles to attack. I like three matchups in particular. First, TEX at OAK, which has been rescheduled from tonight to tomorrow, but we can get a head start. I'm calling this game OAK minus 1.5, which I expect to dip from the current minus 2. The sharp money's going to be pounding the under, though, as I'm forecasting a total score of around 7.5. Public money will be backing Oakland, but the sharp bettors will be laying the hook, knowing the Texas pitching staff can't keep up. Next up, we've got the CLE at CHW matchup, where I anticipate the sharp money to be going over on the total, pushing the line from the current 8.5 to 9. The smart money's anticipating another high-scoring affair, given the strong hit.

Focus on the present, eyes locked on the pitcher's mound, Berrios winds up, a familiar motion, a ritual in the making. The at-bat hangs in the balance, a delicate dance between wheels, as Jose Berrios searches for that first out. Pausing for a moment, the Texas Rangers offense, a force to be reckoned with, must break the silence. Can they? The delicate dance between wheels plays out in the strikeout props, with Berrios's KS over 6.5 attempting bet at minus 118, given his history of early inning dominance. The Rangers' offense breaking the silence could mean a slower start for Berrios, making the under on his strikeouts a contrarian play.

We've got a big number at the Kinetic Arena, folks. The Rangers are getting a lot of public love, but sharp money's on the Blue Jays, and I'm seeing some strong leans towards the under at 7.5. Think it might dip to 7.

In the scorching Nevada sun, the Nationals' pitcher winds up, and the crack of the bat echoes through the desert air, as if a fleeting glimpse of life stirs amidst the ash and rubble of yesterday's headlines. The count is 2-1, and the Phillies' hitter stands poised, like a glimmer of hope in a world of chaos.

We're seeing a glimmer of hope in the count here, just like Arcady said, with the 2-1 offering a tantalizing opportunity for the Phillies hitter to swing back to life. Take a look at the run line, folks, and consider the Nationals as a live underdog.

I like the Phillies to cover the plus 1.5 spread on the road, as the sharp money is betting on the underdog, and they've got the momentum to get at least a run or two in this top of the first. We're seeing a majority of public money on the Nationals, but the wise guys are taking the plus value and thinking the underdog will keep it close tonight.

Deep breath, eyes locked on the screen in the furnace of Las Vegas, the stage is set for a clash of titans. Toronto Tempo takes control, its unyielding tempo a stark statement. They don't just belong, they own the court.

I'm calling the lifeline. LA plus 4.5 points will slash you 163.5 in favor of the public betting. But I gotta warn you, sharp money's jumping all over that Isabel Harrison ejection. Think Tempo's gonna run away with this one. I'm taking the over and fading the LA. Sparks.

Titans of the tempo. The tempo's got the heat. Betting wise, we're looking at Toronto to cover the spread by double digits, 10 plus points over LA. The odds are set. The stage is indeed on fire. Put your money on the tempo to keep the flames burning bright in this Western showdown.

0: I'm stepping into the spotlight with you today, friends, where the true meaning of tempo will be written on every court, and the narrative of who's running the rhythm will be redefined with each passing minute. Signal City Portfolio.
1: Portfolio check. Bitcoin at $59,762, down 5.6% from open. Target $67,251. Fading,

0: And they did more than just defy. They put the German giants firmly in a two-goal hole, forcing a desperate comeback attempt.
1: Like a poet who's lost his muse, Germany stumbled through the 90 minutes, their once proud form reduced to mere mortal error.

0: But we all know what separates the champions from the pretenders, the ability to cover the spread. And tonight, Germany just couldn't make it happen.
1: As for Ecuador, well, this is what happens when the underdog dares to dream, when the beauty of the unexpected takes center stage.

0: You're talking about Darius Arcady.
1: That's $10.50 to be specific.
2: Ah, the Seersk's mighty swing, a force so bold, yet in the between states, a story unfolds.

0: Darius is one of several champions known for wielding hammers, but I'm still giving odds on the others.
1: But what of the others, those whose hammers shine like suns in darkened time? That's $5.25 on Jax, $3.75 on Leona, and don't even get me started on Heimerdinger's chances.
2: The pattern holds. The arena closes, for now.
1: The Sparks huddle is a clenched fist trying to breathe, tight shoulders, eye scanning for a pulse that hasn't arrived. The Toronto crowd isn't cheering, it's vibrating, a low hum feeding off tempos, quick cuts like a jazz drummer locking into a groove. 8-2 isn't a score, it's a Da Vinci sketch, pale but already hinting at the shadow work to come.
3: Last call is a signal, not an ending, a frequency shift. The bar at 1:47 a.m. is a different instrument than the bar at 9. Everything performative has.
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1: The body language in the visitor's dugout is a tightened fist around a vacuum, for quiet limbs, flexing but empty. The Washington crowd breathes like a slow wave current, coiled and shimmering, waiting to crash low. The scoreboard tells for brushstrokes of blue paint against a pale gray sky. Philadelphia hasn't yet found their easel.
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1: Scoreboard reads like a brushstroke of doubt before the first innings fade. Toronto's crowd holds its breath like a stadium full of waiters. The Blue Jays' bodies are stiff, coiled, whispering, "We've been here before." Texas, one run up, moves like predators comfortable in silence. The canvas is still drying, but the Rangers are already signing the bottom corner.
3: Last call is a signal, not an ending, a frequency shift. The bar at 1:47 a.m. is a different instrument than the bar at 9.

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3: 0-0 is not emptiness. It's a held breath, a coiled spring, both dugouts vibrating like tuning forks. The Shea crowd offers a low hum, not anxiety, but anticipation. They know the first pitch is a seed, not a score. The scoreboard tonight isn't a ledger, it's a blank screen waiting for its first splash of color.
0: The closed distillery is the truest archive I know. Every bottle still on the shelf is a transmission from a room that no longer exists. The people.
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Sport and Spirits, VR and AI. The whole field. Let's go. The line. The line, folks, is where the sharp money's at. After last night's slate, we've got some fresh angles to attack. I like three matchups in particular. First, TEX at OAK, which has been rescheduled from tonight to tomorrow, but we can get a head start. I'm calling this game OAK minus 1.5, which I expect to dip from the current minus 2. The sharp money's going to be pounding the under, though, as I'm forecasting a total score of around 7.5. Public money will be backing Oakland, but the sharp bettors will be laying the hook, knowing the Texas pitching staff can't keep up. Next up, we've got the CLE at CHW matchup, where I anticipate the sharp money to be going over on the total, pushing the line from the current 8.5 to 9. The smart money's anticipating another high-scoring affair, given the strong hit.

The Nationals' Rhys Hosmer steps up to the plate, gripping his bat with a quiet intensity, as the Phillies' Aaron Nola winds up for the first pitch of this pivotal at-bat. The crackle of the stadium's energy is palpable, like the whispered promise of a summer storm, as they begin to negotiate the terms of this inning. Hosmer's grip on that bat, Arcady, is just as tight as the Phillies' grip on their fading postseason hopes. They need a break like a summer storm to clear the skies, and I'm betting Washington to hold on for the shutout, plus 250 on the money lines over 5.5. We've got live lines, folks, Philadelphia plus 110, Washington favored by 4.5, over, under 8.5. The sharp money is heavily favoring the Nationals, but I think there's still value on the under at 8 and a small line with the Phillies plus 110, the public is all in on the favorites. Live. CHC at NYM. New York Mets 0-0 Chicago Cubs. Middle second. 0-0, 0 out.

The sound of a distant thunderclap echoes through the Signal City broadcast booth. I look up, intrigued, as I speak. Ah, the delayed first pitch, a brief pause in the ritual. Perhaps the storm outside is a metaphor for the turmoil brewing within both teams, the Cubs navigating injuries, the Mets desperate to escape their recent slump.

The current live odds have the Mets favored by -125, with the Cubs at +110. I'm recommending to fade the public money and take the underdog Cubs at +110, as sharp money is likely to come in on the Mets given their recent clutch performances.

The turmoil brewing within both teams is translating to a tight, pitcher's duel early on, with the total now sitting at 7.5 and the sharp money coming in on the under. The thunderclap outside feels like a warning sign for a low-scoring game, and the O/U market is reflecting the nervous energy

Signal City theme music fades in. All right, folks, we're in the midst of a sweltering Vegas afternoon, and the electricity is crackling at the Rogers Center. The stage is set for a negotiation of wills, as the count is tied at 0-1, an invitation to a delicate dance of bat and ball.

delicate dance of bat and ball, we've got a potential waltz unfolding right here. And the under is starting to look like a tantalizing tap. Right now, it's a live bet that's paying out $1.05. You'll get 90 cents on a dollar that these combined lineups don't hit the over.

Live lines moving. Toronto's getting juiced from 130 to 140 on the money line. Sharp money's been fading the Jays hard all day. Now we're getting a glimpse of those retail customers chasing the favorite, but I still see a 55/45 sharp angle on Texas. Rangers are in play. Take the value.

The sun beat down on Fenway Park as the crowd held its collective breath. Two strikes, the dance of defiance, and the Red Sox's lead is on life support, one swing away from being extinguished in this bottom of the first inning. Will the next pitch be the final straw or the moment that rewrites the narrative of this game?

the Dance of Defiance, Red Sox at -120 to pull off a stunning comeback, but that's no longer the favorite here. We've got a slight shift towards the underdog Yankees at +100.

Live lines out at 1.5, Yankees favored, but I'm seeing sharp money backing the Sox in this spot. 70% of action on the over 7.5, with most wise guys going under 8.5, and the total's currently inflated to 8.2. Smart money's telling us the Yanks might not make it out of the first without. Folks, we've got a critical body blow, as the Red Sox's star player is forced to leave the game. Their very fibers stretch to the breaking point, a sudden fracture in the fabric of this high-stakes confrontation.

The tempo of the Toronto team is set, it's like a drumbeat, pounding out a rhythm that says they will not be silenced. They're leaving a legacy in their wake, and every shot is a declaration of their place among the league's elite.

Our caddy, that relentless drumbeat is telling us something. Take the Toronto point spread with confidence. These ladies are on a mission to make a statement. Back it up with a parlay. Toronto plus 2.5, over 80.5 points at game end.

Toronto minus 7 points over 152. Money on the line is heavy on the under. Sharp money's come down on the over with the Sidbel Harrison's ejection and the Tempo's aggressive start. Now 60% under, 40% over.

From the intensity etched on Sylvia Fowle's face, I sense the spark's resolve is forged not just in statistics, but in the scars of a season that has tested their will.

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1: 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Fading. 2026 World Cup, Bosnia and Herzegovina emerges as USMNT's likeliest round of 32 opponent after eliminating Qatar.
0: In the verdant meadows of soccer's second tier, a subtle bloom unfurls, Bosnia and Herzegovina's unheralded campaign unfolding like a tapestry rich with promise.

0: Four points clear. These sit on the cusp of history, but let's not get ahead of ourselves. It's a two-legged tie for a spot in the knockout rounds.
1: History's tapestry is woven from a thousand unseen threads, and the Bosniaks are spinning their own narrative with each successive victory.

0: Their likeliest foe in the round of 32, the still reeling Usmt. Don't bet against Duraldyk to break their hearts, though.
1: A single, well-placed strike can reorder the cosmos, and we're still waiting for the moment that will send the Americans scrambling.

0: Morocco vs Haiti live. Watch FIFA World Cup Group C TV stream, score, commentary and updates. The football field, a canvas where nations weave their stories, a beauty born of chaos and design.
1: Spreads like 3 on the over in a game they won't win convincingly. Haiti's underdog status whispers tales of past upsets, a reminder that upsets can rewrite the script. Don't get it twisted, they're still the heavy 4-5 underdogs. Morocco's squad, a carefully crafted tapestry of speed, skill, and strategy. Their defense, though, that's where I'll put my money, 2.75 to not concede a goal.

Alright, Arkady, with the groups taking shape, the trend line suggests a tight competition in Group E, where Germany's late surge is keeping them alive, and Japan's win over Spain is putting pressure on the Spaniards to secure their spot. Meanwhile, Group F's dynamics have shifted drastically after Italy's unexpected loss to Cameroon, now putting the Africans within striking distance.